0: For no man can form a god which is like himself. He is mortal, and what he makes with lawless hands is dead. For he is better than objects he worships, since he has life, but they never have. The enemies of your people worship even the most hateful animals, which are worse than all others when judged by their lack of intelligence. And even as animals, they are not so beautiful in appearance that one would desire them. But they have escaped both the praise of God and his blessing.
1: And that's humanity right there.
0: Wow.
1: We're so messed up.
0: That was deep, dude.
1: Yeah.
0: My goodness, I need to read that again.
1: Yeah. I'd say, like I've said this a couple times too before, but the closer you get to know God, the more you start to realize that material things don't matter. And that's, and as soon as you realize that, you start to let go of vanity, right? And also, I think you were telling me, but as you're getting older, you don't like to surround yourself with dramatic people, right? You don't care about, also, when we were talking about having kids, right? I feel like that's the best way to let go of vanity, because you don't think about yourself anymore, right? You think about your child, embracing him. Mm-hmm. So, yeah, God gives you the tools. Like, you don't, like you might be asking yourself, like, how can I let go of vanity? Like, there's no steps, right? But no, God puts it in your heart, and he shows you the way, right? Don't ever try to do it your own way, because I've tried that before many of times, and I always fail and end up depressed in my room, not wanting to get up out of my bed. So yeah, just trust in God, and he will take care of us, even as messed up as we are as a human society.
0: I did like how the chapter was started. The first line, the first two lines in chapter 15, but you, our God, are kind and true, patient and ruling all things in mercy. For even if we sin, we are yours, knowing your power, but we will not sin because we know that we are considered yours.
1: So that what, I mean, that's what mercy is, right? Like, mm-hmm. getting a second chance when we don't deserve it. Mm-hmm. That's why he died on the cross. Yeah. Amen to that.
0: Amen.
1: Well, thank you guys. I hope you enjoyed today's episode. Andrew will be your host by himself without me for a couple of 2 weeks, but I'll be back. Thank
0: sure
1: you.
0: Sure, will be discontinued by the time he gets back.
1: No. All right. Thank you guys.
0: All right. Thank you.
1: See you next week.

Hello, my name is Father Stephen Norton. I'm the pastor. We are at St. John the Baptist Church in Yonkers. I'm the pastor of St. John the Baptist, Most Holy Trinity, St. Anne Parish in Yonkers. We have another church site not too far from here, about a mile away. We are a merged parish that continues to open itself to countless ways that we're able, most especially, bring peace to our world. As I stand here today, we are searching for ways in which we can continue to encourage people to learn about peace throughout our world, in our lives, in our community, and throughout the globe. There's such a need for peace. And we here at St. John the Baptist, Most Holy Trinity, St. Anne Parish, want to be major advocates of peace in our world.

So renewing this beautiful Eucharistic presence, our Lord, body, blood, soul, and divinity, who died and rose for us, opening the gates of heaven. So spreading that good news to everyone,

even non-Catholics, people who don't believe in God, giving them this idea of our loving Savior who does everything for us so that we can be with Him and the saints and the angels in heaven for all eternity.

Dear children, I still need your prayers. You wonder why all these prayers? Look around you, dear children, and you will see how greatly sin has dominated the world. Pray, therefore, that Jesus conquers. Thank you for having responded to my call.

Welcome to Living in Faith. I'm going to start with a reading from Hebrews 12, from verse 1 on. Accept the correction of the Lord. What a cloud of innumerable witnesses surround us. So let us be rid of every encumbrance, and especially of sin, to persevere in running the race mark out before us. Let us look to Jesus, the founder of our faith, who will bring it to completion. For the sake of the joy reserved for him, he endured the cross, scorning its shame, and then sat at the right of the throne of God. Think of Jesus, who suffered so many contradictions from evil people, and you will not be discouraged or grow weary. Have you already shed your blood in the struggle against sin? Do not forget the comforting word.

answers that wisdom addresses to you as children. My son, pay attention when the Lord corrects you, and do not be discouraged when he punishes you. For the Lord corrects those he loves and chastises everyone he accepts as a son. What you endure is in order to correct you. God treats you like sons, and what son is not corrected by his father? If you were without correction, which has been received by all, as is fitting for sons, you will not be sons, but bastards. Besides, when our parents, according to the flesh, corrected us, we respected them. How much more should we be subject to the Father of the spirits to have life? Our parents corrected us as they saw fit, with a view to this very short life, but God corrects us for our own good, that we may share his holiness. All correction is painful at the moment, rather than pleasant. Later, it brings the fruit of peace, that is, holiness, to those who have been trained by it. Lift up, then, your drooping hands and strengthen your trembling knees. Make level the ways for your feet, so that the lame may not be disabled, but healed. The word of the Lord. How important it is. We know that it's difficult to accept this. When we go through difficult moments in our lives, we have a lot of wondering to do, and we have so many questions, and our faith can be challenged very, very badly. And so that is the correction of the Lord. We can see reading the scriptures how he allows Satan to put us through the meal through the grinder, you know, like he did with Peter and Job and so many other cases. And we can see it in our lives. We can see it in nations. Today, we can see how he's putting Ukraine through this and many countries that are at war. Look at Syria, Iraq, and all of those countries that we have mentioned prior in Africa too. Genocides and terrible wars, and people put people through difficult times like that. But God allows these things to happen because nothing moves outside his will. So we have to know that God allowed it. He didn't produce that kind of horrible things to people, but he allows it in order to correct us, to strengthen us, to guide us, to lead us, to purify us. Whole towns go through that. In the Old Testament, we can see how God was testing his Hebrews, and they went through so much. Sometimes they would keep them for 400 years as slaves. In some cases. And so the discipline was so severe. But today it's not much different. It seems to be a little shorter than before. But still, we can see people behind the Iron Curtain, like, I don't know how many years, many years. Today we see countries in Latin America like Venezuela, Cuba, and now some others fell into the hands of communists, and they are kept in those prisons of communism for many years. And those are Catholic countries. And you know that God is doing something. God is working on something. And we know that for us to understand this and not to lose our faith and not to misinterpret the word justice, we need to lift ourselves up from this
basic level.

the transitory life, and there to look up, you know, to look up higher than this, and to know that earthly life is a school, as we many times said in this program, is a school of souls. And the question will always be, what lesson is God teaching us right now? You know, when you look at the world today, God allowed that this civilization to be globalized and to be intercommunicated. That's something God has provided. And so the lessons are even more demanding, because now we are aware of what takes place all around the world. So we have more responsibility with our neighbor, because we know more about our neighbor. See, before, when people had no way of knowing what happened today in China, what happened today in India, or somewhere else in the world, you were not responsible for what was taking place there, other than always interceding for the well-being of all humanity. But now you can see directly what's taking place. A lot of people just watch the war every day, and they see people going through all these difficulties, you know, in the war, because you can watch it in video, right? Sometimes in real time, live. The question is, do we know what we are doing regarding that? Because obviously, if God allows us to see what is happening in faraway places, He is allowing us to see that so that we can learn and pass the grade of that particular lesson, which is neighbor. What would you do if you are watching the war in Ukraine today? Just watch it, or pray and intercede for those fallen people, people that are going through so much harm, and not only there, in many other places in the world. And wars will always be until Jesus returns. That's something that will always happen on this earth. Famines, natural disasters, and so many other plagues. All of that is part of living in this planet, in this earth. And we all have to focus on the lesson. What lesson is God teaching us today? You can see that there are superpowers, and God changes around those superpowers. He moves them around. He allows them only for so much time. And the same way He let them build themselves up powerfully, He also crumbles them down powerfully whenever He so desires. Each empire has a time to build and a time to be demolished. That is the story, you know, the human history, and we can't escape it. It's just like that. You can read through history how many empires rise and how many fell, and is one after another, one after another. And this is our earthly life. And if you look at it on your little life, it's not much different than the whole world's nature, because your little life is composed of all these elements. You have to build yourself up for surviving in this earthly life. And then sometimes you lose everything. There is like a demolition of your buildings, of your construction. And then you have to start from zero. So many things happen in that sense, with that kind of direction. And it's earthly life, is building and demolishing, you know. This is the nature of this transitory life. It's a moving life. It's constantly changing. As a matter of fact, you know, not only from a cellular point of view, but also from a spiritual one, we are constantly changing. We are not the same person
biologically or spiritually that went to bed yesterday. Today, we are different. We are in a different day. We are moving towards our goal, whichever

different level. And therefore, all your biology, all your spirituality, all of that is moving along with this, with the steps, you know, that you are taking. No one is still. Everyone is moving. And inside you and outside you, things are moving constantly. And obviously, there are things that remain in place. Our faith remains in place. You know, when we do have a faith and we do have our heart in God, that doesn't move and doesn't go anywhere, stays, because God stays. That's what he said, everything will come to pass, but my words will never pass. And that will teach us that God stays always. It's the only thing that stays. People die on us. People come and go. And everything else in this world is like that, comes and goes. And but God stays always if we are faithful. And this is something very important to learn, because if we find this stability, most people are looking for stability through their economy, through their human affection, you know, people's affection, through the security that may give you your talents, you know, that you achieve goals in order to have safety and to acquire the things you want to acquire to feel safe, you know. And you can do that. You can get to do all of that. But that is not necessarily something that will give you an stability in the full meaning of the word. Because to be stable is to be at peace and to have the joy of God and to have the hope of God. And for that to be possible, we need to really understand the Holy Spirit in our lives, because it's the only one that will give us that stability, that integrity that unites our lower nature with our higher nature of the Spirit and the lower nature of the flesh, and unite them in one unit, you know, one person, because we are one person of two natures, and we all know that, you know, we are flesh and spirit. That's why St. Paul says that it seems as if the flesh is fighting against the spirit, because the flesh tends towards sin and the spirit towards God. But with one person within those two natures, and all of these, we have to work on keeping harmony with all of these. And it's a science that we have to master, that we should master before we die. Because if we don't, and we are saved because of grace, we may have to continue the schooling of this life in purgatory in a painful way, because we don't have in purgatory the means to mend what needed to be learned during this time in the flesh. But God is so generous and the Holy Spirit is so punctual that he constantly appears to us and tells us what to do and how to do it, and signal to us the way to do it, and inspire us and send us aid to tell us and to show us the way. And this is something that he constantly does, because he is merciful. And but when we are not focused on faith, we are missing the lesson every day, and we are not paying attention to it. It's very easy to lose focus, to lose attention in the main lesson we have to learn every day. And lessons that come from God are very simple. He teaches us in a very simple way.

God is not teaching us in a way that we need to really make a great effort to understand him. No, he is perfect in his teachings. His teachings are wise, and wisdom is easy and accessible to anyone, as long as your heart is open to it. So important to have an open heart so that the wisdom of God flows through you and you don't become an obstacle to the wisdom of God. Because sometimes, you know, we are so rooted in the ways of thinking and also sin that we intentionally detain the flow of the wisdom of God, stop it from flowing through us because it's not convenient, because we don't want to change and we don't want to let go of the things that are hurting us. And that's how we create a cancerous type of body and destroy ourselves if we don't pay attention, you know, because you stop the flow of God, you stop the flow of life, as simple as that. Living in mortal sin is living without the oxygen of God. It's so dangerous, you know. That's why it's called mortal sin. That is the meaning, is mortal. It kills you. Kills your soul, kills you eternally. The dimension of mortal sin is so important to conceive, to really have a clarity about it. Because, you know, we are talked about it at school. We are given the catechesis of mortal sin. We hear it. They tell us in every Lent season and Advent. And every teaching of reconciliation leads you to understand mortal sin. But sometimes it stays in the religion and it doesn't go into the heart. And your heart doesn't enter that dimension of sin and doesn't enter the reality of mortal sin, mortal. But that should ring really loud in your heart above all, in your conscience. It should ring loud. Mortal sin kills you, you know, destroys you. And it's the truth. Some people think that some sins are justifiable. You see people living in common law, and they think they're okay. Yeah, and some priests will tell them they are okay because they study their case and they find that, they should be together. They love each other. They should be fine. Yeah. In so many other sins, some people live of corruption. Some people live of lies and so many other mortal sins that people get used to be part of them in their lives and make as a source of living, of surviving sometimes. And this world today that is so materialistic and engaged in the spirit of consumism and relativism, you easily get caught with the idea that some sins are just part of your life and you can just embrace them and live with them with no fear. And this is how so many people, so many souls are lost. So we keep on fighting and working really hard on understanding the severity and radicality of becoming good. You know, we are always taught to be holy, to be good. You read Saint Peter in his letters, and he's very strong in exhorting us to be holy as our Father is holy, as the Son Jesus is holy. And as they are holy, we should be holy. And yes, it may end up being like a song, you know, like a litany. And that probably remains a litany, and we love it, and it's beautiful, and it sounds great. But how far is that from sinking into the heart and becoming a reality in our life?
And that is the question. Are you daring to walk into that dimension and be holy? You know, it takes a quantum leap to go towards that direction and to understand how radical the decision to be holy is. It's like people very easily walk into the dimension of evil and the dimension of disobedience, the dimension of sin, and kindly and easily walk into that and stay there and die there and die forever because of that. But to enter goodness and to take the step to enter the dimension of the light, you need to take a huge decision. It has to be a commitment that you make with salvation. You see the vision of salvation in Christ's gospel. You see, God gave it to us in such a simple way that you just read the gospels and you see salvation everywhere, in every word of the Messiah. Is salvation. But you have to learn how to read those words. Those words had to be read with the Spirit so that they can come inside you and transform you. Many saints have witnessed how strongly they were changed by a reading of the scriptures, by a homily, by just reading the words, and move them into this great dimension of love, the love of God, and change their lives forever. And they were set on the road to sanctification, and they made it because the word changed them and led them to be this new people of God, this new creation. If we didn't know that it is possible, we wouldn't have any hope. But look, we have over 2,000 years of Christianity. An uncountable number of saints have left, you know, their testimony for us to feed from those testimonies as a witness of truth and the witness of possible engagement with a reality that is beyond our imagination, the reality of salvation, eternal salvation. And we can see it in the saints. You read the life of any saint, and you can see how they entered into the incredible decision of being of God. They all have a different testimony as to how they made that step, how they walked in. And we all need to walk in into that dimension of light. You know, we can get really distracted and be focusing on many things that appear to be attractive and seductive regarding our faith, our religion. And probably none of that has to do with our decision of being holy. We can get entertained with a lot of things that look holy, but that don't make us holy. And you can see the young man of the gospel. He thought he was very holy. He fulfilled the commandments, but he had to walk away sad, very sad, because he couldn't do what Jesus asked him to do. So he wasn't that holy. He really didn't have it, though he was good, you know. But it's not enough. You have to do more than that. And that's the step I'm talking about. We have to be more than good. We have to be holy. And for that, we have to come from goodness into sanctity. And that is a quantum leap. That is a leap where we have to go and understand the dimension that we have to achieve, you know, the dimension that we engage ourselves with
when we look at the horizon of eternal life, when we dare to look at it. You know, it's there in front of us. If people look at the world just like plain material world, you won't see a transcendence at all. But if you really look at the gospel and learn how to read it spiritually, then you will learn to focus on that, and you can see that there is an afterlife, and you will be beyond the revealed word. You will be existing within that already from this life on. You know, it's very powerful to see nuns and monks and priests and consecrated laity that are under vows, consecrated. And those that know what they did when they exercise those vows, they are transformed into very supernatural people. And all of us are because of baptism. But especially when you have those vows, you are in another dimension if you are faithful. See, you already are in a wedding and a marriage with the Lamb. You are part of a marriage that is already consumed. And that's why it's so powerful. So if a person is aware of vows and what they mean, they exist within those vows, and they live already the afterlife within this life. It's something mysterious and powerful. That's why so many priests and nuns and monks and consecrated laity have achieved such highs of the spirit during this earthly life, because it's an amazing ladder that will lift us up to this powerful dimension. God is great and wonderful. God is like our answer, you know, to everything. We know that the world is teaching us many lessons, you know, the material world, because we learn so much from it. It is an amazing, beautiful school. If we walk this life with God, because He will teach us in every step we take, everywhere our senses go, everywhere our feelings go, everywhere our passions go, everywhere our thoughts, our creativity, our mind that is so wonderful, everywhere we will learn, and we won't stop learning. And it's great, it's amazing, because these are the lessons of God beyond the intellectual formation any university can give you. We are talking about higher learning, the learning through the wisdom of God. It's just very powerful. I'm going to read you from Acts of the Apostles, chapter 10, from verse 1. The baptism of Cornelius. There was in Caesarea a man named Cornelius, captain of what was called the Italian battalion. He was a religious and God-fearing man, together with his whole household. He gave generously to the people and constantly prayed to God. One afternoon at about 3, he had a vision in which he clearly saw an angel of God coming towards him and calling him Cornelius. He stared at the vision in terror and said, "What is it, sir?" And the angel answered, "Your prayers and your alms have ascended as a remembrance of you before God. Now send some men to Joppa and summon a certain Simon, also known as Peter. He is the guest of Simon, a tanner, who lives beside the sea." As soon as the angel who spoke to him departed, Cornelius called 2 of his servants and a devout soldier from among those attached to his service,
And after having explained everything to them, he sent them to Joppa.

The next day, while they were on their journey and approaching the city, Peter went up to the roof at about noon to pray. He became hungry and wished to eat. But while they were preparing food, he fell into a trance. The heavens were opened to him, and he saw an object that looked like a large sheet coming down and being lowered to the ground by its four corners. In it were all kinds of four-legged animals of the earth, reptiles and birds. Then a voice said to him, "Get up, Peter, kill and eat." But Peter replied, "Certainly not, Lord. I have never eaten any common or unclean creature." And again, a second time, the voice spoke, "What God has made clean, you must not call unclean." This happened three times, and then the sheet was taken up again into the sky. While Peter was still puzzling over the meaning of the vision he had seen, the messengers of Cornelius arrived at the gate asking for the house of Simon. They called out to inquire whether Simon, also known as Peter, was staying there. At that moment, as Peter continued pondering on the vision, the Spirit spoke to him. "There are men looking for you. Get up and go downstairs and follow them without hesitation, for I have sent them." The word of the Lord. It's an amazing passage. You know, it's not over. I didn't read it all, but it's just an amazing passage to see the power of God, this Holy Spirit manifesting so clearly to these people, and to think that this is possible every day in our lives if we open our hearts to God. Amen.

And in this world of uncertainty, in this world of brokenness, in this world of violence, people of every generation hope for peace. And so during this Jubilee year, with this torch of peace, we signify that great hope, especially for the young people throughout the world who are experiencing that uncertainty, that despair, that violence, that lack of being known and knowing. We pray to God and we place ourselves before the Lord and His church in search of peace. And we know that true peace can only come through Christ. It can't come through the things of the world. It comes through Christ and our relationship with Him and His church. And so may God bless us all and bring us a great sense of peace.

0: One feels a deeper connection to God, and when walking here, we feel closer to God and connected.
1: Well, I think it's transcendent. I think it transcends time and space. I think it's a wonderful surprise for me because I didn't expect it when I came to Mass today.
2: Yeah, that's the moment that we feel deeply connected with God and to serve Him and to adore God and to show respect.
1: Well, I think this walk's a great metaphor because I'm on this lifelong journey trying to know Him and know what His will is for me, let Him into my heart and my life, reflect His love and mercy as best I can in my own broken way. It's a daily challenge, and I'd be lost without trying to meet that.

0: Well, God helps us. Oh, in my life, God helps me remain in peace. It helps me stay connected to my religion and helps me live my day-to-day life without any struggles. God helps me be prepared for any event that I have to battle through, and He helps me just remain in peace and live a happy and faithful life.
1: God is important to us. It's the pillar that sustains our family, and it's everything. It's important to us.

Dear children, also today I am with you in prayer so that God gives you an even stronger faith. Little children, your faith is small and you are not even aware how much. Despite this, you are not ready to seek the gift of faith from God. That is why I am with you, little children, to help you comprehend my messages and put them into life. Pray. Pray. Pray, and only in faith and through prayer your soul will find peace and the world will find joy to be with God. Thank you for having responded to my call.

0: My dear brothers and sisters, may the Lord grant you peace. The season of Lent is the time that precedes the celebration of Easter, the Lord's Passover. This is the time to listen to the Word of God, to repent, and to prepare ourselves to remember the day of our baptism, when we were reconciled with God. And with others, this is the time to use the Christian weapon to atone for our sins. Namely, prayer, fasting, and almsgiving. In this sacred time, we prepare ourselves with repentance and self-purification to live faithfully for the Lord. So let us renew our spirits and hearts, so that the fruits of Lent may help us to live fully. The Paschal Mystery. And the joy of the Lord. The Holy Family of Nazareth is a precious gift for peace in the world, especially in the Middle East. Let us ask God, by the power of the Holy Spirit, to open our hearts and minds for peace and hope.
1: Dear brothers and sisters, Lent is a time that leads us and prepares us for the celebration of Easter. Just as we turn to God's Word, we are called to live this special time with offering and renewal for the Lord.

Renewing our hearts and lives, may the fruits of this Lent help us to live with greater kindness and joy the Paschal mystery of the Lord. I wish you a blessed observance of this great season in Nazareth. And indeed, in the Egyptian city where these words are spoken aloud, they remain unheard.

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0: The children of God become children of uniqueness, as Gabriel told in describing beauty. With him, half of uniqueness is fulfilled. Follow, O children of beauty, the Lord is with you.
1: Today is the beginning. We are witnessing the great miracle. The children of God become the children of the prophet when Gabriel announces the arrival of love with him. Let us pray to the Theotokos, follow those who love peace.

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0: We all find ourselves, indeed, each and every one of us, the individual who comes into the house, the sacred dwelling, the very essence of the house, the place of comfort and refuge, the abode where life unfolds, the sanctuary where we seek solace and peace, the cherished space that provides shelter and belonging, a haven for our souls. O Holy Mary, Mother of God, we humbly pray for us sinners, now and at the hour of our death. Amen. We implore your divine intercession. O Holy Mary, Mother of God, we earnestly pray for us sinners, now and at the hour of our passing, at the moment of our death. Amen. We seek your guidance and protection, Mother of God, Mother of God, in this life and as we approach our final moments, as we face the ultimate transition from this earthly existence to the eternal realm. Now, with your immense and glorious presence, and at the time when we are the departed, the deceased, those who have passed on from this earthly realm, when we face the ultimate transition, when our earthly journey concludes, and we enter into eternity, when our souls are called to their eternal rest, we ask for your continued grace and mercy, your unwavering support and divine compassion. As we embark on that final journey towards everlasting peace and communion with the divine.
1: Amen.
0: Maria's chest and her salt army, and a salt marsh between mothers, and a salty army with you, and a salt marsh between mothers.
1: Glory, Maria and Asca, the saltiest. Maria's chest and Asca Malhia.
0: Maria's chest and Asca Malhia among the mothers. Glory be to you, O God. I bear witness you are blessed hearts and have made life good, O my God.
1: Glory be to you, O Mary, and may God have mercy on you. Tell us our secrets now and at the hour of our death.
0: Amen. We implore you to reveal to us our deepest, most profound secrets now, at this very moment, and especially in the inevitable time when we are approaching our final breath, when we are truly dying and facing our ultimate end.
1: Amen.
2: Hello, Maria. 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Hello.

0: profound reverence and deep spiritual significance. 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A blessing of tranquility and well-being. Peace be upon you. A wish for serenity and inner calm. Peace be upon you. A heartfelt desire for harmony and quietude. Peace be upon you. A profound expression of peace and contentment.
1: O Mary, the fourth verse of the Secrets of Joy, Jesus presented to the temple.
0: In the fourth quarter of the game.
2: Joyful mystery. We contemplate the presentation of our Lord Jesus Christ in the temple. Our Mother who art in heaven, hallowed be thy name. Thy kingdom come, thy will be done on earth as it is in heaven.
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2: And lead us not into temptation, but deliver us from evil. Amen. Hail Mary, full of grace, the Lord is with thee. Blessed art thou among women, and blessed is the fruit of thy womb, Jesus.
3: Holy Mary, Mother of God, pray for us, sinners, now and at the hour of our death. Amen.
2: Hail Mary, full of grace, the Lord is with thee. Blessed art thou among women, and blessed is the fruit of thy womb, Jesus.
3: Holy Mary, Mother of God, pray for us, sinners, now and at the hour of our death. Amen.
2: Hail Mary, full of grace, the Lord is with thee. Blessed art thou among women, and blessed is the fruit of thy womb, Jesus.
3: Holy Mary, Mother of God, pray for us, sinners, now and at the hour of our death. Amen.
2: Hail Mary, full of grace, the Lord is with thee. Blessed art thou among women, and blessed is the fruit of thy womb, Jesus.
3: Holy Mary, Mother of God, pray for us sinners now and at the hour of our death. Amen.
2: Hail Mary, full of grace, the Lord is with thee. Blessed art thou among women, and blessed is the fruit of thy womb, Jesus.
3: Holy Mary, Mother of God, pray for us sinners now and at the hour of our death. Amen.
2: Hail Mary, full of grace, the Lord is with thee. Blessed art thou among women, and unblessed is the fruit
3: of thy most blessed and sacred womb, Jesus, the divine Son, the Savior of all mankind, the Redeemer of the world, the Light of the nations, the Hope of the afflicted, the King of glory, Hail Mary, full of divine grace and heavenly favor, truly blessed among all women, chosen by God, highly favored, the Lord, the Almighty and everlasting God, the Creator of all things, the Giver of life, the Source of all goodness, is indeed with thee, guiding and protecting you always, now and forevermore.
2: Blessed art thou among women, and blessed is the fruit of thy womb, Jesus.
3: Holy Mary, Mother of God, pray for us, sinners, now and at the hour of our death. Amen.
2: Hail Mary, full of grace, the Lord is truly with thee, present in every moment. Blessed art thou among all women, and blessed is the sacred fruit of thy womb, Jesus, our Savior and Redeemer. Holy Mary, Mother of God, we pray for us sinners, now and at the hour of our death. As it was in the very beginning, so it is now, and ever shall be.

0: world without end, through all eternity. Amen.
1: Amen.
2: Maria.

0: Yeah.
1: Fifth secret of the secrets of joy. The presence of Jesus Christ in the temple among the scholars.
2: El quinto, Mr. Gaudioso Contemple, in the fifth.
3: Joyful. Mystery, we contemplate the loss and finding of the child Jesus in the temple among the scribes.
4: Our Mother who art in heaven, hallowed be thy name. Thy kingdom come, thy will be done, on earth as it is in heaven. Give us this
5: day our daily bread. Forgive us our trespasses, as we forgive those who trespass against us. And lead us not into temptation, but deliver us from evil. Amen.
4: God save you, Mary, full of grace, the Lord is with you. Blessed art thou among women, and blessed is the fruit of thy womb, Jesus.
5: Holy Mary, Mother of God, pray for us, sinners, now and at the hour of our death. Amen.
4: God save you, Mary, full of grace, the Lord is with you. Blessed art thou among women, and blessed is the fruit of thy womb, Jesus.
5: Holy Mary, Mother of God, pray for us, sinners, now and at the hour of our death. Amen.
4: God save you, Mary, full of grace. The Lord is with you. Blessed art thou among women, and blessed is the fruit of thy womb. Your womb, Jesus.
5: Santa Maria, Mother of God, pray for us sinners now and at the time of our death. Amen.
4: God save you, Maria, full you are of grace. The Lord is with you. Blessed are you among all women, and blessed is the fruit of your womb. Jesus.
5: Santa Maria, Mother of God, pray for us sinners, now and at the hour of our death. Amen.
4: God save you, Mary, full of grace, the Lord is with you. Blessed are you among women, and blessed is the fruit of your womb, Jesus.
5: Holy Mary, Mother of God, pray for us sinners, now and at the hour of our death. Amen.
4: God save you, Mary, full of grace, the Lord is with you. Blessed are you among women, and blessed is the fruit of your womb, Jesus.
5: Holy Mary, Mother of God, pray for us, sinners, now and at the hour of our death. Amen.
4: God save you, Mary, full of grace, the Lord is with you. Blessed art thou among women, and blessed is the fruit of thy womb, Jesus.
5: Holy Mary, Mother of God, pray for us, sinners, now and at the hour of our death. Amen.
4: God save you, Mary, full of grace, the Lord is with you. Blessed art thou among women, and blessed is the fruit of thy womb, Jesus. And blessed is the fruit of your womb, Jesus.
5: Holy Mary, Mother of God, pray for us, sinners, now and at the hour of our death. Amen.
4: God save you, Mary, full of grace, the Lord is with you. Blessed are you among women, and blessed is the fruit of your womb, Jesus. Holy Mary, Mother of God, pray for us, sinners, now and at the hour of our death. Amen. God save you, Mary, full of grace. The Lord is with you. Blessed are you among all women, and blessed is the fruit of your womb, Jesus.
5: Holy Mary, Mother of God, pray for us, sinners, now and at the hour of our death. Amen.
4: Glory, Mother, Son, Spirit.
5: Spirit, as it was in the beginning, now and always, for all ages of ages. Amen.

Mother of Mercy, our life, our sweet home, and our hope. To you do we cry, poor banished children of Eve. To you do we send up our sighs, mourning and weeping in this valley of tears. Turn then, most gracious advocate, your eyes of mercy toward us, and after this our exile, show unto us the blessed fruit of your womb, Jesus. O clement, O loving, O sweet Virgin Mary, you are indeed our salvation. We cry out to you, and we also sigh to you with deep longing. 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

0: virtues, Virginis Maria. We humbly pray for the profound intention of the Holy Mother, the Blessed Virgin Mary, and for the spiritual guidance of His Holiness Pope Francis. We also earnestly pray for lasting peace throughout the entire world, and most particularly here in the troubled Middle East, where peace is so desperately needed. And finally, we pray for the acquisition of the plenary indulgence of the Basilica of Annunciation.
1: We pray for the Holy Mother intention. We pray for peace in the world, and especially here in the Middle East. We pray in order to obtain the plenary indulgence of the Sanctuary of the Annunciation.
2: We pray for our Father, peace and glory, for the great grace of Pope Francis, especially here in the Middle East. And we pray for the complete forgiveness that is allowed for his students. In this prayer, Church of the Blessed in Nazareth,

0: Our Mother who art in heaven, hallowed be thy name. 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
1: Give us this day our daily bread, and forgive us our
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1: but deliver us from evil. 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
0: Ave Maria, gratia plena Dominus tecum, benedicta tua mulieribus et benedictus, fructus ventris tua, Jesus. 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
0: 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Break time equals 0.5s/ Utica Angelo Nunciante. Glory to the Mother and to the Son and to the Holy Spirit, as it was in the beginning. Glory to the Mother and to the Son and to the Holy Spirit, as it was in the beginning and now and ever shall be, world without end. Amen. And now and
1: forever and forever and ever. Amen.
0: Gloria Patri et Filio, and to your Holy Spirit, as it was in the very beginning, is now, and ever shall be, world without end. May you sing in eternal peace, forever and ever. Amen.
1: Amen.
0: Our prayer, in a special way, for all families, for those who have recommended our prayers. And we always want to unite Christ of the Holy Land, those who follow us from Lebanon, Syria,

0: Jordan and Palestine. That's why we ask our parish priest, Mother Father Rabbu Nazar, to leave a message in Arabic. Because we are included in this people, in this church, in the gospel.
1: Of Revelation, which we will hear tomorrow, brothers and sisters, Jesus takes with him four disciples to fill them with a little light, so that they face the darkness of the cross and the fear of the cross. And we are in this time. In this time of pandemic that is intensifying around us, we ask Jesus to give us a little light so that we can always believe that the last word is for life and that his resurrection from death will triumph over all fear and all pandemic.

0: Dominus Vobiscum, edicum spirituo, per intercession of Vitae Mariae Semper Virginis, benedicat vos omnipotens Deus Pater et Filius et Spiritus Sanctus. Amen. Break time equals 0.5s forward slash. Break time equals 0.5s forward slash. And have you in peace.
1: Thank you very much for your kind attention and for taking the time to listen. Your presence is greatly appreciated.
2: In you, I truly begin a complete and utter salvation. The sacred body of the Lord, your very own body, is a profound and meaningful

blessed among women. Yanisiri, Yajubalaki, Abena, Biha, Alkindi, Nasalu, Chifaki, Azili, Alhimlaki, and Zawa. Break time equals 0.5 F forward slash. Stroas, Stroas, O sweet Maria. 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

Like we are in the first week of Lent and we are praying for peace. Peace that we always need, the peace. But the peace, if we don't return to God that the way the Lenten season asks us to do, return to God and we will do understand this peace that we are praying for, that we are sharing for, it is from within us and it can come from only with God, with our relationship with Jesus. He is the source of peace. So now, in this Lenten season that we are asking to return to God, let us try that our idea, our words, our actions can flourishing from our hearts and that bring peace in everything that we are doing. We take everyone, we will share, we will see, we will pray for peace, that we can have peace. Peace, first of all, within us, with us, and when we are in peace with us, we can be in peace with others, with the church, with the society, and work for peace. Peace to each one of you.

0: Eucharistic procession is very important to me spiritually, because as a knight, we are a defender of faith. It's very meaningful. And it's also an outward and visible sign of God's grace to us and His mercy upon us. And so we hold that with pride in our hearts, and we hope that others see that and are called for a conversion to God.
1: The Eucharistic procession was so beautiful. The song we were singing was, "My Beloved is the Most Beautiful Among Thousands." For me, the Eucharist is proof of God's love for me. It's proof that He desires to always be with me. He nourishes us and He nourishes me. In the Eucharist, we find our identity. Right? God became flesh for us. He loves His creatures. He created us. And He wants to be among us. So He gave Himself to us completely, not just as man, but also as food.

Dear children, according to the will of the Heavenly Father, as the mother of Him who loves you, I am here with you to help you to come to know Him and to follow Him. My Son has left you His footprints to make it easier for you to follow Him. Do not be afraid. Do not be uncertain, I am with you. Do not permit yourselves to be discouraged because much prayer and sacrifice are necessary for those who do not pray, do not love and do not know my Son. You help, by seeing your brothers in them. Apostles of my love, hearken to my voice within you. Feel my motherly love. Therefore pray. Pray by doing. Pray by giving. Pray with love. Pray in work and thoughts. In the name of my Son. All the more love that you give, so much more of it you will also receive. Love which emanates from love illuminates the world. Redemption is love, and love has no end. When my Son comes to the earth anew, He will look for love in your hearts. My children, many are the acts of love which He has done for you. I am teaching you to see them, to comprehend them and to thank Him by loving Him and always anew forgiving your neighbors. Because to love my Son means to forgive. My Son is not loved if the neighbor cannot be forgiven, if there is not an effort to comprehend the neighbor, if he is judged. My children, of what use is your prayer if you do not love and forgive? Thank you.

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Blessed be the Holy Spirit, the Paraclete. 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Blessed be God in his angels and in his saints. 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
1: Good evening and welcome. Buenas tardes y bienvenidos todos. It is with great joy that we welcome all of you to this opening mass of the National Eucharistic Pilgrimage here at the Boverini Stadium. Con gran alegría les damos la bienvenida a la Santa Misa de Apertura de la Peregrinación Eucarística Nacional aquí en el Estadio Boverini. Today, we gather as one family of faith to celebrate the greatest gift we have received, the real presence of our Lord Jesus Christ in the most holy Eucharist. Hoy nos reunimos como una sola familia de fe para celebrar el don más grande que hemos recibido, la presencia real de nuestro Señor Jesucristo en la Santa Eucaristía. What a beautiful witness it is to see so many faithful from our parishes, ministries, ecclesial movements, and communities united around Jesus in the Blessed Sacrament. Our presence here today is a living sign of the communion of love that binds us together as members of the body of Christ. As we gather around the Lord's altar, we renew our faith and strengthen the bonds that unite us, His Church. The Eucharistic procession that has brought us together and this celebration of the Holy Mass make a tangible reality of the truth of a pastoral de conjunto, a shared pastoral mission lived in unity. Today,

walk together, pray together, and worship together as one local church, united in our desire to follow Christ. To help foster a prayerful atmosphere throughout this

0: of the Father, and of the Son, and of the Holy Spirit. Amen. La paz esté con todos ustedes. Peace be with you. Good afternoon. Buenas tardes. Let's hear it for the Church of our Diocese of Patterson. Que viva nuestra diócesis de Patterson. One nation under God, una nación, un pueblo bajo Dios. We walk together with Jesus. We welcome our perpetual pilgrims and the National Eucharistic Pilgrimage here to our Diocese of Patterson and our cathedral for tonight in Bulverini Stadium. Welcome to the pilgrims, to the pilgrimage. Bienvenidos a todos, especialmente los peregrinos que han empezado en Florida y caminando norte hasta aquí en New Jersey y van a seguir hasta Philadelphia el 4 de julio. So we are part today of this great national pilgrimage, one nation under God, the St. Francis Cabrini route, praying through the intercession of Mother Cabrini, St. Francis Xavier Cabrini, patroness of immigrants. Together we walk, yes, as one diocese, but as one nation and one church. Sisters and brothers, the one body of Christ, somos el cuerpo de Cristo. So giving thanks to God for this beautiful night, we prepare ourselves to celebrate the holy sacrifice of the Mass, the most sacred mysteries of our faith, by pausing for a moment to call to mind our sins and trusting in God's great love and mercy. We now ask for forgiveness. Nos preparamos celebrar la Santa Misa pensando sobre nuestros pecados y pidiendo el perdón.
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0: May Almighty God have mercy on us, forgive us our sins, and bring us to everlasting life.

O God of strength, strength of those who hope in you, graciously hear our prayers. And since without you, mortal frailty can do nothing, grant us always the help of your grace, that in following your commands, we may please you by our resolve and our deed. Through our Lord Jesus Christ, your Son, por nuestro Señor Jesucristo, tu Hijo, que vive y reina contigo en la unidad.

0: A reading from the book of Exodus. In those days, the Israelites came to the desert of Sinai and pitched camp. While Israel was encamped here in front of the mountain, Moses went up to the mountain to God. Then the Lord called to him and said, "Thus shall you say to the house of Jacob, tell the Israelites, you have seen for yourselves how I treated the Egyptians and how I bore you up on eagle's wings and brought you here to myself. Therefore, if you hearken to my voice and keep my covenant, you shall be my special possession, dearer to me than all other people, though all the earth is mine. Shall be to me a kingdom of priests, a holy nation." The word of the Lord.
1: Thanks be to God.

0: At the sight of the crowds, Jesus' heart was moved with pity for them, because they were troubled and abandoned, like sheep without a shepherd. Then he said to his disciples, "The harvest is abundant, but the laborers are few. So ask the master of the harvest to send out laborers for his harvest." Then he summoned his 12 disciples and gave them authority over unclean spirits, to drive them out and to cure every disease and every illness. The names of the 12 apostles are these: first, Simon called Peter, and his brother Andrew; James, the son of Zebedee, and his brother John; Phillips and Bartholomew; Thomas and Matthew, the tax collector; James, the son of Alphaeus, and Thaddeus; Simon from Cana, and Judas Iscariot, who betrays him. Jesus sent out these 12 after instructing them, "Do not go into pagan territory or enter a Samaritan town. Go rather to the lost sheep of the house of Israel. As you go, make this proclamation: the kingdom of heaven is at hand. Cure the sick, raise the dead, cleanse lepers, drive out demons. Without cost you have received, without cost you are to give." The Gospel of the Lord.
1: Praise to you, Lord Jesus Christ.

0: Nie spende pošvalone Jesus Christus. My brothers and sisters in Christ, today we're part of a pilgrimage, right? And we're all walking. Some of you are tired of walking. We're all walking as a people. And we're following the Lord present in the Eucharist. We're letting Him lead us, just as He has led His people in every age. And as I stand here tonight, I cannot help but remember another pilgrimage in my own life. It was 2013, and I brought a group of young people from Southeast Florida to World Youth Day in Rio de Janeiro. Was anybody there? You were there, Bishop? You were also there? Awesome. And it was Pope Francis's first apostolic pilgrimage. More than a million young people were expected. There was a great flock gathered from around the world. The Brazilians had prepared everything for more than a year. A huge field to receive the crowds. Every detail was taken care of. But the week before the pilgrimage began, the rain came, and it did not stop. The fields flooded. They became like swampland. For us Floridians, it felt like the Everglades. And if you know the Everglades, there's alligators as well. And they did come out. So everything had to change. They could not host the young people in a flooded field with alligators, right? And so the entire pilgrimage moved to the beach. And there on the shore of Copacabana Beach, in the middle of uncertainty and chaos, young pilgrims from around the world were gathered for a night of Eucharistic adoration. Not in perfect conditions, but it was not according to what was planned. It was an improvised venue, but everyone from around the world was gathered around Christ present in the Eucharist. And in that moment, the center became clear. Not the place, not the plans, but Jesus Christ, present in the Eucharist, gathering His people. After adoration, after the beautiful message of Pope Francis calling the young people to a mission of love, things began to fall apart for us. Thousands started to move, people wanting to leave, people wanting to stay. Backpacks were being trampled, sleeping bags crushed. Some of the girls began to cry. And it was tough. I had to make the decision, the difficult decision, for my group to leave because it was getting dangerous. It was becoming a disaster. And we walked like for an hour from here to where those houses are. It took us like an hour because of the crowds. And we just sat there, defeated. I was like, oh Lord, how can you allow this to happen? And then out of nowhere, a woman appeared and she asked me, Father, what is your name? I said, my name is Father Raphael. And she said, Father Raphael, remember you are loved. And she took a bracelet out of her purse and placed it on my wrist. It read, remember you are loved. And it was also in Spanish, recuerda que eres amado. And then she went one by one through every young people in our group, telling each one and putting on a bracelet, remember you are loved. In that moment, everything changed. It was like a spiritual energy, like something moving inside of us. Our hearts caught fire again. And the young people said, like, Father, Let's go back. We're going back to the beach. We're going back to the crowd. We're going to try to make it, and we're going to stay for Mass, even if it's difficult. Because when you know you're loved, you can begin again. And the next morning, as we stood there for the closing Mass, we listened to Pope Francis repeat again, "You are now sent in a mission of love." And it became clear. The Lord had called us. He had gathered us. And now He was sending us. So, my brothers and sisters, what happened on that beach in Rio is happening here tonight in this National Eucharistic Pilgrimage. It's not just a story. It is the way God acts. Because look at what is happening right now. We have been called to this pilgrimage. Bishop accepted the invitation to have the diocese as one of the stops along the Cabrini route. And we have been gathered around the Eucharistic Lord, but we will also be sent from here back into our parishes, into our families, into our world. And that is not accidental. This is the life of the church. So if you want to understand Christian life, if you want to understand this pilgrimage, if you want to understand what God is doing in your life, it can be expressed in three verbs: called, gathered, and sent. And that is how God acts. So please allow me to go through the three verbs. First, called. God always takes the first step. He always says to His people, "I brought you to Myself," as we heard in the first reading. Before anything else, God is calling. Not because we deserve it, not because we're ready, but because He loved us first. And in the second reading, St. Paul tells us the truth at the center. While we were still sinners, Christ died for us. Not when we were worthy, not when we had everything together, while we were still sinners. Because before anything else, we are loved. And because we are loved, we are called. And tonight the Lord still says, "Remember, I love you. You are Mine." The second verb is gathered. And those whom God calls, He gathers. The psalm we sang in Spanish and English tonight says, "We are His people, the sheep of His flock." Not scattered, not abandoned, His people, His flock. And where does that gathering happen? Here, around the altar, in the Eucharist. Here, the love of Calvary stands among us, the body given for us, the blood poured out for us. Here, those who were far off are brought near. Here, the flock is gathered. And this is why what we are doing matters. Just this past week, Pope Leo was in Spain, right? How many awesome images on social media or the news? Raise your hand. How many followed any of the messages? And there was a big Eucharistic procession on Corpus Christi. Beautiful. Thousands and thousands of people and young people from Madrid. And Pope Leo said these words. He said, "Christ is not confined to the church. He comes out to meet His. He walks the streets, enters our neighborhoods." And he said this. He said, "This is not an exhibition." He can say that for you. This is not an exhibition. This is a profession of faith. And that is what is happening here. Christ is here, gathered us as His people. And the last verb, the third verb, is sent. Those whom He gathers, sends out. And the gospel tells us tonight that Jesus sees the crowd, troubled, abandoned, like without a shepherd, and his heart was with pity. But He does not stop there. He says, the harvest is plenty, but the laborers are few. And he sends them out. His compassion becomes our mission. And the flock that is gathered becomes the laborers sent into the harvest. And the message is simple, and the gospel ended saying, Jesus tells us, the kingdom of heaven is at hand. And that is only the message for the 12 apostles. It is ours. So tonight, let's ask for those three graces. No, we are called to rejoice that we are gathered and to have the courage sent. For the Lord is good, his love endures forever, and the harvest is still abundant. From this altar, from this stadium, this national Eucharistic pilgrim, from every corner of our nation, one nation under God, Christ says again to every heart, because you're loved, you're gathered, you're sent in a mission. And when we leave this place, may every road we walk hear again the words that change everything. Remember,
1: you are loved.
0: And knowing that we are loved,
1: may
0: we let him call us.
1: May
0: we let him gather us. May we let him send us. Until every corner of this great nation hears again the kingdom of heaven at hand. Amen.
2: Amen.

0: Let us stand and profess our faith. Profesamos nuestra fe. Creo en un solo Dios. I believe in one God, Father Almighty, maker of heaven and earth, of all things visible and invisible. I believe in one God, Jesus Christ, the only begotten Son of God, born of the Father before all ages, God from God, true God from true God, begotten not made, consubstantial with the Father. Through him all things were made. For us men and for our salvation he came down from heaven. By the Holy Spirit was incarnate of the Virgin Mary, he came back. For our sake he was crucified under Pontius Pilate. Rose again on the third day. He ascended into heaven and is seated at the right hand of the Father. He will come again in glory to judge the living and the dead, and his kingdom will have no end. I believe in the Holy Spirit, the Lord, the giver of life. With the Father and the Son is adored and glorified, who has spoken to the prophet. Creo en la Iglesia, que es una santa, católica y apostólica. Confieso un bautismo para la perdón de los pecados. 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Amen. We have been called, we are gathered. We ask for the grace to be sent as the Lord sends us, and we present these our prayers and petitions with confident faith. Presentamos a Dios nuestras peticiones y plegarias con confianza y fe.
1: For the unity of all believers in Christ, that one day all Christians may participate in the one bread and one cup, we pray to the Lord.
0: Lord, hear our prayer.
1: Por el don de la paz, para que el amor de Dios que llena la tierra encuentre respuesta en la convivencia fraternal de todos los pueblos, roguemos al Señor.
0: Señor.
1: For those who suffer in body and spirit, that sustained by our prayer, they may experience the closeness of God through our compassion, we pray to the Lord.
0: Lord, hear our prayer.
1: Por nuestra asamblea litúrgica, para que alimentada en la mesa pascual dé un claro testimonio de vida cristiana, roguemos al Señor. For the faithful departed, may they now live with the Lord, we pray to the Lord.
0: Lord, we give thanks to God for this beautiful day, and as we offer these prayers and petitions, together united as the church, let us ask the help and intercession of Mary, our Blessed Mother. Pedimos la ayuda e intercesión de María Santísima y Santo. Dios te salve, María. Hail Mary, full of grace, the Lord is with thee. Blessed art thou amongst women, and blessed is the fruit of thy womb, Jesus. Santa María, Madre de Dios, ruega por nosotros pecadores, ahora en la hora de nuestra muerte. Amen. We ask these and all our prayers in the name of Jesus, who is Lord, forever and ever. Let us be seated for our offertory. Pueden sentarse.

Oremos, hermanos y hermanas, para que este sacrificio mío y tuyo se agrade a Dios Padre Todopoderoso. Oh God, with the offerings presented here, provide for the twofold needs of human nature, nourishing us with food and renewing us with your sacrament. Grant, we pray, that the sustenance they provide may not fail us in body or in spirit. Through Christ our Lord. The Lord be with you. Lift up your heart.

Holy Father, Almighty and Eternal God, for in you we live and move and have our being. And while in this body we not only experience the daily effects of your care, even now possess the pledge of life eternal. For having received the first fruits of the Spirit, through whom you raised up Jesus from the dead, we hope for an everlasting share in the paschal mystery. And so with the angels and the saints and the whole company of heaven, con los ángeles y los santos y todos los coros celestiales, cantamos sin cesar el himno de

Tú eres en verdad santo, Señor. You are indeed holy, O Lord, the fount of all holiness. Make holy, therefore, these gifts, we pray, by sending down your Spirit upon them like the dewfall, so that they may become for us the body and blood of our Lord Jesus Christ. At the time he was betrayed and entered willingly into his passion, took bread and giving thanks, broke it and gave it to his disciples, saying, "Take this, all of you, and eat of it, for this is my body, which will be given up for you."

Del mismo modo acabada la cena. In a similar way, when supper was ended, he took the chalice. And once more giving thanks, he gave it to his disciples, saying, take this, all of you, and drink from it. For this is the chalice of my blood, the blood of the new and eternal covenant, which will be poured out for you and for many for the forgiveness of sin. Do this in memory of me.

0: Therefore, as we celebrate the memorial of his death and resurrection, we offer you, Lord, the bread of life and the chalice of salvation, giving thanks that you have held us worthy to be here in your presence and minister to you. Humbly we pray that partaking of the body and blood of Christ, we may be gathered into one by the Holy Spirit.
1: Remember, Lord, your church spread throughout the world, and bring her to the fullness of charity, together with Leo, our Pope, and Kevin, our Bishop, and all the clergy, religious, and all your people.
2: Remember also our brothers and sisters who have fallen asleep in the hope of the resurrection, and all who have died in your mercy. Welcome them into the light of your face. Have mercy on us all, we pray, that with the Blessed Virgin Mary,

0: Mother of God, with Blessed Joseph, her spouse, with the blessed apostles, St. Francis Xavier Cabrini, and all the saints who have pleased you throughout the ages, we may merit to be co-heirs to eternal life, and may praise and glorify you through your Son, Jesus Christ.
1: Por Cristo con él y en él.

0: Oremos juntos como una sola familia, como Jesús nos enseñó at the Savior's command, informed by divine teaching, together as one family, we pray. Padre nuestro, our Father, who art in heaven, hallowed be thy name. Thy kingdom come, thy will be done, on earth as it is in heaven. Give us this day our daily bread, and forgive us our trespasses, as we forgive those who trespass against us. And lead us not into temptation, but deliver us from evil. Deliver us, Lord, we pray, from every evil, and graciously grant peace in our days, that by the help of your mercy we may be always free from sin and safe from all distress, as we await the blessed hope and the coming of our Savior, Jesus Christ.
1: For the kingdom, the power, and the glory are yours now and forever.
0: Lord Jesus Christ, you said to your apostles, "Peace I leave you, my peace I give you. 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
0: Peace of Christ, thanks. Peace of Christ, thanks. Thanks. 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Thank you very much. God bless you. 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

Behold the Lamb of God. Behold Jesus who takes away the sins of the world. Este es Jesús, el Cordero de Dios que quita el pecado del mundo. How happy and blessed are those

Good day. This is Father Leo Smith, pastor of St. Finbar Catholic Church in Naples, Florida. I invite everyone listening and watching to join me and the people of St. Finbar as we pray to God that the peace of God, which is symbolized by this torch for peace, light God's world entirely, especially in this troubled and tumultuous time. May the Prince of Peace aid us all at all times. God bless all of you very much.

down from heaven. If anyone eats this bread, he will live forever. And the bread that I shall give for the life of the world is my flesh.

which is a beautiful opportunity to spend time with Jesus in the Eucharist. Earlier today, we celebrated Mass, receiving Jesus into our bodies as his body, blood, soul, and divinity unite intimately with us. And then this special time to just be in prayer. Hopefully be able to have that grace of the Holy Spirit to quiet our hearts, to be able to listen in our hearts to the voice of God Almighty. So hopefully during the Holy Hour, it's an opportunity for that very same Holy Spirit, as Christ incarnate is before them, to speak into the language of our hearts. Personally speaking, I find Holy Hours rather difficult because I tend to do what I'm doing now, which is talking, either talking verbally or talking in my mind. And it's a difficult and a reality that needs the grace of God situation to just simply be quiet. And oftentimes by his grace to allow us to be present to him. So I thank God for this opportunity to be here, to be able to speak with you. Pray for me and other priests that we would avail ourselves to spending time to listen to Christ.

Dear children, my words are simple but are filled with motherly love and care. My children, all the more the shadows of darkness and deception are being cast over you, and I am calling you to the light and truth. I am calling you to my Son. Only He can transform despair and suffering into peace and clarity. Only He can give hope in the deepest pain. My Son is the life of the world. T. He more that you come to know Him, the more that you come close to Him, all the more you will love Him, because my Son is love. Love changes everything. It makes most beautiful also that which, without love, seems insignificant to you. That is why, anew, I am saying to you that you must love a lot if you desire to grow spiritually. I know, apostles of my love, that it is not always easy, but, my children, also the painful paths are paths which lead to spiritual growth, to faith, and to my Son. My children, pray. Think of my Son. In all the moments of the day, raise your soul to Him, and I will gather your prayers as flowers from the most beautiful garden and give them as a gift to my Son. Be true apostles of my love. Spread the love of my Son to everyone. Be gardens of the most beautiful flowers. With your prayers help your shepherds that they may be spiritual fathers filled with love for all people. Thank you.

0: You are about to join in prayer with the rest of the world. The prayer of the Rosary has an incredible power, and when prayed in community, God and the Virgin Mary pour an abundance of blessings all over humanity. Welcome to the Maria Vision family. Prayer should not be done in a rush, so that by the time we finish, it was not possible to have a personal encounter with Jesus and Mary. Praying is like talking to a friend. If we never have time for him, if we only see him for a short time, if we barely speak to him, our relationship will not have a deeper encounter.
1: Dear children, also today, I call you to prayer. Little children, prayer works miracles. When you are tired and sick, and you do not know the meaning of your life, take the rosary and pray. Pray until prayer becomes, for you, a joyful meeting with your Savior. I am with you, little children, and I intercede and pray for you. God gives me this time as a gift to you, so that I may instruct and lead you on the path of salvation. Dear children, now you do not comprehend this grace, but soon a time will come when you will lament for this message. That is why, little children, live all of the words which I give in you through this time of grace, and renew in prayer. Especially, I call all those who have consecrated themselves to my Immaculate Heart to become an example to others.
2: Come, Holy Spirit, fill the hearts of thy faithful, and enkindle in them the fire of thy love. Send forth thy Spirit, and they shall be created, and you shall renew the face of the earth. Let us pray. O God, who did teach the hearts of thy faithful people by sending them the light of thy Holy Spirit, grant us by the same Spirit to have a right judgment in all things, and evermore to rejoice in his holy comfort. Through Christ our Lord. Amen.
3: In the name of the Father, and of the Son, and of the Holy Spirit. Amen.
4: O my God, I am heartily sorry for having offended thee, and I detest all my sins, because I dread the loss of heaven and the pains of hell, but most of all because they have offended thee, my God, who art all good and deserving of all my love. I firmly resolve, with the help of thy grace, to confess my sins, to do penance, and to amend my life. Amen. And so we ask our Blessed Mother Mary, mingle your voice with ours. We want to make this holy rosary made in you and through you, asking for your intentions. Father, Son, and Holy Spirit, in your divine will, we desire what you desire. We join with all the rosaries said throughout the whole world. Most Holy Trinity, Father, Son, and Holy Spirit, I adore thee profoundly. I offer thee the most precious body, blood, soul, and divinity of Jesus Christ, present in all the tabernacles of the world, in reparation for the outrages, sacrileges, and indifferences whereby he is offended, and through the infinite merits of his most sacred heart and the Immaculate Heart of Mary, I beg of thee the conversion of poor sinners. O my God, I believe, I adore, I hope, and I love thee. I ask pardon for those who do not believe, do not adore, do not hope, and do not love thee.
3: I believe in God, the Father Almighty, creator of heaven and earth, and in Jesus Christ, his only Son, our Lord, who was conceived by the Holy Spirit, born of the Virgin Mary, suffered under Pontius Pilate, was crucified, died, and was buried. He descended into hell. On the third day, he rose again from the dead. He ascended into heaven and is seated at the right hand of God, the Father Almighty. From there, he will come to judge the living and the dead. I believe in the Holy Spirit, the Holy Catholic Church, the communion of saints, the forgiveness of sins, the resurrection of the body, and life everlasting. Amen. Our Father, who art in heaven, hallowed be thy name. Thy kingdom come, thy will be done, on earth as it is in heaven.
5: Give us this day our daily bread, and forgive us our trespasses, as we forgive those who trespass against us. And lead us not into temptation, but deliver us from evil. Amen. We pray these next three Hail Marys for an increase in faith, hope, and charity.
3: Hail Mary, full of grace, the Lord is with thee. Blessed art thou among women, and blessed is the fruit of thy womb, Jesus.
5: Holy Mary, Mother of God, pray for us sinners now and at the hour of our death. Amen.
3: Hail Mary, full of grace, the Lord is with thee. Blessed art thou among women, and blessed is the fruit of thy womb, Jesus.
5: Holy Mary, Mother of God, pray for us sinners now and at the hour of our death. Amen.
3: Hail Mary, full of grace, the Lord is with thee. Blessed art thou among women, and blessed is the fruit of thy womb, Jesus.
5: Holy Mary, Mother of God, pray for us sinners now and at the hour of our death. Amen.
3: Glory be to the Father, and to the Son, and to the Holy Spirit.
5: As it was in the beginning, is now, and ever shall be, world without end. Amen. The first glorious mystery, the resurrection. Do not be amazed. You seek Jesus of Nazareth, the crucified. He has been raised. He is not here. Fruit of the mystery, faith.
3: Our Father, who art in heaven, hallowed be thy name. Thy kingdom come, thy will be done, on earth as it is in heaven.
5: Give us this day our daily bread, and forgive us our trespasses, as we forgive those who trespass against us. And lead us not into temptation, but deliver us from evil. Amen.
3: Hail Mary, full of grace, the Lord is with thee. Blessed art thou among women, and blessed is the fruit of thy womb, Jesus.
5: Holy Mary, Mother of God, pray for us sinners, now and at the hour of our death. Amen.
3: Hail Mary, full of grace, the Lord is with thee. Blessed art thou among women, and blessed is the fruit of thy womb, Jesus.
5: Holy Mary, Mother of God, pray for us sinners, now and at the hour of our death. Amen.
3: Hail Mary, full of grace, the Lord is with thee. Blessed art thou among women, and blessed is the fruit of thy womb, Jesus.
5: Holy Mary, Mother of God, pray for us sinners, now and at the hour of our death. Amen.
3: Hail Mary, full of grace, the Lord is with thee. Blessed art thou among women, and blessed is the fruit of thy womb, Jesus.
5: Holy Mary, Mother of God, pray for us sinners, now and at the hour of our death. Amen.
3: Hail Mary, full of grace, the Lord is with thee. Blessed art thou among women, and blessed is the fruit of thy womb, Jesus.
5: Holy Mary, Mother of God, pray for us sinners, now and at the hour of our death. Amen.
3: Hail Mary, full of grace, the Lord is with thee. Blessed art thou among women, and blessed is the fruit of thy womb, Jesus.
5: Holy Mary, Mother of God, pray for us sinners, now and at the hour of our death. Amen.
3: Hail Mary, full of grace, the Lord is with thee. Blessed art thou among women, and blessed is the fruit of thy womb, Jesus.
5: Holy Mary, Mother of God, pray for us sinners, now and at the hour of our death. Amen.
3: Hail Mary, full of grace, the Lord is with thee. Blessed art thou among women, and blessed is the fruit of thy womb, Jesus.
5: Holy Mary, Mother of God, pray for us sinners now and at the hour of our death.

0: The Lord is with thee. Blessed art thou among women, and blessed is the fruit of thy womb, Jesus.
1: Holy Mary, Mother of God, pray for us sinners, now and at the hour of our death. Amen.
0: Glory be to the Father, and to the Son, and to the Holy Spirit.
1: As it was in the beginning, is now, and ever shall be, world without end. Amen.
2: Mary, Mother of Grace, Mother of Mercy, shield me from the enemy, and receive me at the hour of my death. Amen.
1: O my Jesus, forgive us our sins, save us from the fires of hell, and lead all souls to heaven, especially those most in need of thy mercy.
2: Our Lady, please spread the effect of grace of thy flame of love over all of humanity. Amen.
3: Saint Michael the Archangel, with thy light enlighten us. Saint Michael the Archangel, with thy wings protect us. Saint Michael the Archangel, with thy sword defend us.
2: Queen of Peace, pray for us.

0: The second glorious mystery, the Ascension. So then the Lord Jesus, after he spoke to them, was taken up into heaven and took his seat at the right hand of God. Fruit of the mystery, hope. Our Father, who art in heaven, hallowed be thy name. Thy kingdom come, thy will be done, on earth as it is in heaven.
1: Give us this day our daily bread, and forgive us our trespasses, as we forgive those who trespass against us, and lead us not into temptation, but deliver us from evil. Amen.
0: Hail Mary, full of grace, the Lord is with thee. Blessed art thou among women, and blessed is the fruit of thy womb, Jesus.
1: Holy Mary, Mother of God, pray for us sinners, now and at the hour of our death. Amen.
0: Hail Mary, full of grace, the Lord is with thee. Blessed art thou among women, and blessed is the fruit of thy womb, Jesus.
1: Holy Mary, Mother of God, pray for us sinners, now and at the hour of our death. Amen.
0: Hail Mary, full of grace, the Lord is with thee. Blessed art thou among women, and blessed is the fruit of thy womb, Jesus.
1: Holy Mary, Mother of God, pray for us sinners, now and at the hour of our death. Amen.
0: Hail Mary, full of grace, the Lord is with thee. Blessed art thou among women, and blessed is the fruit of thy womb, Jesus.
1: Holy Mary, Mother of God, pray for us sinners, now and at the hour of our death. Amen.
0: Hail Mary, full of grace, the Lord is with thee. Blessed art thou among women, and blessed is the fruit of thy womb, Jesus.
1: Holy Mary, Mother of God, pray for us sinners, now and at the hour of our death. Amen.
0: Hail Mary, full of grace, the Lord is with thee. Blessed art thou among women, and blessed is the fruit of thy womb, Jesus.
1: Holy Mary, Mother of God, pray for us sinners, now and at the hour of our death. Amen.
0: Hail Mary, full of grace, the Lord is with thee. Blessed art thou among women, and blessed is the fruit of thy womb, Jesus.
1: Holy Mary, Mother of God, pray for us sinners, now and at the hour of our death. Amen.
0: Hail Mary, full of grace, the Lord is with thee. Blessed art thou among women, and blessed is the fruit of thy womb, Jesus.
1: Holy Mary, Mother of God, pray for us sinners, now and at the hour of our death. Amen.
0: Hail Mary, full of grace, the Lord is with thee. Blessed art thou among women, and blessed is the fruit of thy womb, Jesus.
1: Holy Mary, Mother of God, pray for

0: us sinners, now and at the hour of our death. Amen.
1: Hail Mary, full of grace, the Lord is with thee. Blessed art thou among women, and blessed is the fruit of thy womb, Jesus.
0: Holy Mary, Mother of God, pray for us sinners, now and at the hour of our death. Amen. Glory be to the Father, and to the Son, and to the Holy Spirit.
1: As it was in the beginning, is now, and ever shall be, world without end. Amen.
2: Mary, Mother of Grace, Mother of Mercy, shield me from the enemy and receive me at the hour of my death. Amen.
1: O my Jesus, forgive us our sins, save us from the fires of hell, and lead all souls to heaven, especially those most in need of thy mercy.
2: Our Lady, please spread the effect of grace of thy flame of love over all of humanity. Amen.
3: St. Michael the Archangel, with thy light enlighten us. St. Michael the Archangel, with thy wings protect us. St. Michael the Archangel, with thy sword defend us.
2: Queen of Peace, pray for us.

0: The third glorious mystery, the descent of the Holy Spirit. And they were all filled with the Holy Spirit and began to speak in different tongues as the Spirit enabled them to proclaim, fruit of the mystery, love of God.
1: Our Father, who art in heaven, hallowed be thy name. Thy kingdom come, thy will be done on earth as it is in heaven.
0: Give us this day our daily bread, and forgive us our trespasses, as we forgive those who trespass against us. And lead us not into temptation, but deliver us from evil. Amen.
1: Hail Mary, full of grace, the Lord is with thee. Blessed art thou among women, and blessed is the fruit of thy womb, Jesus.
0: Holy Mary, Mother of God, pray for us sinners, now and at the hour of our death. Amen.
1: Hail Mary, full of grace, the Lord is with thee. Blessed art thou among women, and blessed is the fruit of thy womb, Jesus.
0: Holy Mary, Mother of God, pray for us sinners, now and at the hour of our death. Amen.
1: Hail Mary, full of grace, the Lord is with thee. Blessed art thou among women, and blessed is the fruit of thy womb, Jesus.
0: Holy Mary, Mother of God, pray for us sinners, now and at the hour of our death. Amen.
1: Hail Mary, full of grace, the Lord is with thee. Blessed art thou among women, and blessed is the fruit of thy womb, Jesus.
0: Holy Mary, Mother of God, pray for us sinners, now and at the hour of our death. Amen.
1: Hail Mary, full of grace, the Lord is with thee. Blessed art thou among women, and blessed is the fruit of thy womb, Jesus.
0: Holy Mary, Mother of God, pray for us sinners, now and at the hour of our death. Amen.
1: Hail Mary, full of grace, the Lord is with thee. Blessed art thou among women, and blessed is the fruit of thy womb, Jesus.
0: Holy Mary, Mother of God, pray for us sinners, now and at the hour of our death. Amen.
1: Hail Mary, full of grace, the Lord is with thee. Blessed art thou among women, and blessed is the fruit of thy womb, Jesus.
0: Holy Mary, Mother of God, pray for us sinners, now and at the hour of our death. Amen.
1: Hail Mary, full of grace, the Lord is with thee. Blessed art thou among women, and blessed is the fruit of thy womb, Jesus.
0: Holy Mary, Mother of God, pray for us sinners now and at the hour of our death. Amen.
1: Hail Mary, full of grace, the Lord is with thee. Blessed art thou among women, and blessed is the fruit of thy womb, Jesus.
0: Holy Mary, Mother of God, pray for us sinners now and at the hour of our death. Amen.
1: Hail Mary, full of grace.

0: grace, the Lord is with thee. Blessed art thou among women, and blessed is the fruit of thy womb, Jesus.
1: Holy Mary, Mother of God, pray for us sinners, now and at the hour of our death. Amen.
0: Glory be to the Father, and to the Son, and to the Holy Spirit.
1: As it was in the beginning, is now, and ever shall be, world without end. Amen.
2: Mary, Mother of Grace, Mother of Mercy, shield me from the enemy, and receive me at the hour of my death. Amen.
1: O my Jesus, forgive us our sins, save us from the fires of hell, and lead all souls to heaven, especially those most in need of thy mercy.
2: Our Lady, please spread the effect of grace of thy flame of love over all of humanity. Amen.
3: Saint Michael the Archangel, with thy light enlighten us. Saint Michael the Archangel, with thy wings protect us. Saint Michael the Archangel, with thy sword defend us.
2: Queen of Peace, pray for us.

0: The fourth glorious mystery, the Assumption. You are the glory of Jerusalem. You are the great boast of our nation. You have done good things for Israel, and God is pleased with them. May the Almighty Lord bless you forever. Fruit of the mystery, grace of a happy death. Our Father, who art in heaven, hallowed be thy name. Thy kingdom come, thy will be done, on earth as it is in heaven.
1: Give us this day our daily bread, and forgive us our trespasses, as we forgive those who trespass against us, and lead us not into temptation, but deliver us from evil. Amen.
0: Hail Mary, full of grace, the Lord is with thee. Blessed art thou among women, and blessed is the fruit of thy womb, Jesus.
1: Holy Mary, Mother of God, pray for us sinners, now and at the hour of our death. Amen.
0: Hail Mary, full of grace, the Lord is with thee. Blessed art thou among women, and blessed is the fruit of thy womb, Jesus.
1: Holy Mary, Mother of God, pray for us sinners, now and at the hour of our death. Amen.
0: Hail Mary, full of grace, the Lord is with thee. Blessed art thou among women, and blessed is the fruit of thy womb, Jesus.
1: Holy Mary, Mother of God, pray for us sinners, now and at the hour of our death. Amen.
0: Hail Mary, full of grace, the Lord is with thee. Blessed art thou among women, and blessed is the fruit of thy womb, Jesus.
1: Holy Mary, Mother of God, pray for us sinners, now and at the hour of our death. Amen.
0: Hail Mary, full of grace, the Lord is with thee. Blessed art thou among women, and blessed is the fruit of thy womb, Jesus.
1: Holy Mary, Mother of God, pray for us sinners, now and at the hour of our death. Amen.
0: Hail Mary, full of grace, the Lord is with thee. Blessed art thou among women, and blessed is the fruit of thy womb, Jesus.
1: Holy Mary, Mother of God, pray for us sinners, now and at the hour of our death. Amen.
0: Hail Mary, full of grace, the Lord is with thee. Blessed art thou among women, and blessed is the fruit of thy womb, Jesus.
1: Holy Mary, Mother of God, pray for us sinners, now and at the hour of our death. Amen.
0: Hail Mary, full of grace, the Lord is with thee. Blessed art thou among women, and blessed is the fruit of thy womb, Jesus.
1: Holy Mary, Mother of God, pray for us sinners, now and at the hour of our death. Amen.
0: Hail Mary, full of grace, the Lord is with thee. Blessed art thou among women, and blessed is the fruit of thy womb, Jesus.
1: Holy Mary, Mother of God, pray for us sinners, now and at the hour of our death. Amen.
0: Hail Mary, full of grace, the Lord is with thee. Blessed art thou among women, and blessed is the fruit of thy womb, Jesus.
1: Holy Mary, Mother of God, pray for us sinners, now and at the hour of our death. Amen. Glory be to the Father, and to the Son, and to the Holy Spirit.
0: As it was in the beginning, is now, and ever shall be, world without end. Amen.
2: Mary, Mother of Grace, Mother of Mercy, shield me from the enemy, and receive me at the hour of my death. Amen.
0: O my Jesus, forgive us our sins, save us from the fires of hell, and lead all souls to heaven, especially those most in need of thy mercy.
2: Our Lady, please spread the effect of grace of thy flame of love over all of humanity. Amen.
3: Saint Michael the Archangel, with thy light enlighten us. Saint Michael the Archangel, with thy wings protect us. Saint Michael the Archangel, with thy sword defend us.
2: Queen of Peace, pray for us.

0: fifth glorious mystery, the coronation. 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A woman clothed with the sun, with the moon under her feet, and on her head a crown of 12 stars. Fruit of the mystery. Trust in Mary's intercession.
1: Our Father, who art in heaven, hallowed be thy name. 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
0: Give us this day our daily bread, and forgive us our trespasses, as we forgive those who trespass against us. And lead us not into temptation, but deliver us from evil. Amen.
1: Hail Mary, full of grace, the Lord is with thee. Blessed art thou among women, and blessed is the fruit of thy womb, Jesus.
0: Holy Mary, Mother of God, pray for us sinners, now and at the hour of our death. Amen.
1: Hail Mary, full of grace, the Lord is with thee. Blessed art thou among women, and blessed is the fruit of thy womb, Jesus.
0: Holy Mary, Mother of God, pray for us sinners, now and at the hour of our death. Amen.
1: Hail Mary, full of grace, the Lord is with thee. Blessed art thou among women, and blessed is the fruit of thy womb, Jesus.
0: Holy Mary, Mother of God, pray for us sinners, now and at the hour of our death. Amen.
1: Hail Mary, full of grace, the Lord is with thee. Blessed art thou among women, and blessed is the fruit of thy womb, Jesus.
0: Holy Mary, Mother of God, pray for us sinners, now and at the hour of our death. Amen.
1: Hail Mary, full of grace, the Lord is with thee. Blessed art thou among women, and blessed is the fruit of thy womb, Jesus.
0: Holy Mary, Mother of God, pray for us sinners, now and at the hour of our death. Amen.
1: Hail Mary, full of grace, the Lord is with thee. Blessed art thou among women, and blessed is the fruit of thy womb, Jesus.
0: Holy Mary, Mother of God, pray for us sinners, now and at the hour of our death. Amen.
1: Hail Mary, full of grace, the Lord is with thee. Blessed art thou among women, and blessed is the fruit of thy womb, Jesus.
0: Holy Mary, Mother of God, pray for us sinners, now and at the hour of our death. Amen.
1: Hail Mary, full of grace, the Lord is with thee. Blessed art thou among women, and blessed is the fruit of thy womb, Jesus.
0: Holy Mary, Mother of God, pray for us sinners now and at the hour of our death. Amen.
1: Hail Mary, full of grace, the Lord is with thee. Blessed art thou among women, and blessed is the fruit of thy womb, Jesus.
0: Holy Mary, Mother of God, pray for us sinners, now and at the hour of our death. Amen.
1: Hail Mary, full of grace, the Lord is with thee. Blessed art thou among women, and blessed is the fruit of thy womb, Jesus.
0: Holy Mary, Mother of God, pray for us sinners, now and at the hour of our death. Amen.
1: Glory be to the Father, and to the Son, and to the Holy Spirit.
0: As it was in the beginning, is now, and ever shall be, world without end. Amen.
2: Mary, Mother of Grace, Mother of Mercy, shield me from the enemy, and receive me at the hour of my death. Amen.
0: O my Jesus, forgive us our sins, save us from the fires of hell, and lead all souls to heaven, especially those most in need of thy mercy.
2: Our Lady, please spread the effect of grace, of thy flame of love, over all of humanity. Amen.
3: Saint Michael the Archangel, with thy light enlighten us. Saint Michael the Archangel, with thy wings protect us. Saint Michael the Archangel, with thy sword defend us.
2: Queen of Peace, pray for us.

0: Hail, Holy Queen, Mother of Mercy, our life, our sweetness, and our hope. To thee do we cry, poor banished children of Eve. To thee do we send up our sighs, mourning and weeping in this valley of tears. Turn then, most gracious advocate, thine eyes of mercy towards us, and after this our exile, show unto us the blessed fruit of thy womb, Jesus. O clement, O loving, O sweet Virgin Mary, pray for us, O Holy Mother of God, that we may be made worthy of the promises of Christ. Amen.
1: Lord, have mercy.
2: Christ, have mercy.
1: Lord, have mercy.
2: Christ, hear us.
1: Christ, graciously hear us. God, the Father of heaven,
2: have mercy on us.
1: God, the Son, Redeemer of the world,
2: have mercy on us.
1: God, the Holy Spirit,
2: have mercy on us.
1: Holy Trinity, one God,
2: have mercy on us. Holy Mary,
1: pray for us.
2: Holy Mother of God,
1: pray for us.
2: Holy Virgin of Virgins,
1: pray for us.
2: Mother of Christ,
1: pray for us.
2: Mother of the Church,
1: pray for us.
2: Mother of Mercy,
1: pray for us.
2: Mother of Divine Grace,
1: pray for us.
2: Mother of Hope,
1: pray for us.
2: Mother Most Pure,
1: pray for us.
2: Mother Most Chaste,
1: pray for us.
2: Mother Most Inviolate,
1: pray for us.
2: Mother Undefiled,
1: pray for us.
2: Mother Most Amiable,
1: pray for us.
2: Mother Admirable,
1: pray for us.
2: Mother of Good Counsel,
1: pray for us.
2: Mother of our Creator,
1: pray for us.
2: Mother of our Savior,
1: pray for us.
2: Virgin Most Prudent,
1: pray for us.
2: Virgin Most Venerable,
1: pray for us.
2: Virgin Most Renowned,
1: pray for us.
2: Virgin Most Powerful,
1: pray for us.
2: Virgin Most Merciful,
1: pray for us.
2: Virgin Most Faithful,
1: pray for us.
2: Mirror of Justice,
1: pray for us.
2: Seat of Wisdom,
1: pray for us.
2: Cause of our Joy,
1: pray for us.
2: Spiritual Vessel,
1: pray for us.
2: Vessel of Honor,
1: pray for us.
2: Singular Vessel of Devotion,
1: pray for us.
2: Mystical Rose,
1: pray for us.
2: Tower of David,
1: pray for us.
2: Tower of Ivory,
1: pray for us.
2: House of Gold,
1: pray for us.
2: Ark of the Covenant,
1: pray for us.
2: Gate of Heaven,
1: pray for us.
2: Morning Star,
1: pray for us.
2: Health of the Sick,
1: pray for us.
2: Refuge of Sinners,
1: pray for us.
2: Solace of Migrants,
1: pray for us.
2: Comfort of the Afflicted,
1: pray for us.
2: Help of Christians,
1: pray for us.
2: Queen of Angels,
1: pray for us.
2: Queen of Patriarchs,
1: pray for us.
2: Queen of Prophets,
1: pray for us.
2: Queen of Apostles,
1: pray for us.
2: Queen of Martyrs,
1: pray for us.
2: Queen of Confessors,
1: pray for us.
2: Queen of Virgins,
1: pray for us.
2: Queen of All Saints,
1: pray for us.
2: Queen conceived without original sin,
1: pray for us.
2: Queen assumed into heaven,
1: pray for us.
2: Queen of the Most Holy Rosary,
1: pray for us.
2: Queen of Families,
1: pray for us.
2: Queen of Peace,
1: pray for us. Lamb of God, who takes away the sins of the world, spare us, O Lord. Lamb of God, who takes away the sins of the world, graciously hear us, O Lord. Lamb of God, who takes away the sins of the world, have mercy on us. Pray for us, O Holy Mother of God, that we may be made worthy of the promises of Christ. Let us pray. Grant, we beseech thee, O Lord, that we, your servants, may enjoy perpetual health of mind and body, and by the glorious intercession of the Blessed Mary, ever Virgin, may be delivered from present sorrow and obtain eternal joy. Through Christ our Lord. Amen. Death to sin, long live grace. O Mary, conceived without sin, pray for us who have recourse to thee.
3: The Lord be with you. And with your spirit. May Almighty God bless you, the Father, the Son, and the Holy Spirit.
1: Amen.

soul proclaims the greatness of the Lord. My spirit rejoices in God my Savior, for he has looked with favor on his lowly servant. From this day, all generations will call me blessed. The Almighty has done great things for me, and holy is

He has shown the strength of his arm. He has scattered the proud in their conceit. He has cast down the mighty from their thrones, and he has lifted up the lowly. He has filled the hungry with great things, and the rich he has sent away empty. He has come to the help of his servant Israel, for he has remembered his promise of mercy, the promise he made to our fathers, to Abraham and his children forever.

God, Almighty Father, in the present life and creator of all light, bless this light, which is sanctified and blessed by you, who illuminated the whole world, so that by it we may be ignited and illuminated by the fire of your clarity.

0: by walking in the community, I saw many people that stopped and they saw us and they even questioned what were we doing. They actually took their cameras out and started recording us, and I saw that many tried to read the signs. We had many signs in English and many signs in Spanish, also questioned what we were doing and why we were doing it. It was a really nice experience, to be honest, because it helped us, you know, move and create some action. People, most of the biggest impact is gonna be on the people that saw us. They're gonna question, I know many people are gonna question what we did and why we did it. So that's the biggest impact.
1: I am Father Juan Raul Cardenas, pastor of St. Mary Catholic Church in Pafokee, Florida. For me, it was a good experience to have this procession for peace. It was a good experience because the response of my people was good.
2: I feel very happy, very blessed to be here today, being part of what we did today, that a walk. We want peace in the world, and I have faith, I have hope that it will happen. I feel very amazed that everybody came here today and joined us for the peace in the world.
1: And we were planning to do something about this, a vigil for peace, or a special mass, or retreat. But thanks to Maria Vision, who came with this idea, it was a good opportunity to do this, a march for peace. And the response was very good.
3: I know with God that He will inspire and help other people in charge of their countries to a place or a road that will not lead to war.
4: Queremos paz. Queremos paz. Queremos paz.
1: We need that Jesus Christ reigns in our hearts, in our own lives, and then Jesus has to reign also around us, in our families, in our society, in the world. At least we can do pray for peace, you know. And when we were marching and showing the signs and for peace, and people were seeing, also this is a testimony that we need peace, and other people have also to realize that they have to pray for peace.

I came on this pilgrimage to accompany the Lord because when I was in high school, I had an incredible experience where I felt the Lord's presence in adoration with Jesus in the Eucharist. And I felt the call to be able to share Him with others. It's important to seek God in the Eucharist because He brings us all together in the faith as Catholics. And if we seek Him, He will show us His love and we'll be able to have His love and share it with others. What I would like to share about others with spending time with Jesus in the Eucharist is that come to Him with everything and just be with Him through the trials and the joys. For me, that's how I really felt God's love and peace through everything in life that's been through, because you don't have to show it perfect. You can just come and be, not in a perfect prayer, but just be willing to say yes and continue to sit in His presence. Well, I sing for the Lord because I grew up in music ministry with my family in the church, and when I got to college, I felt the call to continue to use my gifts that He gave me for Him. I was kind of reluctant at first, but it was very clear that the Lord was calling me to use my gifts to show His love and to really bring others to Him. I see my Lord in others, and I see how He works in my life, and see where He tells me to trust Him, because He continues to provide for me, even when I have my doubts about that. And He brings peace that I can't find anywhere else. And so it's really important for me to continue to seek the Lord out in the faith, and to seek Him in other people.

Dear children, today I call you to the good. Be carriers of peace and goodness in this world. Pray that God may give you the strength so that hope and pride may always reign in your heart and life, because you are God's children and carriers of His hope to this world that is without joy in the heart and is without a future, because it does not have its heart open to God who is your salvation. Thank you for having responded to my call.

by the sign of the Holy Cross, from our enemies. Deliver us, Lord our God. In the name of the Father, and of the Son, and of the Holy Spirit. Amen. We begin by asking God to help us tear down the walls of vice that so greatly affect our lives and our salvation. The first wall. We recognize ourselves as creatures of God, and we beg you, Heavenly Father, to tear down in us and in all people these vices with the virtues that nullify them. Worldly love with divine love. Worshipping what is contrary to you with true worship and love for you. The vanity of doing our own will with the desire to do your will. And grant us perseverance through your grace. Amen. Heavenly Father, united with all those participating in this Jericho site, we thank you for being a generous Father and for having given us faith in you, in your Son, Jesus Christ, and in your Holy Spirit, in the name of Jesus, by his most holy wounds and his most precious blood, through the intercession of the Blessed Virgin Mary, the Archangels Michael, Gabriel, and Raphael, the guardian angel of our nation, my guardian angel, and all the angels of God, Saint Joseph, most chaste spouse of the Virgin Mary, the saints and the souls in purgatory. We offer you these prayers to beg you to tear down the walls that are preventing

0: your will from being fulfilled in us, in our loved ones, in Maria Vision, in my country, and throughout the whole world. We ask you that during and after these prayers, you grant us the grace to see what you want to show us and to hear what you want to tell us through them, and that all of us who are praying at this Jericho site and Maria Vision, as well as the means of communication we are using, may be sealed with the most precious blood of Jesus Christ, our Savior, and protected from all evil and distraction.
1: 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We offer you this sincere act of contrition. Our Lord Jesus Christ, true God and true man, our Creator and Redeemer, because you are who you are, and because we love you above all things, we are truly sorry from the bottom of our hearts for having offended you. We firmly resolve never to sin again, to avoid the occasions of sin, to confess, and to fulfill the penance that is given to us. We offer our lives, works, labors, sufferings, and sacrifices in reparation for our sins. We trust that through your infinite goodness and mercy, you will forgive us and grant us the grace not to offend you again, and to persevere in your holy service until the end of our lives. Amen.
2: Spiritual Tus Communion. We believe, on Jesus our Lord, that you are truly present in the most holy sacrament of the altar. We love you above all things and ardently desire to receive you into our soul, but since we cannot do so sacramentally at this moment, come at least spiritually into our hearts, and as if we had already received you, we embrace you and unite ourselves wholly to you, Lord. Never allow us to be separated from you. Amen. Prayer for the souls in purgatory. Eternal Father, we offer you the most precious blood of your divine Son Jesus, in union with the masses celebrated today throughout the world, for the blessed souls in purgatory, for sinners everywhere, for sinners in the universal church, for those in our own family, and throughout my Maria Vision. Amen. Grant them, Lord, eternal rest, and let perpetual light shine upon them. May they rest in peace. So be it. Grant them, Lord, eternal rest, and let perpetual light shine upon them. May they rest in peace. So be it. Grant them, Lord, eternal rest, and let perpetual light shine upon them. May they rest in peace. So be it.
0: Most Holy Trinity, known in your divine will and by the torment caused to our Lord Jesus Christ by the wound in his right hand, we ask you with faith and trust for the Holy Mother Catholic Church, the mystical body and spouse of Jesus Christ, for our family, Maria Vision, the whole world, and especially for those of us who are praying this Jericho site. Second wall. We prepare ourselves by asking for forgiveness and making reparation for the offenses against God. We beg you, Heavenly Father, to tear down within us and in all people these vices, or grant us the virtues that nullify them. Hardness of heart and lack of forgiveness with the mercy of Jesus, selfishness with true generosity, injustice with justice, and pride with humility, and grant us perseverance with your grace. Amen. O God, have compassion on me. Mercy, our God, for your goodness, for your immense compassion, erase our guilt. Wash away all our wrongdoing, cleanse our sin. Today we confess our guilt. We are always aware of our sin. Against you alone have we sinned. We have committed the evil that you abhor. In your sentence, you will be right. In the judgment, you will be found innocent. Look, we were born in guilt, sinners from the moment our mother conceived us. You desire a sincere heart, and in our innermost being, you instill wisdom. Sprinkle us with hyssop,

0: and we shall be clean. 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Let us hear joy and gladness. Let the bones you have crushed rejoice. Remove sin from us from your sight. Blot out all our guilt. O God, create in us a pure heart. Renew us inwardly with a steadfast spirit. Do not cast us away from your presence. Do not take your Holy Spirit from us. Restore to us the joy of your salvation. Strengthen us with a willing spirit. We will teach your ways to the wicked, and sinners will return to you. Deliver us from blood guilt, O God, God our Savior, and our tongues will sing of your righteousness. Lord, you will open our lips, and our mouth will proclaim your praise. Sacrifices do not satisfy you. If we offered you a holocaust, you would not want it. A sacrifice is a broken spirit. A broken and humbled heart you will not despise. Lord, in your goodness, show favor to Zion. Rebuild the walls of Jerusalem. Then you will accept ritual sacrifices, offerings and burnt offerings, and bulls will be offered on your altar.
1: Most Holy Trinity, we feel sorrow for ourselves, for the men and women of our family and our lineage, for Maria Vision and for the world, who, having been redeemed by you, have forgotten you. Humbly, we ask your forgiveness for our sins of thought, word, deed, and omission, for those of our family, for those of all of us who are praying this Jericho site, for those of my Maria Vision, and for those of the whole world. For not loving you, Lord, above all things, and for remaining silent, supporting, or failing to act when you, or what is yours, is offended, for having fallen into beliefs contrary to you, for not making an effort to better know the Catholic faith, for living it half-heartedly, for being ashamed of it or denying it. Forgive us, Lord, forgive us, for the times we have not seen or given thanks for the good things you give us, and for rejecting the cross you allow for the salvation of our soul. Forgive us, Lord, forgive us, for not preaching the gospel, baptism, repentance, confession, and the forgiveness of sins, for not seeking for all of us to be disciples of Jesus, and for not recognizing that only He is the way, the truth, and the life, and that no one comes to the Father except through Him. Forgive us, Lord, forgive us.
0: For the times we have taken your name in vain, for not responding properly to the vocation to which you have called us, nor fulfilling our duty of state. Forgive us, Lord, forgive us. For the times we have not attended Mass on Sundays and holy days of obligation, for receiving the Eucharist in a state of grave sin or unworthily, for offenses against the Virgin Mary and against holy persons, places, or things, for secularizing Christian feasts and celebrating pagan holidays like Halloween, for misusing the sacraments and sacramentals, for falling into simony, and for not keeping the commandments of the Church. Forgive us, ye Lord, forgive us, for all the times we have not practiced the spiritual and corporal works of mercy, and for the times we have not loved or respected our parents, our spouse, our children, and our neighbor. Forgive us, Lord, forgive us, for not always defending the Catholic faith, life, marriage, procreation, family, purity, freedom, and peace according to your will. For the times we have neglected our family, body, health, and soul, or have given into vices, and for the times we have led others to sin, have been complicit in sin, or have caused scandal, and for dressing indecently, especially in your temples. Forgive us, Lord, forgive us, for the times we have allowed impure acts and thoughts. Forgive us, Lord, forgive us, for the time

we have stolen, wasted time, money, food, and words, and have coveted the possessions of others. Forgive us, Lord, forgive us, for the times we have lied.

0: begging you to receive us as you did the prodigal son who repentant returns to his father. Send us your Holy Spirit and fill us with your love so that we may share it with others, and so that we may no longer offend you. Amen.
1: Our God, we believe, we adore, we hope, and we love you. We ask your forgiveness for those who do not believe, do not adore, do not hope, and do not love you. Our God, we believe, we adore, we hope, and we love you. We ask your forgiveness for those who do not believe, do not adore, do not hope, and do not love you. Our God, we believe, we adore, we hope, and we love you. We ask your forgiveness for those who do not believe, do not adore, do not hope, and do not love you. Most Holy Trinity, Father, Son, and Holy Spirit, I adore you profoundly, and I offer you the most precious body, blood, soul, and divinity of our Lord Jesus Christ, present in all the tabernacles of the earth, in reparation for the outrages, sacrileges, and indifference by which he himself is offended, and by the infinite merits of his most sacred heart, and of the Immaculate Heart of Mary, I beg you for the conversion of poor sinners. O most Holy Trinity, we adore you. Our God, my God, we love you in the most blessed sacrament of the altar. O Jesus, it is for your love that we ask for the conversion of sinners, and in reparation for the sins committed against the Immaculate Heart of Mary, we say, Jesus, meek and humble of heart, make my heart like yours. Jesus, meek and humble of heart, make my heart like yours. Jesus, meek and humble of heart, make my heart like yours.
2: 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Wall. We ask God for help and prepare our spirit, begging you, Heavenly Father, to tear down in us and in all people these vices, or to grant us the virtues that nullify them. Worldly desire, with detachment from the world, disobeying you with obedience to your word. 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And grant us perseverance with your grace. Amen. Come, Creator Spirit, visit the souls of your faithful and fill with your divine grace the hearts you have created. You, whom we call the Paraclete, gift of the Most High God, living source, fire, charity, and spiritual anointing. You pour out your 7 gifts upon us. You, finger of the Father's right hand, you, the faithful promise of the Father, who inspire our words, enlighten our senses, pour your love into our hearts, and, with your constant presence, strengthen the weakness of our bodies. Drive the enemy away from us and grant us peace quickly. Be our director and our guide, so that we may avoid all evil. Through you may we come to know the Father, and also the Son, and may we believe in you, their Spirit, at all times. Glory to God the Father, and to the incarnate Son who rose from the dead, and to the comforting Spirit, for ever and ever. Amen. Most Holy Virgin Mary, Queen and Mother of Families, our intercessor, mediatrix, and advocate, we offer you this Jericho site and ask that you accompany us in prayer, united with the guardian angel of our nation and the entire heavenly court, in reparation for the sins, sacrileges, and our offenses, those of our family, Maria Vision, and the world against the Sacred Heart of Jesus, and your Immaculate Heart, for the conversion and salvation

salvation of all souls, for the increase of the Catholic faith, peace, life, marriage and the family according to God's will, for the Pope, the priests, and all those who defend and promote Catholic values. Mother, you are our hope and in you we trust. Teach us to pray with a humble heart, to live joyfully, in unity and love, to restore truth, justice and peace, and to give true witness of being your children. Amen.

your sins, and so that for that perseverance with which your son prayed to you for the very ones who were crucifying him, and with that humility he asked you, forgive them because they do not know what they are doing. I beg you to grant to all souls that they have a great love for their neighbor and that they be faithful to your son. Yes, my God, I beg you because Jesus asked me to. Amen. O Jesus, now I wish to pray the Lord's Prayer 7 times in unity with the love with which you sanctified this prayer in your heart. Take it from my lips into your divine heart. Improve and complete it so much that it brings as much honor and joy to the Trinity as you granted it on earth with this prayer. May these pour upon your body in glorification to your painful wounds and the precious blood that you spilled from them. Our Father, who art in heaven, hallowed thy name. Thy kingdom come, thy will be done, on earth as it is in heaven. Give us this day our daily bread, and forgive us our trespasses, as we forgive those who trespass against us. And lead us not into temptation, but deliver us from evil. Amen. Hail Mary, full of grace, the Lord is with thee. Blessed art thou among women, and blessed is the fruit of thy womb, Jesus. Holy Mary, Mother of God, pray for us sinners, now and at the hour of our death. Amen. Eternal Father, Mary, unblemished hands and the divine heart of Jesus, we offer you the first wounds, the first pains, and the first bloodshed as atonement for my and all of humanity's sins of youth, as protection against the first mortal sin, especially among my relatives. Amen. Our Father, who art in heaven, hallowed be thy name. Thy kingdom come, thy will be done on earth as it is in heaven. Give us this day our daily bread, and forgive us our trespasses, as we forgive those who trespass against us. And lead us not into temptation, but deliver us from evil. Amen. Hail Mary, full of grace, the Lord is with thee. Blessed art thou among women, and blessed is the fruit of thy womb, Jesus. Holy Mary, Mother of God, pray for us sinners now and at the hour of our death. Amen. Eternal Father, through Mary's unblemished hands and the divine heart of Jesus, we offer you the terrifying suffering of Jesus' heart on the Mount of Olives and every drop of his bloody sweat as atonement for my and all of humanity's sins of the heart, as protection against such sins and for the spreading of divine and brother love. Amen. Our Father, who art in heaven, hallowed be thy name. Thy kingdom come, thy will be done, on earth as it is in heaven. Give us this day our daily bread, and forgive us our trespasses, as we forgive those who trespass against us. And lead us not into temptation, but deliver us from evil. Amen. Hail Mary, full of grace, the Lord is with thee. Blessed art thou among women, and blessed is the fruit of thy womb, Jesus. Holy Mary, Mother of God, pray for us sinners now and at the hour of our death. Amen. Eternal Father, through Mary's unblemished hands and the divine heart of Jesus, we offer you the many thousands of wounds, the gruesome pains, and the precious blood of the flogging as atonement for my and all of humanity's sins of the flesh, as protection against sins and the preservation of innocence, especially among my relatives. Amen. Our Father, who art in heaven, hallowed be thy name. Thy kingdom come, thy will be done on earth as it is in heaven.
Give us this day our daily bread, and forgive us our trespasses, as we forgive those who trespass against us. And lead us not into temptation, but deliver us from evil. Amen. Hail Mary, full of grace, the Lord is with thee. Blessed art thou among women, and blessed is the fruit of thy womb, Jesus. Holy Mary, Mother of God, pray for us sinners, now and at the hour of our death. Amen. Eternal Father, through Mary's unblemished hands and the divine heart of Jesus, we offer you the wounds, the pains, and the precious blood of Jesus' holy head, from the crowning with thorns, as atonement for all my and all of humanity's sins of the Spirit, as protection against such sins, and the spreading of Christ's kingdom here on earth. Amen. Our Father, who art in heaven, hallowed be thy name. Thy kingdom come, thy will be done, on earth as it is in heaven. Give us this day our daily bread, and forgive us our trespasses, as we forgive those who trespass against us. And lead us not into temptation, but deliver us from evil. Amen. Hail Mary, full of grace, the Lord is with thee. Blessed art thou among women, and blessed is the fruit of thy womb, Jesus. Holy Mary, Mother of God, pray for us sinners, now and at the hour of our death. Amen. Eternal Father, through Mary's unblemished hands and the divine heart of Jesus, we offer you the sufferings on the way of the cross, especially his holy wound on his shoulder and its precious blood, as atonement for my and all of humanity's rebellion against the cross, every grumbling against your holy arrangements, and all other sins, and true love of the cross. Amen. Our Father, who art in heaven, hallowed be thy name. Thy kingdom come, thy will be done, on earth as it is in heaven. Give us this day our daily bread, and forgive us our trespasses, as we forgive those who trespass against us. And lead us not into temptation, but deliver us from evil. Amen. Hail Mary, full of grace, the Lord is with thee. Blessed art thou among women, and blessed the fruit of thy womb, Jesus. Holy Mary, Mother of God, pray for us sinners, now and at the hour of our death. Amen. Eternal Father, through Mary's unblemished hands and the divine heart of Jesus, we offer you your Son on the cross, his nailing and raising, his wounds on the hands and feet, and the streams of his precious blood that poured forth from these for us, his extreme tortures of the body and soul, his death and its non-bleeding renewal in all holy masses on earth, as atonement for all wounds against vows and regulations within the orders, as reparation for my and all of the world's sins, for the sick and the dying, for all holy priests and laymen, for the Holy Father's intention toward the restoration of Christian families, for the strengthening of faith, for our country and unity among all nations in Christ and his church, as well as for the diaspora. Amen. Our Father, who art in heaven, hallowed be thy name. Thy kingdom come, thy will be done, on earth as it is in heaven. Give us this day our daily bread, and forgive us our trespasses, as we forgive those who trespass against us. And us not into temptation, but deliver us from evil. Amen. Hail Mary, full of grace, the Lord is with thee. Blessed art thou among women, is the fruit of thy womb, Jesus. Holy Mary, Mother of God, pray for us sinners, now and at the hour of our death. Amen. Eternal Father, accept as worthy for the needs of the Holy Church and as atonement for the sins of all mankind, the precious blood and water which poured forth from the wound of Jesus' divine heart. Be merciful and gracious toward us. Blood of Christ, the last precious content of his holy heart, wash me of all my and others' guilt of sin. Water from the side of Christ, wash me clean of all punishments for sin, and extinguish the flames of purgatory for me and for all the poor souls. Amen. Jesus, we give you our hearts, molded according to your will.
You are the way, the truth, and the life.

0: As we pray together today, we pray for the intentions dear to the hearts of all our Maria Vision viewers, and especially those who have called into our prayer line. We are praying for John in Pennsylvania for protection against evil spirits. We are praying for Daniel for healing from the flu. We are praying for Stephanie in Texas for herself, her family. We pray for Carlos in Texas and his health. We pray for Lee in Kentucky for Kathleen's brother who had a stroke. We are praying alongside Candace again for her surgery, for her family and her friends. We pray with Angelita for Fermin, Emilio, Jose, Manuel, and Mariano. We pray with John for spiritual protection and emotional support. Our prayers are with Mina for spiritual protection and for her son, Clayton. We are praying with Maria Eliza for Liam Conejo. We are praying with Marco for Edward Michael's successful recovery, for Michael's procedure. We're praying alongside Cynthia for healing in Texas. We are praying for Maria for her intentions and healing. We pray alongside Nancy in Florida for healing back for her back and knees, for healing for her brother. Our prayers are with John in Pennsylvania for praying against evil spirits. We pray with Patrick in New York for his parents passed away. We are praying for a viewer in Texas. We are praying for Rosario Gonzalez, who was admitted to the hospital, and for her recovery. We pray alongside Jerry, Michigan, for health and for a blind dog and world peace. Our prayers are with Maria for Christine and Michael coming back to the faith, for health and vision. We pray in unison with Patrick in Florida for troubles in his life and for things to be better. We're praying with John in Pennsylvania for protection from evil spirits. We are also praying for Melanie in New York and for healing for Claudia. And we are praying for Elaine in New York, for her daughter, Julia, who was in the hospital. For these intentions and all of those of our viewers, we pray to the Lord. Lord, hear our prayer. Jesus, you are the good shepherd who leads us to your Eucharistic heart. Here, you refresh our souls to continue the race with life-giving waters of encouragement and grace. When I can't go any further, I get discouraged and disappointed. Hear me with a transfusion of love that allows me to continue and not give up, placing my trust in your Sacred Heart, all the past that is left behind. Both the good and the bad we give to you. Sacred Heart of Jesus, we trust in you completely. Here, you consume everything in your Eucharistic love, repairing what is broken, restoring what is lost, healing what is wounded, correcting what is wrong, transforming all evil into good. In your redeeming grace, hold me and never let go of me so that all my attention may be on the final goal, calling me to life on high in you, Christ Jesus. You are my gift. My God, I believe, I adore, I hope, and I love you. I ask your forgiveness for those who do not believe, do not adore, do not hope, and do not love you. O most holy Trinity, Father, Son, and Holy Spirit, I honor you profoundly. I offer you the most precious body, blood, soul, and divinity of Jesus Christ, present in all the tabernacles of the world, in reparation for the outrages, sacrileges, and indifferences by which he is offended, by the infinite merits of the Sacred Heart of Jesus and the Immaculate Heart of Mary, we beg the conversion of poor sinners. In the name of the Father, and of the Son, and of the Holy Spirit, amen.
1: Mary, Mother of the Eucharistic Lord, pray for me and obtain for me a greater love for Jesus. Amen. We unite ourselves with the Immaculate Heart of Mary, all the angels and saints in heaven, the souls in purgatory, and all the just on earth, joined with the Holy Sacrifice celebrated in all Masses across the earth. We offer our prayers, our tears, joys, and our sufferings to Jesus for the conversion of sinners and the salvation of the dying. O Lord, how truly great you are! My soul calls out to adore you. All glory, all praise to you, Father and the Son, and to the Holy Spirit, as it is, was in the beginning, is now, and will be forever. Amen. Alleluia. Almighty and eternal God, we kneel, we prostrate our very selves before your altar. Our deepest desire is purely to adore your living and present Son in the most blessed sacrament. Through the endless merits of the Sacred Heart of Jesus, may souls find salvation and reparation for their sins by the Church and the Pope, all the clergy, and all the apostles of prayer. O King of Kings, King of the highest lineage that has ever been, made small and has remained in the host. Jesus, we believe that you are truly present in this sacrament of love. With infinite love, you love us. Here you receive us with open arms and fill us with peace, interceding for us to the Father to obtain all that truly makes us happy and holy. Come to worship you in spirit and truth. Here you are yourself, and we know that your heart burns for each one of us and that you long to be loved by each of us in return. You come with infinite love and humility in the Sacred Host so that we may not be afraid to draw near you. We ask that through the Immaculate Heart of Mary, we learn to love you with perfect love. We can forgive others as you forgive. We bless you, Lord, for the gift of yourself in the Holy Eucharist. We adore you as the treasure of our hearts. We praise you for your infinite mercy. We want to console you for those who do not love you and to ask you with trust that you will open the gates of your love upon the whole world, that all may be one in your divine will, in your love, and in your heart. Our Lord and our God, you are the living water that renews, loves, rejoices, and flows from your heart in the Eucharist for all those who come to you. We praise you and we bless you. All glory be to you, Jesus, for this sacrament of unity that brings us today to you in a lasting friendship, in a divine intimacy, will you prove without a doubt that God is love. Give me, Jesus, that perfect love that casts out everything fear, and that our souls may find the rest living in your tenderness. Free our minds from all anxiety and discomfort, so that with the confidence of a child, We can surrender to you along with our freedom and understanding through the Immaculate Heart of Mary. Eucharistic Heart of Jesus, burning with love for us, inflame our hearts with love for you until with you we have one will, so that we can love the things that you love and do what you would do, because you have said, "Everyone who does the will of my Father is my brother, my sister, and my mother." Center our lives in the depth of your love, Jesus, so that we may be free from the seductions of the flesh and of the passing things of this world. May we find our joy in your friendship, our treasure in your love, our riches in your merits, our weakness in your grace, our happiness in union with you, and peace in the Father's will. All praise to you, Jesus, for your power and love in the Blessed Sacrament. Here you constantly intercede for the salvation of all. Here you continue to atone for every sin committed, offering the merits of Calvary to make amends for every wrong. Here you call us to join you in prayer, so that we can hear you, receive many blessings, and comfort you. In you, with you, and through you, we pray with trust for the conversion of the whole world without having any merit of our own, trusting in yours. We offer to the Heavenly Father the infinite merits of your Sacred Heart, together with the merits of the Immaculate Heart of Mary, the salvation of all. Free all people, Jesus, from the bondage of sin and division, for each soul is so precious to you. Bring us home rejoicing in the victory of your mercy. Through the infinite merits of your holy wounds, because you are more powerful than offices of hell, we trust completely in your promise of the gospel. Behold, I come to make all things new. Praise be to you, Jesus, truly present in the Blessed Sacrament. Lamb of God, King of Kings, our Savior, Light of the world, light of your Eucharistic love, expel all darkness from our minds and hearts so that we can clearly see the height and depth of your personal love for us. With this light, Jesus, our faith increases. Perfect our hope so that we never give in to any form of sadness or discouragement. Give us wisdom to see everything from God's point of view, so that we can walk in the light of truth and virtue, living according to the will of the Father. The heart Jesus in the Blessed Sacrament always be praised, always adored and loved with grateful love in all the tabernacles of the world until the end of time. Amen.

Heavenly Father, we come before you today with a heart full and overflowing with gratitude. Thank you, Lord, for the magnificent world you have created. Thank you, Jesus, that we are not alone. You are here always,

in all the tabernacles of the earth, and because we always find in you the comfort in our afflictions, healing in our sicknesses, and strength in our weaknesses. Thank you for your precious body and blood that saves us and gives us eternal life. Thank you for your merciful love that forgives us all. All praise to you, Lord Jesus, in the Blessed Sacrament. We thank you for the immensity of heaven that reflects your grace and for each new day you give us. We praise and bless you for the delicate petals and vibrant colors of the flowers. Lord, we are fascinated by the starry nights you have created, the moon and the sun that illuminate the darkness and remind us of your infinite reach. Most of all, we thank you for the people we love, for the families who take care of us, and the friends who walk by our side. Thank you for the joy of your love. May we never be blind to the beauty that surrounds us, but may we always be in spirit of praise and thanksgiving for your wonderful work. Thank you that you cleanse our sins, which are very heavy burdens on our hearts. All praise to you, Lord, in the Blessed Sacrament. Thank you, Lord, for all the blessings you pour out in your tabernacle and in the church. Thank you for the strength of your Blessed Sacraments. All praise to you, Jesus, in the Blessed Sacrament. The ends of the earth marvel at your works. The whole earth, from sunrise to sunset, filled with your joy. Give thanks to the Lord. Open the doors of holiness to us. We will enter and give thanks. This is the door of the Lord, through which the righteous may enter. We will thank you that you have responded to our call and that you have saved us. The stone which the builders discarded, it has become the cornerstone. This is the work of the Lord. Lord, what a wonder for our eyes to behold. This very day was made by you, the Lord. We rejoice and rejoice. We offer our heartfelt thanks to you, Lord, in the sacrament of the altar. O Lord, grant us your salvation. May you be forever blessed and praised. The Lord God is indeed our light. We give thanks to you, Lord, because you are good, because your mercy is eternal and your love lasts forever. Glory be to the Father, and to the Son, and to the Holy Spirit, as it was in the beginning, is now, and will be forever. Amen.

Reparation to the Blessed Sacrament. My Jesus, I love you with all my heart. I feel sorry to have offended your infinite goodness so many times. I promise with your grace not to offend you again in the future. I give you all my will, my affections, my desires, and everything I possess. From now on, dispose of me and everything I have as you please. All I ask and desire is your holy love, the final perseverance, and the perfect fulfillment of your will. I entrust you the souls in purgatory, especially to those who had the greatest devotion to the Blessed Sacrament and to the Blessed Virgin Mary. Sacred Heart of Jesus, in you we place our trust and offer this prayer of reparation

as a tribute of love to the Immaculate Heart of the Blessed Virgin Mary. She who is the vessel of purity and holiness, she who is a model of all virtue. Her virginal womb was the first living sanctuary, the first walking tabernacle. Your mother will beautify our hearts. She will show roses of exquisite blooms and fragrances within us. Through her hands, we unite our sacrifices and love. We want to give you back all the lack of love that you have received from your creatures. We want to console your heart and unite ourselves to the mysteries of your sacred passion. We also want to make reparation for the wounds of your divine heart, outraged and profaned in the Holy Host, for all the offenses he receives from many souls. Jesus, when on the eve of your passion, you were praying in the garden, the vision of all the sins of the world and the ingratitude of men who turned away from you tortured your heart. So great were your sufferings that they made you sweat blood. You're trashed by so many spears of heartbreak and ingratitude from your creatures. You are scourged and crucified again. The sins of men have brought you to extreme agony. Behold, now Jesus, we come to you and abide with you. We will accompany you in your agony and we will tell you about our love. Grant us the grace to be able to be with you and to keep us persevering in prayer. Jesus, our Savior, we remember when you took your apostles to the Garden of Olives in the middle of the night so that they could be in prayer, and from whose heart sprang the complaint foretold in the book of Psalms. I look for someone to grieve me, and there was none, and someone to comfort me, and I did not find him. Grant that we may do this through a more sincere love for you, greater generosity in your service, and greater faithfulness towards others, the fulfillment of your great commandment. Commandment of God with all our heart, with all our mind, with all our soul, and with all our strength, and the commandment to love our neighbor as you love him. Heavenly Father, we offer you the sadness and loneliness of the heart of Jesus, so that you may deign and be the companion and support those who face the passage of time in eternity. Sacred Heart, we offer you our vigils of reparation to attract your mercy to the whole world. We want to be the balm of peace that heals your wounds and heals the wounds of your most holy body. We offer you our sacrifices of love and the most difficult moments of our lives in reparation for our sins and those of the whole world. My Lord, our God, our Savior, we come before you longing to repair relationship with you. May our souls be like the blessed oil that heals your sacred wounds and like refreshing water to quench your burning thirst for souls. Your thirst to be loved and adored by all in the Blessed Sacrament of the Altar. We long to atone for the insults of sinners inflicted on you all over the world and at every moment, day and night. O Father, we offer you all the acts of worship done by the souls who love you. Above all, we offer you your divine Son, immolated on the altar in every corner of the world. O Father,
infinitely good and compassionate.

compassionate, accept his most pure blood in atonement for all the outrages and sacrileges committed by humanity. Erase their sins and have mercy on them. O eternal Father, accept precious blood that Jesus shed in his passion. By his wounds, by his head crowned with thorns, by his heart, by all his divine merits, forgive souls and save them. 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O most holy God, in whose presence we are not worthy to stand, forgive all sins committed by thoughts and desires. Receive in expiation for these sins the thorn-crowned head of your beloved Son. Accept the blood that flows so copiously from his wounds. Purify minds that are tainted. Illuminate the darkness of understanding, and that his blood be their strength, their light, and their life. Lord, inexhaustible mercy of your heart, and by the desire to forgive repentant sinners, we ask that sinners and the insensitive be converted by the fire of love of the Immaculate Heart of Mary, and that we will not forget that if we want to seek happiness in you, we will find it, that if we would seek riches, you are the infinite wealth, and if we seek peace, only in you we will find it. Eternal Father, for the passion of your Son, for what he suffered, for those immense pains, we unite to that cross. O Heavenly Father, look at the wounds of your Son, and deign to receive them so souls may open themselves to the touches of grace. His blood soften the sin-hardened hearts and move them to do penance. May the weight of the cross on the shoulders of your divine Son move souls to unload the weight of their crimes on the tribunal of penance, and that the nails that pierced his sacred hands and feet grant us the grace to fear him and to love him. We ask you, Eternal Father, for all these souls. Through the passion of your Son, we offer you all our sorrows. We also offer you, O Heavenly Father, this crown of thorns of your loved Son. For these sorrows I pray you for priests, that their vocation may be greater, that they may be pure, that they may be good children of God, worthy to consecrate the holy mysteries of the Holy Mass. I also offer you what your Son suffered nailed to the cross, his burning thirst, and all the other torments of his agony for sinners, so that they may repent of their sins, and so that for that perseverance with which your Son prayed to you for the very ones who were crucifying him, and with that humility he asked you, forgive them because they do not know what they are doing. I beg you to grant to all souls that they have a great love for their neighbor and that they be faithful to your Son. Yes, my God, I beg you because Jesus asks me to. O Jesus, now I wish to pray the Lord's Prayer 7 times in unity with the love with which you sanctified this prayer in your heart. Take it from my lips into your divine heart. Improve and complete it so much that it brings as much honor and joy to the Trinity as you granted it on earth with this prayer. May these pour upon your humanity in glorification to your painful wounds and the precious blood that you spilled for them.

first prayer, the circumcision. Our Father, who art in heaven, hallowed be thy name. Thy kingdom come, thy will be done on earth as it is in heaven. Give us this day our daily bread, and forgive us our trespasses as we forgive those who trespass against us. And lead us not into temptation, but deliver us from evil. Amen. Hail Mary, full of grace, the Lord is with thee. Blessed art thou among women, and blessed is the fruit of thy womb, Jesus. Holy Mary, Mother of God, pray for us sinners, now and at the hour of our death. Amen. Eternal Father, through Mary's unblemished hands and the divine heart of Jesus, we offer you the first wounds, the first pains, and the first bloodshed as atonement for my and all of his sins of youth, as protection against the first mortal sin, especially among my relatives. Amen. Second prayer, the suffering on the Mount of Olives. Our Father, who art in heaven, hallowed be thy name. Thy kingdom come, thy will be done on earth as it is in heaven. Give us this day our daily bread, and forgive us our trespasses as we forgive those who trespass against us. And lead us not into temptation, but deliver us from evil. Amen. Hail Mary, full of grace, the Lord is with thee. Blessed art thou among women, and blessed is the fruit of thy womb, Jesus. Holy Mary, Mother of God, pray for us sinners, now and at the hour of our death. Eternal Father, through Mary's unblemished hands and the divine heart of Jesus, we offer you the terrifying suffering of Jesus' heart on the Mount of Olives, and every drop of his bloody sweat as atonement for my and all of humanity's sins of the heart, as protection against such sins and the spreading of divine and holy love. Amen. Third prayer, the flogging. Our Father, who art in heaven, hallowed be thy name. Thy kingdom come, thy will be done on earth as it is in heaven. Give us this day our daily bread, and forgive us our trespasses, as we forgive those who trespass against us. And lead us not into temptation, but deliver us from evil. Amen. Hail Mary, full of grace, the Lord is with thee. Blessed art thou among women, and blessed is the fruit of thy womb, Jesus. Holy Mary, Mother of God, pray for us sinners, now and at the hour of our death. Amen. Eternal Father, through Mary's unblemished hands and the divine heart of Jesus, we offer you the many thousands of wounds, the gruesome pains, and the precious blood of the flogging as atonement for my and all of humanity's sin flesh, as protection against such sins and the preservation of innocence, especially among my relatives. Amen. The fourth prayer is the crowning of thorns. Our Father, who art in heaven, hallowed be thy name. Thy kingdom come, thy will be done on earth as it is in heaven. Give us this day our daily bread, and forgive us our trespasses as we forgive those who trespass against us. And lead us not into temptation, but deliver us from evil. Amen. Hail Mary, full of grace, the Lord is with thee. Blessed art thou among women, and blessed is the fruit of thy womb, Jesus. Holy Mary, Mother of God, pray for us sinners, now.

at the hour of our death. Amen. The fourth prayer is the crowning of thorns. Our Father, who art in heaven, hallowed be thy name. Thy kingdom come, thy will be done on earth as it is in heaven. Give us this day our daily bread, and forgive us our trespasses as we forgive those who trespass against us. And lead us not into temptation, but deliver us from evil. Hail Mary, full of grace, the Lord is with thee. Blessed art thou among women, and blessed is the fruit of thy womb, Jesus. Holy Mary, Mother of God, sinners, now and at the hour of our death. Eternal Father, through Mary's unblemished hand and the divine heart of Jesus, we offer you the wounds, the pains, and the precious blood of Jesus' holy head from the crowning with thorns as atonement for my and all of humanity's sins of the Spirit, as protection against such sins, and the spreading of Christ's kingdom here on earth. Amen. The fifth prayer, the carrying of the cross. Our Father, who art in heaven, hallowed be thy name. Thy kingdom come, thy will be done on earth as it is in heaven. Give us this day our daily bread, and forgive us our trespasses as we forgive those who trespass against us. And lead us not to temptation, but deliver us from evil. Amen. Hail Mary, full of grace, the Lord is with thee. Blessed art thou among women, and blessed is the fruit of thy womb, Jesus. Holy Mary, Mother of God, pray for us sinners, now and at the hour of our death. Amen. Eternal Father, through Mary's unblemished hands and the divine heart of Jesus, we offer you the sufferings on the way of the cross, especially his holy wound on his shoulder and its precious blood, as atonement for my and all of humanity's rebellion against the cross, and grumbling against your holy arrangements and all other sins and true love of the cross. Amen. The sixth prayer, the crucifixion. Our Father, who art in heaven, hallowed be thy name. Thy kingdom come, thy will be done on earth as it is in heaven. Give us this day our daily bread, and forgive us our trespasses, as we forgive those who trespass against us. And lead us not into temptation, but deliver us from evil. Amen. Hail Mary, full of grace, the Lord is with thee. Blessed art thou among women, and blessed is the fruit of thy womb, Jesus. Holy Mary, Mother of God, pray for us sinners, now and at the hour of our death. Amen. Eternal Father, through Mary's unblemished hands and the divine heart of Jesus, we offer you your Son on the cross, his nailing and raising, his wounds on the hands and feet, and the three streams of his precious blood that poured forth from these for us. His extreme tortures of the body and soul, his precious death and its non-bleeding renewal in all holy masses on earth as atonement for all wounds against the vows and regulations within the orders, as reparation for my and all of the world's sins, for the sick and the dying, for all holy priests, amen, for the Holy Father's intentions toward the restoration of Christian families, strengthening of faith, for
for our country and unity among all nations in Christ and His Church, as well as for the diaspora.

and forgive us our trespasses as we forgive those who trespass against us. And lead us not into temptation, but deliver us from evil. Amen. Hail Mary, full of grace, the Lord is with thee. Blessed art thou among women, and blessed is the fruit of thy womb, Jesus. Holy Mary, Mother of God, pray for us sinners, now and at the hour of our death. Amen. Eternal Father, accept as worthy for the needs of the Holy Church and as atonement for the sins of all mankind, the precious blood and water which poured forth from the wound of Jesus' divine heart. Be merciful and gracious towards us. Blood of Christ, the last precious content of his holy heart, wash me of all my and others' guilt of sin. Water from the side of Christ, wash me clean of all punishments for sin, and extinguish the flames of purgatory for me and for all the poor souls. Amen. Jesus, we give you our hearts, molded according to your will. You are the way, the truth, and the life.

0: final prayer? Jesus, you are the good shepherd who leads us to your Eucharistic heart. Here you refresh our souls to continue the race with life-giving waters of encouragement and grace. When I can't go anywhere, I get discouraged and disappointed. Here you renew me with the transfusion of love that allows me to continue and not give up. Placing my trust in your Sacred Heart, all the past that is left behind. Both the good and the bad, we give to you. Sacred Heart of Jesus, we trust in you completely. Here you consume everything in your Eucharistic love, repairing what is broken, restoring what is lost, healing what is wounded, correcting what is wrong, transforming all evil into good. In your redeeming grace, hold me and never let go of me, so that all my attention may be on the final goal, calling me to life on high in you, Christ. You are my gift. My God, I believe, I adore, I hope, and I love you. I ask your forgiveness for those who do not believe, do not adore, do not hope, and do not love you. O most holy Trinity, Father, Son, and Holy Spirit, I adore you profoundly. I offer you the most precious body, blood, soul, and divinity of Jesus Christ, present in all the tabernacles of the world, in reparation for the outrages, sacrileges, and indifferences by which he is offended. By the infinite merits of the Sacred Heart of Jesus and the Immaculate Heart of Mary, we beg the conversion of poor sinners. Amen. In the name of the Father, and of the Son, and of the Holy Spirit. Amen.
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free all people, Jesus, from the bondage of sin and division, for each soul is so precious to you. 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Praise be to you, Jesus, truly present in the Blessed Sacrament.

Lamb of God, King Kings, our Savior, Light of the World. By the light of your mystic love, expel all darkness from our minds and hearts so that we can clearly see the height and depth of your personal love for us. With this light, Jesus, our faith increases. Perfect our hope so that we never give in to any form of sadness or discouragement. Give us wisdom to see everything from God's point of view so that we can walk in the light of truth and virtue, living according to the will of the Father. May the heart of Jesus in the Blessed Sacrament always be praised, always adored, and loved with grateful love in all the tabernacles of the world until the end of time. Amen.

Heavenly Father, we come before you today with a heart full and overflowing with gratitude. Thank you, Lord, for the magnificent world you have created. We thank you, Jesus, that we are not alone. You are always here in all the tabernacles of the earth. And because we always find in you comfort in our afflictions, healing in our sickness, and strength in our weaknesses. Thank you for your precious body and blood that saves us and gives us eternal life. Thank you for your merciful love that forgives us all. All praise you, Lord Jesus, in the Blessed Sacrament. We thank you for the immensity of heaven that reflects your greatness and for each new day you give us. We praise and bless you for the delicate petals and vibrant colors of the flowers. Lord, we are fascinated by the starry nights you have created, the moon and the sun that illuminates the darkness and reminds us of your infinite reach. Most of all, we thank you for the people we love, for the families who take care of us, and the friends who walk by our side. Thank you for the joy of your love. May we never be blind to the beauty that surrounds us, but may we always walk in spirit of praise and thanksgiving for your wonderful works. We thank you that you cleanse our sins, which are very heavy burdens on our hearts. All praise to you, Lord, in the Blessed Sacrament. Thank you, Lord, for all the blessings you pour out in your tabernacle and in the church. Thank you for the strength of the Blessed Sacrament. All praise to you, Jesus, in the Blessed Sacrament. The ends of the earth marvel at your wonders. The whole earth from to sunset filled with your joy. Give thanks to the Lord. Open the doors of holiness to us. We will enter and give thanks. This is the door of the Lord, through which the righteous may enter. We will thank you that you have responded to our call and that you have saved us. The stone which the builders discarded, it has become the cornerstone. This is the work of the Lord. Lord, what a wonder eyes to behold. This very day was made by you, the Lord. We rejoice and rejoice. We offer our heartfelt thanks to you, Lord, in the Blessed Sacrament of the altar. O Lord, grant us your salvation. May you be forever blessed and praised. The Lord God is indeed our light. We give thanks to you, Lord, because you are good, because your mercy is eternal and your love lasts forever. Glory to the Father, and to the Son, and to the Holy Spirit, as it was in the beginning, is now, and will be forever. Amen.

My Jesus, I love you with all of my heart. I feel sorry to have offended your infinite goodness so many times. I promise, with your grace, not to offend you again in the future. I give you all my will, my affection.

passions, my desires, and everything I possess. From now on, dispose of me and everything I have as you please. All I ask and desire is your holy love, the final perseverance, and the perfect fulfilled will. I entrust to you the souls in purgatory, but especially to those who had the greatest devotion to the Blessed Sacrament and to the Blessed Virgin Mary. Sacred Heart of Jesus, in you we place our trust and offer this prayer of reparation as a tribute of love to the Immaculate Heart, Blessed Virgin Mary. She who is the vessel of purity and holiness, she who is a model of all virtue. Her virginal womb was the first living sanctuary, the first walking tabernacle. Your mother will beautify our hearts. She will show roses of exquisite perfumes and fragrances within us. And through her hands, we unite our sacrifices and love. We want to give you back all the lack of love that you have received from your creatures. We want to console your heart and unite ourselves to the mysteries of your sacred passion. We also want to make reparation for the wounds of your divine heart, outraged and profaned in the Holy Host, for all the offenses he receives from many souls. Jesus, when on the eve of your passion, you were praying in the garden, the vision of all the sins of the world and the ingratitude of men who turned away from you tortured your heart. So great were your sufferings that they made you sweat blood. You're trashed by so many spears of heartbreak and ingratitude from your creatures. You are scourged and crucified again. The sins of men have brought you to extreme agony. Behold now, Jesus, we come to you and abide with you. We will accompany you in your agony, and we will tell you about our love. Grant us the grace to be able to be with you and to keep us persevering in prayer. Jesus, our Savior, we remember when you took your apostles to the Garden of Olives in the middle of the night, so that they could be in the prayer with you, and from whose heart sprang the complaint foretold in the book of Psalms. I looked for someone to grieve me, and there was none, someone to comfort me, and I did not find him. Grant that we may do this through a more sincere love for you, greater generosity in your service, and greater faithfulness toward others in the fulfillment of your great commandment, the commandment of love God with all our hearts, with all our mind, with all our soul, and with all our strength, and the commandment to love our neighbor as you love him. Heavenly Father, we offer you the sadness and loneliness of the heart of Jesus, so that you may deign and be the companion and support of those who face the passage of time to eternity. Sacred Heart, we offer you our vigils of reparation to attract your mercy to the whole world. We want to be the balm of peace that heals your wounds and heals the wounds of your most holy body. We offer you our sacrifices of love and the most difficult moments of our lives and reparation for our sins and those of the whole world. My Lord, our God, our Savior, we come before you longing to repair our relationship with you. May our souls be like the blessed oil that heals your sacred wounds, and like refreshing water to quench your burning thirst for souls. You are thirst loved and adored by all men in the Blessed Sacrament of the altar. We long to atone for the insults of sinners inflicted on you all over the world and at every moment of the day and night.
O Father, we offer you all the acts of worship done by the souls who love you. Above all, we offer you your divine Son, immolated on the altar in every corner of the world. O Father, infinitely good and compassionate, accept his most pure blood in atonement for all the outrages and sacrileges committed by humanity. Erase their sins and have mercy on them. O eternal Father, accept the precious blood that Jesus Christ shed in his passion. By his wounds, by his head crowned with thorns, by his heart, by all his divine merits, forgive souls and save them. O precious blood of our Redeemer, we adore you with great respect and with love, and we want to repair the outrages that you receive from souls. O most holy God, in whose presence we are not worthy to stand, forgive all sins committed by thoughts and desires. Receive an expiation for these, the thorn-crowned head of our beloved Son. Accept the blood that flows so copiously from his wounds. Purify minds that are tainted. Illuminate the darkness of their understanding, and that his blood be their strength, their light, and their life. Lord, by the inexhaustible of your heart, and by the desire to forgive repentant sinners, we ask that sinners and the insensitive be converted by the fire of thy love and the love of the Immaculate Heart of Mary, and that we will not forget that if we want to seek happiness in you, we will find it. That if we would seek riches, you are the infinite wealth. And if we seek peace, only in you will we find it. Eternal Father, for the passion of your Son, for what he suffered, for those immense pains, we unite to that cross. O Heavenly Father, look at the wounds of your Son and deign to receive them so that souls may open themselves to the touches of grace. May his blood soften the sin-hardened hearts and move them to do penance. May the weight of the cross on the shoulders of your divine Son move souls to unload the weight of their crimes on the tribunal of penance, and that the nails that pierced his sacred hands and feet grant us the grace to fear him and to love him. We ask you, eternal Father, for all of these souls. Through the passion of your Son, we offer you all our sorrows. We also offer you, O Heavenly Father, this crown of thorns of your beloved Son. For these sorrows, I pray to you for priests, that their vocation may be greater, that they may be pure, that they may be good children of God, worthy to create the holy mysteries of the Holy Mass. I also offer you what your Son suffered nailed to the cross, his burning thirst, and all the other torments of his agony for sinners, so that they may repent of their sins, and that for the preservation with which your Son prayed to you, for the very ones who were crucifying him, and with that humility he asked you, Father, forgive them, because they do not know what they are doing. I beg you to grant all souls that they have a great love for their neighbor, be faithful to your Son. Yes, my God, I beg because Jesus asks me to. Amen.

throat, and mental health. We pray for Doris, for the healing of her heart, and that she may be able to sleep better. We pray for Cecilia, for her who needs financial help. We pray for Edward, for his children, and for financial aid. We pray for Teresa, for finding a husband, for her mental health, for her son, and for her niece who is in prison. We pray for Jerry, for their health, for their blind dog, and for peace. We pray for John, for his protection from evil spirits. We pray for Patrick, for troubles in his life, and that things may turn out better. We pray with AJ for those who are struggling with their faith. Maria asks us to pray for Christine and Michael, that they will come back to the faith, and for her health and vision. We pray for Elaine and for her daughter, Julia, who was in the hospital. Melanie requests prayers for healing for Claudia. We pray for Rosario, who was admitted to the hospital, and for her quick recovery. Patrick requests prayers for both of his parents who have passed away. Maria requests prayers for herself and her children and for the healing of George's pancreas. Renee requests prayers for Alan's healing from cellulitis and for help with apartment struggles. Diane requests healing of her face. Esperanza requests prayers for healing. Nancy is requesting prayers for her healing from back and knee pain and healing further. Mariah requests prayers for healing. Cynthia requests prayers to heal from a cold. Mateo asks for Edward Michael's successful recovery and for Michael's procedure. Maria requests prayers for Liam. Mina requests prayers for spiritual protection for her son, Clayton. Daniel requests prayers for healing from the flu. Candace requests prayers for her surgery to go well and for her family and her friends. Shirley asks us to pray for Kathleen's brother who had a stroke. Carlos requests prayers for his health, and Stephanie requests prayers for herself and her family.

wish to pray the Lord's Prayer seven times in unity with love with which you fire this prayer in your heart. Take it from my lips into your divine heart. Improve and clean it so much that it brings as much honor and joy to the Trinity as you granted on earth with this prayer. May these pour upon your humanity in glorification to your painful wounds and the precious blood you spilled for them. First prayer, circumcision. Our Father, who art in heaven, hallowed be thy name. Thy kingdom come, thy will be done on earth as it is in heaven. Give us this day our daily bread, and forgive us our trespasses, as we forgive those who trespass against us. And lead us not into temptation, but deliver us from evil. Amen. Hail Mary, full of grace, the Lord is with thee. Blessed art thou amongst women, and blessed is the fruit of thy womb, Jesus. Holy Mary, Mother of God, pray for us sinners, now and at the hour of our death. Amen. Eternal Father, through Mary's unblemished hands and the divine heart of Jesus, we offer you the first wounds, the first pains, and the first bloodshed as atonement for my and all of humanity's sins of the youth, as protection against the first mortal sin, especially among relatives. The second prayer is a suffering on the Mount of Olives. Our Father, who art in heaven, hallowed be thy name. Thy kingdom come, thy will be done on earth as it is in heaven. Give us this day our daily bread, and forgive us our trespasses, as we forgive those who trespass against us. And lead us not into temptation, but deliver us from evil. Amen. Hail Mary, full of grace, the Lord is with thee. Blessed art thou amongst women, and blessed is thy womb, Jesus. Holy Mary, Mother of God, pray for us sinners, now and at the hour of our death. Amen. Eternal Father, through Mary's unblemished hands and the divine heart of Jesus, we offer you the terrifying suffering of Jesus' heart on the Mount of Olives and every drop of his bloody sweat as atonement for my and all of humanity's sins of the heart, as protection against such sins, and for the spreading of divine and brotherly. Amen. The third prayer is flogging. Our Father, who art in heaven, hallowed be thy name. Thy kingdom come, thy will be done, on earth as it is in heaven. Give us this day our daily bread, and forgive us our trespasses, as we forgive those who trespass against us. And lead us not into temptation, but deliver us from evil. Amen. Hail Mary, full of grace, the Lord is with thee. Blessed art thou amongst women, and blessed is the fruit of thy womb, Jesus. Holy Mary, Mother of God, pray for us sinners, now and at the hour of our death. Amen. Eternal Father, through Mary's unblemished hands and the divine heart of Jesus, we offer you the many thousands of wounds, the gruesome pains, and the precious blood of the flogging as atonement and all of humanity's sins of the flesh, as protection against such sins, the presumption of innocence, especially among my relatives. The fourth prayer is a crowning of thorns. Our Father, who art in heaven, hallowed be thy name. Thy kingdom come, thy will be done, on earth as it is in heaven. Give us this day our daily bread, and forgive us our trespasses, as we forgive those who trespass against us. And lead us not into temptation, but deliver us from evil. Amen. Hail Mary, full of grace, the Lord is with thee. Blessed art thou amongst women, and blessed is the fruit of thy womb, Jesus. Holy Mary, Mother of God, pray for us now and at the hour of our death. Amen. Eternal Father, through Mary's unblemished hands and the divine heart of Jesus, we offer you the wounds, the pains, and the precious blood of Jesus' holy heart from the crowning of thorns as atonement for me and all of my sins against the Spirit, as protection against such sins and the spreading of Christ's kingdom here on earth.
The fifth prayer is the carrying of the cross. Our Father who art in heaven, hallowed be thy name. Thy kingdom come, thy will be done on earth as it is in heaven. Give us this day our daily bread and forgive us our trespasses as we forgive those who trespass against us. And lead us not into temptation, but deliver us from evil. Amen. Hail Mary, full of grace, the Lord is with thee. Blessed art thou amongst women, and blessed is the fruit of thy womb, Jesus. Holy Mary, Mother of God, pray for us sinners, now and at the hour of our death. Amen. Eternal Father, through Mary's unblemished hands and the divine heart of Jesus, we offer you the sufferings on the way of the cross, especially his holy wound on his shoulders and his precious blood as atonement for me and all of humanity's rebellion against the cross, every grumbling against your holy arrangements, and all other sins and true love of the cross. The sixth prayer is the crucifixion. Our Father who art in heaven, hallowed be thy name. Thy kingdom come, thy will be done, on earth as it is in heaven. Give us this day our daily bread, and forgive us our trespasses, as we forgive those who trespass against us, and lead us not into temptation, but deliver us from evil. Amen. Hail Mary, full of grace, the Lord is with thee. Blessed art thou amongst women, and blessed is the fruit of thy womb, Jesus. Holy Mary, Mother of God, pray for us sinners, now and at the hour of our death. Amen. Eternal Father, through Mary's unblemished hands and the divine heart of Jesus, we offer you your Son on the cross, his nailing and raising, his wounds on the hands and feet, and the three streams of his precious blood that poured forth from these for us, his extreme tortures of the body and soul, his precious death and its non-bleeding renewal, and all holy masses on earth as atonement for all wounds against vows and regulations within the orders, as reparation for my and all of the world's sins, for the sick and the dying, for all holy priests and laymen, for the Holy Father's intentions towards the restoration of Christian families, for the strengthening of faith, for our country and unity among all nations in Christ and his church, as well as for the diaspora. The seventh prayer, the piercing of Jesus' side. Our Father who art in heaven, hallowed be thy name. Thy kingdom come, thy will be done on earth as it is in heaven. Give us this day our daily bread, and forgive us our trespasses, as we forgive those who trespass against us. And lead us not into temptation, but deliver us from evil. Amen. Hail Mary, full of grace, the Lord is with thee. Blessed art thou amongst women, and blessed is the fruit of thy womb, Jesus. Holy Mary, Mother of God, pray for us sinners, now and at the hour of our death. Amen. Eternal Father, accept as worthy for the needs of the Holy Church and as atonement for the sins of all mankind, the precious blood and water which poured forth from the wound of Jesus' divine heart. Be merciful and gracious towards us. Blood of Christ, the last precious content of his holy heart, wash me of all my and others' guilt of sin. Water from the side of Christ, wash me clean of all punishments for sin, and extinguish the flame of purgatory for me and for all of the poor souls. Amen. Jesus, view our hearts molded according to your will. You are the way, the truth, and the life. O sacrament most holy, O sacrament divine, all praise and all thanksgiving be every moment thine. Jesus, you are the good shepherd who leads us to your Eucharistic heart. Here you refresh our souls to continue the race with giving waters of encouragement and grace. When I can't go any further, I get discouraged and disappointed. Here you renew me with a transfusion of love that allows me to continue and not give up, placing my trust in your

Sacred Heart, all the past is left behind. Both the good and the bad we give to you. Sacred Heart of Jesus, we trust in you completely. Here you consume everything in your Eucharistic love, repairing what is broken, restoring what is lost, healing what is wounded, correcting what is wrong, transforming all evil into good. In your redeeming grace, hold me and never let go of me, so that all my attention may be on the final goal, calling me to life on high in you, Christ Jesus. You are my gift. My God, I believe, I adore, I hope, and I love you. I beg pardon for those who do not believe, do not adore, do not hope, and do not love you. O Most Holy Trinity, Father, Son, and Holy Spirit, I adore you profoundly. I offer you the most precious body, blood, soul, and divinity of Jesus Christ, present in all tabernacles of the world, in reparation for the outrages, sacrileges, and indifferences by which he is offended. By the infinite merits of the Sacred Heart of Jesus and the Immaculate Heart of Mary, we beg of thee the conversion of poor sinners.

Amen. We unite ourselves to the Immaculate Heart of Mary, all the angels and saints in heaven, and the souls in purgatory, and all the just on earth, joined with the holy sacrifice celebrated in all masses across the earth. We offer our prayers, our tears, joys, our sufferings to Jesus for the conversion of sinners and the salvation of the dying. O Lord, how truly great you are. My soul calls out to adore you. All glory, all praise to you, Father, and the Son, Holy Spirit, as it was in the beginning, is now, and will be forever. Amen. Alleluia. Almighty and eternal God, we kneel, we prostrate our very selves before your holy altar. Our deepest desire is purity to adore. You are living and present, Son, in the most blessed sacrament. Through the endless merits of the Sacred Heart of Jesus, may all souls find salvation and reparation for their sins by the Church and the Pope, all the clergy and all the apostles of prayer. O King of kings, King of the highest lineage that has ever been, made small and has remained in the host. Jesus, we believe that you're truly present in the sacrament of love. With infinite love, you love us. Here you receive us with open arms and fill us with peace, interceding for us to the Father to obtain all that truly makes us happy and holy. We come to worship you in spirit and truth. Here you are yourself, and we know that your heart burns for each one of us and that you long to be loved by each one of us in return. You come with infinite love and humility in the sacred host, so that we may not be afraid to draw near you. We ask that through the Immaculate Heart of Mary, we learn to love you with perfect love, so that we can forgive others as you forgive. We bless you, Lord, for the gift of yourself in the Holy Eucharist. We adore you as the treasure of our hearts. We praise you for your infinite mercy. We want to console you for those who do not love you, and to ask you with trust that you will open the gates of your love upon the whole world, that all may be one in your divine will, in your love, and in your heart. Our Lord and our God, you're the living water that renews, loves, rejoices, and flows from your heart in the Eucharist for all who come to you. We praise you and we bless you. All glory be to you, Jesus, for the sacrament of unity that brings us today to you in a lasting friendship, in a divine intimacy, where you prove without doubt that God is love. Give me, Jesus, that love that casts out every and that our souls may find rest and living in your tenderness. Free our minds from all anxiety and discomfort, that with the confidence of a child, we can surrender to you along with our freedom and understanding through the Immaculate Heart of Mary. Eucharistic Heart of Jesus, burning with love for us, inflame our hearts with love for you until with you we have one will, so that we can love the things that you love and do what you would do, because you have said, "Everyone who does the will of my Father is my brother, my sister, and my mother." Center our lives in the depth of your love, Jesus, so that we may be free from this adult flesh and of the passing of this world. We find our joy in your friendship, our treasure in your love, our riches in your merits, our weakness in your grace, our happiness in union with you, and peace in the Father's will. All praise to you, Jesus, for your power and love in the Blessed Sacrament. Here you constantly intercede for the salvation of all. Here you continue to atone for every sin committed, offering the merits of Calvary to make amends for every wrong. Here you call us to join you in prayer so that we can hear you, receive many blessings, and comfort you. In you, with you, and through you,
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We offer to have the infinite merits of your Sacred Heart, together with the merits of the Immaculate Heart of Mary, for the salvation of souls. Free all people, Jesus, from the sin and division, for each soul is so precious to you. Bring us home rejoicing in the victory of your mercy, through the infinite merits of your holy wounds, because you're more powerful than all the forces of hell. We trust completely in your promise of the gospel. Behold, I have come to make all things new. Praise to you, Jesus, truly present in the Blessed Sacrament. Lamb of God, King of Kings, our Savior, Light of the world. By the light of your Eucharistic love, expel all darkness from our minds and hearts, so that we can clearly see the heights and depth of your personal love for us. With this light, Jesus, our faith increases. Perfect our hope, so that we may never give in to any form of sadness or discouragement. Give us wisdom to see everything from God's point of view, that we can walk in the light of truth and virtue, living according to the will of the Father. May the heart of Jesus in the Blessed Sacrament always be praised, adored, and loved with grateful affection in all the tabernacles of the world, until the end of time. Amen. Heavenly Father, we come before you today with a heart full of overflowing gratitude. We thank you, Lord, for the magnificent world you have created. We thank you, Jesus, that we are not alone. You are here always in all the tabernacles of the earth. And because we find in you comfort and afflictions, hear in our sicknesses and strengthen our weaknesses. Thank you for your precious body and blood that saves us and gives us eternal life. Thank you for your merciful love that forgives us all. All praise to you, Lord Jesus, in the Blessed Sacrament. We thank you for the immensity of heaven that reflects your greatness and for each new day you give us. We praise and bless you for the delicate petals and vibrant colors of the flowers. Lord, we are fascinated by the stars you have created, the moon and the sun that illuminate the darkness and remind us of your infinite reach. Most of all, we for the people we love, for the families who take care of us, and the friends who walk by our side. Thank you for the joy of your love. May we never be blind to the beauty that surrounds us, but may we always walk in the spirit of praise and thanksgiving for your wonderful works. We thank you that you cleanse us our sins, which are very heavy burdens on our heart. All praise to you, Lord, in the blessed. Thank you, Lord, for all the blessings you pour out in your tabernacle and in the church. Thank you for the strength of your blessed sacraments. All praise to you, Jesus, in the Blessed Sacrament. The earth marvel at your wonders. The whole earth from sunrise to sunset filled with your joy. Give thanks, Lord. Open the doors of holiness in us. We will enter and give thanks. This is the door of the Lord, through which righteous may enter. We will thank you that you have responded to our call and that you have saved us. The stone which the builders discarded has become the cornerstone. This is the work of the Lord. Lord, a wonder for us to behold. This very day was made by you, the Lord. We rejoice and rejoice. We offer our heartfelt thanks to you, Lord, in the Blessed Sacrament of the altar. O Lord, grant us your salvation.
May you forever be blessed and praised. The Lord God is indeed our light. We give thanks to you, Lord, because you are good. Because your mercies and your love last forever. Glory be, Father, to the Son, and

us so many times. We promise with your grace not to offend you again in the future. We give you all our wills, our affections, our desires, and everything we possess from now on of us, and everything we have as you please. All we ask and desire is your holy love, the final perseverance, the fulfillment of your will. We entrust you the souls of, but especially to those with the greatest devotion to the Blessed Sacrament and to the Blessed Virgin Mary. Sacred Heart of Jesus, in you we place our trust and offer this prayer of reparation as a tribute of love to the Immaculate Heart of the Blessed Virgin Mary. She who is the vessel of purity and holiness, she who is the model of all virtue. Her virginal womb was the first living sanctuary, the first working tabernacle. Your mother will beautify our hearts. She will so show roses of exquisite perfumes, fragrances within us. Through her hands, we unite our sacrifices and love. We want to give you back all the lack of love that you have received from your creatures. We want to console your heart and unite ourselves to the mysteries of your sacred passion. We also want to make reparation for the wounds of your divine heart, outraged and profaned in the Holy Host, all the offenses he receives from many souls. Jesus, the eve of your passion, you were praying in the garden, the vision of all the sins of the world, the ingratitude of men who turn away from you. This tortured your heart. So great were your sufferings that they made you sweat blood. You're trashed by so many spears of heartbreak and ingratitude from your creatures. You are scourged and crucified again. The sins of men brought you to extreme agony. Hold now, Jesus, we come to you and abide with you. We will accompany you in your, and we will tell you about our love. Grant us the grace to be able to be with you and to keep us persevering in prayer. Jesus, our Savior, we remember when you took our apostles, your apostles, to the Garden of Olives in the middle of the night so that they could be in prayer with you, and from whose hearts complaint foretold in the Book of Psalms. I look for someone to grieve me, and there was none. Someone to comfort me, and not find him. Grant that we may do this with more sincere love for you, greater generosity in your service, and greater faithfulness to others in the fulfillment of your great commandment. The commandment of love, to love God with all our heart, with all our mind, with all our souls, with all our strength, and the commandment of love, to love our neighbor as you love him. Heavenly Father, we offer you the sadness and loneliness of the heart of Jesus, so that you may reign and be the companion and support of those who face the passage of time, eternity. Sacred Heart, we offer you the vigils of reparation to attract your mercy to the whole world. We want to be the balm of peace that heals your wounds and heals the wounds of your most holy body. We offer you our sacrifices of love in the most difficult moments of our lives, in reparation for our sins and those of the whole world. My Lord, our God, our Savior, we come before you longing to repair our relationship with you. May our soul be like the blessed oil that heals your sacred wound, and like refreshing water to quench your burning thirst for souls. Your thirst to be loved and adored by all men in the Blessed Sacrament of the altar.
long to atone for the

insults of sinners inflicted on you all over the world, and not every day and night. O Father, we offer you all the acts of worship done by the souls who love you. Above all, we offer you your divine Son, immolated on the altar in every corner of the world. O Father, infinite good and compassionate, accept his most pure blood in atonement for all the outrages and sacrileges committed by humanity. Erase their sins and have mercy on them. O eternal Father, accept the precious blood that Jesus Christ shed in his passion. By his wounds, by his head crowned with thorns, by his heart and by all his divine merits, forgive souls and save them. O precious blood of our Redeemer, we adore you with great respect and with great love. We want to repair the outrages that you receive from souls. O Holy God, in whose presence we are not worthy to stand, forgive all sins committed by thoughts and desires. Receive in expiation for his sins the thorn crown of your beloved Son. Accept the blood that flew copiously from his. Purify minds that are tainted. Illuminate the darkness of their ending. Let his blood be their strength, their light, and their life. Lord, by the inexhaustible mercy of your heart, by the desire to forgive repentant sinners, let sinners and the insensitive be converted by the fire of love for the Immaculate Heart of Mary, and that we will not forget that if we want to seek happiness in you, we will find it. That if we would seek riches, we are the infinite, and if we seek peace, only in you will we find it. Eternal Father, for the passion of your Son, for what he suffered, for those immense pains, we unite to that cross. O Heavenly Father, look at the wounds of your Son and deign to receive them so that the souls may open themselves to the touches of grace. May his blood soften the sin-hardened hearts and move them to do penance. May the weight of the cross on the shoulders of your divine Son move souls to unload the weight of their crimes on the tribunal of penance, and that the nails that pierce his sacred hands and feet grant us the grace to fear him and to love him. We ask you, Eternal Father, for all the souls. Through the passion of your Son, we offer you all our sorrows. We also offer you, O Heavenly Father, this crown of thorns of your beloved Son. For these sorrows, we pray to you for priests, that their vocations may be greater, that they may be pure, that they may be good children of God, worthy to consecrate the holy mysteries of the Holy Mass. We also offer you what your Son suffered, nailed to the cross, his burning thirst and all other torments of his agony, for sinners so that they may repent of their sins, and so that for the perseverance with which your Son prayed to you for the very ones who were crucifying him, and with that humility he asked you, forgive them because they do not know what they are doing. We beg all souls that they have a great love for their neighbor and that they be faithful to your Son. My God, we beg you because Jesus asks us to. Amen. Dear Jesus, dear viewers, today too is the optional memorial of the feast day of Our Lady of Lourdes. We will now pray later on the compassion of the sick, and let me read the excerpt in the Magnificat about Our Lady of Lourdes. On this day in 1858, a beautiful woman first appeared to 14-year-old Bernadette Soubirous, a poor French girl.
clothed in a dazzling white dress girded in blue. The woman appeared in a dirty, dank hole, a stone grotto known to the locals as the pig shelter. On March 25, she revealed her name. I am the Immaculate Conception. Only 4 years earlier, Pius V had declared the dogma that Mary had been immaculately conceived in the womb of her mother, receiving the saving graces of her son in anticipation of her divine motherhood. Today, the Grotto of Lourdes receives 6 million visitors each year. In the entrance antiphon for today's Mass for Our Lady of Lourdes, Hail, Holy Mother, who gave birth to the King, who rules heaven and earth forever. And this is the collect prayer before Mass. Grant, O merciful God, protection in our weakness, that we who keep the memorial of the Immaculate Mother of God may, with the help of her intercession, rise up from our iniquities to our Lord Jesus Christ, your Son, who lives and reigns with you in the unity of the Holy Spirit, God, forever and ever. Amen. And now, in honor of Our Lady of Lourdes and in remembrance of all the sick in our families, communities, among our friends, we will now pray the Litany of Compassion for the sick. We pray with special love and concern for all those who are ill or infirm, asking the Lord for His consoling grace to strengthen the sick in times of trial. Our response will be, Lord, be close and give your comfort. When pain or distress is overwhelming, we pray, Lord, be close and give your comfort. When the healing process goes slower than hope, Lord, be close to give your comfort. When terrified by treatments or therapy, Lord, be close to give your comfort. When it's hard to let go of long-held plans, Lord, be close to give your comfort. When the feelings of alienation arises, Lord, be close to hear, give your comfort. When worn out and weary, we pray, Lord, be close and give your comfort. When troubled by impatience and negativity, we pray, Lord, be close and give your comfort. When loneliness adds to anxiety, we pray, Lord, be close to hear your comfort. When sickness makes it difficult to communicate, we pray, Lord, be close to give your comfort. When discouragement or despondency sets in, we pray, Lord, be close to give your comfort. When fear makes it impossible to face the future, we pray, Lord, be close and give your comfort. When the ravages of disease attack self-esteem, we pray, Lord, be close and give your comfort. When anger and resentment assail, we pray, Lord, be close and give your comfort. When beset by worry or fretfulness, we pray, Lord, be close and give your comfort. When it is hard to rely on others for care, we pray, Lord, be close to give your comfort. When envy arises towards those who are healthy, we pray, Lord, be close to give your comfort. When pessimism or cynicism holds sway, we pray, Lord, be close to give your comfort. When anguish is intensified by the need for reconciliation, we pray, Lord, be close to give your comfort. When sickness is mistaken for punishment, we pray, Lord, be close to give your comfort. When loved ones are far away, pray, Lord, be close to give your comfort.
When sickness causes financial hardship that leads

to worry or despair, we pray. Lord, be close to give your comfort. When afflicted by the feeling that there is nothing to hope for, we pray. Lord, be close to give comfort. When weakness makes it impossible even to think, we pray. Lord, be close to give your comfort. When friends draw back, fearful of disease, we pray. Lord, be close to give your comfort. When illness makes those who are suffering irritable, we pray. Lord, be close to give your comfort. When haunted by regret and the shame of past sins, we pray. Lord, be close to give your comfort. When it's difficult to sleep, we pray. Lord, be close to your comfort. When there's loss of appetite, we pray. Lord, be close to give your comfort. When there's resistance to necessary change, we pray. Lord, be close to comfort. When tempted by denial, we pray. Lord, close to give your comfort. When nobody seems to understand, we pray. Lord, be close to give your comfort. Bound to house and restricted in movement, we, Lord, be close to give your comfort. When listlessness and apathy threatens, we pray. Lord, be close to give your comfort. When medication seems to make things worse, we pray. Lord, be close to give your comfort. When all that's needed is a caring touch, we pray. Lord, be close to give your comfort. When it's impossible to maintain familiar routines, we pray. Lord, be close to give your comfort. When it's hard to find the strength to go on, we pray. Lord, be close to give your comfort. When it becomes difficult to pray, pray, Lord, be close to give your comfort. When suffering of any sort becomes hard to bear, Lord, we pray. Lord, be close to give your comfort. When death draws near, we pray. Lord, close to give your comfort. Most merciful Father, God's Son showed special compassion to lepers, tenderness to those long sick, and healing to the infirm laid before him. We place before you all those who are ill, in need of healing grace. May the love and mercy of the divine physician raise up all who are suffering from sickness and restore them to health and peace. We ask this in the name of Jesus. Amen. Our Lady of Lourdes, pray for and especially for the sick in our communities, parishes, in our families, and among our friends. We thank you, dear Blessed Mother, Our Lady of Lourdes, for interceding for us. And now to commemorate this memorial, we also pray for your intentions, dear, that you sent to us, especially those who are sick and in need of help. We have a call from Elaine from New York. Dear Jesus, she has prayers for Julia, who is in the hospital. We also pray for everyone in the hospital. Dwayne also, whose appendix burst, so he has surgery in the hospital in Naples. All those who are suffering and ill, we pray for their comfort and care. And there's a call from Melanie. Dear Lord, she asks healing for Claudia. And from Rosario in Texas, who was admitted to the hospital, we pray for a quick recovery.
And Patricia Smith prays also for parents, both parents who have passed away. So we pray for those who are dearly departed, dear Jesus. Blessed souls, have mercy on them, especially those who are suffering in purgatory right now. We pray for their purification and quick ascension into your divine paradise. And there's a call from John in Pennsylvania who asks for protection from evil spirits. Dear Jesus, for protection for all of us from the evil one. And there's a call from Maria in California. Pray the healing of Georgia's pancreas. And we pray with her, dear Jesus, especially those with pancreatic cancer and acute pancreatic failures. Bless those, dear Jesus. This is a very serious illness. And we pray for the comfort, resource, and personal and medical help. And there's a call from Renee, dear Jesus, from Buffalo. He asked for prayers for Alan's healing from cellulitis. We pray for all those the same disease, dear Jesus. Bless Alan and all those suffering. And there's Diane from Texas. She prays for the healing of her. Grant all those, Jesus Christ, all these petitions for healing of body, mind, and soul. And also from Esperanza, she prays for healing from her illness. Bless her, dear Lord, and all who are sick. Our Lady of Lourdes, please pray for these intentions. And there's a call from AJ from Delaware. Dear Jesus is struggling with faith. Bless all those who are likewise struggling with faith, especially the lost souls and troubled souls. Bring them the resources, dear Jesus, and the disposition to seek help and for people to come and help them in their faith matters. And there's a call from Patrick. As prayers for the for troubles in his life and that things turn out better. Dear Jesus, bless and guide people, especially like Patrick, who are in confusion, who are in anxiety and fear. Help them deal with it, Lord Jesus, and the blessings and graces they need. And again, from John from Pennsylvania, for protection also from evil spirits. Dear Jesus, we've been receiving many calls for this, from protection from the evil one. Grant us all protection from sin, anxiety, and fear. And may our guardian angels help us in our battle with the evil one. A call from Jerry in Michigan for health, for her blind dog, and for world peace. Jesus, she has peace. Pray for peace in the world right now. Grant us all peace in our hearts so we can reflect that in the world. And there's a call from Teresa in Georgia. She asks for prayers for mental health and a niece in prison. Help them all, dear Jesus. And she also would like to find a good husband. Dear Blessed Mother, St. Joseph, please help Teresa find a good spouse, just like many of the young ones right now. Grant them the guidance to choose holy and good spouses for future, them a wonderful family. And there's a Edward. He asks for prayers for his children and also for financial aid. Bless those in want right now, dear Jesus, especially for their finances.
and many of them have been laid off from their jobs and are looking for one. Just grant them the guidance and the material help at these difficult times. And also another call from Cecilia in Texas for her son who needs financial help. Dear Jesus, in your mercy, help all those who are jobless and seeking financial material. And Angelita from Spain calls for blessings and graces for Fermin. We pray for all those who are praying for their friends and family, dear Jesus, the natural intercessors who love them. Grant them too the graces. And there's a call from Doris of Michigan. She prays for the healing of her heart and that she will be able to sleep better. So we pray for those two, Jesus, who need healings of heart, broken up, anxious, and sad and depressed. Grant them, Jesus, the graces and blessings for healing of the heart. And this is a call from Maria from Texas for Kristen and Michael to come back to the faith. So we pray also for conversion, dear Jesus, of our family and friends. Help them find the true faith in you and come back, dear Jesus. We pray for the lost sheep who were part of your fold and wandered away. Please call them back, Jesus. Cut the sacraments and the church and the joy of peace in your company. And now we pray an ending for this holy hour. We thank you, Jesus, for this time of reparation, of blessings and petitions. We love you, we praise you, we adore you. Jesus, you're the true shepherd who leads us to your Eucharistic heart. Here you refresh our souls to continue the race with life-giving waters of encouragement and grace. When we can't go any further, we get discouraged and disappointed. Here you renew us with a transfusion of love that allows us to continue and not give up, placing our trust in your Sacred Heart, all the past that is left behind. Both the good and the bad, we give to you, Sacred Heart of Jesus. We trust in you completely. Here you consume everything in your Eucharistic love, repairing what is broken, restoring what is lost, healing what is wounded, correcting what is wrong, transforming all evil into good. In your redeeming grace, hold us and never let go of us, so that all our attention may be on the final goal of calling us to life on high in you, Jesus Christ. You are our gift. My God, we believe, we adore, we hope, and we love you. We ask your forgiveness for those who do not believe, do not love, and do not hope in you. O most holy Trinity, Father, Son, and Holy Spirit, we adore you profoundly. We offer you the most precious body, blood, soul, and divinity of Jesus Christ, present in all the tabernacles of the world, in reparation for the outrages, sacrileges, and indifferences by which he is offended. By the infinite merits of the Sacred Heart of Jesus and the Immaculate Heart of Mary, we beg the conversion of poor sinners. Our Lady of Lourdes, pray for us. In the name of the Father, and of the Son, and of the Holy Spirit, amen.

In the name of the Father, and of the Son, and of the Holy Spirit. Amen. We unite ourselves with the Immaculate Heart of Mary, all the angels and saints in heaven, the souls in purgatory, all the just on earth, joined with the holy sacrifice celebrated in all masses across the earth. We offer our prayers, our tears, joys, and our sufferings to Jesus for the conversion of sinners and the salvation of dying. O Lord, how truly great you are! My soul calls out to adore you. All glory, praise to you, Father and Son, and to the Holy Spirit, as it was in the beginning, is now, and will be forever. Amen. Alleluia. Almighty and eternal God, we kneel, we prostrate our very selves before your holy altar. Our deepest desire is purely to adore your living and present Son in the most blessed sacrament. Through the endless merits of the Sacred Heart of Jesus, many souls find salvation and reparation for their sins. For the Church and the Pope, all the clergy, and all the apostles of prayer. O Heavenly King of the highest lineage that has ever been, made small and has remained in the host. Jesus, we believe that you are truly present in this sacrament of love. With infinite love, you love us. Here, you receive us with open arms and fill us with peace, interceding for us to the Father to obtain all that truly makes us happy and holy. We have come to worship you in spirit and truth. Here, you are yourself, and we know that your heart burns for each one of us and that you long to be loved by each of us in return. You come with infinite love and humility in the sacred host so that we may not be afraid to draw near you. We ask that through the Immaculate Heart of Mary, we learn to love you with perfect love so that we can forgive others as you forgive. We bless you, Lord, for the gift of yourself in the Holy Eucharist. We adore you as the treasure of our hearts. We praise you for your infinite mercy. We want to console you for those who do not love you and to ask you with trust that you will open the gates of your love upon the whole world, that all may be one in your divine will, in your love, and in your heart. Our Lord and our God, you are the living water that renews, loves, rejoices, and flows from your heart in the Eucharist for all those who come to you. We praise you and we bless you. All glory be to you, Jesus, for this sacrament of unity that brings us today to you in a lasting friendship, in a divine intimacy where you prove without a doubt that God is love. Give me, Jesus, that perfect love that casts out everything, fear, and that our souls may find the rest living in your tenderness. Free our minds from all anxiety and discomfort so that with the confidence of a child, we can surrender to you along with our freedom and understanding through the Immaculate Heart of Mary. Eucharistic Heart of Jesus, burning with love for us, inflame our hearts with love for you until with you we have one will, so that we can love the things that you love and do what you would do, because you have said, "Everyone who does the will of my Father is my brother, my sister, and my mother." Center our lives in the depth of your love, Jesus, so that we may be free from the seduction of the flesh and of the passing things of the world. May we find our joy in your friendship, our treasure in your love, our riches in your merits, our weakness in your grace, our happiness in union with you, and peace in the Father's will. All praise to you, Jesus, for your power and love in the Blessed Sacrament.
Here you constantly intercede for the salvation of all. Here you continue to atone for every sin committed, offering the merits of Calvary to make amends for every wrong. Here you call us to join you in prayer so that we can hear you, receive many blessings, and comfort you, in you, with you, and through you. We pray with trust to convert the whole world without having any merit of our own but trusting in yours. We offer to the Heavenly Father the infinite merits of your Sacred Heart, together with the merits of the Immaculate Heart of Mary for the salvation of souls. Free all people, Jesus, from the bondage of sin and division, for each soul is so precious to you. Bring us home rejoicing in the victory and mercy through the infinite merits of your holy wounds, because you are powerful than all the forces of hell. We trust completely in your promise of the gospel. Behold, I come to make all things new. Praise to you, Jesus, truly present in the Blessed Sacrament. Lamb of God, King of Kings, our Savior, Light of the World, by the light of your Eucharistic love, expel all darkness from our minds and hearts so that we can clearly see the height and depth of your personal love for us. With this light, Jesus, our faith increases. Perfect our hope so that we never give in to any form of sadness or discouragement. Give us wisdom to see everything from God's point of view, so that we can walk in the light of truth and virtue, living according to the will of the Father. May the heart of Jesus, in the Blessed Sacrament, always be praised, always adored and loved, with grateful love in all the tabernacles of the world, until the end of time. Amen.

Heavenly Father, we come before you today with a heart full and overflowing with gratitude. Thank you, Lord, for the magnificent world you have created. We thank you, Jesus, that we are not alone. You are here always in all the tabernacles of the earth, and because we always find in you comfort in our afflictions, healing in our sicknesses, and strength in our weaknesses. Thank you for your precious body and blood that saves us and gives us eternal life. Thank you for your merciful love that forgives us all. All praise to you, Lord Jesus, in the Blessed Sacrament. We thank you for the immensity of heaven that reflects your greatness and for each new day you give us. We praise and bless you for the delicate petals and vibrant colors of the flowers. Lord, we are fascinated by the starry nights you have created, the moon and the sun that illuminates the darkness and reminds us of your infinite reach. Most of all, we thank you for the people we love, for the families who take care of us and the friends who walk by our side. Thank you for the joy of your love. May we never be blind to the beauty that surrounds us, but may we always walk in spirit of praise and thanksgiving for your wonderful works. We thank you that you cleanse our sins, which are very heavy burdens on our hearts. All praise to you, Lord, in the Blessed Sacrament. Thank you, Lord, for all the blessings you pour out in your tabernacle and in the church. Thank you for the strength of your blessed sacraments. All praise to you, Jesus, in the Blessed Sacrament. The ends of the earth marvel at your wonders. The whole earth from sunrise to sunset filled with your joy. Give thanks to the Lord. Open the doors of holiness. We will enter and give thanks. This is the door of the Lord through which the righteous may enter. We will thank you that you have responded to our call and that you have saved us. The stone which the builders discarded, it has become the cornerstone. This is the work of the Lord. Lord, what a wonder for our eyes to behold. This very day was made by you, Lord. We rejoice and rejoice. We offer our heartfelt thanks to you, Lord, in the Blessed Sacrament of the altar. O Lord, grant us your salvation. May you be forever blessed and praised. The Lord God is indeed our light. We give thanks to you, Lord, because you are good, because your mercy is eternal and your love lasts forever. Glory be to the Father, and to the Son, and to the Holy Spirit, as it was in the beginning, is now, and will be forever. Amen. My Jesus, I love you with all my heart. I feel sorry to have offended your infinite goodness so many times. I promise with your grace not to offend you again in the future. I give you all my will, my affections, my desires, and everything I possess. From now on, dispose of me and everything I have as you please. All I ask and desire is your holy love, the final perseverance, and the perfect fulfillment of your will. I entrust to you the souls in purgatory, but especially to those who have the greatest devotion to the Blessed Sacrament and the Blessed Virgin Mary. Sacred Heart of Jesus, in you we place our trust and offer this prayer of reparation as a tribute of love to the Immaculate Heart of the Blessed Virgin Mary, she who is the vessel of purity and holiness, she who is a model of all virtue. Her virginal womb was the first living sanctuary, the first walking tabernacle. Your mother will beautify our hearts. She will show roses of exquisite perfumes and fragrances within us. Through her hands, we unite our sacrifices and love. We want to give you back all the lack of love that you have received from your creatures.
we want to console your heart and unite ourselves to the mysteries of your sacred passion. We also want to make reparation for the wounds of your divine heart, outraged and profaned in the Holy Host for all the offenses he receives from many souls. Jesus, when on the eve of your passion, you were praying in the garden, the vision of all the sins of the world and the ingratitude of men who turned away from you tortured your heart. So great were your sufferings that they made you sweat blood. You're trashed by so many spears of heartbreak and ingratitude from your creatures. You are scourged and crucified again. The sins of men have brought you to extreme agony. Behold, now, Jesus, we come to you and abide with you. We will accompany you in your agony, and we will tell you about our love. Grant us the grace to be able to be with you and to keep us persevering in prayer. Jesus, our Savior, we remember when you took your apostles.

apostles to the Garden of Olives in the middle of the night so that they could be in prayer with you, and from whose heart sprang the complaint foretold in the book of Psalms. I looked for someone to grieve me, and there was none, and someone to comfort me, and I did not find him. Grant that we may do this through a more sincere love for you, greater generosity in your service, and greater faithfulness toward others in the fulfillment of your great commandment, the commandment of love God with all our heart, with all our mind, with all our soul, and with all our strength, and the commandment to love our neighbor as you love him. Heavenly Father, we offer you the sadness and loneliness of the heart of Jesus, so that you may deign to be the companion and support of those who face the passage of time to eternity. Sacred Heart, we offer you our vigils of reparation to attract your mercy to the whole world. We want to be the balm of peace that heals your wounds and heals the wounds of your most holy body. We offer you our sacrifices of love and the most difficult moments of our lives in reparation for our sins and those of the whole world. My Lord, our God, our Savior, we come before you, longing to repair our relationship with you. May our souls be like the blessed oil that heals your sacred wounds, and like refreshing water to quench your burning thirst for souls. Your thirst to be loved and adored by all men in the blessed sacrament of the altar. We long to atone for the insults of others inflicted on you all over the world and at every moment, day and night. O Father, we offer you all the acts of worship done by the souls who love you. Above all, we offer you your divine Son, immolated on the altar in every corner of the world. O Father, infinitely good and compassionate, accept his most pure blood in atonement for all the outrages and sacrileges committed by humanity. Erase their sins and have mercy on them. O Eternal Father, accept the precious blood that Jesus Christ shed in his passion, by his wounds, by his head crowned with thorns, by his heart, by all his divine merits, forgive souls and save them. O precious blood of our Redeemer, we adore you with great respect and with great love, and we want to repair the outrages that you receive from souls. O most holy God, in whose presence we are not worthy to stand, forgive all sins committed by thoughts and desires. Receive in expiation for these sins the thorn-crowned head of your beloved Son. Accept the blood that flows so copiously from his wounds. Purify minds that are tainted. Illuminate the darkness of their understanding, and that his blood be their strength, their light, and their life. Lord, by the inexhaustible mercy of your heart, and by the desire to forgive repentant sinners, we ask that sinners and the insensitive be converted by the fire of love of the Immaculate Heart of Mary, and that we will not forget that if we want to seek happiness in you, we will find it. That if we would seek riches, you are the infinite wealth, and if we seek peace, only in you we will find it. Eternal Father, for the passion of your Son, for what he suffered, for those immense pains, we unite to that cross. O Heavenly Father, look at the wounds of your Son, and deign to receive them so that the souls open themselves to the touches of grace. May his blood soften the sin-hardened hearts and move them to do penance. May the weight of the cross on the shoulders of your divine Son move souls to unload the weight of their crimes on the tribunal of penance.
and that the nails that pierced his sacred hands and feet grant us the grace to fear him

and to love him. We ask you, eternal Father, for all these souls. Through the passion of your Son, we offer you all our sorrows. We also offer you, O Heavenly Father, this crown of thorns of your beloved Son. For these sorrows, I pray to you for priests, that their vocation may be greater, that they may be pure, that they may be good children of God, worthy to consecrate the holy mysteries of the Holy Mass. I also offer you what your Son suffered nailed to the cross, his burning thirst and all the other torments of his agony for sinners, so that they may repent of their sins, and so that for that perseverance with which your Son prayed to you for the very one dying him, and with that humility he asked you, forgive them as they do not know what they are doing. I beg you to grant to all souls that they have a great love for their neighbor and that they be faithful to your Son. Yes, my God, I beg you as Jesus asked me to. And O Jesus, now I wish to pray the Lord's Prayer 7 times in unity with which you sanctified this prayer in your heart. Take it from my lips into your divine heart. Improve and complete it so much that brings as much honor and joy to the Trinity as you granted it on earth with this prayer. May these pour upon your humanity in glorification to your painful wounds and the precious blood that you spilled from them. Our Father, who art in heaven, hallowed be thy name. Thy kingdom come, thy will be done, on earth as it is in heaven. Give us this day our daily bread, and forgive us our trespasses, as we forgive those who trespass against us. And lead us not into temptation, but deliver us from evil. Amen. Mary, full of grace, the Lord is with thee. Blessed art thou among women, and blessed is the fruit of thy womb, Jesus. Holy Mary, Mother of God, pray for us sinners, now and at the hour of our death. Amen. Eternal Father, through Mary's unblemished hands and the divine heart of Jesus, offer you the first wounds, the first pains, first bloodshed, as atonement for my and all of humanity's sins of youth, as protection against the first mortal sin, especially among my relatives. Amen. Our Father, who art in heaven, hallowed be thy name. Thy kingdom come, thy will be done on earth as it is in heaven. Give us this day our daily bread, and forgive us our trespasses, as we forgive those who trespass against us. And lead us not into temptation, but deliver us from evil. Amen. Hail Mary, full of grace, the Lord is with thee. Blessed art thou among women, and blessed is the fruit of thy womb, Jesus. Holy Mary, Mother of God, pray for us sinners, now and at the hour of our death. Amen. Eternal Father, through Mary's unblemished hands and the divine heart of Jesus, we offer you the terrifying suffering of Jesus' heart on the Mount of Olives and every drop of his bloody sweat as atonement for my and all of humanity's sins of the heart, as protection against such sins and for the spreading of divine and brotherly love. Amen. Our Father, who art in heaven, hallowed be thy name. Thy kingdom come, thy will be done, on earth as it is in heaven. Give us this day our daily bread, and forgive us our trespasses, as we forgive those who trespass against us. And lead us not into temptation, but deliver us from evil. Amen. Hail Mary, full of grace, the Lord is with thee. Blessed art thou among women, and blessed is the fruit of Jesus.

into temptation, but deliver us from evil. Amen. Hail Mary, full of grace, the Lord is with thee. Blessed art thou among women, and blessed is the fruit of thy womb, Jesus. Holy Mary, Mother of God, pray for us sinners, now and at the hour of our death. Amen. Eternal Father, through Mary's unblemished hands and the divine heart of Jesus, offer you the wounds, the pains, and the precious blood of Jesus' holy head, from the crowning with thorns, as atonement for all my and all of humanity's sins of spirit, as protection against such sins, and the spreading of Christ's kingdom here on earth. Amen. Our Father, who art in heaven, hallowed be thy name. Thy kingdom come, thy will be done, on earth as it is in heaven. Give us this day our daily bread, and forgive us our trespasses, as we forgive those who trespass against us. And lead us not in temptation, but deliver us from evil. Amen. Hail Mary, full of grace, the Lord is with thee. Blessed art thou among women, and blessed is the fruit of Jesus. Holy Mary, Mother of God, pray for us sinners, now and at the hour of our death. Amen. Eternal Father, through Mary's unblemished hands and the divine heart of Jesus, we offer you the sufferings on the way of the cross, especially his holy wound on his shoulder and its precious blood, as atonement for my and all of humanity's rebellion against the cross. Every grumble against your holy arrangements and all other sins and true love of the cross. Amen. Our Father, who art in heaven, hallowed be thy name. Thy kingdom come, thy will be done on earth as it is in heaven. Give us this day our daily bread, and forgive us our trespasses, as we forgive those who trespass against us. And lead us not into temptation, but deliver us from evil. Amen. Hail Mary, full of grace, the Lord is with thee. Blessed art thou among women, and blessed is the fruit of thy womb, Jesus. Holy Mary, Mother of God, sinners, now and at the hour of our death. Amen. Eternal Father, through Mary's unblemished hands and the divine heart of Jesus, we offer your Son on the cross, healing and raising his wounds on the hands and feet, and the three streams of his precious blood that poured forth from these for us. His extreme tortures of the body and soul, his precious death and its non-bleeding renewal in all holy masses on earth, as atonement for all wounds against vows and regulations within the orders, as reparation for my and all of the world's sins, for the sick and the dying, for all holy priests and laymen, for the Holy Father's intentions toward the restoration of Christian families, for the strengthening of faith, for our country and unity among all nations in Christ and his church, as well as for the diaspora. Amen. Our Father, who art in heaven, hallowed be thy name. Thy kingdom come, thy will be done on earth as it is in heaven. Give us today our daily bread, and forgive us our trespasses, as we forgive those who trespass against us. Lead us not into temptation, but deliver us from evil. Amen. Hail Mary, full of grace, the Lord is with thee. Blessed art thou among women, and blessed is the fruit of thy womb, Jesus. Holy Mary, Mother of God, pray for us sinners, now and at the hour of our death. Amen. Eternal Father, accept as worthy for the needs of the Holy Church and as atonement for the sins of all mankind, the precious blood and water which poured forth from the wound of Jesus' divine heart. Be merciful and gracious toward us. Blood of Christ, the last precious content of his holy heart, wash me of all my and others' guilt of sin. Water from the side of Christ, wash me clean of all punishments for sin and extinguish the flames of purgatory for me and for all the poor souls. Amen. Jesus, we give you our hearts, molded according to your will. You are the way, the truth, and the life.

As we pray together today, we pray for intentions dear to the hearts of all our Maria Vision viewers, and especially those who have called into our prayer line. We are praying for John in Pennsylvania for protection against evil spirits. We are praying for Daniel for healing from the flu. We are praying for Stephanie in Texas, for herself and her family. We pray for Carlos in Texas and his health. We pray for Shirley in Kentucky, for Kathleen's brother who had a stroke. We are praying alongside Candace in Michigan for her surgery, for her family and her friends. We pray with Andrea for Fermin, Emilio, Jose, Manuel, and Mariano. We pray with John for spiritual protection and emotional support. Our prayers are with Mina for spiritual protection and for her Clayton. We are praying with Maria Eliza for Liam Conejo. We are praying with Marco for Edward Michael's successful recovery, for Michael's procedure. We're praying alongside Cynthia for healing in Texas. We are praying for Maria for her intentions and healing. We pray alongside Nancy in Florida for healing back for her back and knees, for healing for her brother. Our prayers are with John in Pennsylvania for praying against evil spirits. We pray with Patrick in New York for his parents who have passed away. We are praying for a viewer in Texas. We are praying for Rosario Gonzalez, who was admitted to the hospital, and for her recovery. We pray alongside Jerry in Michigan for health and for blind dog and world peace. Our prayers are with Maria for Christine and Michael coming back to the faith, for health and vision. We pray in unison with Patrick in Florida for troubles in his life and for things to be better. We're praying with John in Pennsylvania for protection from evil spirits. We are also praying for Melanie in New York and for healing for Claudia. And we are praying for Elaine in New York, her daughter Julia, who was in the hospital. For these intentions and all of those of our viewers, we pray to the Lord. Lord, hear our prayer. Jesus, you are the good shepherd who leads us to your Eucharistic heart. Here, you refresh our souls to continue the race with life-giving waters of encouragement and grace. When I can't go any further, I get discouraged and disappointed. Here, you renew me with a transfusion of love that allows me to continue and not give up, placing my trust in your Sacred Heart, all the past that is left behind. Both the good and the bad we give to you. Sacred Heart of Jesus, we trust in you completely. Here, you consume everything in your Eucharistic love, repairing what is broken, restoring what is lost, healing what is wounded, correcting what is wrong, transforming all evil into good. In your redeeming grace, hold me and never let go of me, so that all my attention may be on the final goal, calling me to life on high, in you, Christ Jesus. You are my gift. My God, I believe, I adore, I hope, and I love you. I ask your forgiveness for those who do not believe, do not adore, do not hope, and do not love you. O most holy Trinity, Father, Son, and Holy Spirit, I adore you profoundly.

0: profoundly. I offer you the most precious body, blood, soul, and divinity of Jesus Christ, present in all the tabernacles of the world, in reparation for the outrages, sacrileges, and indifferences by which he is offended, by the infinite merit, Sacred Heart of Jesus, and the Immaculate Heart of Mary, we beg the conversion of poor sinners. In the name of the Father, and of the Son, and of the Holy Spirit, amen.
1: Mary, Mother of the Eucharistic Lord, pray for me and obtain for me a greater love for Jesus. Amen. Unite ourselves with the Immaculate Heart of Mary, all the angels and saints in heaven, the souls in purgatory, and all the just on earth, joined with the holy sacrifice celebrated in masses across the earth. We offer our prayers, our tears, joys, and our sufferings to Jesus for the conversion of sinners and the salvation. O Lord, how great you are. My soul calls out to adore you. All glory, all praise to you, Father and the Son, and to the Holy Spirit, as it is, was, in the beginning, is, and will be forever. Amen. Alleluia. Almighty and eternal God, we kneel, we prostrate our very selves before your altar. Our deepest desire is purely to adore your living and present Son in the most blessed sacrament. Through the endless merits of the Sacred Heart of Jesus, may souls find salvation and reparation for their sins by the Church and the Pope, all the clergy, and all the apostles of prayer. O King of Kings, King of the highest lineage that has ever been, made small and has remained in the host. Jesus, we believe that you are truly present in this sacrament of love. With infinite love, you love us. Here you receive us with open arms and fill us with peace, interceding for us to the Father to obtain all that truly makes us happy and holy. We have come to worship you in spirit and truth. Here you are yourself, and we know that your heart burns for each one of us and that you long to be loved by each of us in return. You come with infinite love and humility in the Sacred Host so that we may not be afraid to draw near you. We ask that through the Immaculate Heart of Mary, we learn to love you with perfect love so that we can forgive others as you forgive. We bless you, Lord, for the gift of yourself in the Holy Spirit. We adore you as the treasure of our hearts. We praise you for your infinite mercy. We want to console you for those who do not love you and to ask you with trust that you will open the gates of your love upon the whole world, that all may be one in your divine will, in your love, and in your heart. Our Lord and our God, you are the living water that renews, loves, rejoices, and flows from your heart in the Eucharist for all those who come to. We praise you and we bless you. All glory be to you, Jesus, for this sacrament of unity that brings us today to you in a lasting friendship, in a divine intimacy, will you prove without a doubt that God is love. Give me, Jesus, that perfect love that casts out everything fear and that our souls may find the rest living in your tenderness. free our minds from all anxiety.

and discomfort, so that with the confidence of a child, we can surrender to you along with our freedom and understanding through the Immaculate Heart of Mary. Eucharistic Heart of Jesus, burning with love for us, flame our hearts with love for you until with you we have one will, so that we can love the things that you love and do what you would do, because you have said, "Everyone who does the will of my Father is my brother, my sister, and my mother." Center our lives in the depth of your love, Jesus, so that we may be free from the seductions of flesh and of the passing things of this world. May we find our joy in your friendship, our treasure in your love, our riches in your merits, our weakness in your grace, our happiness in union with you, and peace in the Father's will. All praise to you, Jesus, for your power and love in the Blessed Sacrament. Here you constantly intercede for the salvation of all. Here you continue to atone for every sin committed, offering the merits of Calvary to make amends for every wrong. Here you call us to join you in prayer so that we can hear you, receive many blessings, and comfort you. In you, with you, and through you, we pray with trust for the conversion of the whole world without having any merit of our own, but trusting in yours. We offer to the Heavenly Father the infinite merits of your Sacred Heart, together with the merits of the Immaculate Heart of Mary for the salvation of souls. Free all people, Jesus, from the bondage of sin and division, for each soul is so precious to you. Bring us home rejoicing in the victory of your mercy. Through the infinite merits of your holy wounds, because you are more powerful than all the forces of hell, we trust completely in the promise of the gospel. Behold, I come to make all things new. Praise be to you, Jesus, truly present in the Blessed Sacrament. Lamb of God, King of Kings, our Savior, Light of the world. By the light of your Eucharistic love, expel all darkness from our minds and hearts so that we can clearly see the height and depth of your personal love for us. With this light, Jesus, our faith increases. Perfect our hope so that we never give in to any form of sadness or discouragement. Give us wisdom to see everything from God's point of view, so that we can walk in the light of truth and virtue, living according to the will of the Father. May the love of Jesus in the Blessed Sacrament always be praised, always adored and loved with grateful love in all the tabernacles of the world until the end of time. Amen.

Heavenly Father, we come before you today with a heart full and overflowing with gratitude. Thank you, Lord, for the magnificent world you have created. Thank you, Jesus, that we are not alone. You are here always, in all the tabernacles of the earth, and because we always find in you the comfort in our afflictions, healing in our sicknesses, and strength in our weaknesses. Thank you for your precious body and blood that saves us and gives us eternal life. Thank you for your merciful love that forgives us all. All praise to you, Lord Jesus, in the Blessed Sacrament. We thank you for the immensity of heaven that reflects your greatness and for each new day you give us. We praise and bless you for the delicate petals and vibrant colors of the flowers. Lord, we are fascinated by the starry nights you have created, the moon and the sun that illuminate the darkness and remind us of your infinite reach. Most of all, we thank you for the people we love, for the families who take care of us, and the friends who walk by our side. Thank you for the joy of your love. May we never be blind to the beauty that surrounds us, but may we always walk in spirit of praise and thanksgiving for your wonderful works. Thank you that you cleanse our sins, which are very heavy burdens on our hearts. All praise to you, Lord, in the Blessed Sacrament. Thank you, Lord, for all the blessings you pour out in your tabernacle and in the church. Thank for the strength of your blessed sacraments. All praise to you, Jesus, in the Blessed Sacrament. The ends of the earth marvel at your wonders. The whole earth, from sunrise to sunset, filled with your joy. Give thanks to the Lord. Open the doors of holiness to us. We will enter and give thanks. This is the door of the Lord, through which the righteous may enter. We will thank you that you have responded to our call and that you have saved us. The stone which the builders discarded, it has become the cornerstone. This is the work of the Lord. Lord, what a wonder for our eyes to behold. This very day was made by you, the Lord. We rejoice and rejoice. We offer our heartfelt thanks to you, Lord, in the Blessed Sacrament of the altar. O Lord, grant us your salvation. May you be forever blessed and praised. The Lord God is indeed our light. We give thanks to you, Lord, because you are good, because your mercy is eternal and your love lasts forever. Glory be to the Father, and to the Son, and to the Holy Spirit, as it was in the beginning, is now, and will be forever. Amen.

Reparation to the Blessed Sacrament. My Jesus, I love you with all my heart. I feel sorry to have offended your infinite goodness so many times. I promise with your grace not to offend you again in the future. I give you all my will, my affections, my desires, and everything I possess. From now on, dispose of me and everything I have as you please. All I ask and desire is your holy love, the final perseverance, and the perfect fulfillment of your will. I entrust you the souls in purgatory, but especially to those who had the greatest devotion to the Blessed Sacrament and to the Blessed Virgin Mary. Sacred Heart of Jesus, in you we trust and offer this prayer of reparation as a tribute of love to the Immaculate Heart of the Blessed Virgin Mary. She who is the vessel of purity and holiness, she who is the model of all virtue. Her virginal womb was the first living sanctuary, the first walking tabernacle. Your mother will beautify our hearts. She will show roses of exquisite perfumes and fragrance with us. Through her hands, we unite our sacrifice and love. We want to give you back all the lack of love that you have received from your creatures. We want to console your heart and mouth to the mysteries of your sacred passion. We also want to make reparation for the wounds of your divine heart, outraged and profaned in the Holy Host for all the offenses he receives from many souls. Jesus, when on the eve of your passion, you were praying in the garden, the vision of all the sins of the world and the ingratitude of men who turned away from you tortured your heart. So great were your sufferings that they made you sweat blood. You're trashed by so many spears of heartbreak and ingratitude from your creatures. You were scourged and crucified again. The sins of men have brought you to extreme agony. Behold, now, Jesus, we come to you and abide with you. We will accompany you in your agony and we will tell you about our love. Grant us the grace to be able to be with you and to keep us persevering in prayer. Jesus, our Savior, we remember when you took your apostles to the Garden of Olives in the middle of the night so that they could be in prayer with you, and from whose heart sprang the complaint foretold in the book of Psalms. I looked for someone to grieve me, and there was none, and someone to comfort me, and I did not find him. Grant that we may do this through a more sincere love for you, greater generosity in your service, and greater faithfulness towards others in the fulfillment of your great commandment. Commandment of love God with all our heart, with all our mind, with all our soul, and with all our strength, and the commandment to love our neighbor as you love him. Heavenly Father, we offer you the sadness and loneliness of the heart of Jesus, so that you may deign and be the companion and support of those who face the passage of time in eternity. Sacred Heart, we offer you our vigils of reparation to attract your mercy to the whole world. We want to be the balm of peace that heals your wounds and heals the wounds of your most holy body. We offer you our sacrifices of love in the most difficult moments of our lives
and reparation for our sins and those of the whole world. My Lord, our God, our Savior, we come before you longing to repair our relationship with you. May our souls be like the blessed oil that heals your sacred wounds and like refreshing water to quench your burning thirst for souls. Your thirst to be loved and adored by all men in the blessed sacrament of the altar. We long to atone for the insults of sinners inflicted on you all over the world and at every moment, day and night. O Father, we offer you all the acts of worship done by the souls who love you. Above all, we offer you your divine Son, immolated on the altar in every corner of the world. O Father, infinitely good and compassionate, accept his most pure blood in atonement for all the outrages and sacrileges committed by humanity. Erase their sins and have mercy on them. O eternal Father, accept precious blood that Jesus shed in his passion. By his wounds, by his head crowned with thorns, by his heart, by all his divine merits, forgive souls and save them. O precious blood of our Redeemer, we adore you with great respect and with great love, and we want to repair the ways that you receive souls. O most holy God, in whose presence we are not worthy to stand, forgive all sins committed by thoughts and desires. Receive in expiation for these sins the thorn-crowned head of your beloved Son. Accept the blood that flows so copiously from his wounds. Purify minds that are tainted. Illuminate the darkness of their understanding, and that his blood be their strength, their light, and their life. Lord, by the inexhaustible mercy of your heart and by the desire to forgive repentant sinners, we ask that sinners and the insensitive be converted by the fire of love of the Immaculate Heart of Mary, and that we will not forget that if we want to seek happiness in you, we will find it, that if we would seek riches, you are the infinite wealth, and if we seek peace, only in you we will find it. Eternal Father, for the passion of your Son, for what he suffered, for those immense pains, we unite to that cross. O Heavenly Father, look at the wounds of your Son and deign to receive them so that souls may open themselves to the touches of grace. May his blood soften the sin-hardened hearts and move them to do penance. May the weight of the cross on the shoulders of your

Your divine son moves souls to unload the weight of their crimes on the tribunal of penance, and that the nails that pierced his sacred hands and feet grant us the grace to fear him and to love him. We ask you, Eternal Father, for all these souls. Through the passion of your Son, we offer you all our sorrows. We also offer you, O Heavenly Father, this crown of thorns of your beloved Son. For these sorrows, I pray to you for priests, that their vocation may be greater, that they may be pure, that they may be good children of God, worthy to consecrate the holy mysteries of the Holy Mass. I also offer you what your Son suffered nailed to the cross, his burning thirst, and all the other torments of his agony for sinners, so that they may repent of their sins, and so that for that perseverance with which your Son prayed to you for the very ones who were crucifying him, and with that humility he asked you, forgive them because they do not know what they are doing. I beg you to grant to all souls that they have a great love for their neighbor and that they be faithful to your Son. Yes, my God, I beg you because Jesus asks me to. O Jesus, now I wish to pray the Lord's Prayer 7 times in unity with the love with which you sanctified this prayer in your heart. Take it from my lips into your divine heart. Improve and complete it so much that it brings as much honor and joy to the Trinity as you granted it on earth with this prayer. May these pour upon your humanity in glorification to your painful wounds and the precious blood that you spilled for them.

The first prayer, the circumcision. Our Father who art in heaven, hallowed be thy name. Thy kingdom come, thy will be done on earth as it is in heaven. Give us this day our daily bread, and forgive us our trespasses as we forgive those who trespass against us. And lead us not into temptation, but deliver us from evil. Amen. Hail Mary, full of grace, the Lord is with thee. Blessed art thou among women, and blessed is the fruit of thy womb, Jesus. Holy Mary, Mother of God, pray for us sinners, now and at the hour of our death. Amen. Eternal Father, through Mary's unblemished hands and the divine heart of Jesus, we offer you the first wounds, the first pains, and the first bloodshed as atonement for my and all of humanity's sins of youth, as protection against the first mortal sin, especially among my relatives. Amen. Second prayer, the suffering on the Mount of Olives. Our Father who art in heaven, hallowed be thy name. Thy kingdom come, thy will be done on earth as it is in heaven. Give us this day our daily bread, and forgive us our trespasses as we forgive those who trespass against us. And lead us not into temptation, but deliver us from evil. Amen. Hail Mary, full of grace, the Lord is with thee. Blessed art thou, and blessed is the fruit of thy womb, Jesus. Holy Mary, Mother of God, pray for us sinners, now and at the hour of our death. Eternal Father, through Mary's unblemished hands and the divine heart of Jesus, we offer you the terrifying suffering of Jesus' heart on the Mount of Olives and every drop of his bloody sweat as atonement for my and all of humanity's sins of the heart, as protection against such sins, and for the spreading of divine and brotherly love. Amen. Third prayer, the flogging. Our Father who art in heaven, hallowed be thy name. Thy kingdom come, thy will be done on earth as it is in heaven. Give us this day our daily bread, and forgive us our trespasses as we forgive those who trespass against us. And lead us not into temptation, but deliver us from evil. Amen. Hail Mary, full of grace, the Lord is with thee. Blessed art thou among women, and blessed is the fruit of thy womb, Jesus. Holy Mary, Mother of God, pray for us sinners, now and at the hour of our death. Amen. Eternal Father, through Mary's unblemished hands and the divine heart of Jesus, we offer you the many thousands of wounds, the gruesome pains, and the precious blood of the flogging as atonement for my and all of humanity's sins of the flesh, as protection against such sins and the preservation of innocence, especially among my relatives. Amen. The fourth prayer is the crowning of thorns. Our Father who art in heaven, hallowed be thy name. Thy kingdom come, thy will be done on earth as it is in heaven. Give us this day our daily bread, and forgive us our trespasses as we forgive those who trespass against us. And lead us not into temptation, but deliver us from evil. Amen. Hail Mary, full of grace, the Lord is with thee. Blessed art thou among women, and blessed is the fruit of thy womb, Jesus. Holy Mary, Mother of God, pray for us sinners now and at the hour of our death. Amen. The fourth prayer is the crowning of thorns.
Our Father, who art in heaven, hallowed be thy name. Thy kingdom come, thy will be done on earth as it is in heaven. Give us this day our daily bread, and forgive us our trespasses as we forgive those who trespass against us. And lead us not into temptation, but deliver us from evil. Hail Mary, full of grace, the Lord is with thee. Blessed art thou among women, and blessed is the fruit of thy womb, Jesus. Holy Mary, Mother of God, pray for us sinners, now and at the hour of our death. Amen. Eternal Father, through Mary's unblemished hands and the divine heart of Jesus, we offer you the wounds, the pains, and the precious blood of Jesus' holy head from the crowning with thorns as atonement for my and all of humanity's sins of the Spirit, as protection against such sins, and the spreading of Christ's kingdom here on earth. Amen. Fifth prayer, the carrying of cross. Our Father, who art in heaven, hallowed be thy name. Thy kingdom come, thy will be done on earth as it is in heaven. Give us this day our daily bread, and forgive us our trespasses as we forgive those who trespass against us. And lead us not into temptation, but deliver us from evil. Amen. Hail Mary, full of grace, the Lord is with thee. Blessed art thou among women, and blessed is the fruit of thy womb, Jesus. Holy Mary, Mother of God, pray for us sinners, now and at the hour of our death. Amen. Eternal Father, through Mary's unblemished hands and the divine heart of Jesus, we offer you the

sufferings on the way of the cross, especially his holy wound on his shoulder and its precious blood as atonement for my and all of humanity's rebellion against the cross. Every grumbling against your holy arrangements and all other sin and true love of the cross. Amen. The sixth prayer, the crucifixion. Our Father, who art in heaven, hallowed be thy name. Thy kingdom come, thy will be done on earth as it is in heaven. Give us this day our daily bread, and forgive us our trespasses, as we forgive those who trespass against us. And lead us not into temptation, but deliver us from evil. Amen. Hail Mary, full of grace, the Lord is with thee. Blessed art thou among women, and blessed is the fruit of thy womb, Jesus. Holy Mary, Mother of God, pray for us sinners, now and at the hour of our death. Amen. Eternal Father, through Mary's unblemished hands and the divine heart of Jesus, we offer you your Son on the cross. His nailing and raising, his wounds on the hands and feet, and the three streams of his precious blood that poured forth from these for us. His extreme tortures of the body and soul, his precious death and its non-bleeding renewal in all holy masses on earth as atonement for all wounds against the vows and regulations within the orders, as reparation for my and all of the world's sins, for the sick and the dying, for all holy priests and laymen, for the Holy Father's intentions toward the restoration of Christian families, for the strengthening of faith, for our country and unity among all nations in Christ and his church, as well as for the diaspora. Amen. The seventh prayer, the piercing of Jesus' side. Our Father, who art in heaven, hallowed be thy name. Thy kingdom come, thy will be done on earth as it is in heaven. Give us this day our daily bread, and forgive us our trespasses, as we forgive those who trespass against us. And lead us not into temptation, but deliver us from evil. Amen. Hail Mary, full of grace, the Lord is with thee. Blessed art thou among women, and blessed is the fruit of thy womb, Jesus. Holy Mary, Mother of God, pray for us sinners, now and at the hour of our death. Amen. Eternal Father, accept as worthy for the needs of the Holy Church and as atonement for the sins of all mankind, the precious blood and water which poured forth from the wound of Jesus' divine heart. Be merciful and gracious towards us. Blood of Christ, the last precious content of his holy heart, wash me of all my and others' guilt of sin. Water from the side of Christ, wash me clean of all punishments for sin, and extinguish the flames of purgatory for me and for all the poor souls. Amen. Jesus, we give you our hearts, molded according to your will. You are the way, the truth, and the light.

0: Jesus, you are the good shepherd who leads us to your Eucharistic heart. Here you refresh our souls to continue the race with life-giving waters of encouragement and grace. When I can't go any further, I get discouraged and disappointed. Here you renew me with the transfusion of love that allows me to continue and not give up. Placing my trust in your Sacred Heart, all the past that is left behind. Both the good and the bad, we give to you. Sacred Heart of Jesus, we trust in you completely. Here you consume everything in your Eucharistic love, repairing what is broken, restoring what is lost, healing what is wounded, correcting what is wrong, transforming all evil into good. In your redeeming grace, hold me and never let go of me, so that all my attention may be on the final goal, calling me to life on high in you, Jesus Christ. You are my gift. My God, I believe, I adore, I hope, and I love you. I ask your forgiveness for those who do not believe, do not adore, do not hope, and do not love you. O Most Holy Trinity, Father, Son, and Holy Spirit, I adore you profoundly. I offer you the most precious body, blood, soul, and divinity of Jesus Christ, present in all the tabernacles of the world, in reparation for the outrages, sacrileges, and indifferences by which he is offended. By the infinite merits of the Sacred Heart of Jesus and the Immaculate Heart of Mary, we beg the conversion of poor sinners. Amen. In the name of the Father, and of the Son, and of the Holy Spirit. Amen.
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Lamb of God, King of Kings, our Savior, Light of the World. By the light of your Eucharistic love, expel all darkness from our minds and hearts so that we can clearly see the height and depth of your personal love for us. With this light, Jesus, our faith increases. Perfect our hope so that we never give in to any form of sadness or discouragement. Give us wisdom to see everything from God's point of view so that we can walk in the light of truth and virtue, living according to the will of the Father. May the heart of Jesus in the Blessed Sacrament always be praised, always adored.

Heavenly Father, we come before you today with a heart full and overflowing with gratitude. Thank you, Lord, for the magnificent world you have created. We thank you, Jesus, that we are not alone. You are always here in all the tabernacles of the earth. And because we always find in you comfort in our afflictions, healing in our sickness, and strength in our weaknesses. Thank you for your precious body and blood that saves us and gives us eternal life. Thank you for your merciful love that forgives us all. All praise to you, Lord Jesus, in the Blessed Sacrament. We thank you for the immensity of heaven that reflects your greatness and for each new day you give us. We praise and bless you for the delicate petals and vibrant colors of the flowers. Lord, we are fascinated by the starry nights you have created, the moon and the sun that illuminates the darkness and reminds us of your infinite reach. Most of all, we thank you for the people we love, for the families who take care of us, and the friends who walk by our side. Thank you for the joy of your love. May we never be blind

at your wonders. The whole earth, from sunrise to sunset, filled with your joy. Give thanks to the Lord. This is the door of the Lord, through which the righteous may enter. We will thank you that you have responded to our call and that you have saved us. The stone which the builders discarded, it has become the cornerstone. This is the work of the Lord. Lord, what a wonder for our eyes to behold. This very day was made by you, the Lord. We rejoice and rejoice. We offer our heartfelt thanks to you, Lord, in the blessed sacrament of the altar. O Lord, grant us your salvation. May you be forever blessed and praised. The Lord God is indeed our light. We give thanks to you because you are good, because your mercy is eternal and your love lasts forever. Glory be to the Father, and to the Son, and to the Holy Spirit, as it was in the beginning, is now, and will be forever. Amen.

My Jesus, I love you with all of my heart. I feel sorry to have offended your infinite goodness so many times. I promise, with your grace, not to offend you again in the future. I give you all my will, my affections, my desires, and everything I possess. From now on, dispose of me and everything I have as you please. All I ask and desire is your holy love, the final perseverance and the fulfillment of your will. I entrust to you the souls in purgatory, but especially to those who have the greatest devotion to the Blessed Sacrament and to the Blessed Virgin Mary. Sacred Heart of Jesus, in you we place our trust and offer this prayer of reparation as a tribute of love to the Immaculate Heart of the Blessed Virgin Mary. She who is the vessel of purity and holiness, she who is a model of virtue. Her virginal womb was the first living sanctuary, the first walking tabernacle. Your mother will beautify our hearts. She will show roses of exquisite perfumes and fragrances within us. And through her hands, we unite our sacrifices and love. We want to give you back all the lack of love that you have received from creatures. We want to console your heart and unite ourselves to the mysteries of your sacred passion. We also want to make reparation for the wounds of your divine heart, outraged and profaned in the Holy Host, for all the offenses he receives from many souls. Jesus, when on the eve of your passion you were praying in the garden, the vision of all the sins of the world and the ingratitude of men who turned away from you tortured your heart. So great were your sufferings that they made you sweat blood. You're trashed by so many spears of heartbreak and ingratitude from your creatures. You are scourged and crucified again. The sins of men have brought you to extreme agony. Behold now, Jesus, we come to you and abide with you. We will accompany you in your agony, and we will tell you about our love. Grant us the grace to be able to be with you and to keep us persevering in prayer. Jesus, our Savior, we remember when you took your apostles to the garden.

olives in the middle of the night, so that they could be with you, and from whose heart sprang the complaint foretold in the book of Psalms. I looked for someone to grieve me, and there was none, and someone to comfort me, and I did not find him. Grant that we may do this through a more sincere love for you, greater generosity in your service, and greater faithfulness toward others in the fulfillment of your great commandment. The commandment of love God with all our heart, with all our mind, with all our soul, and with all our strength. The commandment to love our neighbor as you love him. Heavenly Father, we offer you the sadness and loneliness of the heart of Jesus, so that you may deign and be the companion and support of those who face the passage of time to eternity. Sacred Heart, we offer you our vigilation to attract your mercy to the whole world. We want to be the balm of peace that heals your wounds and heals the wounds of your most holy body. We offer you our sacrifices of love and the most difficult moments of our lives and reparation for our sins and those of the whole world. My Lord, our God, our Savior, before you, longing to repair our relationship with you. May our souls be like the blessed oil that heals your sacred wounds, and like refreshing water to quench your burning thirst for souls. Your thirst to be loved and adored by all men in the blessed sacrament of the altar. We long to atone for the insults of sinners inflicted on you all over the world, and at every moment of the day and night. O Father, we offer you all the acts of worship done by the souls who love you. Above all, we offer you your divine Son, immolated on the altar in every corner of the world. O Father, infinitely good and compassionate, accept his most pure blood in atonement for all the outrages and sacrileges committed by humanity. Erase their sins and have mercy on them. O eternal Father, accept the precious blood that Jesus Christ shed in his passion. By his wounds, by his head crowned with thorns, by his heart, by all his divine merits, forgive souls and save them. O precious blood of our Redeemer, we adore you with great respect and with great love, and we want to repair the outrages that you receive from souls. O most holy God, in whose presence we are not worthy to stand, forgive all sins committed by thoughts and desires. Receive in expiation for these sins the thorn-crowned head of your beloved Son. Accept the blood that flows so copiously from his wounds. Purify minds that are tainted. Illuminate the darkness of their understanding, and that his blood be their strength, their light, and their life. Lord, by the inexhaustible mercy of your heart, and by the desire to forgive repentant sinners, we ask that sinners and the insensitive be converted by the fire of thy love and the love of the Immaculate Heart of Mary, and that we will not forget that if we want to seek happiness in you, we will find it. That if we would seek riches, you are the infinite wealth. And if we seek peace, only in you will we find it. Eternal Father, for the passion of your Son, for what he suffered, for those immense pains, we unite to that cross. O Heavenly Father, look at the wounds of your Son and deign to receive them so that souls may open themselves to the touches of grace. May his blood soften the sin hearts
and move them to

to do penance. May the weight of the cross on the shoulders of your divine Son move souls to unload the weight of the crimes on the tribunal of penance, and that the nails that pierced his sacred hands and feet grant us the grace to fear him and to love him. We ask you, eternal Father, for all of these souls. Through the passion of your Son, we offer you all our sorrows. We also offer you, O Heavenly Father, this crown of thorns of your beloved Son. For these sorrows, I pray to you for priests, that their vocation may be greater, that they may be pure, that they may be good children of God, worthy to consecrate the holy mysteries of the Holy Mass. I also offer you what your Son suffered, nailed to the cross, his burning thirst, and all the other torments of his agony for sinners, so that they may repent of their sins, and that for the preservation with which your Son prayed to you, for the very ones who were crucifying him. And with that humility, he asked you, Father, forgive them, because they do not know what they are doing. I beg you to grant all souls that they have a great love for their neighbor, and that they be faithful to your Son. Yes, God, I beg you, because Jesus asks me to. Amen.

We now offer up intentions for this holy hour. We pray for Carlos, for healing of nose, mouth, throat, and mental health. We pray for Doris, for the healing of her heart, and that she may be able to sleep better. We pray for Cecilia, for her son who needs financial help. We pray for Edward, for his children, and for financial aid. We pray for Teresa, for finding a husband, for her mental health, for her son, and for her niece who is in prison. We pray for Jerry, for their health, for their blind dog, and for world peace. We pray for John, for his protection from evil spirits. We pray for Patrick, for troubles in his life, and that things may turn out better. We pray with AJ for those who are struggling with their faith. Maria asks us to pray for Christine and Michael that they will come back to the faith and for her health and vision. We pray for Elaine and for her daughter, Julia, who was in the hospital. Melanie requests prayers for healing for Claudia. We pray for Rosario, who was admitted to the hospital, and for her quick recovery. Patrick requests prayers for both of his parents who have passed away. Maria requests prayers for herself and her children and for the healing of George's pancreas. Renee requests prayers for Alan's healing from cellulitis and for help with apartment struggles. Diane requests healing of her face. Esperanza requests prayers for healing from illness. Nancy is requesting prayers for her healing from back and knee pain and for healing for her brother. Mariah requests prayers for healing. Cecilia requests prayers heal from a cold. Mateo asks for Edward Michael's successful recovery for Michael's procedure. Maria requests prayers for Liam. Mina requests prayers for spiritual protection for her son, Clayton. Daniel requests prayers for healing from the flu. Candace requests prayers for her surgery to go well and for her family and her friends. Shirley asks us to pray for Kathleen's brother who had a stroke. Carlos requests prayers for his health, and Stephanie requests prayers for herself and her family.

this, now I wish to pray the Lord's Prayer 7 times in unity with the love with which you sanctify this prayer in your heart. Take it from my lips into your divine heart. Improve and complete it so much that it brings as much honor and joy to the Trinity as you granted it on earth with this prayer. May these pour upon your humanity in glorification to your painful wounds and the precious blood that you spilled for them. The first prayer is the circumcision. Our Father, who art in heaven, hallowed be thy name. Thy kingdom come, thy will be done on earth as it is in heaven. Give us this day our daily bread, and forgive us our trespasses, as we forgive those who trespass against us. And lead us not into temptation, but deliver us from evil. Amen. Hail Mary, full of grace, the Lord is with thee. Blessed art thou amongst women, and blessed is the fruit of thy womb, Jesus. Holy Mary, Mother of God, pray for us sinners, now and at the hour of our death. Amen. Eternal Father, through Mary's unblemished hands and the divine heart of Jesus, we offer you the first wounds, the first pains, and the first bloodshed as atonement for my and all of humanity's sins of the youth, as protection against the first mortal sin, especially among my relatives. The second prayer is the suffering on the Mount of Olives. Our Father, who art in heaven, hallowed be thy name. Thy kingdom come, thy will be done on earth as it is in heaven. Give us this day our daily bread, and forgive us our trespasses, as we forgive those who trespass against us. And lead us not into temptation, but deliver us from evil. Amen. Hail Mary, full of grace, the Lord is with thee. Blessed art thou amongst women, and blessed is the fruit of thy womb, Jesus. Holy Mary, Mother of God, pray for us sinners, now and at the hour of our death. Amen. Eternal Father, through his unblemished hands and the divine heart of Jesus, we offer you the terrifying suffering of Jesus' heart on the Mount of Olives and every drop of his bloody sweat as atonement for my and all of humanity's sins of the heart, as protection against such sins, and for the spreading of divine and brotherly love. Amen. The third prayer is the flogging. Our Father, who art in heaven, hallowed be thy name. Thy kingdom come, thy will be done, on earth as it is in heaven. Give us this day our daily bread, and forgive us our trespasses, as we forgive those who trespass against us. And lead us not into temptation, but deliver us from evil. Amen. Hail Mary, full of grace, the Lord is with thee. Blessed art thou amongst women, and blessed is the fruit of thy womb, Jesus. Holy Mary, Mother of God, pray for us sinners, now and at the hour of our death. Amen. Eternal Father, through Mary's unblemished hands and the divine heart of Jesus, we offer you the many thousands of wounds, the gruesome pains, and the precious blood of the flogging, as atonement for my and all of humanity's sins of the flesh, as protection against such sins, and the preservation of innocence, especially among my relatives. The fourth prayer is the crowning of thorns. Our Father, who art in heaven, hallowed be thy name. Thy kingdom come, thy will be done, on earth as it is in heaven. Give us this day our daily bread, and forgive us our trespasses, as we forgive those who trespass against us. And lead us not into temptation, but deliver us from evil. Amen. Hail Mary, full of grace, the Lord is with thee. Blessed art thou amongst women, and blessed is the fruit of thy womb, Jesus. Mary, Mother of God, pray for us sinners, now and at the hour of our death. Amen. Eternal Father, through Mary's unblemished hands and the divine heart of Jesus, for you the wounds, the pains, and the precious blood of Jesus' holy heart, from the crowning of thorns, as atonement for me and all of my sins against the Spirit, as protection against such sins and the spreading of Christ's kingdom here on earth.
The fifth prayer is the carrying of the cross. Our Father who art in heaven, hallowed be thy name. Thy kingdom come, thy will be done on earth as it is in heaven. Give us this day our daily bread. Forgive us our trespasses as we forgive those who trespass against us. And lead us not into temptation, but deliver us from evil. Amen. Hail Mary, full of grace, the Lord is with thee. Blessed thou amongst women is the fruit of thy womb, Jesus. Holy Mary, Mother of God, pray for us sinners, now and at the hour of our death. Amen. Eternal Father, Mary's unblemished hands and the divine heart of Jesus, we offer you the sufferings on the way of the cross, especially his holy wound on his shoulders and his precious blood as atonement for me and all of humanity's rebellion against the cross, every grumbling against your holiness and all other sins and true love of the cross. The sixth prayer is the crucifixion. Our Father who art in heaven, hallowed be thy name. Thy kingdom come, thy will be done, on earth as it is in heaven. Give us this day our daily bread, and forgive us our trespasses, as we forgive those who trespass against us, and lead us not into temptation, but deliver us from evil. Amen. Hail Mary, full of grace, the Lord is with thee. Blessed art thou amongst women, and blessed is the fruit of thy womb, Jesus. Holy Mary, Mother of God, pray for us sinners, now and at the hour of our death. Amen. Eternal Father, through Mary's unblemished hands and the divine heart of Jesus, we offer you your Son on the cross, his nailing and raising, his wounds on the hands and feet, and the three streams of his precious blood that poured forth from these for us, his extreme tortures of the body and soul, his precious death and its non-bleeding renewal, and all holy masses on earth as atonement for all wounds against vows and regulations within the orders, as reparation for my and all of the world's sins, for the sick and the dying, for all holy priests and laymen, for the Holy Father's intentions towards the restoration of Christian families, for the strengthening of faith, for our country and unity among all nations in Christ and his church, as well as for the diaspora. The seventh prayer, the piercing of Jesus' side. Our Father, who art in heaven, hallowed be thy name. Thy kingdom come, thy will be done on earth as it is in heaven. Give us this day our daily bread, and forgive us our trespasses, as we forgive those who trespass against us. And lead us not into temptation, but deliver us from evil. Amen. Hail Mary, full of grace, the Lord is with thee. Blessed art thou amongst women, and blessed is the fruit of thy womb, Jesus. Holy Mary, Mother of God, pray for us sinners, now and at the hour of our death. Amen. Eternal Father, accept as worthy for the needs of the Holy Church, and as atonement for the sins of all mankind, the precious blood and water which poured forth from the wound of Jesus' divine heart. Be merciful and gracious towards us. Blood of Christ, the last precious content of his holy heart, wash me of all my and others' guilt of sin. Water from the side of Christ, wash me clean of all punishments for sin, and extinguish the flame of purgatory for me and for all of the poor souls. Amen. Jesus, we give you our hearts, molded according to your will. You are the way, the truth, and the life. O sacrament most holy, O sacrament divine, all praise and all thanksgiving be every moment thine. Jesus, you are the good shepherd who leads us to your Eucharistic heart. Here you refresh our souls to continue the race with life-giving waters of encouragement and grace. When I can't go any further, I get discouraged and disappointed. Here, you renew me with a transfusion of love that allows me to continue and not give up, placing my trust in your sacred heart. All the past is left behind.
Both the good and the bad we give to you. Sacred Heart of Jesus, we trust in you completely. Here you consume everything in your Eucharistic love, repairing what is broken, restoring what is lost, healing what is wounded, correcting what is wrong, transforming all evil into good. In your redeeming grace, hold me and never let go of me, so that all my mission may be on the final goal, calling me to life on high in you, Christ Jesus. You are my gift. My God, I believe, I adore, I hope, and I love you. I beg pardon for those who do not believe, do not adore, do not hope, and do not love you. O most holy Trinity, Father, Son, and Holy Spirit, I adore you profoundly. I offer you the most precious body, blood, soul, and divinity of Jesus Christ, present in all the tabernacles of the world, in reparation for the outrages, sacrileges, and indifferences by which he is offended. By the infinite merits of the Sacred Heart of Jesus and the Immaculate Heart of Mary, we beg of thee the conversion of poor sinners.

the Father, and of the Son, and of the Holy Spirit. Amen. We unite ourselves to the Immaculate Heart of Mary, all the angels and saints in heaven, and the souls in purgatory, and all the just on earth, joined with the Holy Sacrifice celebrated in all Masses across the earth. We offer our prayers, our tears, joys, our sufferings to Jesus for the conversion of sinners and the salvation of the dying. O Lord, how truly great you are! My soul calls out to adore you. All glory, all praise to you, Father, and the Son, and the Holy Spirit, as it was in the beginning, is now, and will be forever. Amen. Alleluia. Almighty and eternal God, we kneel, we prostrate our very selves before your holy altar. Our deepest desire is purity to adore. You are living and present, Son, in the most blessed sacrament. Through the endless merits of the Sacred Heart of Jesus, may all souls find salvation and reparation for their sins. By the Church and the Pope, all the clergy and all the apostles of prayer, O King of kings, King of the highest lineage that has ever been, made small and has remained in the host. Jesus, we believe that you are truly present in the sacrament of love. With infinite love, you love us. Here you receive us with open arms and fill us with peace, interceding for us to the Father to obtain all that truly makes us happy and holy. We come to worship you in spirit and truth. Here you are yourself, and we know that your heart burns for each one of us and that you long to be loved by each one of us in return. You come with infinite love and humility in the sacred host, so that we may not be afraid to draw near you. We ask that through the Immaculate Heart of Mary, we learn to love you with perfect love, so that we can forgive others as you forgive. We bless you, Lord, for the gift of yourself in the Holy Eucharist. We adore you as the treasure of our hearts. We pray your infinite mercy. We want to console you for those who do not love you, and to ask you with trust that gates of your love upon the whole world, that all may be one in your divine will, in your love, and in your heart. Our Lord and our God, you are the living water that renews, loves, rejoices, and flows from your heart in the Eucharist for all who come to you. We praise you and we bless you. All glory be to you, Jesus, for the sacrament of unity that brings us today to you in a lasting friendship, in a divine intimacy where you prove without doubt that God is love. Give me, Jesus, that perfect love that casts out every fear and that our souls may find rest and live in your tenderness. Free our minds from all anxiety and discomfort, that with the confidence of a child, we can surrender to you along with our freedom and understanding to the heart of Mary. Eucharistic heart of Jesus, bless us. Inflame our hearts with love for you, until with you we have one will, so that we can love the things that you love and do what you would do. Because you have said, everyone who does the will of my Father is my brother, my sister, and my mother. Center our lives in the depth of your love, Jesus, so that we may be free from the seductions of the flesh and of the passing of this world. We find our joy in your friendship, our treasure in your love, our riches in your merits, our weakness in your grace, our happiness in union with you, and peace in the Father's will. All to you, Jesus, for your power and love in the Blessed Sacrament. Here you intercede for the salvation of all. Here you continue to atone for every sin committed, offering the merits of Calvary to make amends for every wrong. Here call us to join you in prayer, so that we can hear you,
receive many blessings and comfort you. In you, with you, and through you, we pray with trust for the conversion of the whole world, without having any merit of our own, but trusting in yours. We offer to this Heavenly Father the infinite merits of your Sacred Heart, together with the merits of the Immaculate Heart of Mary for the salvation of souls. Free all people, Jesus, from the bondage of sin and division, for each soul is so precious to you. Bring home rejoicing in the victory of your mercy through the infinite merits of your holy wounds, because you're more powerful than all the forces of hell. We trust completely in your promise of the gospel. Behold, I have come to make all things new. Praise to you, Jesus, truly present in the Blessed Sacrament. Lamb of God, King of Kings, our Savior, Light of the world. By the light of your Eucharistic love, expel all darkness from our minds and hearts, so that we can clearly see the heights and depth of your personal love for us. With this light, Jesus, our faith increases. Perfect our hope, so that we may never give in to any form of sadness or discouragement. Give us wisdom to see everything from God's point of view, so that we can walk in the light of truth and virtue, living according to the will of the Father. May the heart of Jesus in the Blessed Sacrament always be praised, adored, and loved with grateful affection in all the tabernacles of the world, until the end of time. Amen.

Heavenly Father, we come before you today with a heart full of overflowing gratitude. We thank you, Lord, for the magnificent world you have created. We thank you, Jesus, that we are not alone. You are here always in all the tabernacles of the earth. And because we find in you comfort in afflictions, in our sicknesses, strengthen our weaknesses. Thank you for your precious body and blood that saves us and gives us eternal life. Thank you for your merciful love that forgives us all. All praise to you, Lord Jesus, in the Blessed Sacrament. We thank you for the immensity of heaven that reflects your greatness and for each new day you give us. We praise and bless you for the delicate petals and vibrant colors of the flower. Lord, we are fascinated by the starry nights you have created, the moon and the sun that illuminate the darkness and remind us of your infinite reach. Most of all, we thank you for the people we love, for the families who take care of us, and the friends who walk by our side. Thank you for the joy of your love. May we never be blind to the beauty that surrounds us, but may we always walk in the spirit of praise and thanksgiving for your wonderful works. We thank you that you cleanse us our sins, which are very heavy burdens on our heart. All praise to you, Lord, in the Blessed Sacrament. Thank you, Lord, for all the blessings you pour out in your tabernacle and in the church. Thank you for the strength of your Blessed Sacraments. All praise to you, Jesus, in the Blessed Sacrament. The ends of the earth marvel at your wonders. The whole earth, from sunrise to sunset, filled with your joy. Give thanks to the Lord. Open the doors of holiness in us. We will enter and give thanks. This is the door of the Lord, through which righteous may enter. We will thank you that you have responded to our call, and that you have saved us. The stone which the builders discarded has become the cornerstone. This is the work of the Lord. Lord, what a wonder for our eyes to behold. This very day was made by you, the Lord. We rejoice and rejoice. We offer our heartfelt thanks to you, Lord, in the Blessed Sacrament of the altar. O Lord, grant us your salvation. May you forever be blessed and praised. The Lord God is indeed our light. We give thanks to you, Lord, because you are good, because your mercy is eternal and your love lasts forever. Glory be to the Father, to the Son, and to the Holy Spirit, as it was in the beginning, is now, and will be forever. Amen. Dear Jesus, we love you with all our hearts. We feel sorry to have offended your infinite goodness so many times. We promise with your grace not to offend you again in the future. We give you all our wills, our affections, our desires, and everything we possess. From now on, dispose of us and everything we have as you please. All we ask and desire is your holy love, the final perseverance, the perfect fulfillment of will. We entrust to you the souls of purgatory, but especially to those with the greatest devotion to the Blessed Sacrament and to the Blessed Virgin Mary. Sacred Heart of Jesus, in you we place our trust and offer this prayer of reparation as a tribute of love to the Immaculate Heart of the Blessed Virgin Mary. She who is the vessel of purity and holiness, she who is the model of all virtue. Her virginal womb was the first living sanctuary, the first walking tabernacle. Your mother will beautify our hearts. She will so show roses of exquisite perfumes, fragrances within us. Through her hands, we unite our sacrifices and love.
We want to give you back all the lack of love that you have received from your creatures. We want to console your heart and unite ourselves to the mysteries of your sacred passion. We also want to make reparation for the wounds of your divine heart, outraged and profaned in the Holy Host, for all the offenses he receives from us. Jesus, when on the eve of your passion, you were praying in the garden, the vision of all the sins of the world, the ingratitude of men who turn away from you, this tortured your heart.

So great were your sufferings that they made you sweat blood. You were trashed by so many spears of heartbreak and ingratitude from your creatures. You are scourged and crucified again. The sins of men have brought you to extreme agony. Behold now, Jesus, we come to you and abide with you. We will accompany you in your agony, and we will tell you about our love. Grant us the grace to be able to be with you and to keep us persevering in prayer. Jesus, our Savior, we remember when you took your apostles to the Garden of Olives in the middle of the night so that they could be in prayer with you, and from whose heart sprang the complaint foretold in the Book of Psalms. I looked for someone to grieve me, and there was none. Someone to comfort me, and I did not find him. Grant that we may do this through more sincere love for you, greater generosity in your service, and greater faithfulness towards others in the fulfillment of your great commandment, the commandment of love, to love God with all our heart, with all our mind, with all our souls, with all our strength, and the commandment of love, to love our neighbor as you love him. Heavenly Father, we offer you the sadness and loneliness of the heart of Jesus, so that you may reign and be the companion and support of those who face the passage of time to eternity. Sacred Heart, we offer you the vigils of reparation to attract your mercy to the whole world. We want to be the balm of peace that heals your wounds and heals the wounds of your most holy body. We offer you our sacrifices of love in the most difficult moments of our lives, in reparation for our sins and those of the whole world. My Lord, our God, our Savior, we come before you longing to repair our relationship with you. May our souls be like the blessed oil that heals your sacred wound, and like refreshing water to quench your burning thirst for souls. Your thirst to be loved and adored by all men in the blessed sacrament of the altar. We long to atone for the insults of sinners inflicted on you all over the world, and at every moment, day and night. O Father, we offer you all the acts of worship done by the souls who love you. 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O precious blood of our Redeemer, we adore you with great respect and with great love. We want to repair the outrages that you receive from souls. O Holy God, in whose presence we are not worthy to stand, forgive all sins committed by thoughts and desires. Receive in expiation for his sins the thorn-crowned head of your beloved Son. Accept the blood that flows so copiously from his wounds. Purify minds that are tainted. Illuminate the darkness of their understanding. Let his blood be their strength, their light, and their life. Lord, by the inexhaustible mercy of your heart, by the desire to forgive repentant sinners, we ask that sinners and the instive be converted by the fire of love for the Immaculate Heart of Mary, and that we will not forget that if we want to seek happiness in you, we will find it, that if we would seek riches, we are the infinite wealth, and if you seek peace, only in you will we find it. Eternal

now, Father, for the passion of your Son, for what he suffered, for those immense pains we unite to that cross. O Heavenly Father, look at the wounds of your Son, and deign to receive them, so that the souls may open themselves to the touches of grace. May his blood soften the sin-hardened hearts, and move them to do penance. May the weight of the cross on the shoulders of your divine Son move souls to unload the weight of their crimes on the tribunal of penance, and that the nails that pierce his sacred hands and feet grant us the grace to fear him and to love him. We ask you, Eternal Father, for all the souls. Through the passion of your Son, we offer you all our sorrows. We also offer you, O Heavenly Father, this crown of thorns of your beloved Son. For these sorrows, we pray to you for priests, that their vocations may be greater, that they may be pure, that they may be good children of God, worthy to consecrate the holy mysteries of the Holy Mass. We also offer you what your Son suffered, nailed to the cross, his burning thirst and all other torments of his agony, for sinners so that they may repent of their sins, and so that for the perseverance with which your Son prayed to you for the very ones who were crucifying him, and with that humility he asked you, forgive them because they do not know what they are doing. We beg you to grant to all souls that they have a great love for their neighbor, that they be faithful to your Son. My God, we beg you because Jesus asks us to. Amen. Dear Jesus, dear viewers, today too is the optional memorial of the feast day of Our Lady of Lourdes. We will now pray later on the compassion of the sick, and let me read the excerpt in the Magnificat about Our Lady of Lourdes. On this day in 1858, a beautiful woman first appeared to 14-year-old Bernadette Soubirous, a poor French girl, clothed in a dazzling white dress girded in blue. The woman appeared in a dirty, dank hole, a stone grotto known to the locals as the pig shelter. On March 5, she revealed her name. I am the Immaculate Conception. Only 4 years earlier, Pius IX had declared the dogma that Mary had been immaculately conceived in the womb of her mother, receiving the saving graces of her Son in anticipation of her divine motherhood. Today, the Grotto of Lourdes receives 6 million visitors each year. In the entrance antiphon for today's Mass for Our Lady of Lourdes, Hail, Holy Mother, who gave birth to the King, who rules heaven and earth forever. And this is the collect prayer before Mass. Grant, O merciful God, protection and goodness, that we who keep the memorial of the Immaculate Mother may, with the help of her intercession, rise up our iniquities through our Lord Jesus Christ, your Son, who lives and reigns with you in the unity of the Holy Spirit, God, forever and ever. Amen. And now, in honor of Our Lady of Lourdes and in remembrance of all the sick in our families, communities, among our friends, we will now pray the Litany of Compassion for the sick. We pray with special love and concern for all those who are ill or infirm, asking the Lord for his consoling grace to strengthen the sick in times of trial. Our response will be, Lord, be close and give your comfort. When pain or distress is coming, we pray, Lord, be close and give your comfort. When the

Lord, be close and give your comfort. When loneliness adds to anxiety, we pray. Lord, be close, hear your comfort. When sickness makes it difficult to communicate, we pray. Lord, be close to give your comfort. When discouragement or despondency sets in, we pray. Lord, be close to give your comfort. When fear makes it impossible to face the future, we pray. Lord, be close in your comfort. When the ravages of disease attack self-esteem, we pray. Lord, be close and give your comfort. When anger and resentment assail, we pray. Lord, be close and give your comfort. When beset by worry or fretfulness, we pray. Lord, be close and give your comfort. When it is hard to rely on others for care, we pray. Lord, be close to give your comfort. When envy arises towards those who are healthy, we pray. Lord, be close to give your comfort. When pessimism or cynicism holds sway, we pray. Lord, be close to give your comfort. When anguish is intensified by the need for reconciliation, we pray. Lord, be close to give your comfort. When sickness is mistaken for punishment, we pray. Lord, be close to give your comfort. When loved ones are far away, we pray. Lord, be close to give your comfort. When sickness causes financial hardship that leads to worry or despair, we pray. Lord, be close to give your comfort. When afflicted by the feeling that there is nothing to hope for, we pray. Lord, be close to give your comfort. When weakness makes it impossible even to think, we pray. Lord, be close to give your comfort. When friends draw back, fearful of disease, we pray. Lord, be close to give your comfort. When illness makes those who are suffering moody or irritable, we pray. Lord, be close to give your comfort. When haunted by regret and the shame of past sins, we pray. Lord, be close to give your comfort. When it's difficult to sleep, we pray. Lord, be close to give your comfort. When there's loss of appetite, we pray. Lord, be close to give your comfort. When there's resistance to necessary change, we pray. Lord, be close to give your comfort. When tempted by denial, we pray. Lord, be close to give your comfort. When nobody seems to understand, we pray. Lord, be close to give your comfort. When bound to house and restricted in movement, we pray. Lord, be close to give your comfort. When listlessness and apathy threatens, we pray. Lord, be close to give your comfort. When medication seems to make things worse, we pray. Lord, be close to give your comfort. When all that's needed is a caring touch, we pray. Lord, be close to give your comfort. When impossible to maintain familiar routines, we pray. Lord, be close to give your comfort. When it's hard to find the strength to go on, we pray. Lord, be close to give your comfort. When it becomes difficult to pray, we pray. Lord, be close to give your comfort. When suffering of any sort becomes hard to bear, Lord, we pray. Lord, be close to give your comfort. When death draws near, we pray. Lord, be close to give your comfort. Most merciful Father, your beloved Son,

special compassion to lepers, tenderness to those long sick, and healing to the infirm laid before him. We place before you all those who are ill, in need of healing grace. May the love and mercy of the divine physician raise up all who are suffering from sickness and restore them to health and peace. With this, in the name of Jesus, amen. Our Lady of Lourdes, pray for us, and especially for the sick in our communities, in our parishes, in our families, and among our friends. We thank you, dear Blessed Mother, Our Lady of Lourdes, for interceding for us. And now to commemorate this memorial, we also pray for your intentions, dear viewers, that you sent to us, especially those who are sick and in need of help. We have a call from Elaine from New York. Dear Jesus, she has prayers for Julia, who's in the hospital. Also pray for everybody in the hospital. Dwayne also, whose appendix burst, so he has surgery in the hospital. All those who are suffering and ill, we pray for their comfort and care. And there's a call from Melanie. Dear Lord, she asks healing for Claudia. And from Rosario in Texas, who was admitted to the hospital, we pray for a quick recovery. And Patricia Smith prays also for parents, both parents who have passed away. So we also pray for those who are dearly departed, dear Jesus. Bless their souls, have mercy on them, especially those who are suffering in purgatory right now. We pray for their purification and quick ascension into your divine paradise. And there's a call from John in Pennsylvania, who asks for protection from evil spirits. We pray, dear Jesus, for protection for all of us from the evil one. And there's a call from Maria in California. She prays for the healing of Georgia's pancreas. And we pray with her, dear Jesus, especially those with pancreatic cancer and acute pancreatic disorders. Bless those, dear Jesus. This is a very serious illness. And we pray for your comfort, resources, and personal and medical help. And there's a call from Renee, dear Jesus, from Buffalo. He asked for prayers for Alan's healing from cellulitis. We pray for all those to him. Deceased, dear Jesus, bless Alan and all those suffering. And there's Diane from Texas. She prays for the healing of her face. Grant all those, Jesus Christ, all these petitions for healing of body, mind, and soul. And also from Esperanza, she prays for healing from her illness. Bless her, dear Lord, and all who are sick. Our Lady of Lourdes, please pray for these intentions. And there's a call from AJ from Delaware. Dear Jesus is struggling with faith. Bless all those who are likewise struggling with faith, especially the lost souls and troubled souls. Bring them the resources, dear Jesus, and the disposition to seek help, and for people to come and help them in their faith matters. And there's a call from Patrick. As prayers for the troubles in his life, and that things turn out better. Dear Jesus, bless and guide people,
especially like Patrick, or in confusion, or in anxiety and fear. Help them deal with it, Lord Jesus, and grant them the blessings and graces they need. And again, a call from John from Pennsylvania for protection from evil spirits. Dear Jesus, we've been receiving many calls for this, from protection from the evil one. Grant us all protection from sin, anxiety, and fear. And may our guardian angels help us in our battle with the evil one. Now there's a call from Jerry in Michigan for health, for her blind dog, and for world peace. Jesus, she has peace. Pray for peace in the world right now. Grant us all peace in our hearts so we can reflect that in the world. And there's a call from Teresa in Georgia. She asks for prayers for mental health, and a niece in prison. Help them all, dear Jesus. And she also would like to find a good husband. Dear Blessed Mother, St. Joseph, please help Teresa find good spouse, just like many of the young ones right now. Grant them the guidance to choose holy and good spouses for their future. And grant them a wonderful family and children too. And there's a call from Edward. He asks for prayers for his children and also for financial aid. Bless those in want right now, dear Jesus, especially for their finances. And many of them have been laid off from their jobs and are looking for one. Just grant them the guidance and the material help at these difficult times. And also another call from Cecilia in Texas for her son who needs financial help. Dear Jesus, in your mercy, help all those who are jobless and seeking financial material help. And Angelita from Spain calls for blessings and graces for Fermin. We pray for all those who are praying for their friends and family, dear Jesus, the natural intercessors who love them. Grant them too the graces. And there's a call from Doris of Michigan. She prays for the healing of her heart, and that she will be able to sleep better. So we pray for those too, Jesus. We need healings of heart, broken up, anxious, and sad and depressed. Grant them, Jesus, the grace and blessings for healing of the heart. And this is a call from Maria from Texas for Kristen and Michael to come back to the faith. So we pray also for Kirsten, dear Jesus, of our faith and friends. Help them faith in you and come back, dear Jesus. We pray lost sheep who were part of your fold and wandered away. Please call them back, Jesus. Come back to the sacraments and the church and the joy of peace in your company. And now we pray ending for this holy hour. We thank you, Jesus, for this time of reparation, of blessings and petitions. We love you. We praise you. We adore you. Jesus, you're the true shepherd who leads us to your Eucharistic heart. Here you refresh our souls to continue to raise life-giving waters of encouragement and grace. When we can't go on any further, this courage is appointed. Here you
Here you renew us with a transfusion of love that allows us to continue and not

Give up, placing our trust in your sacred heart, all the past that is left behind. Both the good and the bad we give to you, Sacred Heart of Jesus. We trust in you completely. Here you consume everything in your Eucharistic love, repairing what is broken, restoring what is lost, healing what is wounded, correcting what is wrong, transforming all evil into good. In your redeeming grace, hold us and never let go of us, so that all our attention may be on the final goal of bringing us to life on high in you, Jesus Christ. You are our gift. My God, we believe, we adore, we hope, and we love you. We ask your forgiveness for those who do not believe, do not adore, do not love, and do not hope in you. O most holy Trinity, Father, Son, and Holy Spirit, we adore you profoundly. We offer you the most precious body, blood, soul, and divinity of Jesus Christ, present in all the tabernacles of the world, in reparation for the outrages, sacrileges, and indifferences by which he is offended. By the infinite merits of the Sacred Heart of Jesus and the Immaculate Heart of Mary, we beg the conversion of poor sinners. Our Lady of Lourdes, pray for us. In the name of the Father, and of the Son, and of the Holy Spirit, Amen.

In the name of the Father, and of the Son, and of the Holy Spirit. Amen. We unite ourselves with the Immaculate Heart of Mary, all the angels and saints in heaven, the souls in purgatory, and all the just on earth, joined with the holy sacrifice celebrated in all masses across the earth, we offer our prayers, our tears, joys, and our sufferings to Jesus for the conversion of sinners and the salvation of the dying. O Lord, how true you are! My soul calls to adore you. All glory, all praise to you, Father and Son, and to the Holy Spirit, as it was in the beginning, is now, and will be forever. Amen. Alleluia. Almighty and eternal God, we kneel, we prostrate our very selves before your holy altar. Our deepest desire is purely to adore your living and present Son in the most blessed sacrament. Through the endless merits of the Sacred Heart of Jesus, many souls find salvation and reparation for their sins. For the Church and the Pope, all the clergy, and all the apostles of prayer. O Heavenly King of the highest lineage that has ever been, made small and has remained in the host. Jesus, we believe that you are truly present in this sacrament of love. With infinite love, you love us. Here, you receive us with open arms and fill us with peace, interceding for us to the Father to obtain all that truly makes us happy and holy. We have come to worship you in spirit and truth. Here, you are yourself, and we know that your heart burns for each one of us and that you long to be loved by each of us in return. You come with infinite love and humility in the Sacred Host so that we may not be afraid to draw near you. We ask that through the Immaculate Heart of Mary, we learn to love you with perfect love so that we can forgive others as you forgive. We bless you, Lord, for the gift of yourself in the Holy Eucharist. We adore you as the treasure of our hearts. We praise you for your infinite mercy. We want to console you for those who do not love you and to ask you with trust that you will open the gates of your love upon the whole world, that all may be one in your divine will, in your love, and in your heart. Our Lord and our God, you are the living water that renews, loves, rejoices, and flows from your heart in the Eucharist for all those who come to you. We praise you and we bless you. All glory be to you, Jesus, for this sacrament of unity that brings us today to you in a lasting friendship, in a divine intimacy where you prove without a doubt that God is love. Give me that perfect love that casts out everything, feed our souls, may find us living in your tenderness.

free our minds from all anxiety and discomfort so that with the confidence of a child, we can surrender to you along with our freedom and understanding through the Immaculate Heart. Eucharistic Heart of burning with love for us, inflame our hearts with love for you until with you we have one will, so that we can love the things that you love and do what you would do. Because you have said, everyone who does the will of my Father is my brother, my sister, and my mother. Center our lives in the depth of your love, Jesus, so we may be for seduction of the flesh and of the passing things of this world. May we find our joy in your friendship, our treasure in your love, our riches in your merits, weakness in your grace, our happiness in union with you, and peace in the Father's will. All praise you, Jesus, for your power and love in the Blessed Sacrament. Here you constantly intercede for the salvation of all. Here you continue to atone for every sin committed, offering the merits of Calvary to make amends for every wrong. Here you call us to join you in prayer, that we can hear you, receive many blessings, and comfort you, in you, with you, and through you. We pray with trust for the conversion of the whole world without having any merit of our own but trusting in yours. We offer to the Heavenly Father the infinite merits of your Sacred Heart, together with the merits of the Immaculate Heart of Mary for the salvation of souls. Free all people, Jesus, from the bondage of sin and division, for each soul is so to you. Bring us home rejoicing in the victory of your mercy through the infinite merits of your holy wounds, because you are more powerful than all the forces of hell. We trust completely in your promise of the gospel. Behold, I come to make all things new. Praise be to you, Jesus, truly present in the Blessed Sacrament. Lamb of God, King of Kings, our Savior, Light of the World, by the light of your Eucharistic love, expel all darkness from our minds and hearts so that we can clearly see the height and depth of your personal love for us. With this light, Jesus, our faith increases. Perfect our hope so that we never give in to any form of sadness or discouragement. Give us wisdom to see everything from God's point of view, so that we can walk in the light of truth and virtue, living according to the will of the Father. May the heart of Jesus, in the Blessed Sacrament, always be praised, always adored and loved, with grateful love in all the tabernacles of the world, until the end of time. Amen.

Heavenly Father, we come before you today with a heart full and overflowing with gratitude. Thank you, Lord, for the magnificent world you have created. We thank you, Jesus, that we are not alone. You are here always in all the tabernacles of the earth, and because we always find in you comfort in our afflictions, healing in our sicknesses, and strength in our weaknesses. Thank you for your precious body and blood that saves us and gives us eternal life. Thank you for your merciful love that forgives us all. Praise to you, Lord Jesus, in the Blessed Sacrament. We thank you for the immensity of heaven that reflects your greatness and for each new day you give us. We praise and bless you for the delicate petals and vibrant colors of the flowers. Lord, we are fascinated by the starry nights you have created, the moon and the sun that illuminates the darkness and reminds us of your infinite reach. Most of all, we thank you for the people we love, for the families who take care of us and the friends who walk by our side. Thank you for the joy of your love. May we never be blind to the beauty that surrounds us, but may we always walk in spirit of praise and thanksgiving for your wonderful works. We thank you that you cleanse our sins, which are very heavy burdens on our hearts. All praise to you, Lord, in the Blessed Sacrament. Thank you, Lord, for all the blessings you

Hello, my name is Father Stephen Norton. I'm the pastor. We are at St. John the Baptist Church in Yonkers. I'm the pastor of St. John the Baptist, Most Holy Trinity, St. Anne Parish in Yonkers. We have another church site not too far from here, about a mile away. We are a merged parish that continues to open itself to countless ways that we're able to most especially bring peace to our world. As I stand here today, we are searching for ways in which we can continue to encourage people to learn about peace throughout our world, in our lives, in our community, and throughout the globe. There's such a need for peace. And we here at St. John the Baptist, Most Holy Trinity, St. Anne Parish, want to be major advocates of peace in our world.

Because how can we love God whom we don't see? St. John says, how can you say that you love God whom you don't see if you do not love your neighbor whom you see? Jesus said, I was hungry and you gave me to eat. Hungry not only for bread, hungry for love, for the word of God, for the tender concern of somebody. I was naked and you clothed me. Not only with a piece of cloth. Nakedness is that loss of that beautiful human dignity of the child of God, the dignity that had been created to love and to be loved. That we keep our purity pure, that we keep our chastity chaste, that we keep our virginity virgin. I was homeless and you took me in, not only for a house made of bricks, a wife homeless, unwanted, unloved, a throwaway of society. Unwanted, unloved, a throwaway of society, are we there to be that love, that kindness, that thoughtfulness to them, and share with them the terrible pain, the terrible feeling of terrible loneliness? Be a throwaway. Have no one to be somebody to somebody. This is the nativity of Jesus, being poor, being born as a poor. Hail Mary, full of grace, the Lord is with thee. Blessed art thou amongst women. Blessed is the fruit of thy womb, Jesus. Holy Mary, Mother of God, pray for us sinners, now and at the hour of our death. Amen.

We just finished a 1 mile Eucharistic pilgrimage from one of our older churches to Camp Villa Marie here, where we used to have many different Tainsa camps. Right now, Jesus is in adoration in our chapel with approximately 70 people. That's along with this pilgrimage. This One Nation Under God pilgrimage is so important to me because it's one, bringing hope to our country that is lacking hope right now.

And the fact that it's the St. Francis Cabrini route is amazing because St. Francis Cabrini was the first citizen from the United States of America to be canonized. And she was an immigrant from Italy. And so I think the importance, and for my prayer over the 1 mile that I carried Jesus through the streets of Savannah, was for us to just be healed as a country, for us to welcome all to our country, a nation that's free and founded on immigrants.

So I ask if at any point in time you're losing hope, just turn to our Lord. Our Lord in the Eucharist, the real body and blood of Christ, and He alone can heal you physically and spiritually.

Dear children, I rejoice with you, and in this time of grace I call you to spiritual renewal. Pray, little children, that the Holy Spirit may come to dwell in you in fullness, so that you may be able to witness in joy to all those who are far from faith. Especially, little children, pray for the gifts of the Holy Spirit, so that in the spirit of love, every day and in each situation, you may be closer to your fellow man, and that in wisdom and love you may overcome every difficulty. I am with you, and I intercede for each of you before Jesus. Thank you for having responded to my call.

In 2005, while the Ave Maria University was located in Vineyard Campus in Naples, Florida, every student and member of faculty and administration wanted to see this new site close to Immaculée. The first visit was amazing. How can this place of tomato plantations, and in fact, a land where no one lived, can be transformed into the land of living people?

and I never forget my first visit. I have to give all my clothing to the dry cleaning because I was covered by the dust. As the faculty member, I was teaching here mostly in the department of the classics. And well, my memory, I am very proud from the students because many of them, almost majority of them, they make the not only successful life in the profession. This is my privilege after so many years to see them, to talk with them, to participate in the happiness of life. The essence of the Ave Maria University for me is to create in the students the hope for the future, the faith in God, and also and love, what is very important element in our Christian life. I all times, many times articulated this. Christianity has to be authentic. We have to be authentic Christian. And this is the essence of the Ave Maria University and this formation.

Welcome. Welcome to the program of the Hearts of the Holy Family. I'm your host, Yves Jacques. And today we're going to be talking about Holy Michael the Archangel. For his protection, we're asking him to defend us, to protect us. He is the angel of justice. And I have my banner here of St. Michael, the word Quis ut Deus means who is like unto God. In French, they would say qui est comme Dieu. In Spanish, is quien como Dios. So this is the feast of Saint Michael is tomorrow. So this is the eve. So this is the beginning, you could say, of the feast of Saint Michael. So I want to wish everyone a Michaelmas day. That's the how they call it in the church. Michaelmas. That was the traditional way of celebrating. They had a special mass dedicated to Saint Michael. So I'm going to start with a reading and a prayer. Prayer start first, and then a reading on the Book of Revelation, and then we could move forward and talk a little more. In the name of the Father, and of the Son, and of the Holy Spirit, amen. Our Father, who art in heaven, hallowed be thy name. Thy kingdom come, thy will be done, on earth as it is in heaven. Give us this day our daily bread, and forgive us our trespasses, as we forgive those who trespass against us. And lead us not into temptation, but deliver us from evil. Amen. Hail Mary, full of grace, the Lord is with thee. Blessed art thou amongst women, and blessed is the fruit of thy womb, Jesus. Holy Mary, Mother of God, pray for us sinners, now and at the hour of our death. Amen. Glory be to the Father, and to the Son, and to the Holy Spirit, as it was in the beginning, is now, and ever shall be, world without end. Amen. Pray to Saint Michael. Saint Michael, the Archangel, defend us in the battle. Be our protection against the wickedness and snares of the devil. May God rebuke him, we humbly pray. And do thou, O Prince of the heavenly hosts, by the divine power of God, cast into hell Satan and all the other evil spirits who prowl throughout the world, seeking the ruins of souls. Amen. Come, Holy Spirit, fill the hearts of thy faithful and kindle in them the fire of thy love. Send forth thy spirit, and thou shalt be created, and thou shalt renew the face of the earth. In the name of the Father, and of the Son, and of the Holy Spirit. Amen. So I want to thank everyone for joining in today. We're going to be talking about spirits, the good spirits, the good angels, St. Michael, the Prince of Angels, the general, captain in chief of all the angels, and his role is to do battle against the work of Satan. So one of the things I want to mention is

vision that Pope Leo XIII had on October 13th, 1884. So exactly 33 years to the day of the apparition, the last apparition of Fatima on October 13th, 1917. So we're coming close to that in just a few weeks. And so I'm just going to read briefly what the vision was. It was Pope Leo XIII, he had just finished his mass, and he suddenly stopped at the foot of the altar, and he stood there for about 10 minutes, as if in a trance, his face ashen white, then going immediately to the chapel, to his office, he composed the above prayer to St. Michael with the instruction, it be said, after all low masses everywhere. And that decree was done on April 24th, 1886. So from 1886 till the new mass, the prayer of St. Michael was said at every low mass in the Universal Church. And Pope John Paul II in 1994, he encouraged pastors to pray the St. Michael prayer after the mass. And more recently, Pope, during the pandemic, Pope Francis encouraged the faithful again to pray the St. Michael prayer after the mass. And I could say those who have done that, those who are praying the St. Michael prayer in those parishes, there seems to be an opening of the spirit for those, because we are being attacked by the work of the devil. As you can see, the world right now is ensnared by the devil more than any time. Even in the time of Leo XIII, things were bad because you had the workings of Freemasonry, and you had socialism and communism coming to the forefront in those years. It was just a few years later that Pope Leo XIII wrote the encyclical Rerum Novarum on the errors of the excesses of capitalism, but also the errors of socialism and communism, which was fomenting in those years. But now we're in a different time. But I want to just read this, because I haven't gone to the conversation that Pope Leo XIII heard. And it was near the tabernacle. He heard a voice, two voices, one kind and gentle, and the other guttural and harsh. They seemed to come near the tabernacle. As he listened, he heard the following conversation. The guttural voice, the voice of Satan, in his pride, boasted to our Lord, I can destroy your church. And in a gentle voice, our Lord replied, you can, then go ahead and do so. And Satan, to do so, I need more time and I need more power. Our Lord replied, how much time and how much power? Satan replied, 75 to 100 years and a greater power on those who will give themselves over to my service. Our Lord replied, you have the time, you will have the power, do with it, with them, what you will. And this was the end of the conversation that he overheard. And so this disturbed him so much that he composed the prayer of St. Michael in 1986. It was promulgated throughout the Universal Church. For those who are paying attention in our society now, the time that we're living now,

fits the prophecy of the given more power. The Satan has been given more power to do damage in the times that we're living in. And so this is why we need to cling to Saint Michael and the angels to do battle against the forces of evil. So I recommend that all of you, and I know some people are not aware of the prayer of Saint Michael. If you would like to call or to write to us to get the prayer to Saint Michael, say it daily. Now, this is a reality. We are living right now in satanic times, and in the past there was, but it was underground, it was hidden, but now it's like they've been emboldened. So now you have satanic churches condemning those who want to stop the evils of abortion, saying that we need these abortions to these sacrifices to Satan. They're saying this on the news. They're not afraid to show their ugly face. So we need to ask Saint Michael to help us. And for those who know the history, we're going to read first of all the Book of Revelation on the work of Saint Michael, and also his role that he's playing right now, and the role of the Queen of Heaven. In one of the exorcisms recently in Milan, in Italy, the devil was forced through obedience to the priest that was doing an exorcism. He declared that what he cannot stand is a family that prays the rosary. He says, where the rosary is being said, where he has no power. He has no power over those families. So that's why we need families to recognize that evil is all around us, and we need supernatural help. We need the prayer of Saint Michael. We need also the Holy Rosary in the families. And we see that those families, and I could attest to that in my own home, when we pray the rosary, we do not experience the attacks of the devil as other families might if they don't have a constant prayer in the home, a house that prays, a sanctuary. And that's where the hearts of the Holy Family, the mission that we have here to is to bring all homes, all families into the little house of Nazareth. And you can only do that if you meditate and pray the Holy Rosary, because that will give you, you will be able to see and understand through the grace of God how to live as a family with the example of Jesus, Mary, and Joseph, the three hearts.

So we'll read the chapter of the book of Revelation, chapter 12. So it's verse 1 to verse 10. A great sign appeared in the sky, a woman clothed with the sun, with the moon under her feet, and on her head a crown of 12 stars. She was with child and wailing aloud in pain as she labored to give birth. Then another sign appeared in the sky. It was a huge red dragon with 7 heads and 10 horns. And on its head were 7 diadems. Its tail swept away a third of the stars in the sky and hurled them down to the earth. Then the dragon stood before the woman about to give birth to devour her child. When she gave birth to a son, a male child destined to rule all the nations with an iron rod. Her child was caught up to God and his throne. The woman herself fled into the desert, where she had a place prepared by God, that there might be taken care of for 1260 days. Then a war broke out in heaven. Michael and his angels battled against the dragon. The dragon and its angels fought back, but they did not prevail, and there was no longer any place for them in heaven. The huge dragon, the ancient serpent, who is called the

devil and Satan, who deceives the whole world, was thrown down to earth, and its angels were thrown down with it. Then I heard a loud voice in the heavens say, now have salvation and power come to the kingdom of our God and the authority of his anointed. For the accuser of our brothers is cast out, who accuses them before our God day and night. They conquered him by the blood of the Lamb and by the word of his testimony. Love for life did not deter them from death. The word of the Lord. So again, this is part of the mystery. We don't understand fully all that has happened with St. Michael in this battle. But we know through tradition that Lucifer, he was considered the most beautiful angel and the most intelligent angel. When the angels understood that the Blessed Virgin Mary, like in the book of Revelation, the woman crowned with 12 stars, was to be the mother of the Savior, that the God himself would take flesh in the womb of the Blessed Virgin Mary, the devil rebelled. He said, I will not serve, non serviam, I will not serve. And this was the revolt because of his pride, because he was so intelligent and so beautiful. He did not want to have a match. He did not want to have Our Lady as the queen. And so Michael, the word Michael means who is like unto God. So this battle cry in heaven, all of heaven, came to the aid of our Lord, all the angels. So two-thirds of the angels. So there was one-third that was rebelling. Two-thirds came to the, with the leading, St. Michael leading the battle. He thrust Satan into hell. So that's what we're calling. So a little further on in that, the book of Revelation, it talks about Our Lady having her children close to her, protecting them, because Satan has lost the war, but he's still like in guerrilla warfare. He's fighting us. And that's why there's evil in the world, because we're the accuser, like it says in the Bible. He's there to try to deceive us. And it says also in the scriptures that he's the father of all lies. And Jesus Christ is the way, the truth, and the life. And if you notice in this scripture, it also talks about being conquered him by the blood of the Lamb. And what is the blood of the Lamb? It's something that we understand as Jesus Christ, who died on the cross, and his blood was shed for us. And that was the defeat. When Jesus died on the cross, he defeated Satan in his works. But again, the devil is still jealous. He wants to destroy us. And one of the reasons is, he says, God, he became a man. Man is much lower. Like each angel is a species in itself. So like you have the human race, there's one humor. We're all part of the species, the human species. But each angel is unique in itself, one angel. Now, Lucifer, who was the greatest of the angels, he thought he was like way superior to the human being. And to think that a humble woman, a child, you know, Our Lady, when she conceived our Lord, she was 15, 16 years old. And yet she was elevated as the queen of heaven. Why? Because she had Jesus, the king of heaven, as her son. So
the devil didn't like that. So

all her children, all the people in the Christendom are children of the of Our Lady. And that's why all her children need to her maternal protection. And so Saint Michael, in doing this battle, it's ongoing and it's continuous till the end of time. So this is really the time of Saint Michael. And in the history of the church, you've had several apparitions where Saint Michael appeared. One of them, which is very famous, is the castle of Los Angeles in, I don't know if I'm pronouncing it correctly. I have the information here, but yeah, maybe I could find it because it was published in the magazine that I helped publish, the Michael magazine. And this issue here was a few years ago, but I picked it up again because it was, it's relevant for the times because when St. Michael appeared, there was a terrible plague in Rome and all over Europe. You know, the plagues back then, it was a lot worse than now. You know, one third of the population would perish because of a disease, because of a pandemic. Whereas today we call it a pandemic, but it's 99% of the people survive for the most part. And the people that die also have underlying things. So not everyone, we can't generalize, but it's not considered the plagues of those days. So Saint Gregory the Great, he had done a procession all over Rome. And this was in 590, so many, many years ago. And at the end of the procession, he had a vision of St. Michael and a host of angels. And our Blessed Mother was seated at the throne. And when he saw St. Michael, he put his sword back in his sheath of his sword back. He understood that that was the end of the plague, and that was truly the end of the plague. And so Saint Michael, from that point on, September 29th, 590, Saint Michael has been invoked there in a very special way with processions, and they've done these processions for years and years. So there is also another apparition in Mexico, in Tlaxcala, which is a part of Mexico. And the vision happened in 1631. And there was a plague going on there as well. So again, we see the relation right now with what we're going into now. And we see the demonic because we don't see, we see a global control that's happening. We're using, it's almost like the demonic. We're using things to put us under a control, a socialistic, communistic control, where the people are not allowed to have a different opinion. We are not allowed to, if our conscience, it goes against the norms of the system today, we are excluded. And that is also written in the book of Revelation. And I don't know where we're at in all this, but if you have eyes to see and you have ears to hear, you could read the signs of the time. And that's why, you know, compared to the time of St. Michael has been helping with the plague in those countries. And this was in 1631. I'll just read it. His name was Diego Lazaro. And he saw St. Michael in a vision, and he spoke to him in his own native tongue. And he said, "You are to know that I am Saint Michael, the Archangel, and I have come to tell you that it is the will of God and mine that you tell the inhabitants of this place and

everywhere abroad, that near a valley between two mountains ridges, you will find a miraculous water spring that will cure the people of their ills. You will find it beneath a great boulder. Do not doubt what I have told you, and do not neglect what I have sent you to do. So again, this is part of our history. And there were this miraculous, this miraculous well, the well of St. Michael, there's thousands of people that have gone there through the centuries. And there are many people that have been healed through the waters of St. Michael. So again, these are signs to help us understand the importance of intercession and the importance of the work of the holy angels. Now, when you think of it, the devil, there's the work of the devil, the exorcism. Those who perform exorcisms, they see the devil face to face. They see the actions of the devil. And you have the three major things. You have people that are tempted. So the devils are all around us, and they're suggesting things. They're trying to tempt us by things, and we fall. They say the just man falls seven times. So we need the help of the sacraments. We had read a little earlier, the precious blood of Jesus. Saint Michael is the adorer of the precious blood. He is the protector of the blessed sacrament. That is his role. We'll talk about that a little later. So the devil tempts us all around us. He's always creating havoc, and we need to call on the sacraments of the church. We need to call on Saint Michael.

Michael, we need to call on the Blessed Virgin Mary. One Hail Mary is like a sledgehammer to the head of Satan. When we call on her, it's virtually impossible. If a sincere prayer,

0: Our Lady. It's virtually impossible to fall into sin. But the problem is we are, where is our faith? We need to call on the help of the Lord for this. Then there is the other form, which is, I'm going to use the word, and let me find it here. It's not possession. Possession is the last one. Oppression. So when people are oppressed, and I know some people that that experience that, and through addiction, it's like they don't want to do something, but they can't help it. And this needs a type of deliverance. And that's where confession is very powerful to deliver you from a type of depression. There's people that have alcoholism, gambling, and they're compulsive. It's not something that they can control. So a person that's tempted, it's kind of outside them. Oppression is a little bit harder to get rid of. And then there's a full-blown possession. And those are people that they maybe their ancestors, or maybe they been playing with Ouija boards, tarot card reading, many channels, divination. Palm reading. All these things are from the devil, and these are portals that could bring you to full-fledged possession. And then you need the assistance of a holy priest, an exorcist. Now, every bishop in the world is an exorcist. He is in charge of the flock of his ordinary. And he does also delegate to a very holy priest the duties of exorcising people. And what is interesting, the authority of his ordination of a priest, he has the authority to command the demons to leave. Sometimes it takes a while. So again, this is serious work. We are living in a time where there's more people possessed, much more people oppressed, and you probably know some because they can't help it. They have to do something. They're like somebody who needs a fix. They're willing to die in order to have this. This is something that we need to pray. We need to intercede for them, all of us. And that is the message of Fatima as well. We'll talk about that a little later in the show. I do want to invite people to call in. Maybe you have some prayers that you want people to pray for you, or we could pray with you on the program. Or if you have any questions about St. Michael. Now, I am president of the St. Michael the Pilgrims of St. Michael in the United States of America. My phone number is 413-824-2655. You're welcome to call, or you could text a message, and I'd be glad to answer as best I can. The Pilgrims of St. Michael was founded in 1961. I was a baby when it was started. I've been a member since I was, my parents were members, and I always followed the work of St. Michael. And the word Pilgrims of St. Michael is that we follow St. Michael. We're on a pilgrimage with St. Michael. And where does St. Michael bring us? Well, St. Michael brings us away from the devil. He protects us from the works of the devil, but he brings us to the hearts of Jesus, Mary, and Joseph. He brings us to the Holy Family. Like there is a claim that Saint Michael, he was at the door of Nazareth. He was there to protect So I just got a call. So just hold a second here. I didn't hear it right away, but I'll see if we could get the call in. because this is all important work. This is the work of the Lord. Yes, welcome to the program of the Hearts of the Holy Family.
1: Yes, hi, how are you?
0: Good, how are you?
1: Good, thank you. I just connect the program and say for prayer.
0: Yes.
1: Yes, I want to put my brother in prayer.
0: Okay.
1: For his state and
0: okay.
1: In my country and at the hospital with COVID-19.
0: Oh, he has COVID.
1: Yes.
0: And is he doing better or is he very sick?
1: He was okay, but getting worse, and now it's stable, but we don't know. We don't know because
0: he's so... Of course.
1: Yes, so he can talk, he can eat, but the kind of oxygen giving to him is for the persons who lungs doesn't work very well.
0: Okay, so we'll definitely pray for, in his name.
1: Marcos,
0: okay. So
1: Enrique.
0: Marcos Enrique. Okay.
1: Cortez Ramirez.
0: Okay, I'm going to write this down because this is going to be a little longer than that. I know the Spanish have very long names.
1: Yeah, I know. I know, but it's not important to have the whole name.
0: Okay. So,
1: I have a very good food.
0: It's Marco and what?
1: Marcos, with S in the end.
0: Okay, Enrique.
1: Cortez,
0: okay.
1: Ramirez,
0: okay.
1: Yes.
0: Okay, so we'll definitely pray. And I'll ask you to, if you can pray. Tomorrow is the Feast of St. Michael. And I don't know if you have the chaplet of St. Michael, but you could receive a plenary indulgence if you pray the chaplet of St. Michael tomorrow. Okay, so if you write to me, or maybe I could call you back, maybe we could send you a St. Michael chaplet, because this is the promise of the chaplet of St. Michael. Whosoever practices this devotion in his honor would have, when approaching the holy table, an escort of 9 angels chosen from him, one of 9 choirs in addition. For the daily recital of these 9 salutations, he promises his continual assistance, and that all of the holy angels during life and after death, deliverance from purgatory for themselves and for their relatives. So again, this is a promise. I know that like Mother Angelica, she was one, a great devotee of the Chaplet of St. Joseph. The chaplet of St. Michael. Yeah, and my parents, I prayed this all my life, the chaplet, you know, so you have the assistance of St. Michael, but all the choirs of angels. So can you imagine when you go to communion? Imagine you go to communion and you have 9 angels assisting you at your communion? Mm-hmm. You know, so we'll pray for Marcos. And yes, if you could ask them to join us in prayer. And so because when 2 or more are joined together in prayer, the Lord is with us.
1: That's right. That's true.
0: Well, thank you. And your name?
1: My name is Alba. It's A.
0: Alba. Okay.
1: A-H-9.
0: Okay. Well, thank you very, very much, Alba, for calling. And we'll keep you in our prayers.
1: Yes, I want to give you another name.
0: Okay.
1: It's okay with you?
0: Yes.
1: It's the name of my son.
0: Okay.
1: He's a young, but his life is a little difficult for him. He tried one way, he tried another way. I don't know. He's very smart, but definitely need Michael.
0: St. Michael. Well,
1: definitely. His name is Johan. It's J-O-H-A-N.
0: Okay.
1: Sebastian Leon. It's Leon. Leon is L-E-O-N.
0: Okay. Okay. We'll pray for him. And how old is he?
1: He's 21.
0: 21. Yes. Well, these are serious times, you know.
1: Yes.
0: We need to call. Yes. We need to call on the name of the Lord. You know, humility.
1: Yes.
0: You know, the work of St. Michael Why is he so powerful? Because he was, he came to the defense in humility. He did the opposite of Lucifer. Lucifer was in his pride, and Saint Michael in adoration before Jesus. You know, when the angels recognized that Jesus Christ would come into the flesh, and that they would be the adorers of the Eucharist. Right. So they recognize Jesus in the Eucharist, mm-hmm. you know, so they have to humble themselves and humble adoration. So what God, when you humble yourself before God, he gives you the power, right? That's why Our Lady is so powerful, because she's so humble. Yeah. And that's why we need to try, through the grace of God, to live a humble life. And once we understand that, the devil doesn't have any power, because the devil loves people that are very proud. So I do have another call coming in. Well, thank you again for calling, Alba. Okay. God bless you now. Bye-bye.

Dear Maria Vision, have a blessed day. Thank you for letting me be part of the family. I love watching and praying with all of you. Keep up the blessed work for Mary and the Lord Jesus Christ. With love, Jane.

0: Hello, welcome to the program of the Hearts of the Holy Family. Okay, I missed that call. I think there's somebody else that called also, so just... okay. Hello, welcome to the Hearts of the Holy Family. Can you hear me?
1: Yes, I can. Thank you very much for receiving my call.
0: Yes. Could you put down your TV? I could hear myself on the TV.
1: Oh, I'm sorry.
0: Just a little bit, yeah.
1: Okay. Ready?
0: Yes, I'm ready now, yes.
1: Okay. Well, I used to say the rosary pretty regularly with my younger brother.
0: Yes.
1: And now he's turning to a vegetable state because he's losing his mind. I'm sorry to say, but it's over alcohol and drugs.
0: Right.
1: But I still love him, and I plan to him, and he'll always be my number one employee. Obviously, I have a small business, and he works with me.
0: Right. And, can you speak just a little louder? I'm having a hard time understanding.
1: Okay. And he's turning into the vegetable state because he doesn't speak, he doesn't talk, he doesn't know who's around. And I pray for him occasionally because I do say the rosary. I listen to your program a lot often than I do.
0: Oh, beautiful.
1: The Raymond Cavern channel on EWTN.
0: Yes.
1: I would love if you could help me say a prayer for him. If you would say a prayer of St. Michael from Poopy Joe.
0: Yes, well, and what's his name?
1: Poopy Joe.
0: Can you repeat that again?
1: Loopy, L-U-P-E, Joe, J-O.
0: Lukey, okay. Yeah, okay. So we'll pray a prayer to St. Michael, and we'll call on St. Michael to bring him into the light of Jesus Christ. Okay. So in the name of the Father and of the Son and of the Holy Spirit, amen. St. Michael the Archangel, defend us in a battle. Be our protection against the wickedness and snares of the devil. May God rebuke him, we humbly pray. And do thou, O Prince of the Heavenly Host, by the power of God, cast into hell Satan and all the other evil spirits who prowl about the world seeking the wounds of souls. Amen. Well, thank you, and God bless you now. Bye-bye. Hello, welcome to the program of the Hearts of the Holy Family.
2: Hello.
0: Can you hear me?
2: Yes, I can hear you, sir.
0: Yes, welcome to the program.
2: Okay, thank you. I'm glad that you... It's the first time I turned on the TV, and this is, I guess, I'm with God because I need help.
0: You need help.
2: I want my grandchildren to follow Jesus, to be in the light of Jesus. They follow the rules and be with Jesus. The grandchildren of mine, his name is Marco Antonio Cantón.
0: Okay, Marco Antonio?
2: Yes.
0: Okay.
2: It's Marco Antonio Cantú the third.
0: Oh, Cantú, okay.
2: Cantú the third.
0: Okay. And how old is he?
2: He's like 21, probably, or 22.
0: Okay. So what I want you to do is pray to Saint Joseph for them, because we're in the year of Saint Joseph, and so you need to say a rosary, the joyful mysteries of the rosary in honor for his conversion, and I want you to do it for 9 days.
2: 9 days.
0: Yes, 9 days, a rosary of the joyful mysteries in honor of Saint Joseph for your son.
2: Okay. He's my grandson, okay.
0: Oh, your grandson, yes, okay. Well, well, thank you very much for calling, and we'll keep you in our prayers.
2: And I have another granddaughter that she just had a baby, and she's a little bit confused, and just distant away from the family, and we wish she would come back.
0: Yes. Okay.
2: So I do the same thing for her.
0: Well, you know, when it comes to things of the family, St. Joseph is the one that fixes things. And you know what? One of the titles of St. Joseph is the terror of demons. So the devil doesn't like the work of St. Joseph. That's why we need to call on the Blessed Mother. She's the one that crushes the serpent's head. St. Michael is doing battle constantly with the devil. And so that's why I think I would recommend all of you that are listening to do the chaplet of St. Joseph for your family. The chaplet of St. Michael, actually, this is the chaplet of St. Michael. So if you call back, I wouldn't have time to do it now, but if you call back, I'll send you a St. Michael chaplet.
2: Okay, I will call back. Would be a proper time for me to call back?
0: Yes. I have another call coming in. I'll call you back.
2: Thank you.
0: Yeah, bye-bye. Hello. Welcome to the program of the Hearts of the Holy Family.
2: I have to talk to him on the phone, please.
0: Well, you're talking to him, me. Can you hear me?
2: Yes.
0: Okay. How can I help you? Okay, I'm not understanding. Hello. Can you hear me now?
2: Yes.
0: Yeah, this is Eve from the Hearts of the Holy Family. Welcome.
2: Thank you.
0: Can you hear me?
2: Yes, I could hear you.
0: Okay, you have a question.
2: Yes, I wanted to a prayer for my son. He has a heart failure and
0: okay.
2: Kidney failure, and they said he only has 1 year. And I've been praying for him the rosary every day. And
0: okay, and how old is he?
2: 39.
0: 39 years old. And what's his name?
2: Jesse Onofre.
0: Jesse, okay. Onofre?
2: Yes, O-N-O-F-R-E.
0: Okay, Onofre, okay. Well, we'll definitely pray for him. You know, this is the year of St. Joseph.
2: Oh, okay.
0: So St. Joseph is the patron of, he's everybody's patron. And it's his year today, this year. So I would recommend that you do a rosary in honor of a 30-day rosary in honor for your son's healing, and we'll pray for him as well, because God is rich. He loves you, your son, and he wants him in heaven, but you know we are allowed to ask, you know, for a healing. You know, Jesus came and healed. He healed people of many diseases. He also expulsed the demons that were, like we're talking about today. You know, God is powerful, and he wants all of us in heaven. The only person that doesn't want us in heaven is the demons. They want to trip us up. But we'll pray for your family. And we'll keep you in our prayers.
2: Thank you so much.
0: Yeah, God bless you now. Right? Yes.
2: Could I give? I was watching the show. I could be sent the St. Michael chaplet.
0: Yes. I could send me a text of your address or call me back after the show, and we could we could do that. Okay.
2: Okay. Thank you so much.
0: Yeah. God bless you now.
2: Thank you.
0: Yeah, bye-bye. Well, wonderful. So the time is getting short. I wanted to talk about a lot of things. We'll have to talk about St. Michael more often. I did want to say, St. Michael, through the history of the church, has been a powerful intercessor. So we call on him today, more so than any time in the past, because as you could see, Leo XIII and his vision that he had, we're in those times. We're in the times of, can you imagine all these people who have given themselves to Satan right now? They're in the government. They're in banking. They're technologists. They know more about you than you know about yourself. But don't be afraid of that, because they have no power. Because that's the thing. You know, you say that the whole global system seems to be imploding. But, you know, our Lord, he could just do a meltdown of the electronics, and they would have nothing left, because their whole system is built on a house of cards. Because the true foundation is the love of God for us. That's the true foundation. Salvation for us. That's the wisdom that God wants us to receive. See, the world, they just want to give us, you know, the glitter and the glamour. And then at the end of the day, these people are not happy. And they're suicidal, because when you have God, you have everything. But if you don't have God, and the devil deceives you, then you're miserable. And then you want everybody else to be miserable with you. And that's why they want to shut people down. They don't want people to receive the sacraments. They don't want people to pray. But guess what? God is going to win. God is winning right now. And he's counting on you to do your part to bring more souls to heaven. So that's why we have to pray the St. Michael prayer. So I'm going to end with a hymn to St. Michael, the St. Michael prayer in hymn, and then we'll end at there, because the time is getting short. So we'll start with this.

And in this world of uncertainty, in this world of brokenness, in this world of violence, people of every generation hope for peace. And so during this Jubilee year, with this torch of peace, we signify that great hope, especially for the young people throughout the world who are experiencing that uncertainty, that despair, that violence, that lack of being known and knowing. We pray to God and we place ourselves before the Lord and His church in search of peace. And we know that true peace can only come through Christ. It can't come through the things of the world. It comes through Christ and our relationship with Him and His church. And so may God bless us all and bring us a great sense of peace.

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To whom God love, commend me here. Every day, be and I die. To light and guard, to rule and guide. Amen.

which is a beautiful opportunity to spend time with Jesus in the Eucharist. Earlier today, we celebrated Mass, receiving Jesus into our bodies as his body, blood, soul, and divinity unite intimately with us. And then this special time to just be in prayer. Hopefully be able to have that grace of the Holy Spirit to quiet our hearts, to be able to listen in our hearts to the voice of God Almighty. So hopefully during the Holy Hour, it's an opportunity for that very same Holy Spirit, as Christ incarnate is before them, to speak into the language of our hearts. Personally speaking, I find Holy Hours rather difficult because I tend to do what I'm doing now, which is talking, either talking verbally or talking in my mind. And it's a difficult and a reality that needs the grace of God situation to just simply be quiet. And oftentimes by his grace to allow us to be present to him. So thank God for this opportunity to be here, to be able to speak with you. Pray for me and other priests that we would avail ourselves to spending time to listen to Christ.

Dear children, you are my strength. You, my apostles, who with your love, humility and silence of prayer are making it possible for one to come to know my Son. You live in me. You carry me in your heart. You know that you have a mother who loves you and who has come to bring love. I am looking at you in the Heavenly Father. Your thoughts, your pains, your sufferings, and I offer them to my Son. Do not be afraid and do not lose hope, because my Son listens to his mother. Since he was born, he loves, and I desire for all of my children to come to know that love. I desire that all those who left him because of their pain and misunderstanding may return to him, and that all those who have never known him may come to know him. That is why you are here, my apostles. And I, as a mother, am with you. Pray for the firmness of faith, because love and mercy come from firm faith. Through love and mercy you will

help all those who are not aware that they are choosing darkness instead of light. Pray for your shepherds because they are the strength of the church which my Son left to you. Through my Son, they are the shepherds of souls. Thank you.

0: Hello and welcome to Arise. My name is Mari Pablo and it is a privilege and honor to once again be with you today. Today I have a very awesome opportunity. Each week we've been talking and discussing new topics and new things of how the Lord is acting in our lives. And last week we talked about the beautiful season of Lent and being able to trust and being able to really surrender in the desert and being able to set a time apart for that. And today we're going to continue with this topic, but taking it a little bit higher notch. And so today I've invited my very good friend, Carmen Gonzalez, to join us today. We're just talking a little bit more about our call to be able to arise and to surrender. Yes. To arise and surrender, to be able to trust even when things in our lives seem extremely crazy and hectic. And perfect timing, she's actually just here from Texas, about to leave to Argentina in a couple of days. And definitely she's in a place where a lot of trust needs to occur in her life right now. So I thought it was perfect to have this opportunity to share on this topic because it fits her life so wonderfully. So Karim, you can just tell our viewers a little bit about yourself, and it's always a good way to know who is this person that they're going to be staring at for the next, you know, hour. Go ahead.
1: Okay. Hi, my name is Carmen Gonzalez, as Mari said. I'm originally from Venezuela. I was born in a very beautiful family, according to me. I'm the youngest. I'm the youngest of three girls.
0: The youngest is always the best.
1: Of course, yes. Of course. Like you.
0: Of course,
1: yes.
0: I know. Okay.
1: I'm the youngest of three girls. I grew up in a kind of Catholic family. Like, it's very common in Latin America, you are baptized, but your parents or you are not really practicing. Like, we will celebrate Christmas, we will go to Mass, like, in maybe in Lent, Ash Wednesday, and then for Easter, and when someone dies, and
0: you're
1: stuff like
0: priester.
1: That. Yes.
0: You went to Mass on Christmas and Easter.
1: Exactly, something like that. Or for a wedding, or... Yeah. You know, stuff like that. The other thing is I did not went to a Catholic school, so I actually went to a German school, and they were very tough and close-minded. So once I was past my first communion, that was pretty much all the religious education I got from my school. So from there to now, it's been only God and some other groups, but So yeah, that's something. So something that I wanted to say, like things that went very important in my life, is things I learned from my parents. So from my dad, both of them grew up in very, very poor families, especially my dad, well, both. But my dad, the way for him to accomplish goals in life was through education. So that's something that was really mandatory for us, and we learn how to enjoy knowledge, and that's something that was really important and is really important for me in my life.
0: I think it's still important.
1: Yes, right? It is.
0: And yes. We'll learn more about that as we continue.
1: Yes, it is. So that's something that I think is key for me. The other thing is from my mom, I learned, like, you take care of things you love a lot, and if you love someone or someone loves you, you show it to them. So that's something that I think is going to be key to understand a little bit more about my story. So she dedicated her whole life to us, to me and my sisters. Mm-hmm. She stopped working when my sister was born, and she will be with us all day.

0: the center of my life. So once I started growing up, we started having some family problems, and they were like kind of chaotic family environment. I mean, we were a family, but some things happened that were not the way that supposed to go. So for me, the way to deal with all that was to turn off my emotions, like to not show them, or to not show anyone, actually. And also to try to do everything I did the best I could possibly do, so I will not be bothering anyone or to not disturb the already, like...
1: So you thought that everything had to just be perfect?
0: Everything.
1: Like you had to just do everything 100%?
0: Yes.
1: Would you say you were like a control freak?
0: I am, yes.
1: You still are a control freak, all right. Okay,
0: yes.
1: That's good to know.
0: Yes.
1: Because it's important to know yourself and to know areas in our lives that we need to work on. And
0: exactly.
1: Areas that
0: Yes. So that for me, that was the way to deal with a like kind of chaotic environment I grew up to. So I started putting everything in the center, like to put goals or things I picked for myself. So if I was in school, I will be like the perfect student. Everything had to be perfect, straight A's and everything like that. And I was a swimmer, so I had to win all the gold medals, right? Because I had to be the best. Because if I did that, everything was gonna be okay. Mm-hmm. So I did that many, many times in my life, like mm-hmm. to set something like, if I do this, everything will be, like, the rest of the stuff will be okay. And of course, things...
1: And then if you do it 100%, then everything's gonna go perfectly and you're gonna be happy.
0: Exactly.
1: Is that what you thought?
0: Yes, yeah. Yes.
1: Yeah, that makes sense.
0: Like, everything, like, and that happened with school, with hobbies, even with relationships. Yeah. So I put everything in the middle and my life will turn around that thing that I pick for that specific time. So relationships, so when the relationship was gone, I thought like, well, so what I'm gonna do now? I don't have what I love the most or what I believe the most, or education. So well, with education, I haven't had that many issues because I've always been good with that, but if I've been delaying something that I want to accomplish professionally, mm-hmm. that will be very difficult for me to deal with because I'm supposed to be doing that. So yeah. Why am I taking so long? So that's pretty much like my backstory. So I grew up knowing there was a God and he will always be there. And I know I could pray for him and maybe he will listen. But if I didn't really, my life was not, he was not in the center of my life.
1: So you had either swimming in the center or your relationship in the center or
0: yes.
1: family in the center, everything
0: yes.
1: but God.
0: You yes,
1: just focused
0: exactly.
1: on doing
0: or
1: that
0: my,
1: one
0: or
1: thing.
0: My career
1: yeah.
0: in the center. So things didn't, it started to go like in a different way. Mm-hmm. So things in my family were not improving. My relationship was over. I graduated from medical school, but I couldn't, I had to move from my country because the situation there is not very well. So I felt like I lost like my identity from my country yeah. and I lost my identity as a professional. Mm-hmm. And I was not close to my family, so I felt like I lost everything.
1: All the things that you could associate with your identity were stripped.
0: Yes.
1: And do you think that's what brought you to, like, look more into the faith and to kind of discover God on your own?
0: Kind of. It was not something like, because this happened, I turned to God. No, like, he's always been there, and I've always been kind of close to him. But it was not, like, so many things started to happen. Like, I met people, I met a very, very good friend that took me to a church group. And I started, you know, like, going to, I felt when everything, like, was falling apart, I felt something was missing. And I, for, I don't know, I think he called me and I went. And I started to go in mass regularly, but I still felt that something else was missing. I still didn't feel completely happy or anything. So, yeah.
1: So then once you started going to this group, like what is it that, what did you learn?
0: So this is...
1: How did you view God?
0: Okay, so this is a part of the church, of the Catholic Church. And it's a group that teach you that you can find God in everything you do. Mm-hmm. And if you do it like... we are all called to be saints. So if you do

0: do the things the best you can do, and you use your talents and everything God put in you in the proper way, you will reach heaven. So,
1: mm-hmm. So kind of serving God through your works.
0: Exactly, exactly.
1: Which is a part of it, you know.
0: Yes.
1: You need to have like a balance of being Martha and Mary.
0: Yes.
1: So doing, but also listening.
0: Exactly, yeah. Exactly. So I was like, okay, because in the past when things didn't go the way I was expecting them to, I questioned myself, is what's the point of doing everything like so good if it's not solving anything? But mm-hmm. now when this happened, I encounter a purpose. So it's to please God and to yeah. serve, like I can be a servant to other people. So that was a key point for me. Mm-hmm. That was a key point for me.
1: Mm-hmm. And I remember you had shared when we were talking prior that you saw God as more like just and not
0: yes.
1: loving. Can
0: yes.
1: you share a little bit about
0: yes.
1: that?
0: Yes. So that's I think that's another key point, because I felt like when things were not going the way they're supposed to, I felt really, really, really bad. Like, why is this happening? Do I deserve it? If I deserve it of that, what did I do for this to happen? So through one of my best friends, she asked me, like, if you could describe God in what word, what would you say? Mm-hmm. And I say, he's just. Mm. He's a just God. So in that concept, was like a base of all my disturbances, but
1: it was kind of like the Old Testament view of God, that he's like the punisher.
0: Yes.
1: You do something wrong, like
0: yes,
1: he'll
0: yeah.
1: like
0: yeah.
1: You know,
0: instead of looking at like
1: instantly.
0: You're going through this because it's the best for you, and mm-hmm. someday you're gonna see why. I was looking at it as a punishment, and if it was a punishment, it was because I was doing something wrong, and I didn't want to be doing things wrong, and I didn't thought I was doing things wrong, so why was this happening? Mm-hmm. And she told me, no, like, he's just, but overall, he's loving, he's a loving father, and I was like, he's a loving father, so if he's a father, I'm a daughter, but I have some issues in the past with, like, father-daughter
1: yeah,
0: relationships, so it was something that set up the point to what I should be working on and in my faith.
1: I think it's going to be really important. And when we get back, we're going to be discussing more about our identity and how our identity plays a role in trusting God. Because we can't see God as Father and we can't understand our identity as daughter or mm-hmm. son. Then how are we going to be able to trust, and kind of what makes it difficult to trust God? So we'll see you back in a few.

In the year 2022, Maria Vision started a walk called Path for Peace. The Torch for Peace travels with prayers in different parishes throughout the world. The torch is a symbol of our light, and we are called to be apostles of light, which you are. Therefore, Jesus invites us. Come, come to me, all you who are weary and find life burdensome, and I will give you rest. My yoke is easy and my burden light. Jesus, therefore, invites us to come. Jesus is our good shepherd who has conquered sin and death, and he will give us the grace to help us move beyond that which pulls us down. But we need to be connected to him and with him. By uniting ourselves to him through the Eucharist, we can have peace, and we can experience freedom from fear, which love alone offers. So come, let us receive him.

0: and welcome back. We've been talking to my very good friend Carmen, kind of sharing a little bit more about her story and kind of how she grew up and grew up Catholic, but more by name. And she wanted control of everything, and slowly, you know, she was a swimmer, and then she was a perfect daughter, and then she was the perfect everything, and everything was kind of stripped away. And coming back to her identity as child of God, you know, and this entire program is about trusting God. And yes. Being able to just trust in his plan, that he has his perfect plan. You know, Jeremiah 29:11.
1: And it's better.
0: That he has the perfect plans for us, plans of welfare and prosperity, and that we need to be able to trust in this plan. But I kind of want to focus on, like, what makes it difficult to trust God. If we know that God is good, and we know that God is perfect, and we know that he's our perfect father, and that he has this, like, perfect plan set for us, why is it so difficult for us to trust in him? And that's kind of what I want to talk about. So right before the break, you were talking about how you saw God as just and not so much loving. Mm-hmm. And I think this is one of the things that's going to be an obstacle into trusting God. Because if we don't see God for who he is, then we're not going to be able to trust him. Yes. It's kind of like when you trust a friend, right? Like in the beginning, I didn't really know you. I couldn't really trust you that much because I didn't know who you were. Right, so I had to get to know you as a person, get to know, you know, Carmen Ana for who she is. And then from there...
1: And learning my name.
0: And learning her name. Yeah, I messed that up for a while. and then from there, slowly building up a relationship, and now we can trust each other fully. But that takes a while. You know what I mean? There's different levels.
1: Yes.
0: You know, I wouldn't, like, randomly tell you my whole life story if I didn't know you. And so... In the same way, like, you need to know a person before you fully trust them. I think we need to know God.
1: Yes.
0: And really understand God and who he is. And so you were talking about knowledge. And
1: yes.
0: Is that something that, like, really helps you to understand? Like, how do you think that we can know God? Of course, prayer and, of course, the sacraments and the Eucharist and the things that the church gives us is going to be super important. But also our own journey of figuring out who he is.
1: Yeah. And, yes. So... That's what I mentioned at the beginning, like how important was me to knowledge and why did I appreciate it so much? Mm-hmm. Because for me, that was a big, big issue in knowing, for me to get to know God, I needed knowledge about him. So I felt like I needed to understand the Bible or the structure of the Bible or the structure of Mass, the sacraments, mm-hmm. like to have all the theory, because I needed to know, mm-hmm. like to be able to understand it, like to have the whole information.
0: Yeah.
1: So I will say, like, it's very important. The means of formation are very important in our faith. So if you can join like
0: a young adult group, RCIA.
1: Yes.
0: I know our friend Cheryl, she's like going through the RCIA program. Mm-hmm. She already has her sacraments. Yes. She's just going through the RCIA program to learn more about the faith.
1: And it's awesome.
0: And that's beautiful.
1: Yes.
0: And, you know, pick up a catechism, go to different programs.
1: Yes.
0: That you can understand more of the origins of our faith.
1: And books and videos. And there's a lot of resources.
0: Absolutely.
1: That Mari is even involved. And so I think all that can really help you in order to grow in your relationship with God, but also understanding what is important to you and the different ways he can talk to you, and because he wants to be close to you. That, mm-hmm. But for me, it was knowledge. Mm-hmm. But maybe for other people, or other stuff, I don't know, choir or...
0: I will say some people, it's through music a lot of times, or through different experiences,
1: exactly.
0: Or nature.
1: Yeah, for me, I would love for to be music, but I'm a terrible singer.
0: Oh, I sing horrible, but I still love music.
1: Exactly.
0: You gave it to me,
1: knows,
0: so I will give it back. You know what I mean?
1: For me, that trusting, like, when I realized that, like, this knowledge was helping me to be close to him, I like, appreciated him more, because I felt he knew me, and he knew what was important for me, and in that way he brought me closer to him. So I was like, oh,
0: hello Jesus,
1: hi, you're very smart.
0: But I think that's a beautiful thing, when you're able to see God as the loving father that he is.
1: Yeah.
0: When you're able to see God as he's above us, if that makes sense, because you had mentioned control.
1: Yes.
0: And I think a lot of us want to be in control of all, like, in all situations
1: of everything.
0: But if we're so in control, then God can't really act, and we're almost becoming our own God.
1: Yes.
0: Does that make sense?
1: Yeah, and for me...
0: Which is like the whole theme, like, Buddhism. That's the whole thing behind that faith. Did you understand? I just learned this. One of my students is Buddhist. And they were saying that, like, there is no, like, deity in Buddhism. Like, they are searching for their own enlightenment. So it's almost like they are their own God.
1: Okay.
0: But, like, we are not God.
1: Yes, but we...
0: And God is above, and we need to be able to recognize that he's above.
1: Exactly. So I struggled with that for many years. Like I was trapping myself and in my problems, and he, like, it's all me, and when I want, I tell him so he can help me, because I want him to help me, not because he really is there to help me. So I will pray for certain things that I really want, very pointless, very pointing.
0: Yeah.
1: So yes, I think that it's very important to realize about that, and to be open and to learn. Like, I have a very, very, very, very good friend, and she is actually funny. And everybody, once I tell this, everybody makes jokes with it. But she will tell me, "You're not that special." Like, whenever I will come with a drama, with a story, like, yeah, "Oh, this is going so bad, and why you have this problem?" She will tell me, like, "Carmen, you're not that special. Like, everybody has issues, even worse than you, or maybe less, but everybody has issues." Yeah. Because sometimes we drown ourselves in our own problems and in our own situations, and you don't...
0: And it becomes like a narrow path.
1: Yes.
0: Like, I only see my problems, and I only see my issues, and I only see everything
1: and
0: about
1: it's me. And at the end, it's only me. Mm-hmm. But it helps me to remember that a lot. Like, of course, we are all special in our own ways, because we are all made special with uniqueness and everything. But you have to remember, like, your problems or your situations are not that special.
0: not that they're not important, because they are important. But the
1: you're
0: idea
1: not
0: that
1: in, you
0: we need to
1: I guess, like,
0: look at the big picture and understand that God has it. You know what I mean? It's not all about you, but that God is in control, and he's the one guiding everything.
1: And you're not alone in the battle. Yeah. That's what I meant.
0: Like, I think
1: there's a lot of people that is going through stuff like you, or maybe not the same problems, but the same struggles.
0: It's like that REM song, "Everybody Hurts." It's an American song, but it's like the whole theme is like, "Everybody
1: I know American
0: hurts.
1: Songs."
0: Okay. Sorry, you just heard me explain a song. Horrible. But, you know, it's funny, because every time that I talk about, like, God's perfect plan, God is like the loving father. And just like our parents, they give us rules and they want to guide us on the right path. But it's our decision whether we follow it or not.
1: Yes.
0: And so God has the perfect plan for us, but we need to be able to follow that perfect plan.
1: Yes.
0: And so every time I talk about this topic, I always think about food, because food is super important. You know, I love food.
1: Yeah, yes, I know.
0: I bring it up all the time. One of the things that I'm really excited about food is just being able to have a child and introducing him to food. I know it's super random, but I think about it all the time. Have you ever thought about that?
1: No.
0: Okay, she thinks I'm weird. No, but really, I always think about, like, the first time that I get to, like, introduce my child to, like, "Hello, here, have a piece, you know, have milk." And then it's going to be like, "Have this carrot." And then one day I'm going to be like, "Have Nutella," you know? And then my kids are going to, like, the eyes are going to be, like wide open, and, like, revelation.
1: Have ice cream. Yay!
0: Yeah, ice cream. Like, it's going to be the best moment ever. But I often think, and this is how I think that how sad would I be if I tried to offer my child, like, delicious food,
1: and
0: they were just
1: react.
0: Like, "Oh, mom, like, I'm good. I'm just going to eat this, like, twig." Or, like, "I'm going to eat Play-Doh." And I'm going to be like, "What are you doing? That's, like, horrible for you, and it tastes disgusting. Like, I'm offering you, like, delicious cake or Nutella or ice cream." You know, and I think that that makes such a difference. And this is how I picture God. I picture him, like, looking down at us. We are his children. And he's watching us
1: very
0: be born and, like, grow
1: patient,
0: up.
1: Very
0: and,
1: patiently.
0: And super patiently, like, do all these things. And then he sees us slowly learning about different things. And he's, like, preparing this, like, beautiful cake, like, elaborate cake for us. And, he, like, we're just looking down on the twigs and, like, eating dirt the whole time. Or, like, eating rice cakes. Like, no one wants rice cakes.
1: Or not even eating.
0: Or not even eating at all. And it's this idea of, like, God has the perfect cake and the perfect plan for us, but we're so busy looking down and looking at our own issues
1: and thinking, "I'm so hungry."
0: Or we're so hungry, or I'm not really that hungry because we're settling for this that's not very good. Does that make sense?
1: I like that story, Mari.
0: Yeah,
1: very
0: see,
1: nice.
0: Thank you.
1: Yeah, very nice.
0: But really,
1: I get,
0: like,
1: it now. I get it now.
0: Thank you. All we have to do is stop looking at the mud pie that we created that tastes bad and is not nutrition, and recognize, like, God the whole time is trying to say, like, I have this cake for you. I made this cake for you. This is the best thing that I have for you. But if we never look up at God, we're never going to see that he's waiting to give us the cake.
1: Yes.
0: He's waiting the whole time. And, like, we mess up and we get older and we sin more and we lose our identity and we go and become swimmers and we become bad relationships and we do all these things. And he's like, do you want my cake now? And we're like, no, Dad, I'm good. Do we want my cake now? No, Dad, I'm good. Like, guys, how long are we going to be eating the mud pie before we realize that God has the perfect cake? Like, God has the perfect plan for us, period. But if we don't recognize

0: recognize that we need him, then it's never going to work.
1: Exactly. Yeah.
0: And that's all I'm trying to say. And this is what this whole conversation is about.
1: Very good. Okay.
0: Sorry.
1: So I think another barrier to learning to trust is fear.
0: Absolutely.
1: Right? So, yes. So that's something I know very well. I'm afraid to many, many things, many situations. I'm still working on it. But I often feel like there's someone in the door, right? So there's someone knocking on a door, and I'm inside my apartment. I've been living by myself for a long time, so that's what I think. But I'm inside the apartment, and there's someone knocking, like, hey, I'm here. But I don't want to open the door because I'm afraid that when I open the door, maybe there's no one there. So I stay and I steal.
0: Or it's gonna be someone that hurts you.
1: Exactly. So I still decide to stay inside, being scared and feeling like I'm alone or whatever, instead of opening the door to him that is waiting there, like knocking in many different ways and in many different tones. Like, sometimes it's like really knocking, but I don't want to open the door. Sometimes you don't want to open the door. Like, opening the door is like trust, and there is God. So I've heard that a lot. Okay.
0: When we get back, we're going to talk about how fear can stop us from fully trusting God. And I'm going to have Carmen share about her situation and where she is right now and the huge importance that she has to be able to trust the Lord. We'll be back in a few.

0: Dear Maria Vision, I'm so glad to hear from you. You made my day very happy. God bless you. I pray to God, Jesus, Mary, and Joseph for my family, the poor people from all over the world, and for the sick to have a better life. I want to pray for our service of men and women in uniform too. Thank you for the blessed miraculous medals that you sent. It means a lot to me and my daughter. Thank you, Leanne.
1: And we're back. We've been talking with God Meng and just kind of like the cake thing and how God has a perfect plan, but also different things that can stop us from being able to trust God. So one, we don't know his identity. We don't know who he is. We're not able to see like how great he is. And because we don't see how great he is, how are we going to trust this man who we don't really know?
2: Yeah.
1: But even when we do know him, what makes it difficult? And we talked about how we want to be able to control everything. That's definitely going to stop us. And right before the break, you mentioned fear.
2: Fear, yes.
1: And just like the world that we live in, because the world says that you have to have the perfect plan. You have to have everything done. And like by age 5, like people are asking little kids, so what do you want to be when you grow up?
2: Yes.
1: And by...
2: I know what I wanted to be right now.
1: There you go. Like 8th grade, if you don't have like your college lined up, like you're bad. And we put so much pressure on our kids in the world.
2: Yeah.
1: So, of course, we're going to have the same pressure in our spiritual life and in our lives as well.
2: Yes.
1: And so I know that you're in a difficult situation right now. And if you can just share a little bit about where you are right now and kind of the necessity that you have to be able to just surrender and trust in the Lord.
2: Okay. So, as I mentioned, I'm from Venezuela. There are many things going on in the country right now that we don't know how they're going to work. So that's one of the main, I think the only way we have out of the current situation is trusting in God, because actually there is no other way. We try other ways and there doesn't seem to be an exit. And I please ask everybody if you can remember Venezuela in your prayers, because we need it. And also I have a similar situation to many of my friends and many young people, young professionals that have left the country looking for a better life. Mm-hmm. And actually a life that's like free of fear and that will allow you to develop professionally and to have a family and to not worry about many of the things people in Venezuela have to worry about. Mm-hmm. So as I mentioned, I'm here in Miami now, but I left my country almost over 2 years ago. It was not my plan originally to leave. I came actually to New York to do an internship, and then from there things like started to lining up for me to stay where I was. So I stayed in New York for a few months, and then I came to Miami by casualty. I found a job opportunity that seemed to be very well at the beginning, seemed to be like a very good job opportunity, and so I decided to stay. And everything was kind of weird, because I wasn't looking for anything, but it just
1: worked.
2: It just worked. Mm-hmm. It just worked. And so I've as I mentioned, I'm a control freak. So I had this plan, and we talked like a few minutes ago about that. So when I was 24, I'm not gonna say how many years ago, but when I was 24, I thought I had everything figured out. I was recently graduated from medical school. I graduated with honors. Things in my family, we had some struggles, but they seemed to be working properly, mainly economical problems. And I was in what I thought was a great relationship, and I thought I was going to get married very soon. And then everything started to fall apart one by one. The things in the country, things in my family, the relationship. And then I came here, and I couldn't, I'm a physician, I couldn't practice here right away. And I had the plan to come here and to practice and to do all the exams you have to do. And I had like a really, really tight timeline. I'm going to do this now and then this and then this. And it didn't work that way. So for me, it was a struggle to realize I had limitations and emotional limitations, economical limitations, and things like it was just not going to happen at that moment. But luckily, like, I found another opportunity in like working in something else, but it was still a struggle for me. Mm-hmm. And I recently had to change my job, and I'm going to be applying for, as I'm not from here, I have to go through all the paperwork for visa and all stuff like that to be able to work here legally. So it was a struggle to find a better job with better payment that will allow me to like help my family in a true sense. Mm-hmm. So that was a struggle. It's a struggle, still a struggle. I found a new job, and but we still have to go through the paperwork. I cannot be here for the whole process, so I'm leaving in a few days, actually, to move into south to Argentina with my sister. So I'm going to be there. I've been here for the past 2 years, like living by myself, covering all my expenses and thinking I was like doing my plan. And now I'm going to another situation. And like,
1: it's funny because we were talking about, you know, when I asked you, I was like, oh, I really want you to come on the show with me and share your story. And one of the things that I knew that we should talk about was trusting God, because just hearing your story, like, it's just crazy because, you know, you leave Venezuela, go to New York, Miami on a visit, get this job opportunity, which I know it had challenges, but at the end, it was a good thing you were in Miami.
2: Yes.
1: Because, you know, you
2: I
1: shared.
2: I met all of you, yes.
1: You met,
2: yes.
1: You know, this great, wonderful group of friends. And I think, you know, you were saying that you had found new ways to like have fun and become more yourself and grow get to know your faith and all these different things.
2: Yeah.
1: And then about a year later.
2: And even appreciate my family more and my education and my formation and all things that I thought they were very bad actually helped me and made me stronger.
1: So after Miami, you're here for how long? Like a year? Right.
2: In Miami, I was for a year and a half.
1: A year and a half.
2: And then I got transferred.
1: And then you tell me, you know, I'm going to Texas in the middle of nowhere. I know no one, and I have to sell everything and pack up and go get my own apartment and work. And I don't even know if this is gonna work.
2: I didn't even know like the place that. I mean, I they told me you're moving to this place, but I didn't even, when they told me, I had never heard of that place.
1: I had to Google it. I'm gonna be honest.
2: Yeah, everybody. Like, I'm moving to what? Where?
1: Yeah.
2: Like, are you going to San Antonio? No. Houston? No.
1: No.
2: Austin? No.
1: No.
2: Where are you going?
1: I don't know. You go over there, you're by yourself, and then how long were you there for before they told you that it wasn't going to work out?
2: Like 3 months.
1: 3 months. Okay, so 3 months later, okay, after doing this whole move, she finds out that her job's not going to work out, and she has to figure out what she's going to do, because for those of you that aren't in America, like, you need to put the proper paperwork.
2: Yes,
1: to
2: exactly.
1: Do this. And so you start looking around, you start questioning, you start asking God, like, why is this happening? And I just got here, and what do you have in store for me? And
2: and I didn't.
1: It's just crazy.
2: It's been. But everything, like, we were talking about that. Like,
1: but beautiful.
2: Everything, like, this little town that I didn't even know where it was. It turned out to be great. Everybody was told me, like, you're going to like. And I was like, no, I'm not really. But I did. And I really felt like it's my little town now. And I met some incredible, wonderful people. Like, every place I've been, I've met some wonderful people. But I keep meeting people, like, with a willing to help me and, like, help me to find a new job and a new opportunity and help me with all the struggles I have to, like, do again, move again, save all my stuff, save all my medical books, which are a lot, and I moved them from Venezuela to Miami then to Texas, and now I don't know. So it's been a challenge for sure. And not knowing,
1: even though it's been a challenge, and I know that it's hectic. You know, luckily you have a potential job offer, hopefully you're going to be going to Argentina and coming back, God willing, yeah. if the paperwork goes through.
2: Yeah.
1: So you're in a place that you really don't know what's going to happen.
2: No.
1: Are you at peace? How do you feel? How's your relationship with the Lord? What are you doing right now to be able to really trust in the Lord and surrender? Because that's what we were talking about.
2: Yeah, we were talking about that. And one of the thoughts that come to mind, because I've been really like chill about the process. I mean, I struggled a little bit at the beginning, but then I was like, I'll move again. That's okay. I don't have to move family or anything. It's just me, so I will pack again. I mean, I've done it a few times now. And I had it was very nice to like have the opportunity to go to Argentina, stay with my sister. That's something I wanted to do. Like I felt like I wish I could see my sister and see my nephew. And then this happened, and she told me like, come here, and I was like, okay, I'm going there. So so many things we were talking about too. Like many small things happen that remind you of what you really want in your heart. So for me, being far away from my family was very, very difficult. And now I have the opportunity to be with part of my family again. So that's something that brought me a little peace. The other thing is that I was doing a job that I wasn't really enjoying it. And then this new opportunity came, and it's something that I like way more. Yes, I like way more. I'm gonna be able to do something more similar to what I was trying to. So that helped, like brought me a little bit of peace too. And then finding this opportunity, because sometimes it's really hard to find something right away and to do all the paperwork right away, and everything worked like perfectly. So that have brought me peace. Like it's been a struggle, but I felt like I've done my part. And now it's just up to him. Mm-hmm. And looking at the past and the past few years, everything worked perfectly. Mm-hmm. So I hope it's going to be the same way now.
1: We trust that it will.
2: Yeah.
1: And you mentioned something very important. And you didn't just, it's not just, God, you're going to take care of me, so I'm just going to sit here and watch you do your plan.
2: Yes.
1: That's not how God works. He's not going to magically, he can't give you a job if you don't apply for one.
2: Exactly.
1: You know what I mean? And he can't get you to college if you never apply. He can't. My students do this all the time. They pray that they pass a test. Well, if you didn't study.
2: Exactly. Yes.
1: You're probably going to fail.
2: Yes.
1: Like, it's just how it works.
2: Yes.
1: You know, and I think there's a balance between, God, I trust you and I trust in your plan, which is what we're supposed to do. But at the same time, we need to do our part.
2: Do something. Yes.
1: And so, like, you needed to look for your jobs.
2: Yes.
1: And you needed to apply for jobs.
2: Yes.
1: You need to do the paperwork.
2: Yes.
1: And

0: needed to get all this information.
1: And be willing to accept that maybe it was not going to work. But I was still was going to, willing to try.
0: Absolutely.
1: So, yeah.
0: And so understand that we need to do our part. And you mentioned something beautiful. God granted you the desires of your heart. You've mentioned that you wanted to be with your sister, and now you're going to get to have. And
1: yeah.
0: And God does that.
1: And those little, you know, signals, like
0: I was about to say, those little things of like, I have a little desire for this, and then later on it comes true.
1: And even when I was in Miami, I was like, how? I mean, I love Miami, but one day I was like, how am I going to do the plan that I want to do? I mean, Miami is beautiful, but it's also very distracting, and okay, so how am I going to do this? And then I got like transferred to Texas. And that was like, I was like, okay, you're there listening.
0: Yeah, like so, he always grants us the desires of our heart.
1: Yeah.
0: So when we return, we're going to continue just practical things that we can do to trust God. 101, trusting God 101 is what we're going to be talking about when we get back, which is something we're still learning.
1: Okay.
0: And that's what makes it beautiful. So we'll be back when we return.

We humbly ask that God the Father establish through the most sacred heart of Jesus, his beloved Son, and through the Immaculate Heart of Mary, his reign on earth as it is in heaven. The torch for peace travels with prayers from parish to parish, from state to state, from country to country throughout the world, to unite us all in peace as we humbly ask for his kingdom to come on earth as it is in heaven. The torch is a symbol of our light. We are called to be apostles of light in the darkness. The fire is God's love, and how this love can start a fire in each.

0: And we're back. So right before break, I mentioned that we're going to be doing Trusting 101, which is something that we're still learning. And that is what makes it so...
1: Everybody's in the process, yes.
0: We're always in the process, but if we could give, like, guidelines or tidbits or tips that we could do, what would you say would be one of them?
1: We'll
0: do back and forth.
1: I will say knowledge. like identify the things that are important to you that could be a way to get to be closer to God. And that's one tip. Sorry.
0: I think another tip is, and we talk about this every single time, having a relationship with the Lord. The more you have a relationship with God, the more you're able to trust in Him.
1: Yes.
0: And that goes with the knowledge thing. Yep. The more you can learn, the more you read in the Bible of all the different miracles that He did and all the ways that He granted people the desire of your heart, then that's going to help you out. And so when you read of the woman that asked for her daughter to be saved and come to life, and then that happened, and when you see, you know, Lazarus being come down from the roof and he healed him, and when you see the blind man and all these different miracles, you see that God is working and God is acting. Even when you look at the lives of the disciples and the apostles, like,
1: yeah,
0: everything they did, the more they knew God, the more they trusted in Him.
1: Yes.
0: And that doesn't mean they were not going to doubt, because we are, but the more we know, the more we can understand and more trust.
1: Yeah, I will also say, and that's something I personally struggle with, learning, but to not overthink everything and to not try to not rationalize your faith. Mm-hmm. So with God, not everything makes sense. And to not look for logic.
0: And He's a mystery.
1: Yes.
0: And that's a beautiful thing. We're not meant to understand.
1: Yeah, there's
0: everything.
1: Not always an explanation. Absolutely. I mean, there's always a reason.
0: Yes.
1: And you have to know there's always a reason, but there's not always an explanation or a logic explanation of how things are going to work out.
0: Like, in the difficult times in this world, when you find, you know, kids dying and people with cancer and you wonder why, and, like, you know, horrible things that this world can do, it's normal for us to question why, but at the same time, still trusting that God can make something beautiful out of that.
1: Yes.
0: And that's
1: and to not rationalize your faith. That's something, like I said, I really

0: struggle. Like, everything has to have a perfect explanation. No, no, not everything has to have a perfect
1: explanation. A lot of it has an explanation. Mm-hmm. That's the beauty of our faith. But it does come apart that, like, we need to be able to trust.
0: Trust. Faith. Yes, yes, yes.
1: So, and that's on purpose.
0: Yes.
1: Mm-hmm. So what else would you suggest? So prayer. Like, being able to have a relationship with the Lord. Knowing your identity and knowing who He is.
0: Yes.
1: I would also say surrender. What I mean by surrender, I think some people think, like, I gave my life to God in 2008, which I did. But I can't just say, like, oh, that happened in 2008, so I'm good. But being able to say every single day, and I've mentioned this before and I know that, God, today I give you my day. Yeah. And then tomorrow.
0: Yeah.
1: God, today
0: exactly.
1: I give you my
0: day. Like, little by
1: little. Little by little, because just we can know everything
0: exactly.
1: All the time.
0: Yeah. Okay, so yes, I will.
1: So
0: I will
1: surrender for sure.
0: Surrender.
1: On a daily basis, even the little things. Knowing that God does grant the desires of your heart and He knows your heart better. And
0: Mend
1: so
0: yourself.
1: Even in the crazy situation that you're in, it's beautiful because I think He's, like, showing you and pushing you to trust more.
0: Yes.
1: In the unknowing. And in you not having control, you're able to trust Him more.
0: I needed to go through all of this, and I needed to be able to really trust in Him. I needed there was not gonna be another way for me to be able to do it, and He knows me so well.
1: Absolutely.
0: And so that's something I will also say, like, keep your eyes open to all these little details that He gives
1: you mentioning
0: that. And the ways he talked to you in different situations. And I will also say to be, like, to know Him for sure, but to know yourself too, and to know your limitations.
1: Mm-hmm.
0: To know that you have this, you make these mistakes and you have these limitations, and He made you that way. He knows you're gonna do that. And that is a way for Him to show Himself, and to, like, when you're short, He will make the rest of the way for you. Yeah. In that, so I don't know if it makes sense.
1: No, it does. It does make sense.
0: Okay. Okay.
1: And I think another thing is just going to be really important. So we have surrender, we have trust, knowing God, knowing relationship with God, but also not being distracted by the things of this world. And so we had mentioned, like, Peter. When Peter was walking on water, he saw God walking on water. That's not normal, okay?
0: No.
1: I tried once when I was little. It didn't work. So you see Peter walking, Peter sees Jesus walking on water, and he sees Him, and he's like, okay, I want to go. I'm going to do it. Like, God, if that's You, like, I know, I believe in You. So, like, and he's like, all right, Peter, like, let's go. And he's like, all right. And he, like,
0: starts
1: steps out
0: walking,
1: of the boat, and he starts walking, and he's walking. Like, he's walking on water. He's chilling. And then all of a sudden, he's still looking at God, and everything's good. But the second that he looks away, bow, he goes down, and immediately God's there to save him. But I think what happens was, this is how I picture in if I'm Peter, I'm thinking, like, hello, Jesus. Like, I'm looking at Jesus, everything's good. And then I'm thinking, oh my, I am walking on water.
0: Exactly.
1: This is not normal. And then you're like, there's wind.
0: Rationalizing, like, this is not possible.
1: This is not possible. How is this happening? And how am I now drowning? And then, bueno, te fuiste. It's this thing that,
0: You're choosing the logic.
1: This world is probably going to tell you, like, oh my gosh, that's so crazy. The papers, you mentioned the paperwork that you need is, like, one out of how many people get that paper? A lot of people. Like, the world's going to tell you, the odds are not in your favor, you know, and that's crazy, and, like, da da da. But if God wants it,
0: or why even try if it's so hard?
1: Yeah, if God wants it, it's gonna happen.
0: Yeah,
1: you just need to trust in whatever it is, and even if it's not what that God wants,
0: yes,
1: still trust that God is in control.
0: Yes,
1: and God has a plan, and God can make it beautiful.
0: And I'm already making a backup plan,
1: and that's okay.
0: Yeah, that's okay. Yeah,
1: that's okay.
0: Actually, I was gonna say that. I mean, you have to trust, but He's not going to do what you want.
1: He doesn't give you what you want. He gives you what you need.
0: What you need. And that's pretty, because I when I was growing up, I would listen to that all the time. I would say, like, I want this. And my dad would tell me, okay, so you want all this? Yes. What do you need? And I was like,
1: that's a different
0: that's
1: story,
0: a good
1: ladies
0: question.
1: And gentlemen.
0: Yes, yes. So you reminded me of that. But yes, so knowing that even if it doesn't go through, or I have no clue where I'm going to be next year, but if I've never planned to live in Miami, I've never planned to live in Brownsville, Texas, which I love. I've never planned to live in New York. I've never planned to meet you and being here, and it's been great. So whatever happens, it's gonna.
1: That's something I did. I went on a retreat once, and they had me do this, and it was one of the coolest things I've ever done. Pick a time in your life, something really awesome that really impacted you, and you're very grateful for, and then stop and think about how you got there and do a backtrack. And for me, it was this random thing that I got. I went to this camp and it all went back. I went to this camp because this random girl told me to go. And then I met this girl because of this and this and this. And when you look at it, the best moments in your life, the way that you got there, it's literally has to be God's perfect plan.
0: And you didn't plan it, yes.
1: And you didn't plan any of it. Yeah. And it was this random meeting of a person, this random moment. You got that job here from a random meeting. Like, all these random things that are not really random, but it's the Lord working.
0: Yeah. And I was also going to say what we were talking earlier, that sometimes I still doubt sometimes, like, if this peace coming because I trust, or is this peace coming because I'm, like, ignoring the facts, like, ignoring the reality. And those kind of ideas can come to your mind, and you can, like, start rationalizing and then start going through the idea, and maybe that idea is not coming from a good source, and it's killing your mind and making you not to trust. Mm-hmm. So you have to recognize what thoughts are coming from a good way and which
1: and
0: ones are not.
1: And that's going to take time, and that's going to take prayer with the Lord.
0: Yes.
1: And so the more time we have with the Lord, the more relationship we have, then we can know. And so two things my mom always tells me. One, if it's in God's plan, he'll open the door and shut the door. So if God doesn't want something to happen, then he'll close the door. Does that make sense? And so if this doesn't work out, it's because God has something greater.
0: Yeah.
1: And he'll open and close the doors. Second thing, if it comes from God, you're going to have peace in your heart. And I'm not talking like, oh, whatever, like genuine, like, you know that it's God because it gives you a certain, like, gift in that.
0: Yeah.
1: And I think that's going to be really important.
0: Yeah, that's beautiful. Yeah.
1: And so, I don't know, in all of this, you know, it's a tough topic because we struggle, you know? It gets difficult sometimes, and there are desires in my heart that are not fulfilled yet. And I'm like, God, when are you going to do this?
0: And
1: like,
0: there's desires
1: like, get that on
0: you're still not aware of. And maybe this not happening is going to fulfill that desire later.
1: Yeah, absolutely. Mm-hmm. And everything happens in God's perfect timing. But again, the world wants us to just have it all. Done.
0: Now.
1: And you know what? There's a beautiful thing that occurs when we're able to let go.
0: Yes.
1: You know, just let it go in the name of Frozen. but it's this thing, you know, everyone watching, I don't know what your situation is. I don't know where you are. But I know that there are certain situations that you're questioning and you're questioning why it's happening, and that's difficult. But there's something very beautiful when you can say, God, I know you're with me, because it says over 365 times in the Bible that you are not alone and that you are loved. And so if you know that you are not alone and you know that you are loved, everything else is going to make sense.
0: And to not be afraid, that's something that it comes very common.
1: And don't let fear stop you. Mm-hmm. Don't let fear stop you.
0: Yep.
1: And so, Carmen, thank you so much for coming. And so much. It was perfect timing. Like the only Tuesday that you could make it. Thank you so much for being here.
0: And I made it from the beach too.
1: I know. She got a nice little tan. It's been beautiful to see God working in your life. And I know this is only the beginning. I know that God has a lot more in store.
0: Hopefully.
1: And God has more in store for me, and he has more in store for you.
0: For you, yes.
1: And I think that's going to be super beautiful to remember. So trust God, surrender, do things that one day at a time. Know who God is and know who you are. Know that he's going to grant you the desires of your heart in his way, in his timing. We can't be in control of everything.
0: You can't. I try.
1: I try. I tried to. but we can. And I think that at the end of the day, we need to just surrender and trust. And so as we close up, I just want to be able to end in prayer.
0: Yes.
1: And just ask God to help us all to just take our hearts and take our desires.
0: And to stop being so spoiled, saying everything right now.
1: And I'm going to say a special prayer for you and for Venezuela as well.
0: Thank you.
1: In the name of the Father, and the Son, and the Holy Spirit. Amen. God, you are so good. You are so faithful. You are so strong. You are so perfect. You are God and we are not. And so we ask that you may help us to remember this truth. We ask that we may remember that you have the perfect plan for our lives. We ask that you may help us to surrender control. So at this very moment, Lord, all the difficult situations that we find ourselves in at this very moment, every single listener, the ones that are doubting, the ones that are questioning, the ones that have lost loved ones that are not sure how or why, the ones that keep questioning your plans and your timing. At this very moment, we surrender our hearts to you. We surrender our doubts. We surrender our fears, our insecurities. We give you our plans, Lord, because they are not our plans, but I want our plans to be your plans, Lord. May we be able to trust in the perfect plan that you have in store for us. May we not settle for the rice cakes, but may we be able to look up at you, who have so much more to offer us, God. So God, we give you our hearts, we give you our desires, we give you our plans. And today, at this very moment, we give it to you, confident that you are the perfect Father who have the perfect plan. We say in a special way, a special prayer upon Venezuela, upon Carmen and her future. We don't know what it entails, Lord. We don't know what our future of any of us entails. But we know that if you're in control, it's going to be a beautiful, beautiful future. And so we surrender it all to you at this very moment. And we ask that you may fill us with your truth, with your peace, and with your love, and that you may guide us and open our eyes to what it is that you're calling us to do. And so through the intercession of Saint Joseph, through the intercession of our Blessed Mother, we ask that you may help us to see this truth. As we say together, Hail Mary, full of grace, the Lord is with thee. Blessed art thou amongst women. Blessed is the fruit of thy womb, Jesus. Holy Mary, Mother of God, pray for our sinners, now and at the hour of our death. Amen. We give you glory and honor, Lord, today and always in your holy and precious name. Amen. For the Father, Son, and the Holy Spirit. Amen.
0: Amen.
1: Carmen, thank you so much for joining us.
0: Thank you for bringing me.
1: Anytime. For all of you here, I ask that you join me in praying for Venezuela, praying for Carmen, and all of your special intentions. Know that I will continually pray for you. I know that trusting God can be hard, but I promise you that it's the best way to go. And so we ask that you may continue to just surrender and give it all to God today and always. Arise, God is calling you. Life is good. Have a great day.

I am part of the Diocese of Savannah's evangelization team, and I had the privilege of working with both fellow staff members, local parishes and pastors, and the national pilgrimage team to help plan the routes along the coast of Georgia for our segment of the Eucharistic pilgrimage. We were thrilled to have Jesus traveling through our territory along the coastline where the original Spanish missionaries and later Benedictine missions served in our mission diocese. Jesus is present to us in a very real way, and the Eucharist is such a gift that he left us to help carry us to heaven. Just like manna in the desert for the Israelites, this is spiritual food that will help us get to heaven, and it's so important to remind ourselves, but also to witness to the community, which is mostly Protestant in our area, about the truth and beauty of the Blessed Sacrament and the real presence of Christ in the Eucharist. Spending time with Jesus in adoration is such a gift. It's a moment to spend with him in his presence and to let everything else fall away, to just be present in the moment with the real presence of Christ in the Blessed Sacrament. Our team spends time in adoration every week. We begin all of our weekly meetings in adoration, and that sets the tone. When we're all speaking to Jesus, even if it's in the silence of our hearts, we're all connected with him and we meet in our prayers. That allows us to be more productive and to stay on task with doing what Jesus wants us to do. I'm a convert to the Catholic faith, so the Eucharist, Jesus, is so important to me. God is the foundation of everything that I do. He's the center of my being and my purpose. We want to invite others to know him, to love him, and to be assured of the gift of the faith, to know and love Jesus, and to journey with us to heaven. This has been an amazing experience to meet young people who wanted to spend 6 weeks traveling with Jesus through the original 13 colonies. It's a reminder that the foundation of our faith is much larger and longer than 250 years, that it's eternal. Working with people from all over the country, with a national team, with our own Dawson team, and with the parish communities who took such great pride in opening their lives and homes and communities to make this a beautiful, beautiful celebration of our Catholic faith, was eye-opening, amazing. Jesus took our humble offerings and plans and turned them into something beautiful, a testimony and a witness to everyone who encountered him along the way.

Dear children, I know that I am present in your lives and in your hearts. I feel your love. I hear your prayers and direct them to my Son. But, my children, according to motherly love, I desire to be in the lives of all of my children. I desire to gather all of my children around me, beneath my motherly mantle. This is why I am inviting you and calling you, apostles of my love, to help me. My children, my Son pronounced the words of the our Father, you, who are everywhere and in our hearts, because he desires to teach you to pray with words and feelings. He desires for you to always be better, to live merciful love, which is prayer and limitless sacrifice for others. My children, give to my Son love for your neighbors. Give words of consolation, compassion, and acts of justice to your neighbors.

Be united through my Son. Be children of God who all together, with full, open and pure heart, pronounce thee our Father. And do not be afraid. Thank you.

Hi, welcome to Maria Vision USA from Ermita de la Caridad in Miami on the Biscayne Bay. It's actually very beautiful down here. When the sanctions and stay-at-home orders are lifted, you ought to come visit it here. It's beautiful. So anyway, we have a kind of exciting show today. We're talking about the recent difficult times and, you know, let's face it, there are stay-at-home orders, this social distancing. I don't have to tell you. I mean, this has really been a very disruptive period of time. But probably the most, I would say, pronounced disruption has been the complete void of sacraments. Churches have been shut down. Confession's been stalled, and in many places, even sacraments like Les Rites, extreme unction, have been sort of suspended. It's really sort of this is the first time something like this has ever happened in my life, certainly. And it's unprecedented. Today's subject is with the recent lockdown and the sudden disappearance of all things having to do with the church. We want to focus on, and it's kind of exciting because we want you to call in and we want you to talk a little bit about what are you doing spiritually. Number one, are we relying on things that we still have like the rosary, and what kind of impact this is, you know, having on people's lives. You know, for example, and you know, even some positive stories. Like, I believe in miracles. I don't know about you, but personally, I've seen some miracles come directly from the rosary in my life. So, you know, tell us about that. And but first, I wanted to mention a great way to pray the rosary, especially in these difficult times, is an organization called Mater Fatima. And I have spoken about these guys many, many times. Mater Fatima is really, they have a simple, straightforward mission. Their mission is to promote the rosary, penance and prayer and fasting, and the message of Our Lady from Fatima. And so one of the things that you can do is you can join Mater Fatima and online and with your iPhone, your iOS device, and you can download Mater Fatima Live. And every day at 3:30, they say the rosary in Spanish. Now in English, every morning at 8:30. And I would like to point out that it's coming directly from Fatima, Portugal. I have worked with these people a lot, and I helped them get set up with this particular app on iOS devices. And they're great people. They're really dedicated, and I've come to have a deep respect for them. And every day, right from the Our Lady of Fatima Shrine in Fatima, Portugal, every day, 8:30 is in English,

0: 3:30s in Spanish. So I would like to remind you of the words of St. Louis de Montfort. Pray one rosary, gain the graces of one rosary. But if you pray with 10, 20, 30 people, you gain that equal measure, 10, 20, or 30 graces. And I think it's a brilliant gift from Our Lady, and I highly recommend you join. And it's free, of course. And pray along with other people from around the globe. Particularly, it's important given what's been going on in the world and our isolation. This is how we can really, you know, come together. Because the rosary, I talk about that a lot. My show is centered towards men. It's a very masculine prayer. You know, real hardcore, you know, miracles come out of it. And I try to push it any way I can. So, that being said, I believe we're going to get started here. Please call us at 786-398-7207. And if I'm not mistaken, we have somebody on the line now. Is that right? We don't. Okay, then. But, oh, we do. Oh, thank you. So, who's there? You have our first caller.
1: Hi. My name is Joan. I'm calling from Newport, Rhode Island.
0: Oh, Joan. Thanks very much for calling. How's the weather up in Newport?
1: It's finally getting a little warmer. It's been a really rainy spring, but I think we kind of hit 60. So
0: that's great. I spent some time up there, so I get it. I want to tell you, so right now we're kind of focusing on, you know, trying to figure out, you know, we're talking about, you know, what's been going on with the pandemic, so to speak, and the sickness, and we've been separated from the sacraments. What are your thoughts on the issue? Any concerns?
1: Well, up here in Rhode Island, we are now into about 6 weeks. They started, they shut our churches down for Mass beginning about March 15th. And I'm getting a little concerned with the numbers sort of like not panning out as to the way that that it was initially thought of, that there doesn't seem to be any movement on opening up the churches and lack of communication. I've been on the Bishop Tobin's website for the Diocese of Providence several times.
0: Yeah, he's the bishop in Rhode Island. Is that right, Newport?
1: Yes.
0: Okay.
1: And I think that what I started to notice, and you know, maybe this is just crazy, but you know, every day I watch those news things from the White House on the virus.
0: Right, right.
1: And I'm watching President and the health leaders, you know, up at podiums and, you know, at a respectful distance, but, you know, they're not masks. And then, you know, it pans around to the journalists that are sitting in the audience that are not even, you know, one to
0: sure.
1: one and a half chairs apart with no masks on.
0: Right.
1: And I'm looking at these locked churches that are not even open to just for silent prayer. And it's just a disconnect to me. I just see a very uncreative effort to sort of worship our Lord in the Eucharist.
0: Wow, that those are great comments, and I've kind of noticed the same thing. For example, I think that I don't understand how, for example, in many states, like liquor stores and marijuana dispensaries are open, and this is not and a lot of these. So coming, my first comment, I don't know if you agree or not. My first comment is the leadership from the local governmental authorities, the state. You know, if you're going to be opening up liquor stores and cannabis dispensaries, I think that people are smart enough to engage in social distancing, and you could easily have volunteers to make sure that they do. So a certain amount of people could go to Mass or get involved in Eucharistic adoration. I have seen some very very brave priests who down in Florida who are sitting out in the heat on asphalt, hearing confession 6 feet away. It was a very, very creative answer to a very serious problem. And, you know, I really sympathize with you. And are you seeing, on a positive note, are you seeing any of that up by you in Newport, Rhode Island?
1: Well, in the area of Newport, it's interesting in the several churches because, you know, I've been checking online. There is one traditional church. It's Holy Ghost in Tiverton.
0: Okay.
1: I did go to confession there in a drive-through confession on a very rainy, rainy day with this poor priest with an umbrella over his head with a line of cars.
0: Right, right.
1: And, you know, I really felt that moved me very much. I really now pray for this priest every day.
0: Well, that's a beautiful story, actually. And that's not easy. I mean, the weather up there is cold, damp, and chilly, and the guy, I'm assuming, is sitting out there for hours.
1: He is. And then their church was open. It's open from 8 to 8, I think a little less on the weekends, for worship and for prayer. And, you know, people are very good. And five people are only allowed into the main church, and people wait in line to get in.
0: Oh, wow.
1: And so, and there's a little chapel that they let five into. But I'm just, you know, I'm seeing a very sporadic response. And so now I sort of go to this church all the time, and I frankly think I'm going to go to it forever.
0: Yeah, right. I got to say, I think your observation is valid, and I mean, this is really important. You know, particularly, you know, and I was saying it before, but you know, confession, things like extreme unction, and there are many. You know, many. I've been humbled by the displays of some of these very brave priests who have really answered the call. And with all due respect, I think I see a little lacking in communication from the top office, you know, the archdiocese itself, and I see it everywhere, and people are complaining, and that's too bad because there are a bunch of soldiers out in the street right now, and they're doing it, they're doing the job. But I appreciate your comments very much, and I think we have another call, and I'm gonna thank you for calling in, Joan from Newport, and who's next? Okay, well, while we're waiting for our second phone call, I wanted to mention one more thing, if I could. One of the things that we have, and if you want to continue this discussion, right, we have an app that actually we could deal with you. Like, I love some of the things we talk about here, and I'm sure that some people disagree. You know, we'd like to start a discussion about, particularly with men, to talk about the faith, and maybe even engage in a little catechesis, you know, to try to, so we could all increase our education. And there's a way to do that, actually, in a live format. And it's the exact same format I told you about with Mater Fatima. And we could do that for anybody who wants to continue the discussion and view it as a live podcast with unlimited amounts of people. But it's a great thing to do. And, you know, if we wanted to, if some people were good enough to volunteer to, you know, if they were educated in this and they wanted to maybe, you know, help educate other people, it'd be great. And again, I'm kind of focusing on particularly men. And one of the things is that you could send me an email on thewayofthecatholicwarrior@gmail.com. That's thewayofthecatholicwarrior@gmail.com. And we will continue to have this conversation about, you know, and we could do this live. And I'm all about bringing more men into the faith. And so anyway, that's what we got. So anyway, what's next? So I told you guys about Mater Fatima. And as we're waiting on our next phone call, by the way, that number is, if I could just give this to you, because it's super important that you have this, that number is 786-398-7207. And we'll take it from there. So we have another caller here. And in 1 second. Caller, are you there?
2: Yeah, I'm here.
0: Great. Who's calling, please?
2: This is David from Boca Raton.
0: David, thanks for calling in. How are you?
2: Oh, I'm doing good. How are you?
0: Doing very well. Thank you.
2: So, yeah, I had a question regarding what's going on in the world today with the coronavirus. And the name of your program is Catholic Warrior, right?
0: Well, yeah, generally. Not today, okay. But that's normally the
2: Oh, okay. Well, anyway, along that line, that is my question. You know, I was reading in the Bible in Ephesians, it says that this kind of goes to what I think is going on behind this with the coronavirus, you know, worldwide pandemic. And the quote from Ephesians chapter 6, verse 12 is, "For we are not contending against flesh and blood, but against the principalities, against the powers, against the world rulers of this present darkness, the spiritual hosts of wickedness in the heavenly places." So, I mean, most people who are Christians or Catholic are familiar with that verse where, you know, we realize that the battle isn't just on the plane of the earth. It's with the spiritual forces of darkness.
0: This is a great comment. Thank you, Jeff. Yeah, keep going.
2: Yeah, so, I mean, I don't know, you know, to what extent you're following COVID-19 or your listeners are, but, you know, the original projections were outrageously high, and it scared everybody to death, and rightly so, because it looked like it might be another, you know, one of those kind of world wipeout epidemics or pandemics, but it didn't.

0: pan out that way. And now it's looking like, even though the numbers are showing that it's really about the same as, maybe a severe flu season, but certainly no worse than a flu season, nothing's happening in terms of returning back to normal now, though there are signs that maybe we are returning back to normal. I'm looking at a number of things that have me really disturbed, like New York City putting up a do not resuscitate order to the ambulances with regards to cardiac patients. The news just came out that ventilators are killing 9 out of 10 patients, and yet doctors who have been trying to bring awareness to that fact in New York City have been taken off YouTube or moved out of the ICU units where they were practicing and observing that the ventilators were killing people.
1: Sure.
0: And it's just looking more and more like there's something else going on. And as a Catholic man,
1: yeah,
0: and a father, you know, concerned with the state of the world and my country and, you know, my future generations, I don't want to see a continuation of the government power grab that we've been seeing, you know, the government overreach.
1: Sure.
0: And maybe it all goes away at the end of this. I don't know. But in the meantime, I feel like there's so much evil working behind the scenes. What do you recommend, a Catholic man, Christian man, who's willing to do spiritual battle do? What's our best strategy?
1: I think it's a great question.
0: Someone who wants to be a warrior.
1: Yeah, David, I think that's an excellent question. First of all, like, whenever I come on these things, I do kind of try to gear my message towards men, because I think there's a real void when it comes to spirituality. And you just hit upon a point that I think is actually very brilliant. We're talking about spiritual warfare here, right? The things that you mentioned, let's face it, and I say this all the time whenever we're doing one of these shows, one of the things that brings men into this and makes them pay attention is when they understand that there really is an enemy. And it's not really, you don't really hear it preached from the pulpit much, but there is a devil, and let's call it what it is. And so there are, these pernicious forces are let loose in the world. And this is what draws men to pick, as I would say, pick up a rifle, so to speak. What can you do? Well, I think you start with your own home. And you sound like as you said, a Catholic man. So I would guess that you start with your own home, with your own children, and you lead your family with the rosary. The rosary is probably the most potent weapon we have right now. Secondly, the sacraments. By your children, I mean, I always say this, you start with your family. By your family seeing you lead them to church and to the sacraments and to confession and the rosary, it's enormously powerful. And thirdly, when that's all done, I think we have an obligation and a duty to speak up in the public square. Much like in the, did you say you're calling from Boca Raton?
0: Yeah.
1: Yeah. I live in Boca Raton, and much like when there was a pentagram star in the town center next to a nativity scene because they wanted equal time, you get involved in that fight. You get involved in the fight that curtails civil liberties with no critical thinking. I think there's a moral mandate there. But I always say to guys, the first stop, though, is get the house in order first. And it sounds like you're the kind of guy that does that. I'm certainly not implying anything. But I think that is really imperative if you follow my logic. So first and foremost,
0: sure,
1: get the family in order. Second of all, you got it. Look, we got to be uncomfortable. That's what, and again, it sounds like you're one of those guys. We have to be uncomfortable because you have to be prepared to say very unpopular countercultural things, right? And I don't know about you, but I've noticed an absolute contagious, not of CV19, but of brain deadness, right? No one's engaging in critical thinking, and it's annoying. And those forces that you were talking about, I've seen it as well. It's almost as if they want to tank the economy. I mean,
0: yeah.
1: If you're a guy with young kids and they're relying on you to work, I think it's well within his right to make that determination with critical thinking. You know, I mean, there are people that are counting on you. You know, and I know several young guys with young children who are making that determination right now. They're going out of their minds. And is this, like, for example, is this all working? I mean, I certainly understood it from the beginning, and I don't blame them one bit because we didn't know what we were dealing with. But now it's like, it's almost they're manufacturing this stuff. But I
0: actually heard they were labeling deaths from all kinds of different things as coronavirus deaths, even though they obviously weren't. Like, someone comes in with fourth stage lung cancer, they'd already given them a couple of weeks to live, and they die, and then they test to see they have coronavirus, which they may have gotten when they came into the hospital anyway.
1: Right. I saw this meme about a guy getting eaten by a shark, and they put it down as coronavirus. It's actually pretty funny. But
0: yeah,
1: but thanks very much.

0: I really appreciate the call in, David, and I'll see you in Boca, I guess. I live there.
1: Might run into you. All right.
0: All right, take care. And we're gonna be wrapping it up here and taking a break. But anyway, thanks for all your callers, and we'll be coming back in a couple of minutes. And really looking forward to the second part of the show. And don't forget to get those phone calls in. I'm looking forward to talking to you. This is Jim Maughan from Berea Vision USA at Ermita de la Caridad on the Bay of Biscayne. We'll talk to you in a few minutes. We'll be back.

Here at St. Elizabeth Seton, we're blessed to be able to pray with you, to pray for peace. Jesus himself says that he offers a peace that the world can't bring. So we not only pray for an end to war and end to violence, into oppression and into everything that offends the dignity and value of human life that God so sacredly created, but we also pray for that peace that comes from Jesus Christ, the peace of knowing that he's the Lord of our lives and that he has conquered death and that God loves us more than we can possibly imagine. That's the ultimate message of peace that Jesus gives to each and every one of us. And so we're blessed to be with you and for you today, praying for God's peace to be with us all.

0: Welcome back to Maria Vision USA from Ermita de la Caridad on the Bay of Biscayne, Biscayne Bay, whichever you want to call it. But anyway, we're having a great show today. Got a bunch of people who called in. We're going to continue that. I really enjoy the back and forth. We're discussing today what to do with the current situation with lockdown, social distancing. It's a very isolating feeling, and we really want to hear from you in terms of what your concerns are or how you're dealing with this new order appropriately. You know, I'm a big believer. One of the things I always talk to, I always kind of gear my message a little bit towards men because I think we're falling down on the job, guys. And I think that I'm trying to gear it towards men because I honestly think that we've abdicated our responsibility a little bit, certainly within the family and being a leader. And that always starts, in my view, especially with Catholicism, with the rosary. Big believer in it. I've told you people many times, if you've ever seen me, I've talked about my family and the miracles I've seen with the devotion to the rosary. And you should always have them in your pocket. I'm just saying. And by the way, it's very powerful when you grab one of your kids and they see that, particularly on special intentions and thing, the special intentions, when they see you moving towards the Blessed Mother and asking for her protection and intercession, it's enormously powerful. I think I mentioned one story. I have a niece who one time I was in my 20s and I was really nervous about a job, and we were driving in the car and I said, hey kid, listen, I really have a special intention. I'm really trying to get this job. Would you pray the rosary with me? She told me, I completely forgot about it. She told me 25 years later how powerful that was with her. So on that note, I just wanted to introduce our next caller. If you could introduce yourself. Caller, are you there?
1: Hello, my name is Rebecca. I go to the University of Florida.
0: Rebecca from the University of Florida. Okay, well, we don't usually get people your age calling, Rebecca. I'm excited. Thank you very much.
1: No, of course. I'm so happy to be part of this show. And my quick question is, do you feel that the risks of canceling church outweigh the benefits? Or what are your thoughts in total of canceling church in these horrible times?
0: Yes, yes. Well, I think we would both agree, Rebecca, that initially it was a necessary thing to do. Would you agree with that?

0: Yeah, I would agree.
1: I would absolutely agree with that. Initially, yes, absolutely.
0: Right. And I get the sense you're like a lot of people are getting really angry now. But it's, well, not that you're really angry. But what I'm saying is that initially I really got it. Now I wonder. I mean, because, you know, I was just sort of mentioning this earlier with the last caller. So you look at this entire thing, okay, and we're canceling churches, we're canceling Mass, and it's very difficult to get the sacraments, right? And even take it a step further economically, you know, the guy with a family trying to go out and make a living. At some point, when you start looking at what happens, you know, the personal and spiritual costs of people not being able to, you know, ascertain the sacraments, at some point, you know, you kind of wonder, is it outweighing it? And my answer is, I would, and I think you would agree with me, I think it's getting to the point where we got to really start looking at the cost of shutting all this down. And you know, because even something completely unrelated, I heard that a lot of people, they're expecting a lot of people to actually suffer from cancer because they're not getting screened because everything's shut down. So at some point,
1: absolutely, right?
0: I mean, have you had any experience with any of this personally?
1: I've had friends whose parents have been their lives have been uprooted because of coronavirus.
0: Ah.
1: But the main thing that I have understood is that it's not even health benefits; it's mainly economical benefits. Every person I know has been uprooted by the economical benefits, but not because of the health benefits.
0: Oh, yeah, so they're really suffering economically.
1: Every person I know is suffering economically, but a few in between are suffering health-wise. And I'm not, you know what I'm saying?
0: Yeah.
1: Like it's health-wise, yeah.
0: I think that's a very valid point, and it goes back to really sort of looking at this going, okay, so we understand, and there's also this concept, Rebecca, of herd immunity, right? And
1: I
0: have
1: that.
0: A fair amount of friends who are doctors. They were telling me about this. And so basically what they were saying, and some of them are involved in the field directly, they said it was a very good idea in the beginning. We understand what we were dealing with, which was we didn't understand what we were dealing with.
1: Mm-hmm.
0: And then now it's to the point where, okay, yes, we know this is going to, at some rate, transfer. So you take with you the appropriate measures, right? You maybe cover your face. I don't know if that's really doing much good, but social distancing, certainly, that would make a lot of sense.
1: Yeah.
0: But I agree with you, the economic fallout is so severe that, you know, these people are really suffering and you have to weigh that out. So I have to agree with you and it's a great call. Any other observations or comments?
1: Not much, just that I hope everyone out there who's listening is doing okay, and I wish them the best. And this is, of course, a very scary time, but we can all come together and try to make the best of it.
0: That's great, and you should pray the rosary with your parents. They'll appreciate it, I promise.
1: Absolutely. I pray the rosary every day.
0: That's awesome. I really appreciate you calling. It was wonderful talking to you. Bye, Rebecca. Okay, so we just had our, I think that was the youngest person that's ever called in our show here. And I was trying to think what, I think she went to Florida. Is that what she said? Yeah, University of Florida. So, so that was really cool. And any of you younger folks out there that are listening, it would be great to have you call in. I really enjoyed that last call. But so getting back to what's going on, I think we have another caller. We have another caller here. Can I, who's there? Nope, not quite yet. Oh, hello. Are you there?
2: Yeah, that's Jim. How are you?
0: Hi. Who's this?
2: That's good. Joe gave me this number and told me about the Christian.
0: This is great,
2: yeah.
0: Phil, right?
2: So I'm here. I can listen. I mean, I you know.
0: That's so. It's so nice of you to call in, Phil. How have you been?
2: You know what? I can't complain. I'm good. I just turned 90, and thank God I'm doing okay.
0: Oh, that's God bless you. Now, for those of you at home, I just have to tell you, this is one of the greatest women in the world. I love her. Now, a quick story, Phil, and I don't want to embarrass you, but here it is. So when
2: you're
0: Joe was
2: too nice.
0: Joe, that no good son of yours, who's a good friend of mine from college.
2: He's a great son. He's good to his mother, too.
0: So when he graduated from Purdue University, where I went with him, he had a little party up at your house, I remember. And so,
2: right.
0: So we all kind of camped out at your house for about 4 days, and there was some beer there, if I remember correctly. And so on day number four, you asked the very appropriate question, Joseph, are your friends ever going to leave? And I believe his response was, stop feeding them, Ma.
2: Well, you know, I had just started work at the bank, and, you know, it was so new to me because I haven't been out in the workforce in like 25 years. And, you know, I was sort of anxious, and I'm sorry if I offended you.
0: Whoa, are you kidding me? It was entirely appropriate, and we were a bunch of bums living at your house for 4 days, Bill. Your question was, and being a parent now, I would have probably done that after about 24 hours. You're the nicest woman in the world. And by the way, great cook. Thank you for all that food. So, So I happen to know, because I know your son very well, I happen to know that you have you're very a fervent, deeply faithful Catholic woman. Am I correct?
2: Yeah, Jim, you know what? I have hearing aids. Could you say that again, please?
0: Oh, sure, absolutely. What I wanted to say was, I'm very close to your son, and I hear the, you know, and I get updates on your life, and I happen to know that you are a very, very Catholic woman who has attended Mass for many years, sometimes during the week, and also has a devotion to the Rosary. Is that correct?
2: Yes, I and especially during May, you know, and I listen to EWTN. I'm sure you're familiar with that channel.
0: Sure, sure.
2: And I don't know what I would do without EWTN. And I try to give a little something every now and then. And you know, they're such a wonderful. It's so wonderful, and they have the Rosary on, well, a few times a day.
0: Right.
2: And Mother Angelica, she is the one who started it. And you know, I was there in Irondale, Alabama, 3 years ago. My daughter Nancy and her husband took me there for my birthday.
0: I remember hearing about that, actually.
2: We spent a week there, and I got to be very friendly with all the friars.
0: So tell me, Phil, if I could ask you, could you tell me a little bit about how the Rosary in particular is central in your life? I know for a fact you must have prayed a lot for your children because they all turned out very well.
2: Yeah, I did, and I still pray for them.
0: Yeah.
2: Well, you know, I've always said the Rosary, and I have to attribute that to my mom. She was a very religious person, and we said the family Rosary for years. And
0: beautiful.
2: And my dad was a very spiritual man. He only went to church twice a year. Well, no, I meant to. He went every Sunday, but he only went to confession twice a year and communion twice a year. Don't ask me why. I don't know.
0: I understand. Sure.
2: He was a very religious man, and he prayed devoutly to the Sacred Heart and to Saint Joseph.
0: Yeah,
2: just grew up saying the Rosary, and I always said it throughout my life, and I get great peace from saying it.
0: Yes.
2: And you know, I that's part of my life.
0: Beautiful. I can't thank you enough for telling us that story. And I'll tell you, you said something, Phil, that was very important. You said in the first place your parents were devout, and that clearly translated onto you, right? And you passed along. And I can tell you, not to embarrass him, but your no good son, when he's visiting me, him and I go to Mass, and that's a direct testimony to your fidelity to things like the Rosary and the sacraments. So you did a great job, Mrs. S.
2: Well, I tried. I tried. You know, I'm not perfect, Jim, but I try.
0: Well, every time I was in your house, you made me feel incredibly welcome, and I want to thank you, and I'm really honored you called in, and I hope to see you real soon, and I haven't seen you since I was a freeloader at your house, and I was in college.
2: Well,
0: so
2: let me know you're coming, and I still cook. I don't.

0: enjoy it like I used to, because I several years ago, well, my mom had a triple heart bypass at age 84, and well, I moved in with her and I took care. The doctor said she would only live for 5 years, and but she fooled him. She lived for 17 years, and I took care of her. She and my brother cared for her for 17 years, and you know, it was great.
1: Awesome.
0: But when I first moved in with her, I was her helper, and then in
1: caretaker,
0: the later
1: right?
0: years.
1: Yeah.
0: She turned out to be my helper. She forgot how to cook, which my mother was a marvelous cook. She never used a recipe, but I was afraid of forgetting how to cook, so I still cook big meals on Sunday, and right now nobody comes out because they have me quarantined.
1: Yeah, I know. It's crazy. Are you, if I could ask you, are you getting to any of the sacraments at all? Is it possible or just quarantined like everybody else?
0: I'm quarantined like everybody else. Our church is open, though, from 7 a.m. to 2 p.m. And, you know, I went on Good Friday. I just had to go, and I just sat there. And I'll be honest with you, I didn't pray. I just sat there.
1: Yeah, like in front of the Blessed Sacrament, right?
0: Right.
1: Yeah, I do it all the time.
0: I watch Mass every day on EWTN and on Sunday, and it's a beautiful channel. I wish I had a lot of money so I could really, really send them a lot of money.
1: Well, no problem. I'm sure they understand. We have to close it here because we have a couple of callers behind you, but. I really wanted to thank you. It was an honor that you called in, and I always held you in the highest regard. And thank you so much for giving
0: thank
1: me a
0: you,
1: call.
0: Thank you, Jim, and be sure to look me up when you come.
1: Oh, I promise. You going to cook for me?
0: I certainly will, if I'm around, if I'm still around.
1: You bet, Philly. I'm sure you will be. And thank you again.
0: Thank you, Jim. Bye.
1: Bye-bye now. That was a great call. So, yeah, that was a surprise. That was awesome. Good friend of mine's mom, who was very good to us when we were younger, but she's a great example of exactly what I've been talking about. When you know, this is a woman that devoted her life to her children and her family, and had a deep reverence for the sacraments and the man. And the proof is in her no good son Joe, who actually, when he comes down and sees me, we do go to Mass, and he's a Catholic man. And this is why you know, our job is to form our children, and she's a perfect example of that. And Joe talks about her all the time, and it's just a real honor that she called in. We're very appreciative. On that note, I don't think we have any calls backing up on that. But at any rate, so far we've got a couple of minutes left here. So I wanted to go back to again this notion of family, and particularly fathers out there. If you're watching, we just heard from Joe's mom, and. But it's so powerful when a dad leads his family down the aisle to Mass. When his dad I can't remember it as a child. These are things that really stuck with me. As I said many times, my father was a New York City policeman. I had deep respect for the guy. He was a colonel in the Marine Corps Reserve. Every night, dumped his pockets out. And it made a very distinct sound. You know, 6 bullets, his rosary beads hit that dish with a very distinct sound. Put his off-duty revolver up on the shelf. And, you know, these are the things that you absolutely remember, and your children are going to remember. Whenever I get my daughter in the car, and she'll admit this, actually, that she's very appreciative when it's done, I say, look, we're gonna pray the rosary. Do you have them with you? Because I asked her, you know, please keep that with you. Because as my grandfather used to say, if you really want something, do you ask your mother or your father? I think we ask our mother. Why? Because she's just off touch. So remember the soft touch, and that's like anyone, and I know that sometimes my, you know, I may be redundant, but I tell people who are going through tough times, I personally have seen, you know, incredible things with the rosary. I've had miracles. Look, I absolutely place any success I've had in my career squarely to the Blessed Mother, no question. I'm talking tangible. Things were looking dark for a while. We all go through our personal conversions. Nothing happens by accident. This this difficult time now there's a purpose to it, and maybe that purpose is to be drawn back into the faith. And it's really something to think and pray about. Because I mean it. These aren't just words. I can tell you from personal experience. This is and when you have people like who called in today, which by the way we very much appreciate it. But Phil, who's just a wonderful example of true Catholic faith and just soldiering on during difficult circumstances. As she said, you know, like in her testimony when she was good enough to call in, you know, she was starting a job. It was like, you know, a bunch of college students hanging out in her house. She was almost apologizing for throwing us out. I would have tossed us out day one. But that was the kind of woman she was. She was tremendous. But on that note, I think we're running a little low on time here a little bit. We got a few minutes. But generally speaking, that's my message today. I can think of no more tangible, call it sacramental, than the rosary. If you, and I'll challenge you, particularly men, whatever you're really trying to do, and assuming that this is a good intention, you're having problems financially, you're trying to take care of your children, right? I'm telling you, the rosary. Give it a shot. Trust me on this. Because at the end of the day, I have a daughter who's at university right now. A couple of weeks ago, I started talking about Ted Bundy going into the Chi Omega sorority house at Florida State University, right? And he, by his own admission, stopped. He was about to absolutely murder a young woman and stopped because she had rosary beads in her hand. There were Jesuit priests in Hiroshima who actually, the whole world around him literally incinerated. They lived and didn't even get sick with nuclear poisoning. You know, so there's a ton of these stories if you dig deep. And now really is the time. We're in difficult times, but there's a huge message of hope. And so I'm challenging you guys, your dads, you know, particularly you dads and brothers and men. You know, pick up your weapon. You know, it's not a rifle this time around. It's a rosary bead. But this is where men shine. And you know, give it your best shot. But and if you have any questions, you can send me an email at thewayofthecatholicwarrior@gmail.com. That's thewayofthecatholicwarrior@gmail.com. I'd be happy to answer them. And a couple weeks back, I even talked a little bit about financial planning and things like that. I'd be happy to give you any references on that. But you know, now's the time to be strong. And the way to do that, do the rosary. So anyway, I really appreciate all you guys being here and listening to me. And I love doing this. So if you're okay with it, I'll keep doing it. But we're gonna say goodbye from Ermita de la Caridad on Biscayne Bay in Miami. It's beautiful down here. Don't forget to come visit it once they lift the sanctions. It's absolutely gorgeous. Sun is a beautiful piece of land. But so anyway, thanks a lot, and we will see you next time. And you stay classy, Miami. Bye-bye.

On this 22nd Sunday of Ordinary Time, we pray for peace in our world, and we ask for the intercession of the Sacred Heart of Jesus to always watch over us and protect us.

0: today and all the days of our lives. Amen.
1: As I hold this torch, we want to ask the Sacred Heart of Jesus for the peace in the world. So I urge all those who are viewing this message to pray for the world peace.
2: One of the most beautiful gifts that Jesus leaves us is the gift of peace. So at the beginning of Mass, that's the greeting that we receive. So the torch that I'm holding today is also a representation, a symbol of peace, you know, the peace that we need in the world, especially through the Sacred Heart of Jesus and Mary. So today, more than ever, may the Sacred Heart of Jesus not only keep us united and together, but also living in peace.

our purpose here in life is to walk with God and to make God known to the rest of the world so that more people can experience the love of Jesus. And that's why we want to accompany our Lord on this pilgrimage, so that he can be known to a world that is sad and lonely and doesn't know where to turn, that we can give them a face in the Eucharist. In this world that we live in, it's filled with a lot of noises and distractions, and God knew that it would be that way, and he gave us a tangible and physical experience of him in the body of Christ in the Eucharist. And we need to seek that quiet time with him to experience him firsthand, to build up an intimate and personal relationship in a world that is full of noise and distraction.

God is central to my life because there's nothing aside from Him. There's not any joy to be found. There's only confusion and broken promises in the world. But in God, there's the fullness of life. The fullest expression of ourselves and who we are designed to be is revealed in the presence of God. And that presence is again available to us through Eucharistic adoration. God's presence in my life is really the cornerstone of what I'm looking for. It's the only place where I ever find peace. And that, while I have Him in the indwelling Spirit, the Holy Spirit that lives inside of me, I can also physically experience Him in the Eucharist. And the more that I do that and the more I connect those two things, the more I'm able to minister to Him as in my role as a mother and in my role as a wife and in my role as a sister or brother and any other job that I might have. When God is cornerstone in my life, I am able to do that job more proficiently and more lovingly. If you're looking for peace in all of the chaos of your life, you can find it there in Eucharistic adoration, where it is quiet and it is just you and Jesus, where you can walk hand in hand with our Lord through your personal struggles, your concerns for our culture, your concerns for your children, family, work, whatever it is that you are facing, Christ is truly present for you in the Eucharist.

Dear children, I am with you to lead you on the way of conversion. Because, little children, with your lives you can draw many souls closer to my Son. You be joyful witnesses of God's word and love, and with hope in the heart which conquers every evil. Forgive those who inflict evil on you, and go on the way of holiness. I am leading you to my Son, for him to be the way, the truth and the life for you. Thank you for having responded to my call.

0: In the name of the Father, and of the Son, and of the Holy Spirit.
1: Amen.
0: I believe in God, the Father Almighty, creator of heaven and earth, and in Jesus Christ, his only Son, our Lord, who was conceived by the Holy Spirit, born of the Virgin Mary, suffered under Pontius Pilate, was crucified, died, and was buried. He descended into hell, and on the third day he rose again from the dead. He ascended into heaven and sits at the right hand of God, the Father Almighty. From thence he shall come to judge the living and the dead.
1: I believe in the Holy Spirit, the Holy Catholic Church, the communion of saints, the forgiveness of sins, and the resurrection of the body and life everlasting. Amen.
0: Our Father, who art in heaven, hallowed be thy name. Thy kingdom come, thy will be done, on earth as it is in heaven.
1: Give us this day our daily bread, and forgive us our trespasses, as we forgive those who trespass against us. And lead us not into temptation, but deliver us from evil. Amen.
0: For an increase of faith, hope, and love. Hail Mary, full of grace, the Lord is with thee. Blessed art thou among women, and blessed is the fruit of thy womb, Jesus.
1: Holy Mary, Mother of God, pray for us sinners, now and at the hour of our death. Amen.
0: Hail Mary, full of grace, the Lord is with thee. Blessed art thou among women, and blessed is the fruit of thy womb, Jesus.
1: Holy Mary, Mother of God, pray for us sinners, now and at the hour of our death. Amen.
0: Hail Mary, full of grace, the Lord is with thee.

0: Blessed art thou among women, and blessed is the fruit of thy womb, Jesus.
1: Holy Mary, Mother of God, pray for us sinners, now and at the hour of our death. Amen.
0: Glory be to the Father, and to the Son, and to the Holy Spirit.
1: As it was in the beginning, is now, and ever shall be, world without end. Amen.
0: The first joyful mystery, the Annunciation. We pray for the love of humility.
2: Our Father, who art in heaven, hallowed be thy name. Thy kingdom come, thy will be done, on earth as it is in heaven.
1: Give us this day our daily bread, and forgive us our trespasses, as we forgive those who trespass against us. And lead us not into temptation, but deliver us from evil. Amen.
2: Hail Mary, full of grace, the Lord is with thee. Blessed art thou amongst women, and blessed is the fruit of thy womb, Jesus.
1: Holy Mary, Mother of God, pray for us sinners, now and at the hour of our death. Amen.
2: Hail Mary, full of grace, the Lord is with thee. Blessed art thou amongst women, and blessed is the fruit of thy womb, Jesus.
1: Holy Mary, Mother of God, pray for us sinners, now and at the hour of our death. Amen.
2: Hail Mary, full of grace, the Lord is with thee. Blessed art thou amongst women, and blessed is the fruit of thy womb, Jesus.
1: Holy Mary, Mother of God, pray for us sinners, now and at the hour of our death. Amen.
2: Hail Mary, full of grace, the Lord is with thee. Blessed art thou amongst women, and blessed is the fruit of thy womb, Jesus.
1: Holy Mary, Mother of God, pray for us sinners, now and at the hour of our death. Amen.
2: Hail Mary, full of grace, the Lord is with thee. Blessed art thou amongst women, and blessed is the fruit of thy womb, Jesus.
1: Holy Mary, Mother of God, pray for us sinners, now and at the hour of our death. Amen.
2: Hail Mary, full of grace, the Lord is with thee. Blessed art thou amongst women, and blessed is the fruit of thy womb, Jesus.
1: Holy Mary, Mother of God, pray for us sinners, now and at the hour of our death. Amen.
2: Hail Mary, full of grace, the Lord is with thee. Blessed art thou amongst women, and blessed is the fruit of thy womb, Jesus.
1: Holy Mary, Mother of God, pray for us sinners, now and at the hour of our death. Amen.
2: Hail Mary, full of grace, the Lord is with thee. Blessed art thou amongst women, and blessed is the fruit of thy womb, Jesus.
1: Holy Mary, Mother of God, pray for us sinners, now and at the hour of our death. Amen.
2: Hail Mary, full of grace, the Lord is with thee. Blessed art thou amongst women, and blessed is the fruit of thy womb, Jesus.
1: Holy Mary, Mother of God, pray for us sinners, now and at the hour of our death. Amen.
2: Hail Mary, full of grace, the Lord is with thee. Blessed art thou amongst women, and blessed is the fruit of thy womb, Jesus.
1: Holy Mary, Mother of God, pray for us sinners, now and at the hour of our death. Amen.
2: Glory be to the Father, and to the Son, and to the Holy Spirit.
1: As it was in the beginning.

0: The second joyful mystery, the Visitation. We pray for the love of neighbor.
1: Our Father, who art in heaven, hallowed be thy name. Thy kingdom come, thy will be done, on earth as it is in heaven.
2: Give us this day our daily bread, and forgive us our trespasses, as we forgive those who trespass against us. And lead us not into temptation, but deliver us from evil.
3: Amen.
1: Hail Mary, full of grace, the Lord is with thee. Blessed art thou amongst women, and blessed is the fruit of thy womb, Jesus.
2: Holy Mary, Mother of God, pray for us sinners, now and at the hour of our death. Amen.
1: Hail Mary, full of grace, the Lord is with thee. Blessed art thou amongst women, and blessed is the fruit of thy womb, Jesus.
2: Holy Mary, Mother of God, pray for us sinners, now and at the hour of our death. Amen.
1: Hail Mary, full of grace, the Lord is with thee. Blessed art thou amongst women, and blessed is the fruit of thy womb, Jesus.
2: Holy Mary, Mother of God, pray for us sinners, now and at the hour of our death. Amen.
1: Hail Mary, full of grace, the Lord is with thee. Blessed art thou amongst women, and blessed is the fruit of thy womb, Jesus.

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1: Hail Mary, full of grace, the Lord is with thee. Blessed art thou amongst women, and blessed is the fruit of thy womb, Jesus.
0: Holy Mary, Mother of God, pray for us sinners now.

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1: Holy Mary, Mother of God, pray for us sinners now and at the hour of our death. Amen.
0: Hail Mary, full of grace, the Lord is with thee. Blessed art thou amongst women, and blessed is the fruit of thy womb, Jesus.
1: Holy Mary, Mother of God, pray for us sinners now and at the hour of our death. Amen.
0: Hail Mary, full of grace, the Lord is with thee. Blessed art thou amongst women, and blessed is the fruit of thy womb, Jesus.
1: Holy Mary, Mother of God, pray for us sinners now and at the hour of our death. Amen.
0: Hail Mary, full of grace, the Lord is with thee. Blessed art thou amongst women, and blessed is the fruit of thy womb, Jesus.
1: Holy Mary, Mother of God, pray for us sinners now and at the hour of our death. Amen.
0: Glory be to the Father, and to the Son, and to the Holy Spirit.
1: As it was in the beginning.

0: The third joyful mystery, the Nativity. We pray for the spirit of poverty.
1: Our Father, who art in heaven, hallowed be thy name. Thy kingdom come, thy will be done, on earth as it is in heaven.
2: Give us this day our daily bread, and forgive us our trespasses, as we forgive those who trespass against us. And lead us not into temptation, but deliver us from evil. Amen.
1: Hail Mary, full of grace, the Lord is with thee. Blessed art thou amongst women, and blessed is the fruit of thy womb, Jesus.
2: Holy Mary, Mother of God, pray for us sinners now and at the hour of our death. Amen.
1: Hail Mary, full of grace, the Lord is with thee. Blessed art thou amongst women, and blessed is the fruit of thy womb, Jesus.
2: Holy Mary, Mother of God, pray for us sinners now and at the hour of our death. Amen.
1: Hail Mary, full of grace, the Lord is with thee. Blessed art thou amongst women, and blessed is the fruit of thy womb, Jesus.
2: Holy Mary, Mother of God, pray for us sinners now and at the hour of our death. Amen.
1: Hail Mary, full of grace, the Lord is with thee. Blessed art thou amongst women, and blessed is the fruit of thy womb, Jesus.
2: Holy Mary, Mother of God, pray for us sinners now and at the hour of our death. Amen.
1: Hail Mary, full of grace, the Lord is with thee. Blessed art thou amongst women, and blessed is the fruit of thy womb, Jesus.
2: Holy Mary, Mother of God, pray for us sinners now and at the hour of our death. Amen.
1: Hail Mary, full of grace, the Lord is with thee. Blessed art thou amongst women, and blessed is the fruit of thy womb, Jesus.
2: Holy Mary, Mother of God, pray for us sinners now and at the hour of our death. Amen.
1: Hail Mary, full of grace, the Lord is with thee. Blessed art thou amongst women, and blessed is the fruit of thy womb, Jesus.
2: Holy Mary, Mother of God, pray for us sinners now and at the hour of our death. Amen.
1: Hail Mary, full of grace, the Lord is with thee. Blessed art thou amongst women, and blessed is the fruit of thy womb, Jesus.
2: Holy Mary, Mother of God, pray for us sinners now and at the hour of our death. Amen.
1: Hail Mary, full of grace, the Lord is with thee. Blessed art thou amongst women, and blessed is the fruit of thy womb, Jesus.
2: Holy Mary, Mother of God, pray for us sinners now and at the hour of our death. Amen.
1: Hail Mary, full of grace, the Lord is with thee. Blessed art thou amongst women, and blessed is the fruit of thy womb, Jesus.
2: Holy Mary, Mother of God, pray for us sinners now and at the hour of our death. Amen.
3: Glory be to the Father, and to the Son, and to the Holy Spirit.
2: As it was in the beginning, is now, and ever shall be, world without end. Amen.
1: O my Jesus,
2: forgive us our sins, save us from the fires of hell. Lead all souls to heaven, especially those most in need of thy mercy.

0: The fourth joyful mystery, the presentation. 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
1: Our Father who art in heaven, hallowed be thy name. Thy kingdom come, thy will be done, on earth as it is in heaven.
2: Give us this day our daily bread, and forgive us our trespasses, as we forgive those who trespass against us. And lead us not into temptation, but deliver us from evil.

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1: Hail Mary, full of grace, the Lord is with thee. Blessed art thou amongst women, and blessed is the fruit of thy womb, Jesus.
0: Holy Mary, Mother of God, pray for us sinners, now and at the hour of our death. Amen.
1: Hail Mary, full of grace, the Lord is with thee. Blessed art thou amongst women, and blessed is the fruit of thy womb, Jesus.
0: Holy Mary, Mother of God, pray for us sinners, now and at the hour of our death. Amen.
1: Hail Mary, full of grace, the Lord is with thee. Blessed art thou amongst women, and blessed is the fruit of thy womb, Jesus.
0: Holy Mary, Mother of God, pray for us sinners, now and at the hour of our death. Amen.
1: Hail Mary, full of grace, the Lord is with thee. Blessed art thou amongst women, and blessed is the fruit of thy womb, Jesus.
0: Holy Mary, Mother of God, pray for us sinners, now and at the hour of our death. Amen.
1: Hail Mary, full of grace, the Lord is with thee. Blessed art thou amongst women, and blessed is the fruit of thy womb, Jesus.
0: Holy Mary, Mother of God, pray for us sinners, now and at the hour of our death. Amen.
1: Hail Mary, full of grace, the Lord is with thee. Blessed art thou amongst women, and blessed is the fruit of thy womb, Jesus.
0: Holy Mary, Mother of God, pray for us sinners, now and at the hour of our death. Amen.
1: Hail Mary, full of grace, the Lord is with thee. Blessed art thou amongst women, and blessed is the fruit of thy womb, Jesus.
0: Holy Mary, Mother of God, pray for us sinners, now and at the hour of our death. Amen.
1: Hail Mary, full of grace, the Lord is with thee. Blessed art thou amongst women, and blessed is the fruit of thy womb, Jesus.
0: Holy Mary, Mother of God, pray for us sinners, now and at the hour of our death. Amen.
1: Hail Mary, full of grace, the Lord is with thee. Blessed art thou amongst women, and blessed is the fruit of thy womb, Jesus.
0: Holy Mary, Mother of God, pray for us sinners, now and at the hour of our death. Amen.
1: Hail Mary, full of grace, the Lord is with thee. Blessed art thou amongst women, and blessed is the fruit of thy womb, Jesus.
0: Holy Mary, Mother of God, pray for us sinners, now and at the hour of our death. Amen.
1: Glory be to the Father, and to the Son, and to the Holy Spirit.
0: As it was in the beginning, is now, and ever shall be, world without end. Amen.
2: O my Jesus,
0: forgive us our sins, save us from the fires of hell. Lead all souls to heaven, especially those in most need of thy mercy.

0: The fifth joyful mystery, the finding in the temple. 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
1: Give us this day our daily bread, and forgive us our trespasses, as we forgive those who trespass against us. And lead us not into temptation, but deliver us from evil. Amen.
0: Hail Mary, full of grace, the Lord is with thee. Blessed art thou among women, and blessed is the fruit of thy womb, Jesus.
1: Holy Mary, Mother of God, pray for us sinners, now and at the hour of our death. Amen.
0: Hail Mary, full of grace, the Lord is with thee. Blessed art thou among women, and blessed is the fruit of thy womb, Jesus.
1: Holy Mary, Mother of God, pray for us sinners, now and at the hour of our death. Amen.
0: Hail Mary, full of grace, the Lord is with thee. Blessed art thou among women, and blessed is the fruit of thy womb, Jesus.
1: Holy Mary, Mother of God, pray for us sinners, now and at the hour of our death. Amen.
0: Hail Mary, full of grace, the Lord is with thee. Blessed art thou among women, and blessed is the fruit of thy womb, Jesus.
1: Holy Mary, Mother of God, pray for us sinners, now and at the hour of our death. Amen.
0: Hail Mary, full of grace, the Lord is with thee. Blessed art thou among women, and blessed is the fruit of thy womb, Jesus.
1: Holy Mary, Mother of God, pray for us sinners, now and at the hour of our death. Amen.
0: Hail Mary, full of grace, the Lord is with thee. Blessed art thou among women, and blessed is the fruit of thy womb, Jesus.
1: Holy

0: Amen.
1: Hail Mary, full of grace, the Lord is with thee. Blessed art thou among women, and blessed is the fruit of thy womb, Jesus.
0: Holy Mary, Mother of God, pray for us sinners, now and at the hour of our death. Amen.
1: Hail Mary, full of grace, the Lord is with thee. Blessed art thou among women, and blessed is the fruit of thy womb, Jesus.
0: Holy Mary, Mother of God, pray for us sinners, now and at the hour of our death. Amen.
1: Hail Mary, full of grace, the Lord is with thee. Blessed art thou among women, and blessed is the fruit of thy womb, Jesus.
0: Holy Mary, Mother of God, pray for us sinners, now and at the hour of our death. Amen.
1: Hail Mary, full of grace, the Lord is with thee. Blessed art thou among women, and blessed is the fruit of thy womb, Jesus.
0: Holy Mary, Mother of God, pray for us sinners now and at the hour of our death. Amen.
1: Glory be to the Father, and to the Son, and to the Holy Spirit.
0: As it was in the beginning, is now, and ever shall be, world without end. Amen.
2: O my Jesus,
0: forgive us our sins, save us from the fires of hell. Lead all souls to heaven, especially those in most need of thy mercy.

0: advocate, thine eyes of mercy towards us, and after this our exile, show unto us the blessed fruit of thy womb, Jesus. 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
1: Pray for us, O Holy Mother of God,
0: that we may be worthy of the promises of Christ. In the name of the Father, and of the Son, and of the Holy Spirit. Amen.

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He has come to the help of his servant Israel, for he has remembered his promise of mercy, the promise he made to our fathers, to Abraham and his children forever.

Welcome, Maria Vision. We are honored to receive the torch of peace in our community. Thanks God for being here today. We are praying today the Holy Rosary for all our intentions. We especially pray for every child. We want to get peace and love them, to feel your love and give them the peace for your love.

0: Hi, my name is Guadalupe. I love God and I want everyone to pray the Holy Rosary.
1: We were gathered today to pray the Holy Rosary, and we prayed for world peace, world hunger, for all the families around the world, and for all the children that have been aborted around the world. I recommend praying the Holy Rosary because not only is it a huge protection, but you also establish and build a really good connection with God. And it's important to build a connection with God because the closer we are to Him, the more He protects us and stays by our side. Remember that your life is in God's hands, and that putting your trust into Him and building a connection with Him will really benefit you and can increase your chances of having a nice and loving relationship with Jesus.

for me, being able to come to adoration is one of the greatest gifts that our faith has to offer, because it reminds us of the reality of the true presence, and being able to spend time with our Lord in such an intimate setting, I think can be really healing and can help deepen our relationship to God, and it has been for me. So it's something that I really treasure and that I deeply appreciate. Walking down the procession through Savannah was truly wonderful, because these are streets that I walk down every single day, but being able to do it following the Eucharist and in the company of so many wonderful people who are just trying to follow the Lord in such a literal way down the streets really was a tremendous experience, and it really, I think, it made me incredibly happy to be able to participate in such an event.

if you don't usually go to adoration, this is something that I recently just started to do as well, but I would say just try to go once a week, go for 10 minutes, 20 minutes, and just allow the moment to really change you and take it as one of the great blessings that we do have in our faith, which are the sacraments and the true presence.

Dear children, today also I am calling you to prayer. You know, dear children, that God grants special graces in prayer. Therefore, seek and pray in order that you may be able to comprehend all that I am giving here. I call you, dear children, to prayer with the heart. You know that without prayer you cannot comprehend all that God is planning through each one of you. Therefore, pray. I desire that through each one of you God's plan may be fulfilled, that all which God has planted in your heart may keep on growing. So pray that God's blessing may protect each one of you from all the evil that is threatening you. I bless you, dear children. Thank you for having responded to my call.

divine, all praise and all thanksgiving, be every moment thine. We unite ourselves with the Immaculate Heart of Mary, all the angels and saints in heaven, the souls in purgatory, and all the just on earth, joined with the holy sacrifice celebrated in all masses across the earth. We offer our prayers, our tears, joys, and our sufferings to Jesus for the conversion of sinners and the salvation of the dying. O Lord, how truly great you are. My soul calls out to adore you. All glory, all praise to you, Father and Son, and to the Holy Spirit, as it was in the beginning, is now, and will be forever. Amen. Alleluia. Almighty and eternal God, we kneel, we prostrate ourselves before your holy altar. Our deepest desire is purely to adore your living

to console you for those who do not love you, and to ask you with trust that you will open your love upon the whole world, that all may be one in your divine will, in your love, and in your heart. Our Lord and our God, you are the living water that renews, loves, rejoices, and flows from your heart in the Eucharist for all those who come to you. We praise you and we bless you. All glory be to you, Jesus, for this sacrament of unity that brings us today to you in a lasting friendship, in a divine intimacy, where you prove without a doubt that God is love. Give me, Jesus, that perfect love that casts out everything fear, and that our souls may find the rest, living in your tenderness. Free our minds from all anxiety and discomfort, so that with the conciled, we can surrender to you along with our freedom and understand through the Immaculate Heart of Mary. Eucharistic Heart of Jesus, burning with love for us, inflame our hearts with love for you, until with you we have one will. So then love things that you love and do what you would do, because you have said, everyone who does the will of my Father is my brother, my sister, and my mother. Our lives in the depth of your love, Jesus, so that we may be free from the seduction and of the passing things of this world. May we find our joy in your friendship, our treasure in your love, our riches in your merits, our weakness in your grace, our happiness in union with you, and peace in the Father's will. All praise to you, Jesus, for your power and love in the Blessed Sacrament. Here, you constantly intercede for the salvation of all. Here, you continue to atone for sin committed, offering the merits of Calvary to make amends for every wrong. Here, you call us to join you in prayer, so that we can hear you, receive many blessings, and come to you. In you and through you, pray with trust for conversion of the whole world, without having of our own, but trusting in yours. We offer to the Heavenly Father the infinite merits of your Sacred Heart, together with the merits of the Immaculate Heart of Mary for the salvation of souls. Free all people, Jesus, from the bondage of sin and division, for each soul is so precious to you. Bring us home rejoicing in the victory of your mercy. Through the infinite merits of your holy wounds, because you are more powerful than all the forces of hell. We trust completely in your promise of the gospel. Behold, come to make all things new. Pray to Jesus, truly present in the sacrament, Lamb of God, King of Kings, our Savior, Light of the world, by the light of your Eucharist love, expel all darkness from our minds and hearts, so that we can clearly see the height and depth of your personal love for us. With this light, Jesus, our faith increases. Perfect our hope, so that we never give into any form of sadness or discouragement. Give us wisdom
to see everything from God's point of view, so that we can walk in the light of truth and virtue according to the will of the Father. May the heart of Jesus in the Blessed Sacrament always be praised, always adored, and loved with grateful love in all the tabernacles of the world until the end of time. Amen.

June is the month of the Sacred Heart of Jesus. The Litany of the Sacred Heart of Jesus. Lord, have mercy. Christ, have mercy. Lord, have mercy. God, our Father of heaven, have mercy. God the Son, Redeemer of the world, have mercy. God the Holy Spirit, have mercy on us. Holy Trinity, one God, have mercy on us. Heart of Jesus, Son of the Eternal Father, have mercy on us. Heart of Jesus, formed by the Holy Spirit in the womb of the Virgin Mother, have mercy on us. Heart of Jesus, one with the Eternal Word, have mercy on us. Heart of Jesus, infinite majesty, have mercy on us. Heart of Jesus, holy temple of God, have mercy on us. Heart of Jesus, tabernacle of the Most High, have mercy on us. Heart of Jesus, house of God and gate of heaven, have mercy on us. Heart of Jesus, aflame with for us, have mercy on us. Heart of Jesus, source of justice and love, have mercy on us. Heart of Jesus, full of goodness, have mercy on us. Heart of Jesus, wellspring of all virtues, have mercy on us. Heart of Jesus, worthy of all praise, have mercy on us. Heart of Jesus, King and center of all hearts, have mercy on us. Heart of Jesus, treasure house of wisdom and knowledge, have mercy on us. Heart of Jesus, in whom dwells the fullness of God, have mercy on us. Heart of Jesus, in whom the Father is well pleased, have mercy on us. Heart of Jesus, from whose fullness we have all received, have mercy on us. Heart of Jesus, desire of the eternal hills, have mercy on us. Heart of Jesus, patient and full of mercy, have mercy on us. Heart of Jesus, generous to all who turn to you, have mercy on us. Heart of Jesus, fountain of life and holiness, have mercy on us. Heart of Jesus, atonement for our sins, have mercy on us. Heart of Jesus, overwhelmed with insults, have mercy on us. Heart of Jesus, broken for our sins, have mercy on us. Heart of Jesus, obedient even to death, have mercy on us. Heart of Jesus, pierced by a lance, have mercy on us. Heart of Jesus, source of all consolation, have mercy on us. Heart of Jesus, our life and resurrection, have mercy on us. Heart of Jesus, our peace and reconciliation, have mercy on us. Heart of Jesus, victim of our sin, mercy on us. Heart of Jesus, salvation of all who trust in you, have mercy on us. Heart of Jesus, hope of all who die in you, have mercy on us. Heart of Jesus, delight of all the saints, have mercy on us. Lamb of God, you take away the sins of the world, have mercy on us. Lamb of God, you take away the sins of the world, have mercy on us. Lamb of God, you take away the sins of the world, have mercy on us. Jesus, gentle and humble of heart, touch our hearts and make them like your own. Let us pray. Grant, we pray, Almighty God, that we, who glory in the heart of your beloved Son, and recall the wonders of his love for us, may be made worthy to receive an overflowing measure of grace from that fount of heavenly gifts. Through Christ our Lord. Amen.

Today is Monday of the 11th week in ordinary time. Let us read today's readings. The first reading is from 1 Kings. Naboth the Jezreelite had a vineyard in Jezreel next to the palace of Ahab, king of Samaria. Ahab said to Naboth, "Give me your vineyard to be my vegetable garden, since it is close by, next to my house. I will give you a better vineyard in exchange, or, if you prefer, I will give you its value in money." Naboth answered him, "The Lord forbid that I should give you my ancestral heritage." Ahab went home, disturbed and angry at the answer Naboth the Jezreelite had made to him. "I will not give you my ancestral heritage." Lying down on his bed, he turned away from food and would not eat. His wife, Jezebel, came to him and said to him, "Why are you so angry that you will not eat?" He answered her, "Because I spoke to Naboth the Jezreelite and said to him, 'Sell me your vineyard, or, if you prefer, I will give you a vineyard in exchange.' But he refused to let me have his vineyard." His wife Jezebel said to him, "A fine ruler over Israel you are indeed. Get up, eat, and be cheerful. I will obtain the vineyard of Naboth the Jezreelite for you." So she wrote letters in Ahab's name and, having sealed them with his seal, sent them to the elders and to the nobles who lived in the same city with Naboth. This is what she wrote in the letters: "Proclaim a fast and set Naboth at the head of the people. Next, get two scoundrels to face him and accuse him of having cursed God and king. Then take him out and stone him to death, his fellow citizens, the nobles who dwelt in his city, did as Jezebel had ordered them in writing, through the letters she had sent them. They proclaimed a fast and placed Naboth at the head of the people. Two scoundrels came in and confronted him with the accusation, 'Naboth has cursed God and king.' And they led him out of the city and stoned death. Then they sent the information to Jezebel that Naboth had been stoned to death. When Jezebel learned that Naboth had been stoned to death, she said to Ahab, 'Go on, take possession of the vineyard of Naboth the Jezreelite that he refused to sell you, because Naboth is not alive but dead.' On hearing that Naboth was dead, Ahab started off on his way down to the vineyard of Naboth the Jezreelite to take possession of it."

Lord, listen to my groaning. Hearken to my words, O Lord. Attend to my sighing. Heed my call for my help, my King and my God. Lord, listen to my groaning. At dawn, bring a plea expectantly for you. For you, O God, delight not in wickedness. No evil man remains with you. The arrogant may not stand in your sight. Lord, listen to my groaning. You hate all evildoers. You destroy all who speak falsehood. The bloodthirsty and the deceitful the Lord abhors. Lord, listen to my groaning.

Today's Gospel reading is from Matthew. Jesus said to his disciples, "You have heard that it was said, 'An eye for an eye, and a tooth for a tooth.' I say to you, offer no resistance to one who is evil. When someone strikes you on your right cheek, turn the other to him as well. If anyone wants to go to law with you over your tunic, hand him your cloak as well. Should anyone press you into service for 1 mile, go with him for 2 miles. Give to the one who asks of you, and do not turn your back on one who wants to borrow."

We pray in unity with all those who have called into our Maria Vision prayer line. We pray for all those listening with us live tonight and viewing our time together in front of the Eucharist together. We pray for all of those with us at this time. Hear specific calls from our Maria Vision prayer line. We are praying with Tina in Texas for her health, for her family, for her mother, Rosario. We pray for Janet in Michigan, for the souls of Lois and Chris, and for her family's health. We're praying with John in Pennsylvania for his health, his mother, his family, and finances. Our prayers are united with Brenda in Texas for her family's health. For Patrick, for his cousin Karen's operation, and for healing from knee problems. We are praying for Isabel in Texas, for her healing, for her son Nicholas, and her daughter. Our prayers are with Taryn in Texas, his health and needs. For Stephen in Alabama, his intentions to restore his mind, body, and spirit in Christ. For Maria in Wisconsin, for her mother Maria, who's dying. Our prayers are also with Juanita for her intentions for open doors. We pray for Robert in California for strength, discipline, and determination. We are praying for Marge in Pittsburgh, Pennsylvania, for her children, for Patricia and Laura, and for family and friends. We pray for Jackie, for Raphael's special intentions, for her intentions, needs, for healing and protection of her family. We're praying for Cecilia in Texas, for Sharon, who is in the hospital. We pray for Karen in Alabama, for her intentions, for Perla in Texas, for her kids, for a job, for her house, and for her son. We're praying beside an anonymous caller from Alabama and for family problems. We pray for Josephine, for her intentions, for the healing of her hand. Our prayers are with Brenda in California and for her intentions. Marjorie, for her daughter Patricia, for Connie in Arizona, and for her cousin who passed away, and for her family. We are praying for Shirley in San Antonio, and for all her needs. For Mona in Texas, and for her husband who died. We pray with Adelaida in California, and for her daughter Elena. Also for Liliana. Our prayers are for Maria in Texas and for her healing from her breathing issues. We pray for Linda in Michigan, for her and her problems and her loneliness.

daughter who is ill. We also pray for students and the intentions that they have sent in. For an anonymous student in New York City and their request, we pray for this student and all the difficulties of students. For these intentions that have called into our prayer line and all of those praying with us at this time and their intentions, we pray to the Lord. Lord, hear our prayer.

0: Litany of Our Lady of Fatima, for all these intentions. Lord have mercy.
1: Christ have mercy.
0: Lord have mercy. Christ hear us.
1: Christ graciously hear us.
0: God the Father of heaven,
1: have mercy on us.
0: God the Son, Redeemer of the world,
1: have mercy on us.
0: God the Holy Spirit, the Paraclete,
1: have mercy on us.
0: Our Lady of Fatima,
1: pray for our beloved country.
0: Our Lady of Fatima,
1: sanctify our clergy.
0: Our Lady of Fatima,
1: make our Catholics more fervent.
0: Our Lady of Fatima,
1: guide and inspire those who govern us.
0: Our Lady of Fatima,
1: deliver us from the sin of abortion.
0: Our Lady of Fatima,
1: protect us from the snares of the devil.
0: Our Lady of Fatima,
1: save our youth.
0: Our Lady of Fatima,
1: cure those who confide in you.
0: Our Lady of Fatima,
1: console the sorrowful who trust in you.
0: Our Lady of Fatima,
1: help those who invoke your aid.
0: Our Lady of Fatima,
1: deliver us from all dangers.
0: Our Lady of Fatima,
1: help us to resist all temptation.
0: Our Lady of Fatima,
1: obtain for us all we lovingly ask of you.
0: Our Lady of Fatima,
1: help those who are dear to us.
0: Our Lady of Fatima,
1: turn to Holy Mother Church those who are in error.
0: Our Lady of Fatima,
1: help the poor souls in purgatory.
0: Our Lady of Fatima,
1: obtain for us pardon of our manifold sins and offenses.
0: Our Lady of Fatima,
1: bring all men to the feet of your divine child.
0: Our Lady of Fatima,
1: obtain peace for the world.
0: O Mary conceived without sin,
1: pray for us who have recourse to you.
0: O Mary conceived without sin,
1: pray for us who have recourse to you.
0: O Mary conceived without sin,
1: pray for us who have recourse to you.
0: Immaculate Heart of Mary,
1: pray for us now and at the hour of death.
0: Amen. Let us pray.
1: O God of infinite goodness and mercy, fill our hearts with a great confidence in your dear Mother, who we invoke under the title of Our Lady of the Rosary and Our Lady of Fatima. Grant by her powerful intercession all the graces, spiritual and moral, which we need, through Christ our Lord. Amen.
0: Prayer to Our Lady of Fatima by St. John Paul II. Mother of all individuals and peoples, you know all their sufferings and hopes. In your motherly heart, you feel all the struggles between good and evil, between light and darkness, that convulse the world. Accept the plea which we make in the Holy Spirit directly to your heart, and embrace with the love of the Mother and handmaid of the Lord those who most await this embrace, and also those who act of entrustment you too await in a particular way.

way. 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May there dawn for everyone the time of peace and freedom, the time of truth, of justice,

A prayer to the consecration of the United States to the Sacred Heart of Jesus. O most sacred heart of Jesus, you know the longings of our hearts, and you desire that we enjoy friendship with you. From your pierced side, you have poured out the wellspring of life we thirst. Your heart burns with love for all people to return to relationship with you. We celebrate the abundant gifts you have given this nation, founded on the self-evident truths that our Creator has endowed all people with the right to life, liberty, and the pursuit of happiness. We make reparation for the sins against you and against human dignity that have taken place in this nation. May our hearts be united to yours so that our families and communities enjoy peace and happiness. May broken relationships be reconciled, injustices repaired, and the wounds of our land be healed. May your holy Catholic Church serve as a sign pointing all people to your infinite love. O desire of nations and center of history, we ask you to bless these United States of America, who live and reign with God the Father in the unity of the Holy Spirit, God forever and ever. Amen. Most Sacred Heart of Jesus, have mercy on us. Immaculate Heart of Mary, pray for us.

Jesus, you are the good shepherd who leads us to your Eucharistic heart. Here you refresh our souls to continue the race with life-giving waters of encouragement and grace. When I can't go any further, I get discouraged and disappointed. Here you renew me with a transfusion of love that allows me to continue and not give up, placing my trust in your Sacred Heart, all the past that is left behind. Both the good and the bad, we give to you, Sacred Heart of Jesus. We trust in you completely. Here, you consume everything in your Eucharistic love, repairing what is broken, restoring what is lost, healing what is wounded, correcting what is wrong, transforming all evil into good. In your redeeming grace, hold me and never let go of me, so that all my attention may be on the final goal, calling me to life on high. In you, Christ Jesus, you are my gift. My God, I believe, I adore, I hope, and I love you. I ask your forgiveness for those who do not believe, do not adore, do not hope, and do not love you. O most holy Trinity, Father, Son, and Holy Spirit, I adore you profoundly. I offer you the most precious body, blood, soul, and divinity of Jesus Christ, present in all the tabernacles of the world, in reparation for the outrages, sacrileges, and indifferences by which he is offended. By the merits of the Sacred Heart of Jesus and the Immaculate Heart of Mary, we beg the conversion of poor sinners. In the name of the Father, and of the Son, and of the Holy Spirit. Amen.

Nave Maria, Gratia Plena, Dominus Tecum, Benedictus II in Mulieribus, E.T. 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Gabriel is our benevolent God, who has profoundly founded us in peace and tranquility, and has subsequently changed his sacred name. He has truly set us free, and has completely made us free from all evil, and has indeed made us free from all evil. Bona canta posse, most trait esse madrem, summa per te prisum, capro nobis natus, till I ZT.

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0: Ora pro nobis, Santa De Janet. We give all of this glory and honor and praise to the glorious and magnificent resurrection of our Lord Jesus Christo. Amen. Break time equals 0.5s forward slash. Glory to the Father and to
2: the Son
0: and to the Holy Spirit. As it was
2: in the beginning, and now, and forever, and in the ages of ages. Amen.
0: Glory to the Father, and to the Son, and to the Holy Spirit. As it was
2: in the beginning, and now, and forever, and in the ages of ages. Amen.
0: Glory to the Father, and to the Son, and to the Holy Spirit. As it was
2: in the beginning, and now and forever, and in the ages of ages. Amen.
0: I ask for the eternal gift of the Lord and the
2: light of eternal light to them. I
0: ask for peace.
3: Amen.
0: Lord, we worship you.
2: And with your spirit, we pray.
0: To you, blessed Virgo Maria, we bless you, Lord, the Father, the Son, and the Holy Spirit. Amen.
2: And
0: in peace.
2: Thank you.

0: Clemens, Ave Pia, Ave Dulcis, O Maria.
1: Ave, Ave, O Plena Gratia, O Maria, Ave.
0: Nave main sonnet pi, break time equals 0.5s, forward slash nave medialis sub die, nave sonnet vesperi.
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0: Good afternoon and welcome to our program From Our Lady's Womb, a program dedicated to the defense of life from the moment of conception to natural death. Oh, excuse me. We are here transmitting today live from the studios of Jesus Christ Network, Maria Vision, here in Miami, Florida. And it is from the maternal heart of our Blessed Mother that we are called to be the voice of the voiceless. I'd like to welcome you all and thank you for coming back this week to our program. And for those of you that are watching for the first time today, I'd like to welcome you and ask you to stay with us throughout the whole program because we have an amazing program today. The topic of our program today is the wonder of life. We're going to be showing today the fetal models, the development of the fetus, the actual models of the growing process of life. And today, as I say, it is a program where we rejoice with life. Life is a gift. It is a tremendous grace from God. And it is our mission to teach you, to inform you everything that has to do with life, the growth process, and let you know that today God wants you to know that life is a gift. Our guest today is Dr. Mary O'Sullivan. She is a doctor specializing in gynecology and obstetrics. Correct. And she currently right now is the medical director for Respect Life Ministry and Heartbeat of Miami of the Parenthood Counseling Centers here in Miami, correct?
1: That's correct.
0: Welcome, doctor, to our program.
1: Thank you very much. It's a pleasure to be here.
0: Yes. Well, you know, not too long ago, I had visited the clinics in Hollywood, and I was there with Kathy Weisinger and Joan Crown. And as she took us through the facilities, we went through a passageway where they had the fetal models.
1: Oh, the models. Oh,
0: there,
1: yeah.
0: And I happened to be with two young adult children, one a teenager, more or less 17 years old, and another girl maybe around 10, 12 years old. And it was so impactful, especially not only for me, but for those children when they saw those models of those children, because as we know, when a lot of parents go to the parenthood clinics, they are told that it's a bag of cells, it's a bag of blood, and it's amazing to see that a fetus this size can have its complete arms, its legs, it's completely a human being.
1: It's God's miracle. God's miracle.
0: Right. So to me, it was so exciting, and I said, you know, we have to get this out. We have to have a program explaining and showing the fetal growth process. So, doctor, I'd like to start right now. I don't know if you want to start with the conception. I give it to you to start in.
1: Well, that would be a good idea. I think. If we could start with the first slide that I brought, maybe that would be good, because this is a slide showing the baby in you after it's born, and it's as you can see here, Jeremiah, before I formed you in the womb, I knew you. And of course, that's God saying the same thing. He knows every single conception from the beginning of time, throughout the entire eternity. So he knows everyone that's been conceived. And even those who were lost spontaneously versus those who are aborted, he knows them. Okay? And I think that's very important. It's also important to realize that man is the only creature that God created that he wished for himself, making him in his own image and likeness. Therefore, because life is the creative action of God, and God is its sole end, human life is truly sacred. And it's up to us to keep it that way. Our bodies do not belong to us. Our bodies are entrusted to us by God to take care of for our entire lifetime. So we need to be very, very careful with how we treat our own bodies and therefore how we treat those babies who are conceived within our bodies. And I think this is vitally important and something that everybody should understand. This is God's gift of life, and generally it should occur only in the marriage situation, but we know, of course, that is not always the case. Now, when does life begin? Well, lots of people have many different ideas about when life begins, but in point of fact, when the sperm fertilizes the ovum, which we can see on the next slide. That sperm carries 23 paternal or sperm chromosomes of the father. And you can see the sperm penetrating the egg here. And the egg, which is the mother's ovum, contains 23 chromosomes of the mother. And when those, that fertilization actually occurs, as the sperm enters into the nucleus, there is a total new creation. The 46 chromosomes now are a new creation of God. They are a completely new person. There's never been one like that person before, and there will never be one like that person again, even though at this point it's very, very early. And once the conception, once that fertilization occurs, the next thing you see is over a period of time, usually several hours or maybe 24 to 30, you have the first division of those cells. And in those two cells, you can even make two completely different human beings.
0: That's amazing.
1: Okay. Those, they, even though they have the same chromosomal number, they're from the same parents, they will never be totally identically the same, because even identical twins are not the same. They may be mirror images of the of each other, but they are not exactly the same. Okay? And I think we can see that on that next slide, if we could, just to show it so we can get an idea. So this is the 23 chromosomes of the mother, and then there's 23 chromosomes of the father. Together they make one unique individual. And the next slide shows the egg after it has been fertilized and divided. And here we have the first cell division. Okay, this is what I'm trying to point out to you. And that first cell division is a complete human person. It can only be a human person. It can't be anything else. It is not just a clump of two cells, mm-hmm. Okay? It contains everything that that person is going to be for the duration of its life, except for the need for hydration and nutrition and oxygenation. Everything is there. Mm-hmm. Those and two cells keep sending messages as cells divide.
0: Yes, and it's amazing, know that that each human being has their own DNA, that we've been created unique, like you say.
1: Right,
0: and,
1: uniquely
0: and
1: different.
0: You started off the program with Jeremiah 1:5, where it says, I created you in the womb of your mother. Mm-hmm. Before I created you, I knew you. So that is God telling us he created you. He created you with a plan. He created you out of love.
1: Absolutely out of love. Mm-hmm. Because you are the most valuable gift God made for himself. Mm-hmm. All the plants, all the animals, nothing else matters as much to him as creating one in his own image and likeness. And I think we forget that.
0: We do.
1: We are not a plant. We are not an animal. Okay. And even though we might be created in a test tube, which is not appropriate, but it happens, we are still God's child.
0: Mm-hmm. So. And it's amazing. I love that you're explaining all the process of the conception, no, because there's a lot of debate or questions as far as when does conception actually occur, and when is the baby really a baby?
1: Right there.
0: So, mm-hmm.
1: Right there.
0: Yes.
1: When you go back to that two cells, that's the baby. Okay, and it's nothing else. It can't be anything else.
0: Mm-hmm. It's amazing, the miracle of life and the whole process of development, you know, of a child.
1: Right. Mm-hmm. It really is unique. I think that if we could take this the next step and show the next slide, perhaps we can see that during then, once fertilization has occurred, and you can fertilization occurs way out as you look at this on the left-hand side of that slide. Is where it says conception, that's fertilization, okay? And then the egg, the fertilized zygote now, it's a human, travels along the fallopian tube, which is also on the left side, and you can see the cell division marked in the fallopian tube. And it takes about 5 to 7 days of growth as the zygote migrates along the tube until it comes into the endometrial cavity and implants in the endometrial cavity at about day 5 to 7. Mm-hmm. And that by this time, there are multiple cells. There are a small group of cells that are still going to be the baby, but then there's a group of cells around the baby that are going to be the placenta, which is the afterbirth, the the membranes around the baby are all going to be all part of the baby to begin with, but only a small segment of the cells actually develop into the baby. Mm-hmm. And it's just absolutely amazing. And it starts out with maybe 5.

0: five or seven or eight, we don't know for sure, number of cells that's going to be the baby, mm-hmm. and the rest is going to be what feeds the baby, what protects the baby, what forms the fluid.
1: Mm-hmm. So actually your chances of being born, there's, I can imagine all the eggs and the sperms, they're all swimming and they're trying to reach, and so there's only one that's going to reach.
0: There's millions and millions of sperm mm-hmm. deposited into the vagina, traveling up the cervix, up into the endometrial cavity, out into the fallopian tube, but they get less and less as they go along because some of them can't make it. Mm-hmm. And there's the stronger ones are the ones that actually make it. Mm-hmm. And then only one fertilizes.
1: And that's amazing that I made it, that you made it.
0: They get close, but sorry, yes. I got here first.
1: Yes, that's amazing, amazing.
0: It is. It's a wonderful, it's scientifically, it's absolutely fascinating. But for somebody who really has that feeling of God's creation, it's just, it's overwhelming, really. Mm. It really becomes overwhelming.
1: Yes, I can imagine.
0: Mm-hmm. So anyway, the baby then implants in the endometrial cavity. And the part that's the placenta infiltrates into the tissue and establishes a circulation between the mother and the baby, but the circulation doesn't mix. It's very unusual for the maternal circulation to mix with the fetal circulation. It can happen, but it's rare. So that circulation is what's going to feed the baby, provide the nutrition to the baby, so the cells of the baby will continue to grow, mature, develop, differentiate, become your eyes, what color, mm-hmm. the color of your hair, the number of hairs you have on your arms or your legs, what your organs are going to be like, what your face is going to be like. It's all there.
1: There at that moment.
0: That's right. It's all there. And all these cells talk to each other, mm-hmm. you know, and they gradually develop into this one, differentiate into that. They become specialized over time.
1: Right. And so the growth process, it's divided in trimesters, right?
0: Right. The first trimester of pregnancy is the first 12 weeks.
1: Mm-hmm.
0: Okay. The second trimester is 12 weeks to usually 24 weeks, but we can often make it 26.
1: Mm-hmm.
0: And the third trimester then is from 26, 28 weeks to term, which is 40 weeks. Mm-hmm. A pregnancy should last 40 weeks, although some will deliver prematurely, some miscarry, but the actual term pregnancy is about 38 to 41 weeks.
1: Okay.
0: No.
1: And you want to go into a little bit what happens those that first trimester. Let's
0: right.
1: go and start explaining a little bit as far as the growth of the, first it's an embryo, right?
0: First it's a zygote. Then it goes, as it travels along the fallopian tube, it becomes a blastula, which is a medical term.
1: Mm-hmm.
0: And then as it implants into the endometrial cavity, it becomes an embryo. And it's an embryo until the completion of development, which is between 8 and 9 weeks. Mm.
1: So what is the difference between embryo and fetus? Because I always thought that they were the same.
0: No, the embryo completes its development, as I said, between 8 and 9 weeks. And thereafter now, all it does is grow. All the formation is done. The brain, the eye, everything is there by the completion of the 8th and 9th week.
1: Mm-hmm.
0: Now this baby is just going to grow.
1: To grow.
0: Right.
1: Mm-hmm.
0: I mean, special differentiations do occur, mm-hmm. but everything is laid down. It looks like a human being. It can be nothing else but a human being. When we talk about, we have two ways of talking about pregnancy, by the way. For most women, the obstetrician will always talk about the weeks from the last menstrual period, and that's how we date them on ultrasound. But we also know from an embryologic point of view, which is a very scientific point of view from the medical perspective, that we believe, and we know rather, that conception begins about, well, it depends upon the individual, but we would like to think 2 weeks after the last menstrual period. So many times when we think of dating and development embryologically, we're two weeks ahead. No, we're not. We're 2 weeks behind the last menstrual period.
1: Okay.
0: So, for example, if a woman misses her period, she's considered, that's 1 week, she's considered 5 weeks. But embryologically, it's 3 weeks.
1: Mm-hmm.
0: Okay, because it's only 3 weeks since the baby was conceived and has been developing. And by the end of those 3 weeks, it is amazing what has happened to this baby.
1: And doctor, here on the models

0: that you have. Mm-hmm. Could you show us? I don't know if you can take it out of the box.
1: No, I can't take it out of the box.
0: You can't take it out, but put it maybe where they can see.
1: Can I come a little closer to the camera?
0: Can you zoom in to the babies?

0: of the screen. That baby is set 5 to 7 weeks. Whoops. Oh.
1: Doctor, we need to have your microphone so they can hear you.
0: Sorry, 5 weeks from gestational age, 7 weeks from the last menstrual period. The next baby over is 9 weeks, then 11 weeks. And you can see that the baby has feet, okay? The baby has buttocks. You can see the skull is completely formed, even as early as 5 to 6 weeks. And by 9 weeks, everything is there. Okay, and look at the little toes. Look at the little toes. Mm-hmm. Over there. See the little toes over there? And we're talking about 11 weeks. And that's amazing. Amazing. The baby is completely formed, usually by, as I said earlier, by the 8th week of pregnancy. Or the 8th week from the last menstrual period.
1: Doctor, we're going to be going on a break right now.
0: Fine.
1: We're going to go on a break right now. We'll be right back with Dr. O'Sullivan, and we're talking today about fetal development, the wonder of life. Please come back. We'll be back right away.

The procession that we were just in is the pilgrimage of the Eucharist. It's a way of uniting our whole nation to come and glorify God, which is very important for us because through the Eucharist is how we become one and how God comes into our life. It's our unity with our Lord.

Eucharist is Jesus himself. We believe that he is Jesus and he is giving us his life. And through the Eucharist is where we will reach heaven. It's a way to be with God. In my family, I try to bring them to church as much as I can. I try to teach them the Word of God. I have a granddaughter right now that we're reading the Bible because I want them to know that there is something after this life here on earth. We will suffer here. We will go through a lot of things, but Jesus made us a promise that we will reach heaven and that we will be with him, and it'll be an eternal happiness. And that's what I want for my family.

0: to our program From Our Lady's Womb with Dr. Mary O'Sullivan. And today we're speaking about the wonder and the awe of life, fetal development. We've been speaking with Dr. O'Sullivan the first trimester of the pregnancy. Doctor, so if you'd like to go on and keep explaining the growth process of the baby at that moment.
1: Sure. I had on our, I wanted to show the next slide just to remind everybody that at the completion of 8 weeks, the baby is completely formed. Okay. Now, this is still in the first trimester of pregnancy, and the baby is no longer an embryo. Once it's completely formed, the baby is now a fetus. Okay. And it looks everything like a baby should look. It can't look like anything else. Mm-hmm. And the rest, for the rest of its life, the baby is going to be doubling, as we see here. By the time the pregnancy is 8 weeks, the baby has, that one cell has doubled

0: 18%, 18 times, or sorry, 8 times, okay? So that's 80% of growth of its entire lifetime. Then by the time the baby is 8 weeks, that's the end of the embryonic stage, the baby has multiplied itself 30 times. That is, it has 30 doublings of its cell. Now it has grown 66% of what it's going to grow for its entire life. It's hard to conceive that.
1: It is.
0: Okay? Mm-hmm. You think, oh my gosh, I'm so much bigger.
1: Yes. Okay?
0: But that little one cell has multiplied that much. So it's a fascinating and certainly a wonderful event that what goes on in that very short period of time, even by the time the woman has missed her first period, she doesn't realize sometimes that she's even pregnant. Within a few days, the heart's beating.
1: Mm-hmm.
0: You know, it's amazing.
1: They say that the heart tube, right, it beats 65 minutes.
0: Usually it in a fetus that early, about 80 to 120.
1: Mm-hmm. Okay.
0: When it's about 5 weeks, 80 to 120. Mm-hmm. And then it increases its rate over time, but rarely above 160.
1: Mm-hmm. And to think that all of you pregnant mothers right now that are watching, know to think that you have that in your womb, that you have that gift of life growing, and because like you say, doctor, at the first trimester everything is forming, and the next trimester is basically the baby continues to grow and strengthen, right?
0: Right. Mm-hmm. And it's in the second trimester that most women are faced with the decision to undergo prenatal testing. You know, prior to the 1960s, there was really very little that was done to evaluate the baby in utero. We didn't have ultrasound. We only had an x-ray, for example, and that wasn't very good because you really couldn't see anything until about 14 weeks, because at 14 weeks is when the bones start, a little bit before that is when the bones start to calcify, but you couldn't see them. So there was really nothing to know about baby's development. And then comes the 60s, and there's rapid development in the whole area of what's going on inside mummy. We begin to be able to hear the heartbeat earlier. We can see the baby on ultrasound, and ultrasound underwent amazing development. Mm. I mean, when I first saw a baby on ultrasound, it was a blip and a blip. That was it.
1: Yes, but it's so important, like Respect Life Ministries and Heartbeat of Miami. What I love about their ministries is that they inform.
0: Yes.
1: You as a medical director for these counseling centers, when you talk to these women and you explain to them, what is the process when these women come in and they meet with you?
0: They don't usually meet with me. They usually meet with one of the counselors.
1: Okay.
0: And they have a pregnancy test. And if the pregnancy test is positive, even though they may have had a pregnancy test at home, we still repeat the pregnancy test. And if the pregnancy test is positive, then they're then scheduled for an ultrasound by about 6 weeks of pregnancy. Now, some of them will come in and they're already beyond that. And if we can, we do it as soon as possible. But they get to know what's happening, why we're doing it. They get a blood pressure, the pregnancy test, as I said, then the ultrasound. And many of them come in wanting an abortion. I mean, that's why they're there.
1: Exactly.
0: But by the end of the meeting, they have to think about what they really want to do. Mm-hmm. And then whatever decision they make ultimately is theirs. And in the end, the vast majority, over 90%, will keep the pregnancy. Nobody's coercing them to do anything. They see the baby. When you go into Planned Parenthood, for example, or any of the other abortion clinics, they don't always show you the ultrasound. Mm-hmm. In fact, when we talk to these women, they have never seen the ultrasound. They did not hear the heartbeat. They just told them it was so many weeks and that was it, if they even told them that.
1: Right, and that's the great lie that these
0: right.
1: women receive,
0: mm-hmm.
1: that it isn't a life. That's why they don't want to show it.
0: Well, that's exactly right, because if they show it, the woman's going to change her mind and they're not going to make their money.
1: Mm-hmm. And doctor, these women, when they're in the clinic, are they explained the growth process like you're explaining now?
0: Not in the detail, no. I mean, mm-hmm. there is some explanation, and it depends upon what questions she asks as to what we tell them.
1: Mm-hmm.
0: I mean, if she doesn't ask, then we might ask her some questions mm-hmm. to see what she understands, what her thinking process is, what her needs are, why she's thinking of a termination, for example.
1: Mm-hmm.
0: It may be that she just doesn't have enough at home. Well, then let's see how we can help her.
1: Right. And doctor, I would imagine all the women that come into the centers, you must have seen or heard of women that they come in wanting to abort their babies 6 months, 7 months, eight months into the pregnancy.
0: Yes. I remember one lady very well, one young lady, and she was 27 weeks. And she didn't want to hear anything else but abortion, abortion, abortion, no matter what we said. So I said to her, do you know that if this baby was born right now, right this minute, right here, that this baby can survive? And she was like, huh?
1: And one of these babies, these models that are here, is that more or less?
0: It was bigger than this, a little bit bigger than this. This is 22 weeks.
1: Mm-hmm. Do you think, can I hold
0: sure.
1: it up? This is a baby that's basically 27
0: about 22
1: weeks. 22 weeks, mm-hmm. weeks old. So you can see that the baby is completely formed. Mm-hmm. About how many pounds? What's the size of this baby?
0: Oh, he probably weighs a little less than a pound.
1: Little less than a pound. And, mm-hmm. and the size, you can see that it's a fully, completely formed baby. To think...
0: Its eyes might not be open yet at 22 weeks.
1: Yes, Can you see the eyes, the mouth? Mm-hmm. Look at his hands.
0: Oh, they suck. They're sucking at 10 weeks.
1: Oh my goodness, this is something incredible. The miracle of life here in your mm-hmm. hand. And actually, these models they make me want to cry because they actually feel like a real baby.
0: Well, hand that very gently because that is my baby.
1: Yes, yes. So you see, I don't know if there's mothers watching right now. That they're in their 22nd week of pregnancy. This is the life that you have in your womb. This is the life that God gave you. And this is a precious gift. Doctor, this is incredible. And what happened with that mother?
0: I left her. I mean, I finished what I had to say and I left her. And I'm thinking, oh, what am I going to do? I mean, thinking all the way home in the car, what can I do to... Because it's her decision. We have no right to, interfere with her decision. And on the way home, the girls called me and said, she changed her mind.
1: Oh,
0: you changed your mind. When she found out that baby could survive,
1: yes.
0: She changed her mind.
1: Yes. And that's what we're hoping today. We're hoping that today, Dr. O'Sullivan, through her explanation of what is life, what is this life here and it represented in these fetal models, can touch your heart to really realize and recognize that this is life. There's no doubt that this mm-hmm. is a completely formed human being.
0: Right. Mm-hmm. Oh, it is. I remember working at Jackson. Sometimes when a baby was born very, very prematurely and it had no chance of survival, let's say 18 or 20 weeks, I just could not let that baby lie in the isolate. So I would wrap the baby in a blanket and put it inside my jacket.
1: Mm-hmm.
0: And walk around with the baby, and the nurses would say, what are you doing? I said, nope. Does anybody know what I'm doing? You're the only one that knows, so don't talk to me, because that the baby is not going to, you know, be there by itself.
1: Yes, and doctor, this fetus here?
0: That's about 18 weeks, about 16, 18 weeks.
1: And mm-hmm. and the same, the fetus is completely formed
0: mm-hmm.
1: here as far as completely all his organs.
0: All he's just growing now.
1: Just growing now.
0: His brain
1: now.
0: Is developing a little bit more. There's much more going on inside the brain development. Mm-hmm. And other parts of the systems are maturing because it's only a matter now of maturation, of maturing mm-hmm. of the development.
1: And
0: but no more true development. Mm-hmm.
1: And does a baby, a fetus at this size, this age, does the baby respond sound?
0: The baby responds to sound. You put a needle in to the uterus, okay? That baby almost knows that the needle is coming. Because mm-hmm. you put the needle in to try, when we used to do intrauterine transfusions, we'd be trying to get that needle into the umbilical cord, and that little guy would be trying to move away, so we would have to give them anesthesia. Mm-hmm. We would have to give them an injection, give the mom an injection to quiet the baby down
1: mm-hmm.
0: so that we wouldn't do any harm.
1: And
0: but they know, I mean, they feel.
1: Mm-hmm. Can you imagine, I'm just thinking now at the moment of an abortion, like you say that the baby, when they're putting in the syringe for the test, they squirm and they move and they don't want to be there. And what they must feel or think at the moment of an abortion.
0: Well, that's what changed Abby Johnson's mind.
1: Mm-hmm.
0: Abby Johnson worked for Planned Parenthood for years, And all of a sudden, this one day, she had to help the doctor by holding the ultrasound probe while he was doing the suction abortion. And she saw that baby try to pull away. Mm. And that changed her mind completely. Mm. That was the end of her helping with abortions. And she's gone on now to the, her crusade of saving lives.
1: Mm-hmm. That's incredible. It really is.
0: Mm-hmm.
1: And this size model here?
0: Oh, that's a much younger baby. That's about 12, 14 weeks. Mm-hmm. So you see how rapidly they grow.
1: Mm-hmm. And again, the baby looks completely the same. The only mm-hmm. thing is that it's a smaller size.
0: Right. Well, even the smaller ones that I showed earlier, on where I showed the package with the four, I mean, it's complete. Everything is there by 8 weeks. The toes, the fingernails come later, yeah. Then the toenails come later, but the digits are there. They're all, the only thing that's missing is the nails.
1: And the heartbeat, as far as when parents, they're at the gynecologist, when is the heartbeat actually heard of the baby?
0: Well, you can do it by ultrasound as early as 5 to 6 weeks. Then there's a little machine called a Doppler, mm-hmm. which transmits an echo. And you can pick that up usually at 10 weeks. Mm-hmm. I used to love to do that when I was in practice. I used to love to just search for that heart rate at about 10 weeks.
1: I remember when I was pregnant and I heard for the very first time the heartbeat of my first child. I remember I was moved to tears, and my husband, we were both crying because it's a moment where you say, wow, this is
0: real.
1: This is real. This is mm-hmm. a life. This is
0: right.
1: The heart is beating. And mm-hmm. and that's so important in the center's Respect Life Heartbeat of Miami, how they permit the women to hear the heartbeat of those children.
0: See the baby.
1: See
0: the baby. See the baby moving. And the baby is active. I mean, the baby starts moving at about 5 weeks. No, its arms and legs aren't moving, but its body moves. But as soon as the arms and legs are formed, he's using those arms and legs for movement. Mm-hmm. And he can, a little later, he's putting his head back and forth and sucking his thumb and mm-hmm. yawning.
1: Oh, how beautiful. And as far as their brain, as far as their thinking, at what age, at what stage?
0: I don't know that we really have good information about when they're actually thinking, because thinking is something that is measured in a very, very different way. But the brain is functioning, because the brain is the center of everything, okay? So the brain is functioning, and the brain is what makes, it's the brain sends the messages to the extremities to move. The brain sends the message to the rib cage so that the rib cage moves and the baby looks like he's breathing. The brain sends a message to the heart too. So the brain is the center of control, okay? Mm-hmm. Because it's the nervous system, and the nervous system is the core of control.
1: Mm-hmm. That's incredible, incredible. Dr. O'Sullivan, so for the mothers that are watching today, I know that there's a lot of mothers. Please, our lines are open for any question that you may have for Dr. O'Sullivan. If we're here to pray for you, we're here to answer questions. This is such a gift. It's such a gift to be able to see, because all of you as mothers right now, you have that child in your womb. Many of you right now are going through unexpected pregnancies, because no pregnancy is unwanted. They're simply unexpected many times in life. And it is such a privilege to have Dr. O'Sullivan here showing us the models and letting you see what is growing in your womb. We're going to go on a break right now, and we ask you to please stay with our program. And we'll be back in a minute with Dr. O'Sullivan from Our Lady's Womb, through Jesus Christ Network, Maria Vision, here in Miami, Florida.

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We are walking with him. I feel like he is blessing all of our country and blessing all of us. He's so happy for us to be here.

pure happiness and joy following our Jesus, our Savior, in the streets of Savannah, with people on the sides just stopping, watching in awe. Maybe even if they don't know what exactly is going on, they know something very important and powerful is happening, so everyone just stops in awe, and it is a great thing to be a part of.

been Catholic all my life, and today, and we've been able to experience the gift of God in a physical presence through the Eucharist and adoration, and been able to proceed with Him the past 2 days, and it's been a beautiful experience just watching people witness his glory just in the streets, and just like seeing how he impacts people who don't even know, like people who are just stopping what in their tracks, what they're doing, like even driving, they'll stop where they're at, and just like they know that there's something there, and it's just changing people's lives, and just to be able to witness that has been beautiful. And yeah, all glory to God.

it's everything. 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And just being able to be a weapon for God's kingdom and advancing has just been, it's been everything for me.

for me, God is my life. 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God is my world. He is the head of my family. He is the head of everything. And the Eucharistic is him present, is his presence. And this is the relic of Carlo Acutis. He's a first class relic, and we are coming from West Palm Beach because Carlo, as he say, Eucharistic is the highway to heaven. So that's why we came for this pilgrimage.

0: Welcome back to our program From Our Lady's Womb with Dr. Mary O'Sullivan. And today we're talking about the wonder of life, fetal development. Right now, Dr. O'Sullivan, we're going to go into the topic of abortion and the different methods of abortion.
1: Right. I think it's kind of important for our clientele to understand that there's a culture of death in our society, but this culture of death started really pretty strongly at the turn of the century with Margaret Sanger and the very elite, the super wealthy, who really felt that only a certain segment of society should procreate. I can remember my own mother, who was a servant of a wealthy family, and they had four children, and my mother this time had four children, and the woman said to Anna, I think it's time that you started using contraception because you've had enough children. Mm-hmm. And what it was is my mother was considered inferior because she was a servant. And believe me when I tell you, this idea didn't come just for because you were a servant. It became because you were not the right color, you were not the right ethnic background, you didn't have the right upbringing, and the whole idea was to get rid. It's a eugenics thing. It was really a eugenics thing. And even Justice Blackmun, in one of his decisions, made the point that it is far less expensive to have women abort than it is to carry them through a pregnancy and raise the child.
0: Exactly.
1: And so it's better if we get rid of these babies, mm-hmm.
0: and
1: because that costs less.
0: That's a big issue, a big problem with minorities and the people that don't have the money. And I think that that is something that a lot of women, they in situations like this, if they don't have the money, the fear comes in. Well, how am I going to bring this baby up? How am I going to pay the bills? How am I going to do everything that I need to do without the money that I need to bring this child into the world? And so that is why so many women decide to not have their babies, and actually they're told to not have the babies, like you say.
1: It's in a more subtle way today, mm-hmm. than it has been in the past. And the other thing that changed a lot of this whole culture is the sexual revolution. You know, once contraception became easily available, okay, now you can go ahead and you can have a good time and you don't have to worry about getting pregnant. Well, I can tell you that there are an awful lot of women who are not using contraception that are sexually very active, and not just with one person, but with multiple partners, and sometimes don't even know who the child's father is. Mm-hmm. So it's a sad situation that we have gotten ourselves into in this world, because we don't really respect our own bodies anymore.
0: Well, and the women that a lot of them that think, well, it's my body, I do with my body whatever I want. And I think when it comes to rights, the first right is the right to live, to life.
1: Right.
0: And so it's amazing to think that you say, well, it's my body, but you had the right to live. Your mother gave you the right to live. So why doesn't your child not have the right to live?
1: Exactly. And who are you to decide that child should die? Okay. That child doesn't participate in the decision at all. And it's still a human person. Mm-hmm. It's still a human person. We don't want to agree with that necessarily. According to the Supreme Court, when they the Roe versus Wade decision came through, that was one of the big issues. That fetus in utero was not a person and therefore was not subject to the rights of the 14th Amendment. Mm-hmm. So we made a new law instead of interpreting the Constitution. And that was also not justified.
0: Mm-hmm. And doctor, I remember when I went to the Respect Life Center, when I saw the fetal models, I was like, well, we have to take this to the schools, we have to take this to the children, to the young adults. And when I was told that was not permitted, because they don't want to show, people don't want to see that, because if you don't see, then you can close your eyes.
1: That's right. You don't have to face reality.
0: And get rid of the baby. And, well, I didn't see it. I didn't see that it was a completely formed life.
1: And that way you don't have to have the guilt. If you don't
0: see
1: it.
0: Exactly.
1: But you will eventually have the guilt.
0: Mm-hmm.
1: Eventually, in some way, at some point, it comes.
0: Mm-hmm.
1: You know,
0: yes.
1: And I found this out talking to patients when they would tell you, oh, I had so many abortions. Practically methods of birth control. And I'd say, well, how do you feel about them? And I'll never forget one lady, the faucet Niagara Falls opened up. And she said, nobody ever asked me So I never had a chance to talk about it.
0: Mm-hmm. Yes, that's the post-abortion, the depressions that come.
1: Correct. And so maybe we should talk a little bit about methods of abortion. Mm-hmm.
0: Yes, I think that's very important, because when you had sent me today all the information and the different types of abortion, and when you read and you really know what happens in those clinics at the moment of abortion, I think that you would change your mind when you know what happens with those babies. So let's go ahead and touch on the different kinds of abortion.
1: Well, in the first trimester, the most common way is what we call suction, which is like a vacuum. So the mouth of the womb or the cervix is dilated with a dilator, and then the suction device is inserted, the machine is turned on, of course you can hear the machine, and the baby and the placenta are sucked out. And actually you have to, as the physician does this, at the end of the procedure, he has to make sure that he has the baby completely. So they look at what's in the jar, okay? The products of conception, as they call them, which includes the baby and the placenta, but also they often do an ultrasound to make sure the uterine cavity is empty. Mm-hmm. It's possible even to miss a set of twins. You might suck out one and not suck out the other.
0: Yes, there was somebody on the program that used to work in one of those clinics, and she explained to us how at the moment that the baby is sucked out, she goes back and she has to look for the two arms, she has to look for the two legs, she has to look for the head. Mm-hmm. So can you imagine?
1: Right. Mm-hmm. Well, ultrasound helps with that now. You don't have to quite go through that same degree, but you do have to make sure that you have it. Mm-hmm. And then you can do the ultrasound.
0: Because actually, if the complete baby is not suctioned out, that could cause problems
1: bleeding
0: for the mother, right?
1: Right, bleeding. Mm-hmm. Or infection. Mm-hmm. So that's the first trimester. The other thing in the first trimester that it's very, very common, and I had the unfortunate position to be on the FDA panel when RU486 was approved. RU486 is a drug that's used as the first part of the abortion pills. And they give you the RU486, and then that affects the production of progesterone by the placenta, which is important for the maintenance of the pregnancy. And then they give you another group of pills called Cytotec or Misoprostol approximately 12 to 24 hours later to induce uterine contractions and evacuate the uterus. And that's really the more common mode today. And unfortunately, many patients don't really know exactly what's going to happen when the abortion process, when they start miscarrying or the abortion process begins. But also, I think there are a lot of people out there that don't know that when you take that RU486, sometimes you get this thought that comes through your mind, what did I just do?
0: And it's too late.
1: Well, no. There is a system you can call the abortion pill reversal service. It's a hotline number, and you'll get a nurse right away or within a few minutes, and the nurse will talk to you and go through everything, and then usually you will get a prescription for some medication to take if you really want to reverse the RU486, and get an ultrasound within a day or two to make sure that everything is still okay, and then you take the progesterone for the rest of the 12 weeks, first 12 weeks of
0: but
1: pregnancy.
0: But this is a process. Do the women take this in their own homes, or are they in a hospital or
1: no,
0: in a
1: no,
0: center?
1: No, no, no. Just like they take the abortion pill outside.
0: So they just take it at home? And
1: right.
0: What are the dangers? What could happen?
1: Well, they might miscarry anyway. That's number one. Number two, they will not have a birth defect because of the progesterone. That does not happen. Right now, the information we have currently available is that more than two-thirds and as much as 75% of these women continue on with their pregnancies. That is, that the pregnancy continues itself. I shouldn't say they continue on. The pregnancy continues. We don't have a large number of patients. The doctor who's really keeping all of the data has somewhere around 300, 400 of these women that have delivered. And so we know some information. But if for the woman who, decides this is not really what I wanted to do, because women make decisions sometimes very quickly, and they don't really think things out very well.
0: Mostly out of fear. Most decisions are made out of fear.
1: Yeah, a lot out of fear or shock. Mm-hmm. And so here's an opportunity that she has, that she can perhaps end the abortion process. Mm-hmm. And I just wanted to make sure your clientele was aware of that.
0: Right.
1: And it's called the Abortion Pill Reversal Hotline. And it's very easy to get online. Very easy.
0: Okay.
1: Okay. And the medicine you can take by mouth or by injection or into the vagina. Mm-hmm. It depends upon who the physician is as to what you're doing.
0: Okay.
1: So that's one way to reverse an abortion, but that's only for the RU486. Now, the other ways of doing abortions is in the second trimester, which is, as I said earlier, after 12 weeks, it is safer, 12 to 14 weeks, it appears to be safer

0: dilate the cervix and then essentially dismember the baby.
1: Okay, so with the models, is this a baby? This is the size of a baby in the second trimester?
0: Yeah, that could be the size of the baby in the second trimester. So let's take this one.
1: Okay.
0: Because that becomes another slightly different.
1: Okay.
0: So here is your baby, and you dilate the cervix with a certain drug that you put inside the cervix. And then when it's dilated enough, you reach in with an instrument and start to take the baby out. And, of course, you end up taking pieces of the baby out, a piece at a time. And that baby may still be alive.
1: Right. So basically the baby is dismembered inside the womb of the mother. Is taken apart.
0: Correct. Mm-hmm. And bleeds to death, really.
1: Mm-hmm.
0: Okay. And then the skull gets crushed and comes out.
1: Oh, my goodness.
0: And then that goes on all of the second trimester of pregnancy up to a certain point when things may be just too large to do that. And another method is to dilate the cervix and then large enough that you can reach up and get the leg, bring the baby out completely up to the head, and then put a device in the back of the baby's neck, open the device so that the brain is sucked out, and then deliver the baby. Most of those are killed first using digoxin or a drug that they inject directly into the heart of the baby.
1: Mm-hmm. And is it true that the baby, if the head is first, the baby cannot be aborted?
0: Oh, they can turn it around.
1: They can turn it around.
0: Mm-hmm.
1: But legally, if the baby's coming head first, the baby shouldn't be allowed to be aborted. Is that correct? I don't know. I
0: don't know about the technicality, legalities of that, but I know that they just turn it around.
1: Mm-hmm. Exactly.
0: Because it's easy enough to do. All you have to use the right, well, it's not easy, but the people who do this and do it all the time are very good at what they do, and they know how to reach up with the ultrasound. They have ultrasound guidance, and they can reach up with the instrument and get that leg and turn the baby around.
1: Mm-hmm.
0: I mean, we would have to do that, for example, in a cesarean section sometimes.
1: Right.
0: So, but yes. So there are various methods of abortion. Mm-hmm. None of them are delightful.
1: Mm-hmm. And not only, I mean, in the first place, you're putting at risk your own life, because I know that there have been a lot of problems, women that have actually even passed away, that have died in the process of the abortion. And to think that if you have seen the models here today, these are complete babies, complete human beings. And to think, just think of someone taking you and dismembering you, suctioning you out of the womb, and doing all those atrocious things that the doctors do to those babies, it's just horrific.
0: Well, there are. How will I say this? I it's very difficult to prejudge anything, and women sometimes do what they have to do, but I think it's important for us to educate the population that there are alternatives, mm-hmm. and that, you know, a baby given up for adoption would be a godsend to another family.
1: Exactly.
0: And there are so many families who really want to adopt, mm-hmm. and can't because there are no available children,
1: mm-hmm.
0: or the ones that are available aren't maybe what they want, because we get too fussy sometimes. But, you know, even your own child, you have no guarantees. When somebody says to you, "I want the perfect baby," well, I don't know if we can do that. And they look at you and say, "What do you mean?" I said, "Well, maybe I would say I could maybe deliver what appears to you to be the perfect baby, but I don't know that that baby is not going to get some kind of an infection in the next week or two and not be the perfect baby anymore."
1: Exactly.
0: There is no guarantee. When you get pregnant, God gives you whatever He gives you, but He also gives you everything you need to mentally cope with this.
1: Mm-hmm.
0: And, of course, we as a church should be providing other ways and helping and to assist women who have handicapped children. I think we fail in that, but mm-hmm. that's something we should be doing.
1: Yes, we do. And to think that, you know, there's a lot of women that the doctors, when the baby's not coming, there's a defect, there's the problem. They, you know, they don't tell to abort. They advise
0: mm-hmm.
1: that it's best to abort. But like you say, doctor, I think that every mother is equipped. When God puts a life in your womb, He already knows that baby. Like he said, I knew you from your womb. I knew you. So there's a solution to everything, and that's what's so important about this program, and it's our mission to let you know that there's a solution to everything. If you do not

0: heart, everything that you have listened to today, I want you to keep in your heart and in your mind all the models that we have seen today. I want you to look again at this baby that right now could maybe be in your womb. This is life, and this is the gift that God gives you. Please, I ask you, bring this gift of life, this gift of God to life. And we say goodbye at this moment. May God bless you. May God protect you. May our Holy Blessed Mother fill you with her maternal love and give you the grace and all her virtues to bring that life into this world. May God bless you, and we'll see you next week from Our Lady's Womb, Jesus Christ Network, Maria Vision, here in Miami, Florida. Thank you so much, Doctor.
1: You're very welcome. Thank you.

Please join in singing the first verse of the entrance hymn in the St. Michael Hymnal, number 716, Praise My Soul, the King of Heaven, number 716.

0: In the name of the Father, and of the Son, and of the Holy Spirit.
1: Amen.
0: The Lord be with you.
1: And with your spirit.
0: Brethren, let us acknowledge our sins, and so prepare ourselves to celebrate the sacred mysteries. I confess to Almighty God, and to you, my brothers and sisters, that I have greatly sinned in my thoughts and in my words, in what I have done and in what I have failed to do, through my most grievous fault. Therefore I ask, Blessed Mary, ever Virgin, all the angels and saints, and you, my brothers and sisters, to pray for me to the Lord our God. May Almighty God have mercy on us, forgive us our sins, and bring us to everlasting life.
1: Amen.

0: Let us pray. O God, strength of those who hope in you, graciously hear our pleas. And since without you, mortal frailty can do nothing, grant us always the help of your grace, that in following your commands we may please you by our resolve and our deeds. Through our Lord Jesus Christ, your Son, who lives and reigns with you in the unity of the Holy Spirit, God, forever and ever.
1: Amen. A reading from the first book of Kings. Naboth the Jezreelite had a vineyard in Jezreel next to the palace of Ahab, king of Samaria. Ahab said to Naboth, "Give me your vineyard to be my vegetable garden, since it is close by next to my house. I will give you a better vineyard in exchange, or if you prefer, I will give you its value in money." Naboth answered him, "The Lord forbid that I should give you my ancestral heritage." Ahab went home disturbed and angry at the answer Naboth the Jezreelite had made to him. "I will not give you my ancestral heritage." Lying down on his bed, he turned away from food and would not eat. His wife Jezebel came to him and said to him, "Why are you so angry that you will not eat?" He answered her, "Because I spoke to Naboth the Jezreelite and said to him, 'Sell me your vineyard, or if you prefer, I will give you a vineyard in exchange.' But he refused to let me have his vineyard." His wife Jezebel said to him, "A fine ruler over Israel you are indeed. Get up, eat, and be cheerful. I will obtain the vineyard of Naboth the Jezreelite for you." So she wrote letters in Ahab's name, and having sealed them with his seal, sent them to the elders and the nobles who lived in the same city with Naboth. This is what she wrote in the letters: "Proclaim a fast and set Naboth at the head of the people. Next, get two scoundrels to face him and accuse him of having cursed God and king. Then take him out and stone him to death." His fellow citizens, the elders and nobles who dwelt in his city, did as Jezebel had ordered them in writing, through the letters she had sent them. They proclaimed a fast and placed Naboth at the head of the people. Two scoundrels came in and confronted him with the accusation, "Naboth has cursed God and king," and they led him out of the city and stoned him to death. Then they sent the information to Jezebel that Naboth had been stoned to death. When Jezebel learned that Naboth had been stoned to death, she said to Ahab, "Go on, take possession of the vineyard of Naboth the Jezreelite that he refused to sell to you, because Naboth is not alive but dead." On hearing that Naboth was dead, Ahab started off on his way down to the vineyard of Naboth the Jezreelite to take possession of it. The word of the Lord. Lord, listen to my groaning. Lord, listen to my groaning. Hearken to my words, O Lord, attend to my sighing. Heed my call for help, my King and my God. Lord, listen to my groaning. At dawn, I bring my plea expectantly before you. For you, O God, delight not in wickedness. No evil man remains with you. The arrogant may not stand in your sight. Lord, listen to my groaning. You hate all evildoers. You destroy all who speak falsehood. The bloodthirsty and the deceitful the Lord abhors. Lord, listen to my groaning.

The Lord be with you. A reading from the Holy Gospel according to Matthew. Jesus said to his disciples, "You have heard that it was said, 'An eye for an eye and a tooth for a tooth.' But I say to you, offer no resistance to one who is evil. When someone strikes you on your right cheek, turn the other one to him as well. If anyone wants to go to law with you over your tunic, hand him your cloak as well. Should anyone press you into service for 1 mile, go with him for 2 miles. Give to the one who asks of you, and do not turn your back on one who wants to borrow." The Gospel of the Lord. Good morning. Our Lord and Savior Jesus Christ is not a prophet.

He speaks in a very similar way to many of the prophets, but there is an absolute difference in terms of voice. Whether we talk about the prophets that we have the writings of where they directly address the people of Israel, people like Amos or Micah, or we're talking about the prophets whose words we have recorded in the third person, such as Elijah, who is about to confront, we'll read tomorrow, and confront Ahab when he wants to go and take possession of this vineyard of Naboth that he's stolen. The prophets rebuke the people of Israel, and by implication us, but they do so not in their own voice. They announce that they are speaking for God, whereas our Lord, speaking in the same terms of moral instruction, says, I say to you, because of the authority with which he speaks, because of what and who he truly is.

0: Pray, brother, my sacrifice and yours may be acceptable to God, the Almighty Father.
1: May the Lord accept the sacrifice at your hands for the praise and glory of his name, for our good and the good of all his holy church.
0: O God, who in the offerings presented here provide for the twofold needs of human nature, nourishing us with food and renewing us by your sacrament, grant, we pray, that the sustenance they provide may not fail us in body or in spirit, through Christ our Lord.
1: Amen.
0: The Lord be with you.
1: And with your spirit.
0: Lift up your hearts.
1: We lift them up to the Lord.
0: Let us give thanks to the Lord our God.
1: It is right and just.
0: It is truly right and just, our duty and our salvation, always and everywhere to give you thanks, Lord, Holy Father, almighty and eternal God. For in goodness you created man, and when he was justly condemned, in mercy you redeemed him, through Christ our Lord. Through him the angels praise your majesty. Dominions adore and powers tremble before you. Heaven and the virtues of heaven and the blessed seraphim worship together with exultation. May our voices, we pray, join with theirs in humble praise as we acclaim.

You are indeed holy, O Lord, and all you have created rightly gives you praise. For through your Son, our Lord Jesus Christ, by the power and working of the Holy Spirit, you give life to all things and make them holy. And you never cease to gather a people to yourself, except from the rising of the sun to its setting. A pure sacrifice may be offered to your name. Therefore, Lord, we humbly implore you, by the same Spirit, graciously make holy these gifts we have brought to you for consecration, that they may become the body and blood of your Son, our Lord Jesus Christ, at whose command we celebrate these mysteries. For on the night he was betrayed, he himself took bread, and giving you thanks, he said the blessing, broke the bread, and gave it to his disciples, saying, "Take this, all of you, and eat of it, for this is my body, which will be given up for you."

In a similar way, when supper was ended, he took the chalice and, giving you thanks, he said the blessing, and gave the chalice to his disciples, saying, "Take this, all of you, and drink from it, for this is the chalice of my blood, the blood of the new and eternal covenant, which will be poured out for you and for many for the forgiveness of sins. Do this in memory of me."

Therefore, Lord, as we celebrate the memorial of the saving passion of your Son, his wondrous resurrection and ascension into heaven, and as we look forward to his second coming, we offer you in thanksgiving this holy and living sacrifice. Look, we pray, upon the oblation of your church and recognizing the sacrificial victim by whose death you will to reconcile us to yourself, grant that we who are nourished by the body and blood of your Son and filled with his Holy Spirit may become one body, one spirit in Christ. May he make of us an eternal offering to you, so that we may obtain an inheritance with your elect, especially with the most blessed Virgin Mary, Mother of God, with blessed Joseph, her spouse, with your blessed apostles and glorious martyrs, and with all the saints on whose constant intercession in your presence we rely for unfailing help. May this sacrifice of our reconciliation, we pray, O Lord, advance the peace and salvation of all the world. Be pleased to confirm in faith and charity your pilgrim church on earth with your servant Leo, our Pope, and Ronald, our Bishop, the order of bishops, all the clergy, and the entire people you have gained for your own. Listen graciously to the prayers of this family, whom you have summoned before you. In your compassion, O merciful Father, gather to yourself all your children scattered throughout the world, to our departed brothers and sisters, and to all who are pleasing to you at their passing from this life. Give kind admittance to your kingdom. There we hope to enjoy forever the fullness of your glory. Through Christ, our Lord, through whom we bestow on the world all that is good.

0: At the Savior's command, and formed by divine teaching, we dare to say,
1: Our Father, who art in heaven, hallowed be thy name.
0: Thy kingdom come, thy will be done, on earth as it is in heaven. Give us this day our daily bread, and forgive us our trespasses, as we forgive those who trespass against us. And lead us not into temptation, but deliver us from evil. Deliver us, Lord, we pray, from every evil. Graciously grant peace in our days, that by the help of your mercy, we may be always free from sin and safe from all distress, as we await the blessed hope and the coming of our Savior, Jesus Christ.
1: For the kingdom, the power, and the glory are yours, now and forever.
0: Lord Jesus Christ, you said to your apostles, Peace I leave you, my peace I give you. Look not on our sins, but on the faith of your church, and graciously grant your peace and unity in accordance with your will, who live and reign forever and ever.
1: Amen.
0: The peace of the Lord be with you always.
1: And with your spirit.

0: Behold the Lamb of God. Behold him who takes away the sins of the world. 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Lord, I am not worthy that you should enter under my roof, but only say the word, and my soul shall be healed.
1: Our communion hymn is number 759, Soul of My Savior, number 759.

0: Let us pray. As this reception of your Holy Communion, O Lord, foreshadows the union of the faithful in you, so may it bring about unity in your church. Through Christ our Lord.
1: Amen.
0: The Lord be with you.
1: And with your spirit.
0: May Almighty God bless you, the Father, and the Son, and the Holy Spirit.
1: Amen.
0: Go forth. The Mass is ended.
1: Thanks be to God.
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Dear Lord, I am calling upon you today for your divine guidance and help. I am in crisis and need a supporting hand.

to keep me on the right and just path. My heart is troubled, but I will strive to keep it set on you, as your infinite wisdom will show me the right way to a just and right resolution. Thank you for hearing my prayer and staying by my side. For unfailing strength, do not look forward to what may happen. Tomorrow, the same everlasting Father who cares for you today will take care of you tomorrow and every day. Either he will shield you from suffering or he will give you unfailing strength to bear it. Be at peace then. Put aside all anxious thoughts and imaginations and say continually, "The Lord is my strength and my shield. My heart has trusted in him and I am helped. He is not only with me, but in me, and I in him."

O God, our Creator, all life is in your hands from conception until death. Help us to cherish our children and to reverence the awesome privilege of our share in creation. May all people live and die in dignity and love. Bless all those who defend the rights of the unborn, the handicapped, and the aged. Enlighten and be merciful towards those who fail to love, and give them peace. Let freedom be tempered by responsibility, integrity, and morality. Amen.

0: Okay, our next act is a young lady, Isabella Gallego. Let's give her some love and support. So, Isabella, what are you going to sing? What's the song you're going to sing for us today?
1: I'm going to be singing Only Hope by Mandy Moore.
0: Okay. What is the story behind this particular song?
1: So, I thought it was a beautiful song, and I wanted to dedicate it to the Lord.
0: Okay, so it's a song to the Lord?
1: Mm-hmm.
0: That's beautiful. How long have you been singing?
1: Since December.
0: Since December. Okay, so did you just woke up one day and said, you know, it's December. I think I should start singing. No, what happened? I mean, was it Christmas? I mean, I don't, what do you mean? First time you sang in front of people, you're saying?
1: Yes, like a December. Solo.
0: Okay, nice. Mm-hmm. All right, let's give her our support. Isabella.
1: Are you going to hold it? Okay. Did I do it well?

Okay, thank you so much. So many amazing performers. I'm not envying our judges on having to make all of those decisions about this.

just had a beautiful procession in honor of Our Lady of the Rosary, who is a light that has come into the world. Our Lady brings the light of Christ and leads us on the journey of peace. She's been entrusted with the peace of the world. The Queen of Peace comes to us, and for those who look to her, she shows them the road of peace. Let us pray this day to Our Lady of the Rosary, the Queen of Peace, that we might reject whatever is contrary to the gospel and follow her along a path that leads to peace and to eternal life. God bless you.

We believe that Jesus, that God is present, is real in the mystery of the Holy Eucharist. It means that when we get close to the Lord, we approach to the Lord, we in the Holy Eucharist, in the Holy Host, we are in front of God.

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It is a great moment of blessing to be in front of Jesus. And we receive all the graces that we need in our life, that we need in our way to sanctity. How much graces we can receive. God knows what we need. And when we are in front of Him, He will give us the graces that we are most in need in that moment. Sometimes we ask for special graces or petitions, but He knows more than us. Just when you are in front of Jesus, you have to know that He already knows what you need.

0: Okay, next we have Maria Anderson, who's going to be accompanied by her friend, Paul Chimarusti. Come on out, you guys. All right, well, welcome. Tell us a little bit about when you started to like realize that you were good at singing. Like, when did that first happen?
1: I don't know if I was good at first as much as I loved it. I came out of the womb singing and wanting to sing. In kindergarten, I said that I was either going to be a princess or a singer, so.
0: So obviously princess was the choice, right?
1: Yes, that was the more realistic option.
0: So did you have to apply for the princess role? Just kidding.
1: It was a tough process. I know, right?

0: Exactly. So what are you going to sing for us today?
1: I'll be singing Give Me Jesus. It's a song about wanting to know Jesus and make him known and just enjoy being in his presence.
0: That's awesome. And then you have your friend here helping, yeah? So Paul, how long have you played piano?
2: I've been playing piano for 7 years. I did a lot of classical stuff, and now I help out with worship at First Impulse Church.
0: Beautiful. All right, well, why don't you guys get set up and get started. This is Maria Anderson singing Give Me Jesus.

Beautiful, absolutely beautiful. All right. I'm not envying you judges down there. There's a lot of really good talent here.

Praise be to you, Jesus, truly present in the Blessed Sacrament. Lamb of God, King of Kings, our Savior, Light of the World, by the light of your Eucharistic love, expel all darkness from our minds and hearts so that we can clearly see the height and depth of your personal love for us. With this light, Jesus, our faith increases. Perfect our hope so that we never give in to any sadness or discouragement. Give us wisdom to see everything from God's point of view, so that we can walk in the light of truth and virtue, living according to the will of Father. May the heart of Jesus in the Blessed Sacrament always adored and loved, grateful love in all the tabernacles of the world until the end of time. Amen.

Heavenly Father, we come before you today with a heart full and overflowing with gratitude. Thank you, Lord, for the magnificent world you have created. Thank you, Jesus, that we are not alone. You are here always, in all the tabernacles of the earth, and because we always find in you the comfort in our afflictions, healing in our sicknesses, and strength in our weaknesses. Thank you for your precious body and blood that saves us and gives us eternal life. Thank you for your merciful love that is all. All praise to you, Lord Jesus, in the blessed moment. We thank you for the end of heaven that reflects your goodness and for each new day you give us. We praise and bless you for the delicate petals and vibrant colors of flowers. Lord, we are fascinated by the starry nights you have created, the moon and the sun that illuminate the darkness and remind us of your infinite reach. Most of all, we thank you for the people we love, for the families who take care of the friends who walk by our side. Thank you for the joy of your love. May we never be blind to the beauty that surrounds us, but may we always walk in spirit of praise and thanksgiving for your wonderful works. Thank you that you cleanse our sins, which are very heavy burdens on our hearts. All praise to you, Lord, in the blessed sacrament. Thank you, Lord, for all the blessings you out in your tabernacle and in the church. Thank you for the strength of your blessed sacrament. All praise to you, Jesus, in the blessed sacrament. The ends of the earth marvel wonders. The whole earth, from sunrise to sunset, filled with your joy. Give thanks to the Lord. Open the doors of holiness to us. We will enter and give thanks. This is the door of the Lord through which the righteous may enter. We will thank you that you have responded to our call and that you have saved us. The stone which the builders discarded, it has become the cornerstone. This is the work of the Lord. Lord, what a wonder for our eyes to behold. This very day was made by you, the Lord. We rejoice and we offer our heartfelt thanks to you, Lord, in the blessed sacrament of the altar. Grant us your salvation. May you be forever blessed and praised. The Lord God is indeed our light. We give thanks to you, Lord, because you are good, because your mercy is eternal and your

love lasts forever. Glory be to the Father, and to the Son, and to the Holy Spirit, as it was in the beginning, is now, and will be forever. Amen.

Great to the Blessed Sacrament. My Jesus, I love you with all my heart. I feel sorry to have offended your infinite goodness so many times. I promise with your grace not to offend you again in the future. I give you all my will, my affections, my desires, and everything I possess. From now on, dispose of me and everything I have as you please. All I ask and desire is your holy love, the final perseverance and the perfect fulfillment of your will. I entrust you the souls in purgatory, but especially to those who had the greatest devotion to the Blessed Sacrament and to the Blessed Virgin Mary. Sacred Heart of Jesus, in you we place our trust and offer this prayer of reparation as a tribute of love to the Immaculate Heart of the Blessed Virgin Mary, she who is the veil of purity and holiness, she who is the model of all virtue. Her virginal womb was the first living sanctuary, the first walking tabernacle. Your mother will beautify hearts. She will show roses of exquisite perfumes and fragrances within us. Through her hands, we unite our sacrifices and love. We want to give you back all the lack of love that you have received from your creatures. We want to console your heart and unite ourselves to the mysteries of your sacred passion. We also want to make reparation for the wounds of your divine heart, outraged and profaned in the Holy Host, for all the offenses he receives from many souls. Jesus, on the eve of your passion, you were praying in the garden, the vision of all the sins of the world and the ingratitude of men who turned away from you tortured your heart. So great were your sufferings that they made you sweat blood. You're trashed by so many spears of heartbreak and ingratitude from your creatures. You were scourged and crucified again. The sins of men have brought you to extreme agony. Behold, now Jesus, we come to you and abide with you. We will accompany you in your agony, and we will tell you about our love. Grant us the grace to be able to be with you and to keep us persevering in prayer. Jesus, our Savior, you remember you took your apostles to the Garden of Olives in the middle of the night so that they could be in prayer with you, and from heart sprang complaint forth in the Book of Psalms. I look for someone to grieve me, and there was none, and someone to comfort me, and I did not find him. Grant that we may do this through a more sincere love for you, greater generosity in your service, and greater faithfulness towards others in the fulfillment of your great commandment. Commandment of love God with all our heart, with all our mind, with all our soul, and with all our strength, and the commandment to love our neighbor as you love him. Heavenly Father, we offer you the sadness and loneliness of the heart of Jesus, so that you may deign and be the companion and support of those who face the passage of time in eternity. Sacred Heart.

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We want to be the balm of peace that heals your wounds and heals the wounds of your most holy body. We offer you our sacrifices of love and the most difficult moments of our lives in reparation for our sins and those of the whole world. My Lord, our God, our Savior, we come before you longing to repair our relationship with you. May our souls be like the blessed oil that heals your sacred wounds and like refreshing water to quench your burning thirst for souls. Your thirst to be loved and adored by all men in the blessed sacrament of the altar. We long to atone for the insults of sinners inflicted on you all over the world and at every moment, day and night. O Father, we offer you all the acts of worship done by the souls who love you. Above all, we offer you your divine Son, immolated on the altar in every corner of the world. O Father, infinitely good and compassionate, accept his most pure blood in atonement for all the outrages and sacrileges committed by humanity. Erase their sins and have mercy on them. O eternal Father, accept precious blood that Jesus shed in his passion. By his wounds, by his head crowned with thorns, by his heart, by all his divine merits, forgive souls and save them. O precious blood of our Redeemer, we adore you with great respect and with great love, and we want to repair the outrages that you receive from souls. O most holy God, in whose presence we are not worthy to stand, forgive all sins committed by thoughts and desires. Receive in expiation for these sins the thorn-crowned head of your beloved Son. Accept the blood that flows so copiously from his wounds. Purify minds that are tainted. Illuminate the darkness of their understanding, and that his blood be their strength, their light, and their life. Lord, by the inexhaustible mercy of your and by the desire to forgive repentant sinners, we ask that sinners and the insensitive be converted by the fire of love of the Immaculate Heart of Mary, and that we will not forget that if we want to seek happiness in you, we will find it. That if we would seek riches, you are the infinite wealth, and if we seek peace, only in you we will find it. Eternal Father, for the passion of your Son, for what he suffered, those immense pains, we unite to that cross. O Heavenly Father, look at the wounds of your Son, and deign to receive them so that souls may open themselves to the touches of grace. May his blood soften the sin-hardened hearts and move them to do penance. May the weight of the cross on the shoulders of your divine Son move souls to unload the weight of their crimes on the tribunal of penance, and that the nails that pierced his sacred hands and feet cause grace to fear him and to love. We ask you, Eternal Father, for all these souls. Through the passion of your Son, we offer you all our sorrows. We also offer you, O Heavenly Father, this crown of thorns of your beloved Son. For these sorrows, I pray to you for priests, that their vocation, that they may be pure, they may be good children of God, worthy to consecrate the holy mysteries.

mysteries of the Holy Mass. I also offer what your Son nailed to the cross, his burning thirst, and all the other torments of his agony for sinners, so that they may repent of their sins, and so that for that purpose with which your Son prayed to you for the very ones who were crucifying him, and with that humility he asks you, forgive them because they do not know what they are doing. I beg you to grant to all souls that they have a great love for their neighbor and that they are faithful to your Son. Yes, my God, I beg you because Jesus asks me to. O Jesus, now I wish to pray the Lord's Prayer 7 times in unity with the love with which you sanctified this prayer in your heart. Take it from my lips into your divine heart. Improve and complete it so much that it brings as much honor and joy to the Trinity as you granted it on earth with this prayer. Please pour upon your humanity in glorification to full wounds and the precious blood that you spilled for them.

The first prayer, the circumcision. Our Father, who art in heaven, hallowed be thy name. Thy kingdom come, thy will be done on earth as it is in heaven. Give us this day our daily bread, and forgive us our trespasses as we forgive those who trespass against us. And lead us not into temptation, but deliver us from evil. Amen. Hail Mary, full of grace, the Lord is with thee. Blessed art thou among women, and blessed is the fruit of thy womb, Jesus. Holy Mary, Mother of God, pray for us sinners, now and at the hour of our death. Amen. Eternal Father, Mary's unblemished hands and the divine heart of Jesus, we offer you the first wounds, the first pains, and the first bloodshed as atonement for my and all of humanity's sins of youth, as protection against the first mortal sin, especially my relatives. Amen. Second, the suffering on the Mount of Olives. Our Father, who art in heaven, hallowed be thy name. Thy kingdom come, thy will be done on earth as it is in heaven. Give us this day our daily bread, and forgive our trespasses as those who trespass against us. Lead us not into temptation, but deliver us from evil. Amen. Hail Mary, full of grace, the Lord is with thee. Blessed art thou among women, and blessed is the fruit of thy womb, Jesus. Holy Mary, Mother of God, pray for us sinners, now and at the hour of our death. Eternal Father, through Mary's unblemished hand and the divine heart of Jesus, offer you the terrifying suffering of Jesus' heart on the Mount of Olives, and every drop of bloody sweat as atonement for my and all of humanity's sins of the heart, as protection against such sins, and for the spreading of divine and brotherly love. Amen. Third prayer, the flogging. Our Father, who art in heaven, hallowed be thy name. Thy kingdom come, thy will be done on earth as it is in heaven. Give us this day our daily bread, and forgive us our trespasses, as we forgive those who trespass against us. And lead us not into temptation, but deliver us from evil. Amen. Hail Mary, full of grace, the Lord is with thee. Blessed art thou among women, and blessed

Blessed is the fruit of thy womb, Jesus. Holy Mary, Mother of God, pray for us sinners, now and at the hour of our death. Amen. Eternal Father, through Mary's unblemished hands and the divine heart of Jesus, we offer you the many wounds, the gruesome pains, and the precious blood of the flogging as atonement for my and all of humanity's sins of the flesh, as protection against such sins and the preservation of innocence, especially among my relatives. Amen. Prayer is the crowning of thorns. Our Father, who art in heaven, hallowed be thy name. Thy kingdom come, thy will be done on earth as it is in heaven. Give us this day our daily bread. Forgive our trespasses as we forgive those who trespass against us. And lead us not into temptation, but deliver us from evil. Amen. Hail Mary, full of grace, the Lord is with thee. Blessed art thou among women, and blessed is the fruit of thy womb, Jesus. Holy Mary, Mother of God, pray for us sinners, now and at the hour of our death. Amen. The fourth prayer is the crowning of thorns. Our Father, who art in heaven, hallowed be thy name. Thy kingdom come, thy will be done on earth as it is in heaven. Give us this day our daily bread, and forgive us our trespasses, as we forgive those who trespass against us. And lead us not into temptation, but deliver us from evil. Hail Mary, full of grace, the Lord is with thee. Blessed art thou among women, and blessed is the fruit of thy womb, Jesus. Holy Mary, Mother of God, pray for us sinners, now and at the hour of our death. Amen. Eternal Father, through Mary's unblemished hands and the divine heart of Jesus, we offer the wounds, the pains, and the precious blood of Jesus' holy head, crowning with thorns as atonement for my and all of humanity's sins of the Spirit, as protection against such sins and the spring of Christ's kingdom here on earth. Amen. The fifth prayer, the carrying of the cross. Our who art in heaven, hallowed be thy name. Kingdom come, thy will be done on earth as it is in heaven. Give this day our daily bread, and forgive us our trespasses as we forgive those who trespass against us. And lead us not into temptation, but deliver us from evil. Amen. Hail Mary, full of grace, the Lord is with thee. Blessed art thou among women, and blessed is the fruit of thy womb, Jesus. Holy Mary, Mother of God, pray for us sinners, now and at the hour of our death. Amen. Eternal Father, through Mary's unblemished hands and the divine heart of Jesus, we offer you the sufferings on the way of the cross, especially his holy wound on his shoulder and its precious blood, as atonement for and all of humanity's rebellion against the cross. Every grumbling against your holy arrangements and all other sins and true love of the cross. Amen. The sixth prayer, the crucifixion. Our Father who art in heaven, hallowed be thy name. Thy kingdom come, thy will be done on earth as it is in heaven. Give us this day our daily bread, and forgive us our trespasses, as we forgive those who trespass against us.
and lead us not into temptation.

temptation, but deliver us from evil. Amen. Hail Mary, full of grace is with thee. Blessed art thou among women, and blessed is the fruit of thy womb, Jesus. Holy Mary, Mother of God, pray for us sinners.

his wounds on the hands and feet, and the three streams of his precious blood that poured forth from these for us. His extreme tortures of the body and soul, his precious death and its non-bleeding renewal in all holy masses on earth as the atonement for our wounds and vows and regulations within the orders, as reparation by and of the world's sins for the sick and the dying, for all holy priests and laymen, the Holy Father's intentions to the restoration of Christian families, for the strengthening of faith, country, and unity among all nations in Christ and His Church, as well as for the diaspora. Amen. The seventh prayer, piercing of Jesus' side. Who art in heaven, hallowed be thy name. Thy kingdom come, thy will be done on earth as it is. Give us this day our bread, and forgive us our trespasses, as we forgive those who trespass against us. And lead us not into temptation, but deliver us from Amen. Hail Mary, full of grace, the Lord is with thee. Blessed art thou among women, and blessed the fruit of thy womb, Jesus. Holy Mary, Mother of God, pray for us sinners, now and at the hour of our death. Amen. Eternal Father, accept as worthy for the needs of the Holy Church and as atonement for the sins of all mankind, the precious blood and water which poured forth from the wound of Jesus' divine heart. Be merciful and gracious towards us. Bless the last precious content of his holy heart. Wash me of all my and others' guilt of sin. Water from the side of Christ, wash me clean of all punishments for sin, and extinguish the flames of purgatory for me and for all souls. Jesus, we give you our heart, hold it according to your will. You are the way, the truth, and the life.

Our final prayer. Jesus, you are the good shepherd who leads us to your Eucharistic heart. Here you refresh our souls to continue the race with life-giving waters of encouragement and grace. When I can't go any further, I get discouraged and disappointed. Here you meet the transfusion of love that allows me to continue and not give up. Placing my trust in your Sacred Heart, all the past that is left behind. Both the good and the bad, we give to you. Sacred Heart of Jesus, we trust in you completely. Here you consume everything in your Eucharistic love, repairing what is broken, restoring what is lost, and what is wounded, correcting what is wrong, transforming all evil into good. And your redeemed grace hold me and never let go of me, so that all my attention may be on the final goal, calling me to life on high in you, Jesus Christ. You are my gift. God, I believe, I adore.

0: and I love you. I ask your forgiveness for those who do not believe, do not adore, do not hope, and do not love you. O most holy Trinity, Father, Son, and Holy Spirit, adore you profoundly, offer you the most precious body, blood, soul, and divinity of Jesus Christ, present in all the tabernacle world, in reparation for the differences by which he is offended. By the infinite merits of the Sacred Heart of Jesus and the Immaculate Heart, we beg the conversion of poor sinners. Amen. In the name of the Father, and of the Son, and of the Holy Spirit. Amen.
1: We offer you, the Heavenly Father, the infinite merits of your Sacred Heart, together with the merits of the Immaculate Heart of Mary, for the salvation of souls. 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Bring us home, rejoicing in the victory of your mercy. 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Behold, I come to make all things new. Praise be to you, Jesus, truly put in the sacrament.

Lamb of God, King of Kings, our Savior, Light of the world. By the light of your Eucharistic love, expel all darkness from our minds and hearts so that we can clearly see the height and depth of your personal love for us. With this light, Jesus, our faith increases. Perfect our hope so that we never give in to any form of sadness or discouragement. Give us wisdom to see everything from God's point of view so that we can walk in the light of truth and virtue, living according to the will of the Father. Mate of Jesus in the Blessed Sacrament, always be praised, always adored, and loved with grateful love in all the tabernacles of the world until the end of time. Amen.

Heavenly Father, we come before you today with a heart full and overflowing with gratitude. Thank you, Lord, magnificent world you have created. We thank you, Jesus, that we are not alone. You are always here in all the tabernacles of the earth. Because we always find in you comfort in our afflictions, healing in sickness, and strength in sicknesses. Thank you for your precious body and blood that saves us eternal life. Thank you for your merciful love that forgives us all. All praise to you, Lord Jesus, in the Blessed Sacrament. We thank you for the immensity of heaven that reflects your greatness and for each new day you give us. We praise and bless you for the delicate petals and vibrant colors of the flowers. Lord, we are fascinated by the saints you have created, the moon and the sun that illuminates darkness and reminds us of your infinite reach. Most of all, we thank you for the people we love, for the families who take care of us, and the friends who walk by our side. Thank you for the joy of your love. May we never be blind to the beauty that surrounds us, but may we always walk in spirit of praise and thanksgiving for your wonderful works. We thank you that you cleanse our sins, which are very heavy burdens on our hearts. All praise to you, Lord, in the Blessed Sacrament. Thank you, Lord, for all the blessings you pour out in your tabernacle and in the church. Thank you for the strength of the Blessed Sacrament. All praise to you, Jesus, in the Blessed Sacrament. The ends of the earth marvel at your wonder. The whole earth, from sunrise to sunset, fill your joy. Give thanks to the Lord. Open the doors of holiness to us. We will enter and this is the door of the Lord, through which the righteous may enter. We will thank you that you have responded to our call and that you have saved us. The stone which the builders discarded, it has become the cornerstone. This is the work of the Lord. Lord, what a wonder for our eyes to behold. This very day was made by you, Lord. We rejoice and praise. We offer our heartfelt thanks to you, Lord, in the blessed sacrament of the altar. O Lord, grant us your salvation. May you be forever blessed and praised. The Lord God is indeed our light. We give thanks to you, Lord, because you are good, because your mercy is eternal and your love lasts forever. Glory be to the Father and to the Son and to the Holy Spirit. As it was in the beginning, is now, and will be forever.

My Jesus, I love all of my heart. I feel sorry to have offended your infinite goodness so many times. I promise, with your grace, not to offend you again in the future. I give you all my will, my affections, my desires, and everything I possess. From now on, dispose of me and everything I have as you please. All I ask and desire is your holy love, the final perseverance and the perfect fulfillment of your will. I entrust to you the souls in purgatory, but especially to those who had the greatest devotion to the Blessed Sacrament and to the Blessed Virgin Mary. Sacred Heart of Jesus, in you we place our trust and offer this prayer of reparation as a tribute of love to the Immaculate Heart of the Blessed Virgin Mary. She, vessel of purity and holiness, she who is a model of all virtue. Her virginal womb was the first living sanctuary, the first walking tabernacle. Your mother will beautify our hearts. She will show roses of exquisite perfumes and fragrances within us. And through her hands, we unite our sacrifices and love. We want to give you back all the lack of love that you have received from your creatures. We want to console your heart and yourselves to the mysteries of your sacred passion. We also want to make reparation for the wounds of your divine heart, outraged and profaned in the Holy Host, for all the offenses he receives from many souls. Jesus, when on the eve of your passion you were praying in the garden, the vision of all the sins of the world and the ingratitude of men who turned away from you tortured your heart. So great were your sufferings that they made you sweat. You crashed by so many spears of heartbreak and ingratitude from your creatures. You were scourged and crucified again. The sins of men have brought you to extreme agony. Behold now, Jesus, we come to you and abide with you. We will accompany you in your agony, and we will tell you about our love. Grant us the grace to be able to be with you and to keep us persevering in prayer. Jesus, our Savior, we remember when you took your apostles to the Garden of Olives in the middle of the night, so that they could be in the prayer with you, and from whose heart sprang the complaint foretold in the book of Psalms. I looked for someone to grieve me, and there was, and someone to hurt me, and I did not find him. Grant that we may through a more sincere love for you, greater just in your service, and greater faithfulness toward others in the fulfillment of your great commandment. Come and love God with all our heart, with all our mind, with all our soul, and with all our strength. And the commandment to love our neighbor of him.

Heavenly Father, we offer you the sadness and loneliness of the hardest, so that you may deign and be the companion and support of those who face the passage of time to eternity. Sacred Heart, we offer you our vigils of reparation to attract your mercy. We want to be the balm of peace that heals your wounds and heals the wounds of your most holy body. We offer you our sacrifices of love and the most difficult moments of our lives and reparation for our sins, those in the world. My Lord, our God, Savior, we come before you longing to repair our relationship. May our souls be like the blessed oil that heals your sacred wounds and refreshing water to quench thirst for souls. To be loved and adored by all men in the blessed sacrament of the altar. We long to atone for the insults of sinners inflicted on you all over the world and at every moment of the day and night. Oh Father, we offer you all the done by the souls who love you. Above all, we offer you

Hello everybody, my name is Father Gustavo Santos, I'm from the Archdiocese of Miami, and I'm the parochial vicar at St. John Newman Catholic Church. They asked me to give you a message of peace through our Blessed Mother, the Queen of Peace. And the best message that I can tell you is that she trusts the words in the Bible and she kept them in her heart. And she always believed in what the Lord was telling her throughout her whole life, so much that even when her son was crucified and dead on a cross, she still believed that God could even get something good out of that situation. And because she trusted and because she waited in God the Father, her son was risen from the dead. And she then is the mother of our faith. She's the mother of peace. Why? Because if she witnessed the resurrection against all odds, then our lives must be in peace, because even in our most difficult trials, we know that we can have the resurrection, even from the dead, that for the world, that is something impossible. Thank you, and God bless you all.

really spiritual moment for me was just getting to come here. We traveled for this and getting to walk it with my family and just see all the people that God is important in their lives too, and all the Catholics around me, around the world.

0: always praying to God and knowing He's listening to you no matter where you are, what you're doing, and that He'll always protect you.
1: This procession is important to me because it allows me to walk in my faith, not just spiritually, but physically as well, and participate in a community all together with one church. Having the Eucharist present is such an important way of life. It's how we live and be the light of the world to our brothers and sisters in Christ.

Dear children, also today I call you to prayer. May prayer be for you like the seed that you will put in my heart, which I will give over to my Son Jesus for you, for the salvation of your souls. I desire, little children, for each of you to fall in love with eternal life, which is your future, and for all worldly things to be a help for you to draw you closer to God the Creator. I am with you for this long because you are on the wrong path. Only with my help, little children, you will open your eyes. There are many of those who, by living my messages, comprehend that they are on the way of holiness towards eternity. Thank you for having responded to my call.

0: So Alexa, tell us why you chose this song.
1: I love this song and I think it's so beautiful. And it's just a beautiful song in general. And
0: inspires
1: I love it.
0: Inspires you?
1: Yeah.
0: Now, are you from like a musical family? Does your family sing a lot in your family? Are you the first one?
1: My family is very talented in many different ways. My grandfather is really good at piano and organ, and I have a talent of singing. And
0: so there's a lot of music in your family.
1: Yes.
0: Oh, that's wonderful. All right, well, good luck.
1: Thank you.
0: You're going to hold the mic?
1: Mm-hmm.
0: Okay.

0: All right, thank you, Alexa. Let's hear it one more time for Alexa Chacho. Excellent, thank you so much. All right, next we have a duet, two sisters. It's gonna be Valentina and Victoria Osorio. Let's hear it for them as they come onto the stage. Wanna hold that? So tell me a little bit about this song that you've chosen. What's it called?
1: It's called This Is Jesus.
0: On your mouth.
1: It's called This Is Jesus.
0: Okay, and why did you choose this song?
1: Because it relates to the Eucharist, and we love adoring the Eucharist, especially she.
0: Okay.
1: When we pray to the Eucharist, it's like seeing a saint.
0: Wow, that's amazing. So when did you first start to sing, ever since you were little?
2: Well, yeah. Yeah? Pretty much.
0: That's beautiful. Okay, they're going to be singing a beautiful song called This Is Jesus about the Eucharist. Let's hear it one more time for Valentina and Victoria Osorio.

0: Wow, that was really, really beautiful. Thank you so much. Let's hear it again for Victoria. I'm sorry, I said your name wrong. Osorio and Victoria and Valentina Osorio. Thank you so much.
1: Thank you.
0: Yeah. Okay, so for our next group, we're bringing back one of our contestants that already performed, Alexandra Rocha, and she's going to be coming along with her little sister, Gabriella. Let's hear it for them as they come to the stage. So, Alexandra, tell us about the song you're going to sing today. It's in Spanish, yeah?
1: Yes. It's called Amor de Mis Amores, which is in Spanish, Love of My Loves. And we first learned it. Our family really liked the song. And we learned it as a surprise for our parents' anniversary.
0: Oh, wow.
1: And we use it like singing to each other, like, she's my love, she's my best friend, my sister. Yeah.
0: Oh, that's so beautiful. So obviously you feel the same way about your big sister?
2: Yeah.
0: So tell us, did you guys all sing as a family together?
2: Yeah, sometimes.
3: You sing around the dinner table?
2: No.
0: You don't sing your grace before meals? No? Are you guys ready to sing?
1: Yes.
0: All right, here we go. Amor de mis amores.

0: Thank you.
1: Great. All right, thank you so much. Let's hear it for one more time. They did a great job. All right, next we have Joshua Guerra, who's going to be singing a praise and worship song for us. Let's welcome Joshua. So Joshua, tell me, when was the first time you ever sang and thought, I can do this?
2: Well, so I've always grown up with music. Like, I've been singing before I started talking.
1: Wow.
2: So I
1: think... Well, all babies do, right? I mean, we all do.
2: I think whenever I kind of, I think it was like maybe a year before I moved here.
1: Okay.
2: Whenever I would get out of the house more and I would think, and I would see like, oh, wow, I'm actually kind of good at singing.
1: Nice. That's awesome. So this song you're going to sing, what's it called?
2: Even If.
1: And tell us, why do you like this song?
2: Well, I've always loved it because it's a song about hope

0: And it reminds you that no matter what happens, our hope and our trust is in the Lord.
1: That's awesome. All right, you ready to go?
0: Yes.
1: Keep that mic nice and close to your mouth,
0: okay.
1: All right? And this is Joshua Guerra singing Even If.

0: All right, let's hear it one more time for Josh Guerra. Excellent work, my friend. Awesome. Wow, that was really amazing. Beautiful. Isn't this great, just hearing these beautiful voices singing? It's amazing, right? What do you think, crowd, yeah? Our next performer is singing a song that's from a soundtrack, a movie soundtrack, and she's going to tell us a little bit more about the story behind this song. This is Inez Cecilia Inad. Let's welcome her to the stage. Okay, so Inez, tell us a little bit about the song you chose.
1: Well,
0: like, what's it called?
1: It's Once Upon a December.
0: And it's from which soundtrack is that from?
1: Anastasia.
0: Tell us a little bit about what the character's feeling during the song. Like, what's going on?
1: Well, she's trying to remember her past.
0: Which is a good memory for her?
1: Yes.
0: That's beautiful. So it's kind of like a reminiscing song.
1: Yeah.
0: Okay, beautiful. Are you ready to sing it for us?
1: Yeah.
0: All right, so just stand right here. And you can start. Let's hear it for Inez.

0: Okay, Inez, thank you. That was so beautiful. Let's hear it for Inez one more time. Let's thank her. Next up, we have a really rare and beautiful treat. We have an ensemble group. And these performers are a little bit younger than the ones we've seen so far. And they call themselves Maria Vision Kids. So I'm going to welcome them. Come on out, guys. Come on. Let's give them a little support. Okay, so I've asked them which one is the spokesperson. Megan, right? So, Megan, how did you decide to sing this song?
1: Well, we all choose this song because we're all children of God.
0: So the name of the song is Children of God?
1: Yeah.
0: Okay, let me get your names. I'll start over here. What's your name?
2: Pia, Kiara, okay. Megan, Isabella, Olivia, Sophie.
0: Oh, beautiful. You guys look so lovely today. All right, we're going to get the mics ready for you, and then we'll start the song, okay? All right. This is Maria Vision Kids.

0: Wonderful. Let's hear it for Marina Vision Kids. They did such a good job. Good job, you guys. Okay, you can head out right over there, all right? Good job. All right. All right, our judges are going to deliberate over their decision of who is the winner of the competition for our junior bracket, which is the performers we've been listening to up to this point is our junior bracket. So as soon as they're done making their decision, I will announce the winners. Okay, welcome back. The judges have deliberated and decided who the winners of our junior bracket for Sing to Joy competition are. So we're really excited to be able to share these results. Now, the way it's going to work is we have five places. So first, second, third, fourth, fifth, and there are two honorable mentions as well. So everyone here will have some sort of mention, okay? So I'm just gonna announce the honorable mentions first, and then I'll go from the bottom up to the top. Okay, so our first honorable mention with an award of $100 is Alexandra and Gabriella Rocha. Just, you can show everybody what you got there. Beautiful. Okay. Yeah, congratulations, you guys. All right, second honorable mention for $100 is going to be Valentina and Victoria Osorio. Can go back to the shot. Okay, fifth place award for $250 will be the Maria Vision Kids. There you go. Congratulations, you guys. Good job. Wonderful. And then the fourth place award for $500 goes to Ines Cecilia Inad. Excellent work. So beautiful. Okay, getting down to the top three now. Why don't you give me the third place there, Brian? Can we kill the music?
1: Can we bring the wall?
0: Yeah, that's fine. All right, I don't know, we don't have a drum, we don't have any drums here. Do we have a drum roll for third place? That works. All right, so third place is gonna go, award for $750 to Alexandra Rocha.
2: Sorry, I walked right by you.
0: All right.
3: Thank you.
0: Okay. So we're going to announce second place, and that will obviously tell you who is first place as well. So second place is going to be awarded $1,000. That's amazing. And first place is awarded $1,500. Another drum roll, please. Second place award is going to go to Alexa Chacho. And first place to Joshua Guerra.
4: I didn't give my

0: Joshua, come up here real quick. So, how do you feel?
1: Surprised.
0: So, what was it like when you were singing on stage? Do you tend to concentrate, or are you praying? What's happening there?
1: So, I tried to focus, and I tried to, but I was very nervous the entire song, and my legs started shaking during the chorus. But then, once I hit like the end of the song, then I finally like calmed down, and then I gave the last words. I gave the whole song to God, and then I could really focus on those last words.
0: Wow, that's beautiful. Let's hear it for Joshua. What a great response. And let's hear it for all of our performers in the youth, the junior bracket for Sing for Joy. So we're going to start pretty soon with our main competition. We're just going to feature artists and singers from the ages of 15 all the way up to 22. So just stay tuned. We'll be right back. So my name is Martin Doman. I'm going to be your host for this program, and we're going to start with our first act. It's a group of young men who are going to be performing as a trio under their head leader, Johnny Turner. So this is the Johnny Turner Trio. Come on out, guys. Take some.
2: Alrighty. Oh, there we go. This is one of my best friends, Paul Yonke. He is probably the most phenomenal piano player I've ever met in my entire life. No glaze. This is Joe Adamus. I recently started playing with him, and I have to say he's one of the best, most adaptive drummers I've ever met. I could start playing, I don't know, like Bohemian Rhapsody, and then boom, he just joins in out of nowhere. He's phenomenal.
0: All right, tell us about the song you're going to perform.
2: So we're doing a medley, two of my favorite songs, Sway, originally by Dean Martin. He's the one that got it popular, and the Billy Joel's New York State of Mind in an under 4 minute medley.
0: All right, well, we're ready for them to go. Why don't you guys take your positions and we'll get started. This is the Johnny Turner Trio.

0: All right, next we have a young lady, 18 years old, who's going to sing a song from the musical and movie Grease. Let's welcome Mara McDonald to the stage. Hey, Mara, how you doing?
1: I'm doing good. How about you?
0: Yeah, good. You can stand right up here, right about there. That's good. Tell me, why did you choose this particular song to sing today?
1: I really like this song because Olivia Newton-John sings it, and she's one of my favorite artists, and I do love the movie Grease as well. I love
0: What made you go out for this competition?
1: I'd say I always love the opportunity to have a performance. I just love performing. It makes me feel alive.
0: That's awesome.
1: Yeah.
0: All right, let's hear it for Mara McDonald.

0: Thank you.
1: Okay, thank you, Mira. All right, that was awesome. Next up, we have Lauren Sisolak, and she's coming up here. She's a college student. She's going to share a song with us. Come on out, Lauren. Give her some support. Give her some support. So, Lauren, when did you first realize that you were good at singing in front of people like this?
2: Well, my first time singing in front of people was freshman year of high school.
1: Right.
2: I auditioned for Newsies the Musical and just did ensemble. It was so fun. I loved it. It kind of stemmed from me being a dancer. I just wanted to dance.
1: You're a natural performer.
2: Yeah.
1: Singing, dancing, whatever. You got it.
2: I wouldn't say that.
1: All right. Wonderful. Well, what are you going to sing for us today?
2: She Used to Be Mine from The Waitress.
1: All right. Is that like a musical, a movie?
2: Yeah, it's a musical. It also is a movie, actually.
1: Oh, cool. Well, let's give her some support. Lauren Sisolak.

0: Great job, Lauren. Wonderful. All right, next we're going to bring back Mayor McDonald along with one of her friends to perform the next song. So let's hear it. Bring back more Mayor McDonald and Bernadette Patterson. So Bernadette, tell us a little bit about the song that you've chosen to sing with your friend Mayor.
1: We have chosen to sing Journey to the Past from Anastasia. We wanted to sing a duet, but we couldn't find one that we really liked that had all the harmony that we wanted. So we added our own harmony to Journey to the Past, which was originally a solo.
0: Nice. So are you guys like a little group? Do you go on the road together singing all the time? Or?
1: This is the first time we've done a song together.
0: All right. Well, good luck.
2: Thank you. All right. Let's hear it for him, folks.

0: Samuel. Thanks.
1: All right, that was awesome. Wonderful. This is Christian Schala and the St. Agnes Youth Ensemble. So you must be Christian.
2: Yes, I'm Christian.
1: Christian, tell us about your group here. How did you guys start doing music together?
2: So we kind of met each other at St. Agnes just playing for the 5 o'clock mass. And we've all like loved music, and that's how we kind of connected in that way.
1: Awesome, yeah. That's great. And tell us about the song you're going to play for us.
2: So we're doing At the Cross, and it's just such a beautiful song because it's like we're surrendering everything and we're just standing there at the foot of the cross, giving it all to God.
1: Beautiful. That's a great intro. Okay, why don't you get yourself set up and we'll get started. Good luck.
2: Thank you.

0: Okay, wonderful. Next, we're going to have a young man who's going to be playing a song at the piano and singing. This is Christoph Olbash. Come on up, Christoph. How you doing, Christoph?
1: I'm good.
0: Nervous?
1: Nah.
0: So tell us a little bit about the song that you chose to sing.
1: This song is Blessed by Daniel Caesar. He's a very good artist. All my brothers love him. He's like one of, like, we bond over this artist. It's the best song ever, but yeah.
0: So what do you, like, what's the reason you chose this particular one? What is the talk?
1: It's like all about like making mistakes, but like you can always like come back from that. You can always come back home. And yeah, it's a really good song, really good artist, really good time.
0: All right, great. Well, good luck. Take your place at the piano and we'll get started. Let's hear it for Christoph.

0: Awesome, bro. Good job. All right, you can head out there. That was really beautiful. Okay, next we have Eliana Guerra, who is the sister of one of our other contestants who happened to win our junior bracket, Joshua. So let's bring Eliana on stage to explain what she's going to sing for us. So what song are you going to sing, Eliana?
1: So I'm going to be singing God Help the Outcasts.
0: Now, what's this from?
1: This is from The Hunchback of Notre Dame. Yeah, and it's sung by one of the characters. And I love this song because, you know, she's in a low place. She's feeling, I guess, alone, you know. And then sometimes we can feel like that. But God, you know, we're all the children of God. And sometimes, right, you know, with all that's going on in the world, especially nowadays, I love it. It's very fitting.
0: Yeah, there's a beautiful line from St. Therese where she said that nothing draws the eye of Jesus like someone in need. And so this is sort of like that, like asking God to help those, yes, the outcasts. So, all right, well, good luck.
1: Thank you.
0: This is Eliana Guerra.

0: I think I might cry right now. It was so beautiful. What a great actress she is, huh? Let's hear it one more time for Eliana here. I think it's pretty clear we have a lot of family acts here and during this competition today. We have another Olbash. If you remember a few songs ago, it was Christoph Olbash. This is Nick Olbash. Come on Nick, and let's hear it for him. Give him some support. All right, Nick, tell me about the song you're going to sing for us. What's the name of the song?
1: It's called Promise by Leve. It's kind of like a modern jazzy song, even though it's more of a mellow sounding like beat. I think it can be relatable to a lot of people, and hopefully everyone enjoys it.
0: Awesome. And then who's the guy over there sitting at the piano over there?
1: That's my dad.
0: It's your dad, Mr. Olbash. That's awesome. All right, let's hear it for Nick Olbash.

0: Great job, Nick. Beautiful. Mm. Oh, that's so good.
1: Why is it named after you? Because you put it together?
2: That is right.
1: Tell us about the song you're going to be singing.
2: So it's Sikut Cherus by Palestrina. It's a polyphony piece, and the text is in Latin, but it's taken from Psalm 42, which is, as the deer longs for flowing water, so my soul longs for you, O God.
1: So Palestrina, that's like hardcore, really big deal stuff. That's like 500 years old, yes? So this is music that was written 500 years ago by a master.
2: Yes. Yep.
1: Are you excited?
2: I am.
3: Are you guys excited?
4: Yes.
1: Are you ready?
4: Yeah.
1: All right, here we go. The Katia Teslak Choir.

Beautiful. Thank you so much. Okay, our next act is a young lady, Isabella Gallego. Let's give her some love and support.

0: So Isabella, what are you going to sing? What's the song you're going to sing for us today?
1: I'm going to be singing Only Hope by Mandy Moore.
0: Okay. What is the story behind this particular song?
1: So I thought it was a beautiful song, and I wanted to dedicate it to the Lord.
0: Okay, so it's a song to the Lord?
1: Mm-hmm.
0: That's beautiful. How long have you been singing?
1: Since December.
0: Since December. Okay, so did you just woke up one day and said, you know, it's December. I think I should start singing. No, what happened? I mean, was it Christmas? I mean, what do you mean? First time you sang in front of people, you're saying?
1: Yes, like a December. Solo.
0: Okay, nice. Mm-hmm. All right, let's give her our support. Isabella.
2: Are you going to hold it?
1: Okay.

0: Okay, thank you so much. So many amazing performers. I'm not envying our judges on having to make all of these decisions about this. As we continue on, we have another permutation of some families that have already performed. We have Emma Roca and Sofia Guerra. So Sofia, why don't you come over and can you tell me a little bit about the song you're going to do?
1: Okay, so this is a song that Emma actually picked it for us. I don't know if she wants to kind of tell more.
2: Sure. La Damus Te is, it's to glorify our Lord. It means we glorify you in Latin. So we think with this, the gift of music, that to, in order to convey, I think the best message is really the message of our Lord, the message of the gospel. So we glorify. Everything's for God's glory.
0: So glorify God together.
2: Yes.
0: Beautiful. Okay. Let's hear it for them as they get ready.

0: That was lovely, beautiful. Well, thank you, Emma. I'm going to ask Sophia to stay here for her next song.
1: Yes.
0: So let's thank Emma for her work. Okay, so Sophia, you're going to do a piece by yourself. Tell us about this.
1: Okay, so this song is called Blessings. I chose it because I really love the message of holding on to faith and holding on to trust in God, especially whenever we're in the middle of storms or trials that we're facing, and trusting in His goodness.
0: Can't get better than that as a topic. Okay, this is Sophia Guerra.

0: So awesome. Thank you so much, Sophia.
1: Okay, we have another performer who is going to be performing in Espanol. This is Maria Sofia Roa Alegria. Let's give her some love and support.
0: All right, tell us a little bit about the song that you chose to play for us.
2: All right, so this song I composed with my mom, one of just our nights praying together. And I really like it because it's my way of talking to God and how everything he's done for me and my family, but also him in one part of the song talking to me, telling me about hope.
0: So in the song, God talks to you about hope. Beautiful. And how long have you been playing guitar?
2: I've been playing for like 5 years.
0: Beautiful. All right, I'll help you get set up. I should probably mention, did you write this song?
2: Yeah, this is my song.
0: This is a song she wrote. Isn't that amazing? All right. Good luck.
2: Thank you.
0: This is different.

That's so good. Wonderful. All right, we're getting near the end here. Only a few more acts to come up. The next one is the Guerra

0: So, Kate, what song are you going to sing for us today?
1: I'm singing Burn from Hamilton.
0: Oh, from the musical.
1: Yes.
0: The very popular musical. All right, wonderful. Why did you choose to do this one? Just, you know.
1: I was in a voice class last semester, and this is what I sang for my recital.
0: Nice.

0: All right.
1: Our second to last competitor is Colleen Eads. Let's invite her on the stage. So Colleen, tell me about music and your family. Have you always been singing? How does it work?
2: Well, I joined like a choir when I was like 8 years old and discovered that I love to sing. So I've been singing a lot recently, and a ton of my siblings have either sang, performed in some way, or played instruments.
1: How many Eads are there?
2: 11 kids.
1: Oh, wonderful. Where do you fall in the group?
2: I'm number 8.
1: Number 8 out of 11. So a lot of singers before you to give you a

0: All right. Thank you, Colleen. You're ready for our final performer. This is Kinsey Paplinski. Let's welcome her to the stage. So Kinsey, tell me a little bit about the songs. You said you're gonna do like a medley together. Tell me a little bit about the song that you chose in the beginning.
1: The song I chose at the beginning was In My Father's Arms. It's an original.

0: written by me. I also chose gratitude and blessing, which are also very dear to my heart.
1: That's awesome. All right. Well, good luck. Hope we'll have a good performance, and let's give our support.
0: Thank you.

0: So good.
1: All right, let's one more time for Kinsey. That was wonderful. Thank you so much. Okay, so we're going to invite all of the performers that performed to come up to the stage. We're going to do a big group picture before we do the announcement of the winners. So if everyone can come on up, and we'll just fill up this whole stage area. All right, can we have a little drum roll, please, out there? I don't know if people want to kick their feet. All right, so honorable mention, we have three honorable mentions in this round, and there are obviously three different people receiving awards. So the three honorable mentions are, they receive $100. It is Lauren Sisolak, Kinsey Poplinski, and Nick Olbash. Why don't you guys come forward?

0: Let's hear it for our honorable mention awardees. Okay, in fifth place, awarded $250, is Mara McDonald. Where's Mara? Not here. Is that right? She's not even here. She won the award. Well, she did a great job. But you guys have the names written out on those things? Okay, wonderful. All right, well, thank you for clapping for Mara McDonald. She did a great job. All right, in fourth place, being awarded $500 is... Eliana Guerra. Fourth place. You're welcome. Take a picture of you. All right. Third place, being awarded $750, is Johnny Turner Trio. All right, take a picture. Come on, right here.
1: Over here.
0: All right, third place. Awesome. Okay, now, definitely need a drum roll for this part. Second place, and obviously it's going to reveal who's in first place. The second place goes to, award of $1,000 goes to Maria Anderson. And first place, well, actually, I have to announce who first place is. First place goes to Sadie Rincon. With an award of $1,500. Let's take a picture with second.
2: Hold on a second, Sadie.
0: All right, where'd she go? Where'd Sadie go? All right, let's take a picture with Sadie. Everybody give her an applause for her great job. Guys, stay here. So how do you feel right now?
3: I'm ecstatic. I'm very happy. Like, it's not on my face, but it's in here. I'm like trying not to cry.
0: Oh, that's so beautiful. Thank you so much for sharing your gifts with us. Let's hear it for all of our wonderful musicians who gave so much of their time and effort to be here and to share their gifts with us. You guys were all amazing, honestly. I loved it. All right, that's our show. Thank you guys so much for coming. God bless you.

Today we have celebrated the Holy Eucharist, praying for the peace in the world. So Jesus gave us the peace as a gift. So we have also called to be an instrument of peace. We continue praying for the peace in the world, especially in Holy Land. We ask also the intercession of the Blessed Mary, the Queen of Peace. May she can help us, to all of us, to be an instrument of a peace in the world.

0: I have come on this pilgrimage accompanying our Lord because it is a great privilege to join in the community as a communal relationship with Him in the Eucharist. It's an opportunity to gather with all of our parish family and others to honor and praise Him in His Eucharistic presence among us. And I wouldn't miss it. It's a beautiful opportunity as He travels through our state to be a part of this event in my parish.
1: Hail Mary, full of grace, the Lord is with thee. Blessed art thou among women, and blessed is the fruit of thy womb, Jesus.
2: Holy Mary, Mother of God, pray for us sinners, now and at the hour of our death.
0: Amen. It is the most important thing to seek God in the Eucharist today because it is Jesus, He's our Lord, and His presence with us in the Eucharist is necessary for us, especially in these times, to be with Him for His guidance, for His direction, and to experience His care of us. It's important to see God in the Eucharist today because we need Him. And this is the gift that He has given us in Himself right here in our world, physically, to be with Him and to walk with Him and to stay near to Him in a very physical way. Yeah.

the role God plays in my life is the very center. He is my all. He is the point of everything I do, everything I think, everything I believe. And that's because He created me and He sustains me and He loves me. And my life is a gift from Him, and I strive to give it back to Him in every way and in all of what He has asked me to do. Oh, I invite everyone to spend time with Jesus in Eucharistic adoration, everyone, because it will change you. You will become the saint He has created you to be. There is no other path to sainthood except through with Jesus. And He comes to us, He is with us, present, right here, every day, every moment in the Eucharist. And to be with Him and spend time with Him in Eucharist adoration is the path to sainthood. And it is the path to joy and happiness and peace in this world.

Dear children, in this Lenten time of grace, I call you to open your hearts to the gifts that God desires to give you. Do not be closed, but with prayer and renunciation say yes to God, and He will give to you in abundance. As in springtime the earth opens to the seed and yields a hundredfold, so also your heavenly Father will give to you in abundance. I am with you and love you, little children, with a tender love. Thank you for having responded to my call.

0: You know what? You have some like buttered chicken on your face.
1: Where?
0: Yeah, right there.
1: Holy Spirit Novena Day 4. Hello, friends, and welcome back to this journey as we seek the seven gifts of the Holy Spirit and the release of the Spirit in our life in our fuller way. We want to thank you so much for all your comments on YouTube and on Facebook.
0: There is a real beautiful movement of the Holy Spirit that's happening among the participants of this novena. Mm-hmm. And I just thank you for sharing, because otherwise we just hope and pray. And sometimes we don't get to see the fruits of our works, but it is always a gift to hear how God is moving, for sure.
1: Yeah, we kind of fly blind here. We don't know what's going on in your life, and we trust that people are watching, and we know that you are. So thank you, and thank you for your comments. Today we're talking about the gift of fortitude. Janelle, did you want to start us off today?
0: Yes, of course. Oh, not of course, but yes, I would like to say something. I just think about the line that is the most, that Jesus speaks of the most in Scripture, and it's to be not afraid. And I think that often, especially, I don't know, with it just seems like there's an increase in depression or anxiety, you know, people with a lot of anxiety and fear, especially during this time. And I feel like Jesus continues to say that, be not afraid. And the gift of fortitude is one that helps us to walk in that strength and that power. So
1: The gift of fortitude is, the St. Thomas says, is the firmness of mind that allows us to do good, but also endure evil. So it helps us to do good, but also endure evil. And I know that this is a gift that's really lacking within the body of Christ. I think about our lives and how necessary the gift of fortitude is. I think of our marriage. Marriage is hard. It's not hard being married to Janelle. What's hard is sometimes me in my response to circumstances. Because what my observation is this: we are much more anxious for God to change our circumstances than for Him to change our hearts. But God is much more anxious to change our hearts than our circumstances. But if He changes our circumstances, it's because He wants to change our hearts. And the gift of fortitude allows us the ability to endure sometimes those trials in life that God has allowed so that He changes our hearts to draw us to Him. Now, I'm not saying that it's bad to ask God to change our circumstances, but I think we should always pray first, God, change my heart. Mm-hmm. That's the better prayer. That's the better prayer, I think, in most circumstances.
0: Mm-hmm. And I think often, like, when we are kind of burdened by anxiety and stuff, we forget who God is and how omnipotent He is and how He dwells within us. Mm-hmm. And so then we can be overtaken by fear, or when we watch, you know, news or whatever it is, or we see the world around us and we allow it to impact us.
1: And another indication of the lack of this gift in our life is the unwillingness to suffer for God, or the unwillingness to suffer for the good.
0: Right.
1: And that's called effeminacy. So when we have an attachment to pleasure that causes a reluctance to suffer for a good. I think of the effeminate man, the man in the home who's not willing to suffer for the good or sacrifice for the good of his family. That is a clear indication of the lack of fortitude. And I really believe that many marriages are lacking this gift. Because for a marriage to grow in a healthy way, it requires dying to self. Mm-hmm. It really does.
0: Yeah, it certainly does. And, you know, not only is the gift of fortitude a gift of the Holy Spirit, but it is actually also one of the four cardinal virtues.
1: Right.
0: And it's also known as the virtue of the martyrs, which I think is really, really special, because you think of the martyrs and how they walk. And in some ways, I don't want to say, but marriage is sort of a martyrdom, a dying to self. And it requires that gift of fortitude.
1: Well, I'd add that every vocation requires that.
0: Right. Yes.
1: I just we feel it a little bit more acutely at times in marriage. Here's the truth. I thought I was a nice guy until I had kids. Because then there was trials, and the children force you to give of yourself. And I truly began to see the lack of this gift in my life, the lack of the gift of fortitude. Because when you start having kids, especially when you started to have kids and one after another and a number of them, everything that used to be easy is now hard.
0: Even to drink a cup of coffee.
1: A cup of coffee. Even clipping your nails. Like having a conversation at the dinner table is hard. Sleep, mm-hmm. which was easy before, becomes very hard. Mm-hmm. Last night I was up 2 times. So I need an increase of the gift of fortitude to endure those struggles for the glory of God. And I know you have some examples of somebody.
0: Wanted to share one story about a martyr that we've kind of stumbled upon recently. I actually had never really heard of this saint, and his name is Saint Thomas Becket. He's from England, and he stood up for the church, his devotion to God and the church against the king of that time, and it cost him his life. And actually, how I came to know him was through this book. It's called If All the Swords in England. And if you're looking for a good book for your children and for yourself even, it's recommended for 10 years old and up. We did read it to our kids who were a little bit younger, but I think it would be beneficial if they had been a little bit older. But what I found really remarkable was they did show like how, you know, there is angst that comes with knowing that you're going to have to endure hard things. But then when it comes to his martyrdom, it's like God has infused him with his fortitude, and he ends up being martyred right in the church of which he is the archbishop of. And he walks into it knowing that that's going to happen. And I just thought there was something so beautiful about it, to offer his life down for the church.
1: Walking with Jesus is a martyrdom a little bit each day. Some to that the great display of fortitude, as we have in Saint Thomas Becket. For the rest of us, it usually just means a little bit each day, dying to self. Mm-hmm. And we need the gift of fortitude to do this. I was thinking of the spiritual life, and what's an analogy for it? It's more like an uphill battle. It's a constant grind. And any time that we stop persevering, we start rolling backward. So, for example, prayer. Prayer is always a little, you know, it's a little struggle. You got to keep on going day again after again and again. And any time we say, well, I don't want to pray, it's not like we just press pause on the spiritual life. There is no such thing as pause in the spiritual life. As soon as we stop, we start rolling backwards. And so the gift of fortitude allows us that firm disposition of the mind to continue to press forward on to God.
0: So one thing I just wanted to mention is how God is a good, good father. And a good, good father not only nurtures their children, but also challenges their children. Mm-hmm. And so sometimes God allows different trials and things for us to engage these gifts so that we do grow in them. Mm. So,
1: mm-hmm. Let us raise the sail
0: of fortitude
1: and pray.
0: Day 4. Come, O blessed Spirit of fortitude, uphold my soul in time of trouble and adversity, sustain my efforts after holiness, strengthen my weakness, give me courage against all the assaults of my enemies, that I may never be overcome and separated from Thee, my God and greatest good. Amen.
2: Our Father, who art in heaven, hallowed be Thy name. Thy kingdom come, Thy will be done, on earth as it is in heaven.
0: Give us this day our daily bread, and forgive us our trespasses, as we forgive those who trespass against us. And lead us not into temptation, but deliver us from evil. Amen.
2: Hail Mary, full of grace, the Lord is with thee. Blessed art thou among women, and blessed is the fruit of thy womb, Jesus.
3: Holy Mary, Mother of God, pray for us sinners now and at the hour of our death. Amen.
2: Glory be to the Father, and to the Son, and to the Holy Spirit.
3: As it was in the beginning, is now, and ever shall be, world without end. Amen.
2: Glory be to the Father, and to the Son, and to the Holy Spirit.
3: As it was in the beginning, is now, and ever shall be, world without end. Amen.
2: Glory be to the Father, and to the Son, and to the Holy Spirit.
3: As it was in the beginning, is now, and ever shall be, world without end. Amen.
2: Glory be to the Father, and to the Son, and to the Holy Spirit.
3: As it was in the beginning, is now, and ever shall be, world without end. Amen.
2: Glory be to the Father, and to the Son, and to the Holy Spirit.
3: As it was in the beginning, is now, and ever shall be, world without end. Amen.
2: Glory be to the Father, and to the Son, and to the Holy Spirit.
3: As it was in the beginning, is now, and ever shall be, world without end. Amen.
2: Glory be to the Father, and to the Son, and to the Holy Spirit.
3: As it was in the beginning, is now, and ever shall be, world without end. Amen. Act of consecration to the Holy Spirit. On my knees before the great multitude of heavenly witnesses, I offer myself, soul and body, to you, eternal Spirit of God. I adore the brightness of your purity, the unerring keenness of your justice, and the might of your love. You are the strength and light of my soul. In you I live and move and am. I desire never to grieve you by unfaithfulness to grace, and I pray with all my heart to be kept from the smallest sin against you. Mercifully guard my every thought and grant

that I may always watch for your light and listen to your voice and follow your gracious inspirations. I cling to you and give myself to you and ask you by your compassion to watch over me in my weakness. Holding the pierced feet of Jesus and looking at his 5 wounds and trusting in his precious blood and adoring his open side and stricken heart, I implore you, adorable Spirit, helper of my infirmity, to keep me in your grace, that I may never sin against you. Give me grace, O Holy Spirit, Spirit of the Father and the Son, to say to you always and everywhere, "Speak, Lord, for your servant heareth." Amen. Prayer for the 7 gifts of the Holy Spirit. O Lord Jesus Christ, who before ascending into heaven did promise to send the Holy Spirit to finish your work in the souls of your apostles and disciples, deign to grant the same Holy Spirit to me, that he may perfect in my soul the work of your grace and your love. Grant me the spirit of wisdom, that I may despise the perishable things of this world and aspire only after the things that are eternal. The spirit of understanding, to enlighten my mind with the light of your divine truth. The spirit of counsel, that I may ever choose the surest way of pleasing God and gaining heaven. The spirit of fortitude, that I may bear my cross with you, and that I may overcome with courage all the obstacles that oppose my salvation. The spirit of knowledge, that I may know God and know myself and grow perfect in the science of the saints. The spirit of piety, that I may find the service of God sweet and amiable. And the spirit of fear, that I may be filled with a loving reverence towards God and may dread in any way to displease him. Mark me, dear Lord, with the sign of your true disciples, and animate me in all things with your spirit. Amen.

Medjugorje Peace Tablet. In the name of the Father, and the Son, and the Holy Spirit. Amen. I believe in God, the Father Almighty, Creator of heaven and earth, and in Jesus Christ, His only Son, our Lord, who was conceived by the Holy Spirit, born of the Virgin Mary, suffered under Pontius Pilate, was crucified, died, and was buried. He descended into hell. On the third day he rose again from the dead. He ascended into heaven and is seated at the right hand of God the Father Almighty. From there he shall come to judge the living and the dead. I believe in the Holy Spirit, the Holy Catholic Church, the communion of saints, the forgiveness of sins, the resurrection of the body, and life everlasting. Amen. Our Father, who art in heaven, hallowed be thy name. Thy kingdom come, thy will be done, on earth as it is in heaven. Give us this day our daily bread, and forgive us our trespasses, as we forgive those who trespass against us. And lead us not into temptation, but deliver us from evil. Amen. Hail Mary, full of grace, the Lord is with thee. Blessed art thou among women, and blessed is the fruit of thy womb, Jesus. Holy Mary, Mother of God, pray for us sinners, now and at the hour of our death. Amen. Glory be to the Father, and to the Son, and to the Holy Spirit, as it was in the beginning, is now, and ever shall be, a world without end. Amen. Our Father, who art in heaven, hallowed be thy name. Thy kingdom come, thy will be done, on earth as it is in heaven. Give us this day our daily bread, and forgive us our trespasses, as we forgive those who trespass against us. And lead us not into temptation, but deliver us from evil. Amen. Hail Mary, full of grace, the Lord is with thee. Blessed art thou among women, and blessed is the fruit of thy womb, Jesus. Holy Mary, Mother of God, pray for us sinners, now and at the hour of our death. Amen. Glory be to the Father, and to the Son, and to the Holy Spirit, as it was in the beginning, is now, and ever shall be, a world without end. Amen. Our Father, who art in heaven, hallowed be thy name. Thy kingdom come, thy will be done, on earth as it is in heaven. Give us this day our daily bread, and forgive us our trespasses, as we forgive those who trespass against us. And lead us not into temptation, but deliver us from evil. Amen. Hail Mary, full of grace, the Lord is with thee. Blessed art thou among women, and blessed is the fruit of thy womb, Jesus. Holy Mary, Mother of God, pray for us sinners, now and at the hour of our death. Amen. Glory be to the Father, and to the Son, and to the Holy Spirit, as it was in the beginning, is now, and ever shall be, a world without end. Amen. Our Father, who art in heaven, hallowed be thy name. Thy kingdom come, thy will be done, on earth as it is in heaven. Give us this day our daily bread, and forgive us our trespasses, as we forgive those who trespass against us. And lead us not into temptation, but deliver us from evil. Amen. Hail Mary, full of grace, the Lord is with thee. Blessed art thou among women, and blessed is the fruit of thy womb, Jesus. Holy Mary, Mother of God, pray for us sinners, now and at the hour of our death. Amen. Glory be to the Father, and to the Son, and to the Holy Spirit, as it was in the beginning, is now, and ever shall be, world without end. Amen. Our Father, who art in heaven, hallowed be thy name. Thy kingdom come, thy will be done, on earth as it is in heaven. Give us this day our daily bread, and forgive us our trespasses, as we forgive those who trespass against us. And lead us not into temptation, but deliver us from evil. Amen. Hail Mary, full of grace, the Lord is with thee. Blessed art thou among women, and blessed is the fruit of thy womb, Jesus. Holy Mary, Mother of God, pray for us sinners,
now and at the hour of our death. Amen. Glory be to the Father, and to the Son, and to the Holy Spirit, as it was in the beginning, is now, and ever shall be, a world without end. Amen. Our Father, who art in heaven, hallowed be thy name. Thy kingdom come, thy will be done, on earth as it is in heaven. Give us this day our daily bread, and forgive us our trespasses, as we forgive those who trespass against us. And lead us not into temptation, but deliver us from evil. Amen. Hail Mary, full of grace, the Lord is with thee. Blessed art thou among women, and blessed is the fruit of thy womb, Jesus. Holy Mary, Mother of God, pray for us sinners, now and at the hour of our death. Amen. Glory be to the Father, and to the Son, and to the Holy Spirit, as it was in the beginning, is now, and ever shall be, a world without end. Amen. Our Father, who art in heaven, hallowed be thy name. Thy kingdom come, thy will be done, on earth as it is in heaven. Give us this day our daily bread, and forgive us our trespasses, as we forgive those who trespass against us. And lead us not into temptation, but deliver us from evil. Amen. Hail Mary, full of grace, the Lord is with thee. Blessed art thou among women, and blessed is the fruit of thy womb, Jesus. Holy Mary, Mother of God, pray for us sinners, now and at the hour of our death. Amen. Glory be to the Father, and to the Son, and to the Holy Spirit, as it was in the beginning, is now, and ever shall be, a world without end. Amen. Our Lady, Queen of Peace, pray for us. In the name of the Father, and the Son, and the Holy Spirit. Amen.

And today, the message during this Thanksgiving week is to praise the Lord and, as the lepers did when they were healed, to go back to Him, to fall at His feet, and to adore Him, as the word is Eucharist, to fall at His feet. And I think the more that we do this, the more we turn to the Lord in gratitude.

and we praise Him and adore Him, the more that we will see that peace can be accomplished. Because peace is not fuzzy feelings. Peace is not a, you know, this sort of, you know, fingers up in the air, but rather peace, according to the Israelites, was always wholeness, order, that God's way may be done, that God's order may be done here on this earth as He has established it to be. So let us go back to the Lord this week. Let us praise Him. Let us go to His feet, and let us praise Him for all that He has done in our lives. Amen.

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I just feel very blessed, filled with the Lord. And I just feel, it's hard to explain, because I feel overwhelmed.

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It's just, it's phenomenal, and it's something I would never pass up. I love God with all my heart, and I feel God in every single encounter that I have on a daily basis.

Dear children, today I call you, through prayer and sacrifice, to prepare yourselves for the coming of the Holy Spirit. Little children, this is a time of grace, and so, again, I call you to decide for God the Creator. Allow Him to transform and change you. May your heart be prepared to listen to and live everything which the Holy Spirit has in His plan for each of you. Little children, allow the Holy Spirit to lead you on the way of truth and salvation towards eternal life. Thank you for having responded to my call.

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0: In the name of the Father, and of the Son, and of the Holy Spirit.
1: Amen.
0: The Lord be with you.
1: And with your spirit.
0: Brethren, let us acknowledge our sins, and so prepare ourselves to celebrate the sacred mysteries. I confess to Almighty God
1: and to you, my brothers and sisters, that I have greatly sinned
0: in my thoughts and in my words, in what I have done and in what I have failed to do, through my most grievous fault. Therefore I ask, Blessed Mary, ever Virgin, all the angels and saints, and you, my brothers and sisters, to pray for me to the Lord our God. May Almighty God have mercy on us, forgive us our sins, and bring us to everlasting life.
1: Amen.

0: Let us pray. O God, strength of those who hope in you, graciously hear our pleas. And since without you, mortal frailty can do nothing, grant us always the help of your grace, that in following your commands we may please you by our resolve and our deeds. Through our Lord Jesus Christ, your Son, who lives and reigns with you in the unity of the Holy Spirit, God, forever and ever.
1: Amen. A reading from the first book of Kings. Naboth the Jezreelite had a vineyard in Jezreel next to the palace of Ahab, king of Samaria. Ahab said to Naboth, "Give me your vineyard to be my vegetable garden, since it is close by next to my house. I will give you a better vineyard in exchange, or if you prefer, I will give you its value in money." Naboth answered him, "The Lord forbid that I should give you my ancestral heritage." Ahab went home disturbed and angry at the answer Naboth the Jezreelite had made to him. "I will not give you my ancestral heritage." Lying down on his bed, he turned away from food and would not eat. His wife Jezebel came to him and said to him, "Why are you so angry that you will not eat?" He answered her, "Because I spoke to Naboth the Jezreelite and said to him, 'Sell me your vineyard, or if you prefer, I will give you a vineyard in exchange.' But he refused to let me have his vineyard." His wife Jezebel said to him, "A fine ruler over Israel you are indeed. Get up, eat, and be cheerful. I will obtain the vineyard of Naboth the Jezreelite for you." So she wrote letters in Ahab's name, and having sealed them with his seal, sent them to the elders and the nobles who lived in the same city with Naboth. This is what she wrote in the letters: "Proclaim a fast and set Naboth at the head of the people. Next, get two scoundrels to face him and accuse him of having cursed God and king. Then take him out and stone him to death. His fellow citizens, the elders and nobles who dwelt in his city, did as Jezebel had ordered them in writing, through the letters she had sent them. They proclaimed a fast and placed Naboth at the head of the people. Two scoundrels came in and confronted him with the accusation, 'Naboth has cursed God and king,' and they led him out of the city and stoned him to death. Then they sent the information to Jezebel that Naboth had been stoned to death. When Jezebel learned that Naboth had been stoned to death, she said to Ahab, 'Go on, take possession of the vineyard of Naboth the Jezreelite that he refused to sell to you, because Naboth is not alive, but dead.' On hearing that Naboth was dead, Ahab started off on his way down to the vineyard of Naboth the Jezreelite to take possession of it." The word of the Lord. Lord, listen to my groaning. Lord, listen to my groaning. Hearken to my words, O Lord. Attend to my sighing. Heed my call for help, my King and my God. Lord, listen to my groaning. At dawn, I bring my plea expectantly before you. For you, O God, delight not in wickedness. No evil man remains with you. The arrogant may not stand in your sight. Lord, listen to my groaning. You hate all evildoers. You destroy all who speak falsehood. The bloodthirsty and the deceitful the Lord abhors. Lord, listen to my groaning.

The Lord be with you. A reading from the Holy Gospel according to Matthew. Jesus said to his disciples, "You have heard that it was said, 'An eye for an eye and a tooth for a tooth.' But I say to you, offer no resistance to one who is evil. When someone strikes you on your right cheek, turn the other one to him as well. If anyone wants to go to law with you over your tunic, hand him your cloak as well. Should anyone press you into service for 1 mile, go with him for 2 miles. Give to the one who asks of you, and do not turn your back on one who wants to borrow." The Gospel of the Lord. Good morning. Our Lord and Savior Jesus Christ is not a prophet. He speaks in a very similar way to many of the prophets, but there is an absolute difference in terms of voice. Whether we talk about the prophets that we have the writings of where they directly address the people of Israel, people like Amos or Micah, or we're talking about the prophets whose words we have recorded in the third person, such as Elijah, who is about to confront, we'll read tomorrow, and confront Ahab when he wants to go and take possession of this vineyard of Naboth that he's stolen. The prophets rebuke the people of Israel, and by implication us, but they do so not in their own voice. They announce that they are speaking for God, whereas our Lord, speaking in the same terms of moral instruction, says, "I say to you," because of the authority with which he speaks, because of what and who he truly is.

0: Pray, brother, my sacrifice and yours may be acceptable to God, the Almighty Father.
1: May the Lord accept the sacrifice at your hands for the praise and glory of his name, for our good and the good of all his holy church.
0: O God, who in the offerings presented here provide for the twofold needs of human nature, nourishing us with food and renewing us by your sacrament, grant, we pray, that the sustenance they provide may not fail us in body or in spirit, through Christ our Lord.
1: Amen.
0: The Lord be with you.
1: And with your spirit.
0: Lift up your hearts.
1: We lift them up to the Lord.
0: Let us give thanks to the Lord our God.
1: It is right and just.
0: It is truly right and just, our duty and our salvation, always and everywhere to give you thanks, Lord, Holy Father, almighty and eternal God. For in goodness you created man, and when he was justly condemned, in mercy you redeemed him, through Christ our Lord. Through him the angels praise your majesty. Dominions adore and powers tremble before you. Heaven and the virtues of heaven and the blessed seraphim worship together with exultation. May our voices, we pray, join with theirs in humble praise as we acclaim.

You are indeed holy, O Lord, and all you have created rightly gives you praise. For through your Son, our Lord Jesus Christ, by the power and working of the Holy Spirit, you give life to all things and make them holy. And you never cease to gather a people to yourself, so from the rising of the sun to its setting, a pure sacrifice may be offered to your name. Therefore, Lord, we humbly implore you, by the same Spirit, graciously make holy these gifts we have brought to you for consecration, that they may become the body and blood of your Son, our Lord Jesus Christ, at whose command we celebrate these mysteries. For on the night he was betrayed, he himself took bread, and giving you thanks, he said the blessing, broke the bread, and gave it to his disciples, saying, "Take this, all of you, and eat of it, for this is my body, which will be given up for you."

In a similar way, when supper was ended, he took the chalice, and giving you thanks, he said the blessing, and gave the chalice to his disciples, saying, Take this, all of you, and drink from it, for this is the chalice of my blood, the blood of the new and eternal covenant, which will be poured out for you and for many for the forgiveness of sins. Do this in memory of me.

Therefore, Lord, as we celebrate the memorial of the saving passion of your Son, his wondrous resurrection and ascension into heaven, and as we look forward to his second coming, we offer you in thanksgiving this holy and living sacrifice. Look, we pray, upon the oblation of your church, and recognizing the sacrificial victim by whose death you will to reconcile us to yourself, grant that we who are nourished by the body and blood of your Son, and filled with his Holy Spirit, may become one body, one spirit in Christ. May he make of us an eternal offering to you, so that we may obtain an inheritance with your elect, especially with the most blessed Virgin Mary, Mother of God, with blessed Joseph, her spouse, with your blessed apostles and glorious martyrs, and with all the saints on whose constant intercession in your presence we rely for unfailing help. May this sacrifice of our reconciliation, we pray, O Lord, advance the peace and salvation of all the world. Be pleased to confirm in faith and charity your pilgrim church on earth with your servant Leo, our Pope, and Ronald, our Bishop, the order of bishops, all the clergy, and the entire people you have gained for your own. Listen graciously to the prayers of this family, whom you have summoned before you. In your compassion, O merciful Father, gather to yourself all your children scattered throughout the world, toward our departed brothers and sisters, and to all who are pleasing to you at their passing from this life. Give kind admittance to your kingdom. There we hope to enjoy forever the fullness of your glory. Through Christ, our Lord, through whom we bestow on the world all that is good. Through him and with him and in him, O God, Almighty Father, in the unity of the Holy Spirit, all glory and honor is yours forever and ever.

0: in heaven, hallowed be thy name. Thy kingdom come, thy will be done, on earth as it is in heaven. Give us this day our daily bread, and forgive us our trespasses, as we forgive those who trespass against us. And lead us not into temptation, but deliver us from evil. Deliver us, Lord, we pray, from every evil. Graciously grant peace in our days, that by the help of your mercy, we may be always free from sin and safe from all distress, as we await the blessed hope and the coming of our Savior, Jesus Christ.
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0: Lord Jesus Christ, you said to your apostles, "Peace I leave you, my peace I give you. Look not on our sins, but on the faith of your church, and graciously grant your peace and unity in accordance with your will, who live and reign forever and ever.
1: Amen.
0: The peace of the Lord be with you always.
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0: Behold the Lamb of God. 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Lord, I am not worthy that you should enter under my roof, but only say the word, and my soul shall be healed.
1: Our communion hymn is number 759, Soul of My Savior, number 759.

0: Let us pray. As this reception of your Holy Communion, O Lord, foreshadows the union of the faithful in you, so may it bring about unity in your church. Through Christ our Lord.
1: Amen.
0: The Lord be with you.
1: And with your spirit.
0: May Almighty God bless you, the Father, and the Son, and the Holy Spirit.
1: Amen.
0: Go forth. The Mass is ended.
1: Thanks be to God.
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Before I was a missionary, I grew up in a Christian home all my life, so that was never an issue, knowing God. I never lived without God, but I never really took it seriously. And so, yeah, I lived life knowing God and believing that I was doing the right things, and I wasn't necessarily living a Christian lifestyle. I was just living and trying not to do the things that I would consider bad, and just what I would consider bad, like just random things that I really never really thought through. I made a line, and that was line I wasn't allowed to cross or anything. That was the sin line, but that wasn't God's sin line for me. He didn't want me to do just be as good until I met the bad, but he wanted me to be a good person, and I never really cared for that. So I just lived knowing that I was lying to myself until I came and did a DTS and got convicted, got really pressured. I pressured myself and realized that this whole time while I was pushing myself to be good, I wasn't even close. And then I felt so convicted on being on that line, and God showed me. He didn't just tell me that I had to be good, but what I really loved about how God spoke to me was that He showed me how to be good. He showed me how to change my life from living at being good enough to actually living where, I actually liked who I was, that I actually appreciated the things that I would do, that I wouldn't just be burying myself, just be okay with myself, that I actually love myself, and so much

that I could love others, and I could really show that I could share God's character of love with others. And finally, I was like, you know what? This is so great. I want to be a missionary. Like, I want to continue to show this love. And so, God, I'm going to be a missionary. Then I realized, once again, I was trying to fit God into a box, and I was trying to make my own life. And so one night, I decided that I would ask God to give me a dream. And I'd always loved dreams all my life. I had super crazy, awesome dreams. And so I was like, yeah, God, you speak through dreams. I've heard it in the Bible or read it in the Bible that you speak through dreams. That's super cool. Okay, I'm going to ask for a dream. That's what I'm going to get. And you're going to tell me that I'm a missionary. And that's how it's going to work. And anyway, so that day or that evening, I'm about to go to bed. And then I felt God say, you're not being serious. And I'm like, no, I'm being serious. I'm going to be a missionary if you give me the dream. He said, but if I don't give you a dream, will you go home? I'm like, yeah, I'll go home and I won't be a missionary. And then he said, again, if I don't give you this dream, will you go home? And I had to fight with that for a long time because I felt like, no, I might come back if I don't. Do I have the faith that if I don't get this dream that I'm supposed to go home, do I have the faith that if I'm supposed to be a missionary that I'll actually get this dream? And I wasn't sure. And so I struggled for a little while that night, and I'm sitting there trying to go to sleep, but I couldn't because I had this question in my head, would I go home? And so finally I thought, no, I will go home if I don't get a dream tonight about being a missionary. And so as terrified as that was, because I was so stoked about doing missions and stuff, I thought, no, I'm gonna follow through with this. So I fell asleep and that night, our team, this is on my DTS, so our team was about to go to India. And in my dream, I had a dream that I was leading the team to India and that we were going on missions. And I was so stoked when I woke up. I'm like, I had a dream that I'm going to the missions. I'm gonna be a missionary. And so I was so happy. And for the rest of the day, I was like, yeah, I'm coming back here. I'm gonna join staff. I'm gonna be a missionary. And it was just an awesome feeling, not only knowing that I was gonna be able to share this love that I had received from God, but I was going to be able to, be a missionary and come back here. I was so excited and coming back to Perth. And that I was going to be able to do so many awesome things. As much as I love Canada, it's nice and cold. As much as I miss it even now, I miss it so much. But I'm just so glad that I had the faith to be able to really listen to God and really get to see his amazing works. And it was just so great. And I'm so excited that all of that happened. And yeah, I'm so excited to be here and be on staff. Hi, I'm Sydney Clausen. I'm from Canada. I'm on staff here at YWAM Perth, and I'm a part of Island Breeze.

Today we celebrated this beautiful feast of the Eucharist Sunday Mass, and we celebrated this also. We had the opportunity to have the torch of peace, and it was a beautiful coincidence that there were two families bringing the torch of peace, and especially because the Lord gave us that His providence gave us that sign that there were two families bringing that torch, because according to me that is the secret for peace. The secret for peace is inside the families, because it's in the family where people learn to love, to forgive, to give one another, give up their life for one another. It's in the Christian family where a family

really is unbreakable, indivisible. Only when the love of Christ is in the middle of us, we can understand the value of the other. How great is this gift of the other to us, the gift of having a mother, a father, a son, a brother. And many times we forget that, and that's why we go out in the world and we have problems and we don't respect the other, because we understand how valuable is the life of the other. That's why it's so beautiful, the readings today that spoke about the talents. Talent is an immense amount of money that was given to this person, and it's up to us to use those talents to only for ourselves, to keep it hidden and not to worry about and to despise somehow this gift that God has given us, or we can make those talents produce fruits of love, fruits of understanding, forgiveness, and then is when we receive the reward, the joy of entering in God's kingdom, which is not just that one day we're going to go to heaven, but also that in this life we experience the joy, the happiness of having a home, having a family where to, if you want to enjoy these gifts that God has given us. And that is the secret for the peace of the world. I will ask you to pray. I will to pray not only for the peace of the world, but for peace in the families. That many, since many are broken because there are so many difficulties, so many difficult moments in the relationships, and we need the healing of the Lord. He's the only one who can heal those relationships. So pray especially for the peace in the families, and that this torch may continue to grow in the world through the testimony of Christ. Amen.

0: I think it's pretty clear we have a lot of family acts here and during this competition today. We have another Olbash. If you remember a few songs ago, it was Christoph Olbash. This is Nick Olbash. Come on Nick, and let's hear it for him. Give him some support. All right, Nick, tell me about the song you're going to sing for us. What's the name of the song?
1: It's called Promise by Leve. It's kind of like a modern jazzy song, even though it's more of a mellow sounding like beat. I think it can be relatable to a lot of people, and hopefully everyone enjoys it.
0: Awesome. And then who's the guy over there sitting at the piano over there?
1: That's my dad.
0: It's your dad, Mr. Olbash. That's awesome. All right, let's hear it for Nick Olbash.

have the Eucharist in a procession coming from different places just shows the importance and being able to bring it from place to place, having Jesus in the center of our faith, and being able to share that with so many other communities along the way. It is the Eucharist that we come. That's why we come here, is to adore and be with Jesus. So that Eucharist is just that. It is Christ in the Eucharist, and is Jesus present amongst us.

You don't participate in Mass as you should. If you knew what grace and what gift you receive in the Eucharist, you would prepare yourself every day for at least an hour. You should also go to confession once a month. It would be necessary in the parish to dedicate 3 days a month to reconciliation, the first Friday and the following Saturday and Sunday.

Maria Vision is a Catholic family TV network at the service of the Church. It is the vision of Mary Most Holy to bring the gospel and the sacraments through the new evangelization to those who have not yet known the love of God. Maria Vision USA. Tune in now.

0: everyone, and welcome to Maria Vision Live here in Albemarle, Florida. My name is Alexandra, I'm your host today, and today we have...
1: I'm Luke.
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0: Today we'll be talking all about Rushy music, but first let's start, as we always do, with the Holy Rosary. In the name of the Father, and the Son, and the Holy Spirit. I believe in God, the Father Almighty, creator of heaven and earth. And in Jesus Christ, his only Son, our Lord, who was conceived by the Holy Spirit, born of the Virgin Mary, suffered under Pontius Pilate, was crucified, died, and was buried. He descended into hell. On the third day, he rose again from the dead. He ascended into heaven and is seated at the right hand of God, the Father Almighty. From thence he shall come to judge the living and the dead.
3: I believe in the Holy Spirit, the Holy Catholic Church, the communion of saints, the forgiveness of sins, the resurrection of the body, and life everlasting. Amen.
0: Our Father, who art in heaven, hallowed be thy name. Thy kingdom come, thy will be done, on earth as it is in heaven.
3: Give us this day our daily bread, and forgive us our trespasses, as we forgive those who trespass against us. And lead us not into temptation, but deliver us from evil.
0: Amen. Hail Mary, full of grace, the Lord is with thee. Blessed art thou amongst women, and blessed is the fruit of thy womb, Jesus.
3: Holy Mary, Mother of God, pray for us sinners, now and at the hour of our death. Amen.
0: Hail Mary, full of grace, the Lord is with thee. Blessed art thou amongst women, and blessed is the fruit of thy womb, Jesus.
3: Holy Mary, Mother of God, pray for us sinners, now and at the hour of our death. Amen.
0: Hail Mary, full of grace, the Lord is with thee. Blessed art thou amongst women, and blessed is the fruit of thy womb, Jesus.
3: Holy Mary, Mother of God, now at the hour of our death. Amen.
0: Glory be to the Father, and to the Son, and to the Holy Spirit.
3: As it was in the beginning, is now, and ever shall be, world without end. Amen.
0: O my Jesus, forgive us our sins, save us from the fires of hell. Lead all souls to heaven, especially those in most need of thy mercy. The first joyful mystery is the Annunciation. Remember to call in live anytime with the phone number below. We'd be glad to hear your prayer intentions.
2: Our Father, who art in heaven, hallowed be thy name. Thy kingdom come, thy will be done, on earth as it is in heaven.
0: Give us this day our daily bread, and forgive us our trespasses, as we forgive those who trespass against us. And lead us not into temptation, but deliver us from evil. Amen.
2: Hail Mary, full of grace, the Lord is with thee. Blessed art thou amongst women, and blessed is the fruit of thy womb, Jesus.
3: Holy Mary, Mother of God, pray for us sinners, now and at the hour of our death. Amen.
2: Hail Mary, full of grace, the Lord is with thee. Blessed art thou amongst women, and blessed is thy womb, Jesus.
3: Holy Mary, Mother of God, pray for us sinners, now and at the hour of our death. Amen.
2: Hail Mary, full of grace, the Lord is with thee. Blessed art thou amongst women, and blessed is the fruit of thy womb, Jesus.
3: Holy Mary, Mother of God, pray for us sinners, now and at the hour of our death. Amen.
2: Hail Mary, full of grace, the Lord is with thee. Blessed art thou amongst women, and blessed is the fruit of thy womb, Jesus.
3: Holy Mary, Mother of God, pray for us sinners, now and at the hour of our death. Amen.
2: Hail Mary, full of grace, the Lord is with thee. Blessed art thou amongst women, and blessed is the fruit of thy womb, Jesus.
3: Holy Mary, Mother of God, pray for us sinners, now and at the hour of our death. Amen.
2: Hail Mary, full of grace, the Lord is with thee. Blessed art thou amongst women, and blessed is the fruit of thy womb, Jesus.
3: Holy Mary, Mother of God, pray for us sinners, now and at the hour of our death. Amen.
2: Hail Mary, full of grace, the Lord is with thee. Blessed art thou amongst women, and blessed is the fruit of thy womb, Jesus.
3: Holy Mary, Mother of God, pray for us sinners, now and at the hour of our death. Amen.
2: Hail Mary, full of grace, the Lord is with thee. Blessed art thou amongst women, and blessed is the fruit of thy womb, Jesus.
3: Holy Mary, Mother of God, pray for us sinners, now and at our death. Amen.
2: Hail Mary, full of grace, the Lord is with thee. Blessed art thou amongst women, and blessed is the fruit of thy womb, Jesus.
3: Holy Mary, Mother of God, pray for us sinners, now and at the hour of our death. Amen.
2: Glory be to the Father, and to the Son, and to the Holy Spirit.
3: As it was in the beginning, is now, and ever shall be, without end. Amen.
2: O my Jesus,
3: forgive us our sins, save us from the fires of hell, lead all souls to heaven, especially those most in mercy.
0: The second joyful mystery is the Visitation. Remember to call in live any time on the phone number below. We'll be glad to hear your prayer intentions.
3: Our Father, who art in heaven, hallowed be thy name. Thy kingdom come, thy will be done, on earth as it is in heaven.
0: Give us this day our daily bread, and forgive us trespasses, as we forgive those who trespass against us. And lead us not into temptation, but deliver us from evil.
3: Hail Mary, full of grace, the Lord is with thee. Blessed art thou among women, and blessed is the fruit of thy womb, Jesus.
0: Holy Mary, Mother of God, pray for us sinners, now and at the hour of our death. Amen.
3: Hail Mary, full of grace, the Lord is with thee. Blessed art thou among women, and blessed is the fruit of thy womb, Jesus.
0: Holy Mary, Mother of God, pray for us sinners, now and at the hour of our death. Amen.
3: Hail Mary, full of grace, the Lord is with thee. Blessed art thou among women, and blessed is the fruit of thy womb, Jesus.
0: Holy Mary, Mother of God, pray for us sinners, now and at the hour of our death. Amen.
3: Hail Mary, full of grace, the Lord is with thee. Blessed art thou among women, and blessed is the fruit of thy womb, Jesus.
0: Holy Mary, Mother of God, pray for us sinners, now and at the hour of our death. Amen.
3: Hail Mary, full of grace, the Lord is with thee. Blessed art thou among women, and blessed is the fruit of thy womb, Jesus.
0: Holy Mary, Mother of God, pray for us sinners, now and at the hour of our death. Amen.
3: Hail Mary, full of grace, the Lord is with thee. Blessed art thou among women, and blessed is the fruit of thy womb, Jesus.
0: Holy Mary, Mother of God, pray for us sinners, now and at the hour of our death. Amen.
3: Hail Mary, full of grace, the Lord is with thee. Blessed art thou among women, and blessed is the fruit of thy womb, Jesus.
0: Holy Mary, Mother of God, pray for us sinners, now and at the hour of our death. Amen.
3: Hail Mary, full of the Lord is with thee. Blessed art thou among women, and blessed is the fruit of thy womb, Jesus.
0: Holy Mary, Mother of God, pray for us sinners, now and at the hour of our death. Amen.
3: Hail Mary, full of grace, the Lord is with thee. Blessed art thou among women, and blessed is the fruit of thy womb, Jesus.
0: Holy Mary, Mother of God, pray for us sinners, now and at the hour of our death. Amen.
3: Glory be to the Father, and to the Son, and to the Spirit.
0: As it was in the beginning, is now, and ever shall be, world without end. Amen.
3: O my Jesus,
0: forgive us our sins, save us from the fires of hell, lead all souls to heaven, especially those in most need of thy mercy. Amen. The third joyful mystery is the birth of our Lord Jesus Christ. Remember to call in live anytime at the phone number below. We'd be glad to hear prayer intentions. And our Father, who art in heaven, hallowed be thy name. Thy kingdom come, thy will be done, on earth as it is in heaven.
3: Give us this day our daily bread, and forgive us our trespasses, as we forgive those who trespass against us. And lead us not into temptation, but deliver us from evil. Amen.
0: Hail Mary, full of grace, the Lord is with thee. Blessed art thou amongst women, and blessed is the fruit of thy womb, Jesus.
3: Holy Mary, Mother of God, pray for us sinners, now and at the hour of our death. Amen.
0: Hail Mary, full of grace, the Lord is with thee. Blessed art thou amongst women, and blessed is the fruit of thy womb, Jesus.
3: Holy Mary, Mother of God, pray for us sinners, now and at the hour of our death. Amen.
0: Hail Mary, full of grace, the Lord is with thee. Blessed art thou amongst women, and blessed is the fruit of thy womb, Jesus.
3: Holy Mary, Mother of God, pray for us sinners, now and at the hour of our death. Amen.
0: Hail Mary, full of grace, the Lord is with thee. Blessed art thou amongst women, blessed is the fruit of thy womb, Jesus.
3: Holy Mary, Mother of God, pray for us sinners, now and at the hour of our death. Amen.
0: Hail Mary, full of grace, the Lord is with thee. Blessed art thou amongst women, and blessed is the fruit of thy womb, Jesus.
3: Holy Mary, Mother of God, pray for us sinners, now and at the hour of our death. Amen.
0: Hail Mary, full of grace, the Lord is with thee. Blessed art thou amongst women, and blessed is the fruit of thy womb, Jesus.
3: Holy Mary, Mother of God, pray for us sinners, now and at the hour of our death. Amen.
0: Hail Mary, full of grace, the Lord is with thee. Blessed art thou amongst women, blessed is the fruit of thy womb, Jesus.
3: Holy Mary, Mother of God, pray for us sinners, now and at the hour of our death. Amen.
0: Hail Mary, full of grace, the Lord is with thee. Blessed art thou amongst women, and blessed is the fruit of thy womb, Jesus.
3: Holy Mary, Mother of God, pray for us sinners, now and at the hour of our death. Amen.
0: Hail Mary, full of grace, the Lord is with thee. Blessed art thou amongst women, and blessed is the fruit of thy womb, Jesus.
3: Holy Mary, Mother of God, pray for us sinners, now and at the hour of our death. Amen.
0: Hail Mary, full of grace, the Lord is with thee. Blessed art thou amongst women, and blessed is the fruit of thy womb, Jesus.
3: Holy Mary, Mother of God, pray for us sinners, now and at the hour of our death. Amen.
0: Glory be to the Father, and to the Son, and to the Holy Spirit.
3: As it was in the beginning, is now, and ever shall be, world without end. Amen.
0: O my Jesus, forgive us our sins, save us from the fires of hell, lead all souls to heaven, especially those in most need of thy mercy. Amen. The fourth joyful mystery is a presentation of Jesus' temple. Remember to call live any time with Juana Rivola. We'd be glad to hear your prayer intentions.
2: Our Father, who art in heaven, hallowed be thy name. Thy kingdom come, thy will be done, on earth as it is in heaven.
0: Give us this day our daily bread, and forgive us our trespasses, as we forgive those who trespass against us. And lead us not into temptation, but deliver us from evil. Amen.
2: Hail Mary, full of grace, the Lord is with thee. Blessed art thou amongst women, and blessed is the fruit of thy womb, Jesus.
0: Holy Mary, Mother of God, pray for us sinners, now and at the hour of our death. Amen.
2: Hail Mary, full of grace, the Lord is with thee. Blessed art thou amongst women, and blessed is the fruit of thy womb, Jesus.
0: Holy Mary, Mother of God, pray for us sinners, now and at the hour of our death. Amen.
2: Hail Mary, full of grace, the Lord is with thee. Blessed art thou amongst women, and blessed fruit of thy womb, Jesus.
0: Holy Mary, Mother of God, pray for us sinners, now and at the hour of our death. Amen.
2: Hail Mary, full of grace, the Lord is with thee. Blessed art thou amongst women, and blessed is the fruit of thy womb, Jesus.
0: Holy Mary, Mother of God, pray for us sinners, now and at the hour of our death. Amen.
2: Hail Mary, full of grace, the Lord is with thee. Blessed art thou amongst women, and blessed is the fruit of thy womb, Jesus.
0: Holy Mary, Mother of God, pray for us sinners, now and at the hour of our death. Amen.
2: Hail Mary, full of grace, the Lord is with thee. Blessed art thou amongst women, and blessed is the fruit of thy womb, Jesus.
0: Holy Mary, Mother of God, pray for us sinners, now and at the hour of our death. Amen.
2: Hail Mary, full of grace, the Lord is with thee. Blessed art thou amongst women, and blessed is the fruit of thy womb, Jesus.
0: Holy Mary, Mother of God, pray for us sinners, now and at the hour of our death. Amen.
2: Hail Mary, full of grace, the Lord is with thee. Blessed art thou amongst women, and blessed is the fruit of thy womb, Jesus.
0: Holy Mary, Mother of God, pray for us sinners, now and at the hour of our death. Amen.
2: Hail Mary, full of grace, the Lord is with thee. Blessed art thou amongst women, and blessed is the fruit of thy womb, Jesus.
1: Holy Mary, Mother of God, pray for us sinners, now and at the hour of our death. Amen.
2: Glory be to the Father, and to the Son, and to the Holy Spirit.
1: As it was in the beginning, is now, and ever shall be, world without end. Amen.
2: O my Jesus,
1: forgive us our sins, save us from the fires of hell, lead all souls to heaven, especially those in most need of thy mercy. Amen. The fifth joyful mystery is the finding of Jesus in the temple.
3: Our Father, who art in heaven, hallowed be thy name. Thy kingdom come, thy will be done, on earth as it is in heaven.
2: Give us this day our daily bread,
1: and forgive us our trespasses, as we forgive those who trespass against us. And lead us not into temptation, but deliver us from evil. Amen.
3: Hail Mary, full of grace, the Lord is with thee. Blessed art thou among women, and blessed is the fruit of thy womb, Jesus.
1: Holy Mary, Mother of God, pray for us sinners, now and at the hour of our death. Amen.
3: Hail Mary, full of grace, the Lord is with thee. Blessed art thou among women, and blessed is the fruit of thy womb.
1: Holy Mary, Mother of God, pray for us sinners, now and at the hour of our death. Amen.
3: Hail Mary, full of grace, the Lord is with thee. Blessed art thou among women, and blessed is thy womb, Jesus.
1: Holy Mary, Mother of God,

0: pray for us sinners, now and at the hour of our death. Amen.
1: Hail Mary, full of grace, the Lord is with thee. Blessed art thou among women, and blessed is the fruit of thy womb, Jesus.
0: Holy Mary, Mother of God, pray for us sinners, now and at the hour of our death. Amen.
1: Hail Mary, full of grace, the Lord is with thee. Blessed art thou among women, and blessed is the fruit of thy womb, Jesus.
0: Holy Mary, Mother of God, pray for us sinners, now and at the hour of our death. Amen.
1: Hail Mary, full of grace, the Lord is with thee. Blessed art thou among women, and blessed is the fruit of thy womb, Jesus.
0: Holy Mother of God, pray for us sinners, now and at the hour of our death. Amen.
1: Hail Mary, full of grace, the Lord is with thee. Blessed art thou among women, and blessed is the fruit of thy womb, Jesus.
0: Holy Mary, Mother of God, pray for us sinners, now and at the hour of our death. Amen.
1: Hail Mary, full of grace, the Lord is with thee. Blessed art thou among women, and blessed is the fruit of thy womb, Jesus.
0: Holy Mary, Mother of God, pray for us sinners, now and at the hour of our death. Amen.
1: Hail Mary, full of grace, the Lord is with thee. Blessed art thou among women, and blessed is the fruit of thy womb, Jesus.
0: Holy Mary, Mother of God, pray for us sinners, now and at the hour of our death. Amen.
1: Hail Mary, full of grace, the Lord is with thee. Blessed art thou among women, and blessed is the fruit of thy womb, Jesus.
0: Holy Mary, Mother of God, pray for us sinners, now and at the hour of our death. Amen.
1: All glory be to the Father, and to the Son, and to the Holy Spirit.
0: As it was in the beginning, is now, and ever shall be, world without end. Amen.
1: O my Jesus,
0: forgive us our sins, save us from the fires of hell, lead all souls to heaven, especially those in need of thy mercy. Amen. Hail, Holy Queen, Mother of mercy, our life, our sweetness, and our hope. To thee do we cry, poor banished children of Eve. To thee do we send up our sighs, mourning and weeping in this valley of tears. Turn them, most gracious Advocate, thine eyes of mercy towards us. And after this our exile, show unto us the blessed fruit of thy womb, Jesus. O Clement, O sweet Virgin Mary, pray for us, O Holy Mother of God, that we may be made worthy of the promises of Christ. Let us pray, O God, whose only begotten Son, by his life, death, and resurrection, has purchased for us the rewards of eternal life. Grant, we beseech thee, that meditating upon these mysteries of the most holy rosary of the Blessed Virgin Mary, we may both imitate with thee and obtain what they promise, through the same Christ our Lord. Amen. In the name of the Father, and the Son, and the Holy Spirit. All right, thank you all for such a wonderful rosary. And to start us off today, we'll start with asking, tell us a little bit about yourself and your experience with sacred music. I'll go first. So, as most of you probably know, my name is Alexandra, and I love lots of different things. I like singing, I play three instruments, I like dance, and I also love science and math. An interesting combo, I know. Those different, but my experience with sacred music is actually my first experience with music was in a homeschool choir when I was 5 years old, and we usually sang like Christmas carols at like a church for Christmas. I mean, where else for Christmas, of course. That was my first experience, and since then I've been in choirs for like a very long time. Right now, at our parish, I'm in the Schola with them as well. And yeah, just such a fun experience. And yeah.
2: It's Lucy, and I would say I feel like music is like a really big part of my life, honestly. Like, it's one of my favorite things because I think that beautiful things like music help us like draw closer to God because He's the creator of those beautiful things. And I just have always loved music, like, since I was little. Just even music I would listen to with my dad, just like regular music. But I play the piano, and it's one of my favorite things. I have a really wonderful teacher. I'm actually relatively new to choir and like singing and stuff since I moved to Ave, which was pretty recent. And then I joined the Schola, which was definitely one of my favorite things I've ever done. But yeah, I've always loved music.

0: My name is Gabby, as you know, and I really like music, and I'm also part of the Scola, and I also play piano.
1: Nice! All people who play piano and are heard of the Scola. It's really nice, yeah. And then a question I have for you guys, what have you guys been up to lately with sacred music?
0: Chant camp.
1: Yes. We all recently went to chant camp, and it was such a wonderful experience. Our great director here at Ave Maria, Mr. Haas, great, amazing director, one of the best musicians. He directed, I don't know how, he has very direct, like 60 of us, I think 60 kids.
0: A lot
1: of them were like little kids, like 7, 10 years old, something like that. And so like, that's amazing. And then we actually, in the camp, we went to like daily mass, and at the end of the camp, we went to like we had like a big mass for our family to come, that it was like all of the music we learned in the week, which is a lot. Mm-hmm. So, what was your guys' favorite part about the chant camp?
2: I mean, it was just like learning chant. Like, when you're in the Scola, you're singing at Latin mass, so like a very big part of, learning of being in the Scola is learning how to sing chant, because you have to sing propers and stuff, and it is very hard to master, certainly. Mm-hmm. But it was really helpful the way Mr. Haas taught it, so I feel like I learned a lot.
1: Yeah, it's really impressive how like all those little kids like taught how to do it. What do you say you prefer, like chant or polyphony?
2: I mean, honestly, I feel like I couldn't really prefer either. Polyphony is easier to sing, so, and easier to like master, but it also sounds really beautiful. But then Gregorian chant is harder, but also sounds really beautiful. And it's like ancient, you know, like the language of the church. So I couldn't really pick one, honestly.
0: Even monks sing chant.
2: Yeah.
1: Yeah, I think it was like one of the oldest forms of like writing music. Really cool. That's right. It's called Gregorian chant, because it's attributed to St. Gregory. I'm not sure it's from St. Gregory. But yeah, I think for me, it's always been like this. I've actually been in the Scola since I was on and off, since I was 9 years old. I did it for a few years, and then I didn't do it for like 2 years, and then I did it again. But I'd say like ever since I was little, my favorite thing was polyphony. And I guess you're right, because it was kind of easier.
2: Yeah.
1: And chant is like, for me, like, I don't know, because ever since I was little, I always played like instruments. Like reading modern music was very, very easy for me. Cause like playing instruments, like, you know, okay, this is 2 beats, this is how many beats per measure it is, this is, you know, I can tell this. But chant, when I started when I was 9, I'm like, what is this?
0: Yes,
1: like,
0: yeah,
1: I didn't,
0: anywhere.
1: Actually not until like pretty recently, like I didn't really fully like understand all the different aspects. Like there's so many like different types of notes, like liquescence, chelismas, different things, and like there's certain, like, not just in music, they're like, okay, this is just in this case it's 2 beats, and this if it looks like that, but in chant it's different. There's like, you can have like a line over it, and that'll mean like it's 2 beats, and if it's like the note before a chelisma, then it's like 2 beats as well. And the thing is that it's not really like beats either, it's more like
2: right. Flowy
1: kind of, yeah.
2: Yeah. It's a little bit less structured than like when you think of polyphony and like regular music, because like all of that has like a time signature and like bars and stuff like that. And
1: yeah.
2: Gregorian chant is a little bit more like, yeah, I guess.
1: Yeah.
2: For the person writing it.
1: That is true, yeah. Because it's not like, sometimes in chant, like you wouldn't really see this in modern music the way that it's like, the way the notes go, like sometimes some chants are like so simple, like
2: yeah.
1: They're just flat, flat, flat, flat, up, flat, flat, flat, up, and then other ones are like this.
2: Yeah.
1: Like I remember, what was it? The gradual, I think we sang at
2: the
1: chant camp. That
2: the
1: was
2: gradual.
1: Crazy.
2: Yeah,
1: yeah. So like our director, he had us like split up into two different groups. It was the Hildegards and the Sicilians, which is very
0: and
1: clever.
0: Also the Gregories.
1: And the Gregories. The Gregories were the guys that like their voices were already developed, so they could like sing bass, they could sing pretty low. And then the Hildegards were the older girls, which were we were part
0: we
1: of.
0: Were all.
1: And then the Sicilia were all like the younger kids, like the all the little the younger girls and boys. And like each of us had like our own designated parts. For example, the Sicilias, they would do their Kyries. And as the Hildegards, he would stay in the room and he would be teaching all the different Sicilias, all the, mm-hmm. like the Kyrie are working on certain things. And then he tells us Hildegards to just, you know, go outside and to learn the complicated chant. So, like, we didn't even have a keyboard outside. Like, one girl, she had, like, a piano app on her phone to, like, find the notes. And we, like, sold

0: singing it, we probably weren't like, we were not as confident and like projected as well as we could. But as far as like singing the actual chant, I think we got it down.
1: Yeah.
2: Yeah.
1: I mean, like, it's really helpful. Like, our director, he like teaches us like to solfege and then like to practice with, you know, saying the solfege and then to work on the words and make sure you know how to pronounce it. It's really cool, especially with those like really complicated chants where it's like, it's not like in modern music, like it has like a certain rhyme and, you know, like it's predictable, modern music, but chant is not predictable. It's like,
0: yeah, that exactly.
1: It just changes really. Yeah.
2: Yeah. It could be flat and then like up, down, and then flat again.
0: Yeah, I think the hardest part of chant for me is just like the jumping. I know you could do that in regular music, but I feel like with chant, you can be singing like low. And then all of a sudden you're like, you're singing really high, or you were like singing high for like a couple of bars, and then all of a sudden you're down really low, and it's just like a jump. And like, it's really hard to master jumping like that with your voice.
1: Truly, truly, like, people might think, okay, chant plus the type of singing is probably similar to like, you know, if you know how to sing, it's probably gonna be easy, but it's different. It's a different thing on its own. It's not similar to polyphony. And people think polyphony and chant, so people might think it's the same thing, but they're very, very different things.
2: Yeah, like little square notes, and you do not know where C is.
1: Oh yeah, and even like the different, like, it's like do, re, it's kind of like A, B, C, like a music, like it's the same. You like change, like it's do, re, and it can change the staff based on the do. Yeah. So we talked a good bit, and especially, I have a question for you guys. How do you think music can bring us closer to God, and how can people incorporate sacred music into their daily lives?
0: Well, and this has always really been like important to me because I have a very melancholic temperament. I really like beauty, and I really like beautiful things, beautiful music, and it's really important to hear beautiful things or see beautiful things that you're just like, wow, that's amazing, and that you think, well, it all points to like what heaven will be like. And I feel like it's really important, especially because sacred music, and Mr. Haas talked a lot about this during chant camp, but that sacred music is sacred for like a reason. It's sacred for Mass, and Mass is supposed to always direct us to heaven. So I feel like sacred music is just really important to when you're singing at Mass, or like when you're involved in any sort of music ministry at Mass, that it's really important that you put your all into it because it's reflecting heaven. And as Mr. Haas says, it does like change people's lives to hear beautiful things because it makes them think about their creator. So it's really important.
1: Yeah, that is definitely true. Yeah, it's so nice how in the beginning of chant camp every day, everyone would write down their prayer intentions on this whiteboard. And then we would all, like, whenever we would be singing, he said for us to like think about all these different things on the board. And that, because singing is praying twice, like St. Augustine said that, right?
0: Yeah.
1: I'm not sure. St. Augustine wrote. But like to think of all these things like while you're singing, because singing is a prayer. They like, you know, don't goof around while you're doing it. It's a prayer, and it is something really to bring us closer to God. I love how you said for the beauty for that.
0: Remember during the last Mass at Chant Camp, Mr. Haas told us that every single thing that we sang, even like the Sanctus or the Kyrie, or like the things that you sing at every Mass, that when you're singing at Mass, like you're in a schola, that you should offer them up for an intention, because when you're singing, you really are like pouring your heart to God out in prayer. So.
1: Yes, that is true. Yeah, music is such a beautiful thing for sure. And you don't, like we were saying, like, you know, you grow in chant, if you like try to pick out a random piece, it might seem complicated to you. But the thing is that to incorporate music into your daily life, what I think for that is, you know, just start simple. You know, you can always start, like, there's tons of Catholic hymns, you know, it doesn't have to start with Gregorian chant even. Just starting with Catholic hymns, there's so many beautiful hymns that are out there. And even, like, for example, when we're cleaning, my mom switched on my own, like, Gregorian chant or music on the TV. That's a great thing to, like, keep your mind focused towards God. Or sometimes, I personally cannot listen to music while I'm studying. Like, I can't focus if I do that. But for those of you guys who like to, like, listen to music while you're studying, like, try to maybe, like, listen maybe to Gregorian chant. It's very calm, or, like, if you like something more upbeat, maybe, like,

0: some hymns or something, but just having playing in the background is really, really nice. And also, you can also maybe like start trying to do like, I remember, don't do this at my family, but Mr. Ha said that him and his family, they always do, they sing grace before meals. They actually, it's really cool. Yeah, and especially some chant camp is like really, some chant is really simple. Like not all chant is like super complicated. Like the Gloria is pretty, not the, like the, there's certain chants that like, I think are very simple. Like the Gloria is long, but it's pretty easy to learn. And also the Paternos is really nice.
1: I remember when I was little, one of my very first like introductions to Gregorian chant, or even music in general, was at night when our mom would, before we'd go to bed, we'd all sit in bed with the lights off, and our mom would always teach us the Marian antiphons. Like right now during ordinary time, it's the Salve Regina. During Easter, it's the Regina Caeli. I feel like it was like a really core part of my childhood too, was like learning the Marian antiphons. And it's nice because they're very simple too. They're not hard to learn.
0: Yeah, and after every Mass, and I always sing the Marian chant. Oh yeah, that is true. Yeah, and I have one last question for you guys. What are your favorite hymns? And, or like, it can be Polyphony chant or whatever.
1: Probably favorite, and I feel like it'll be my favorite like forever. I don't know if you've gotten a chance to sing it, but it's the Ave Sacer, Christi Sanguis. It's so good.
0: Oh,
1: I love
0: yeah.
1: it.
0: Yeah, I've heard that one before.
1: It's my favorite. I'll never
0: really
1: stop
0: good.
1: Loving it.
0: Yeah. My favorite is Tang Tung Ergo. And the time I've sang it was like when I was 8 for a mission trip. And first I was an alto. But then when I joined the Scola, I was a soprano and I didn't know how to sing.
1: Yeah, it's challenging, but it's really nice.
0: Yeah, for me, my favorite, I really love the song O Magnum Mysterium. It's a little more, I think, for Advent time, but it's just the way that, like, it's polyphony, four parts, there's soprano, alto, tenor, and bass, so it just sounds, like, amazing because everyone's singing different things, and, like, just the suspense, it goes, like, O Magnum, and then it's just, like, the loud, and then all of a sudden it's, like, quiet, and then in church it's so amazing because you hear the echo, and then it just, like, stops, it just sounds magical. And I also love O God Beyond the Praising. I said that before the show as well. O God Beyond the Praising, that's one of my favorite hymns. Like for hymns, that's my favorite. And especially with the descant. Like you have to do it with the descant and with the song, and it's just so pretty. We say that for jam too. Just so beautiful.
1: She said before the show, she's like, I want it sung at my quinceañera, at my funeral, and at my wedding.
0: Yes. Yeah. Sing all the time. Yeah. Yeah, I remember our old director from Guard, she said she wanted to be singing at her funeral as well. And it'd be a great idea, I want that too. Yeah, well, thank you all for joining so much today. It was wonderful talking all about sacred music with you all. And we'll close today. Jesus, my Lord, my God, my all. And I think we're going to do one verse. Yeah. All right. Do you need it right now? I don't think you need it. Okay. All right, we're gonna sing Jesus, my Lord, my God, and all, and then I think that's it. Yeah.

We thank the efforts of Maria Visión to pray for this very important cause of peace, a peace that needs to begin with each one of us in our hearts, a peace that we pray for in all the world, and as our Holy Father, in a very special way, has asked us to pray for that peace in that land that is so close to the heart of our Lord, that land that saw him mourn 2,000 years ago, that holy land. And so through the efforts of Maria Visión and these masses that are being offered throughout the diocese here in Miami and many dioceses and countries, we pray for God to, through the gift of His Holy Spirit, to grant us the grace of love for our brothers and sisters, for commending the cause of peace to our Lord, who is the Prince of Peace, and for whom all things are possible. And so we give you thanks, dear Jesus, for answering our prayers. Amen.

it's beautiful that we get to be here and witness that, and to be able to be reinvigorated in this belief that it is actually presently the Lord Jesus Christ, our Savior, who is coming to spend time with us in adoration.

0: Next up, we have Lauren Sisolak, and she's coming up here. She's a college student. She's going to share a song with us. Come on out, Lauren. Give her some support. Give her some support. So, Lauren, when did you first realize that you were good at singing in front of people like this?
1: Well, my first time singing in front of people was freshman year of high school.
0: All right.
1: I auditioned for Newsies the Musical and just did ensemble. It was so fun. I loved it. It kind of stemmed from me being a dancer. I just wanted to dance.
0: You're a natural performer.
1: Yeah.
0: Singing, dancing, whatever. You got it.
1: I wouldn't say that.
0: All right. Wonderful. Well, what are you going to sing for us today?
1: She Used to Be Mine from The Waitress.
0: All right. Is that like a musical, a movie?
1: Yeah, it's a musical. It also is a movie, actually.
0: Oh, cool. Well, let's give her some support. Lauren Sisolak.